0: understand it. Weakness in prayer has made kings become beggars, and beggars are riding on horses. According to scripture, 1 Peter chapter 4 verse 7 says, the end of the world is coming soon, therefore be earnest and disciplined in prayer. For this reason, Freedom Time Praying Partner, FTPP, is inviting all to join this power-packed prayer program every Sunday, Monday, Tuesday, and Wednesday midnight, 12 p.m. on... This power-packed program is being led by Reverend Bernard Owusu Ansah.
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2: Amen.
0: Don't forget that the fervent prayer of a righteous man availeth much. Therefore, be part of this program. For any information, call 0244-115-618. 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

0: 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nyamia ye ye on your panny David. 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
0: ye do as fiti ju ada ko si ada na be pe menne menne da asada ye wodia from Sunday last week until and then Saturday my God ko nshie bia mbem abaya man ye bia mbem Yanti Musun is sign. 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Somebody shout hallelujah.
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0: 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And you know the bumpy. Me dini Pastor Bernard Usuan. Sabit my friend, Sofo Bernard Usuan. That is my name. And then me dini bibia. You know the bumpy. You know the bumpy. Me kandi bia se se. 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The best gift you can do is to pray. When you are beginning a new week, oh se na what you for frasia. 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David is saying, he leaded me beside the still waters. 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He lead me beside the still waters. Tennessee, he restored my soul. 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One of the greatest things he does is he restore your soul. 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Your rod and your staff comfort me. 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Iti David say na udu jo mikra de mifa kwantenus. 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Menam uwusu sumbo mumpa misrobo ni biye free se. 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Wasi you prepared a table before me. Shedi nyame saye. Sonny Yamenam, one nation I watch for Frasia or two upon. Or see, you prepare a table before me in the presence of my enemies. Or see, you anoint my head with oil. My goodness, my cup run it was the move food tree. 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

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them to Kujina or Tenimco Cantam Severade, or by Missouri Mumet Don Melcrocron or Copim Uwu, but it's a minute and ten. I am a Yaman Chow Quine. What do my way and say Yamian Chow Quine? Anything any publicly, what Tom Pabwa pain, what Tom Biane pain, what Tom by Repe, a Jum Force, what a Jum may be away be. The reason is that Woman Yaman Chow Quine, you have not allowed God to lead you. Se nyame na kire wo kwan no a obetimi aka cho se adwoa empaboato ni wadwuma e tre ye na ye wadwuma kwabena sofu dwuma na nye wadwuma o ye jai nye wadwuma ka ho kope u ba bitwi anye wadwuma ka ho kope fita dwuma bi ye koye carpenter ko bo fundaka What should I cry on my own? Say, when you were there, wait, and you were calling. Nemo's one child crying one. Obiako school class certificate as well, you're jobless. Obiswan co school, but when Yamia children are crying, I'm a ne or no one co school, no more Marco school, a year, Jumade Manual. Show me to say about despite. Never despite media, a big cram masters, PhDs, any other. As Kobusa said, the Jumani and Indian will be a dresser. It is grace, not hard working. The true champion, your domino, say Yametra or Quinoa. No man who say, We never Juma. We na kofa bema we never bow, or bow win a bit with him in a bobra. And I heard your tests here. Last 2 weeks, as the last 3 weeks there, yes, will be in the Kuna Senegal, send a boy in Suswa. Also, no banner's membrane, no chanity, well, Kuno. Just like that, who done in your coach, you know, or be so crowded or not so couldn't get we and we couldn't be. I didn't tell you so, person no banner or banner say, Yamia, one who said, Bema win a bell or cock of a wood dinny. As our boyfriend, who dinny so cool. O cock of a bay four baby, no, I bet poison will come. Name say, Yamitra will quine one. If you want my one Cassandra, said your Cassandra D4, but who bet me yachtro what I am. Obey my mom, Miss Bema, we won't wow, a juma we and yet. When you are also cotton. When your baby also, if you cry, cut them, you baby, yet now. You will feel born myself for Cotemua. When you are so near my corner, Muna, by phoning us, you are quite about two Sikaboton in our two crew. Sikabia tons and one ash, make a few near Timukumas. Crew from Colombia. One day, Mikachiako Bompai. Because that year 120 days, 4 months, Kodachia Bompai, 4 months. May buy a bibel refuel myself, Musa Motiam, you. Bakote left. Tisha wo be ref if you main gate bakote left and bakote right. Itu wo ref ye ni mu ade wo right no no aje uska. Ana wo ref mu nsusu na wo bia de wo left no no so aje uska. Itete se de wo twa to. Ah enti mi busa okoko sa de no radical change here wo ma me kro de ka. 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

0: 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I have for Garika home. Or the Yamabu goof from Yam. 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But would him Yanko Ponga, would Gina will not so them. 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There is something I normally say. Me say, if you can kneel before God, you can stand before every man. Me can be. 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
1: Freedom. 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

Sometimes I normally tell you, I said, whenever we get ready to pray like this and you are living in sin, your prayer becomes noise in the ears of God. So what you want to do? I am not one Bible. Be ready to do what you are doing. Any more? Now we must pray for the future. Now we are already more here. Or say your bonding to set that marama cry about Ramana's sisterma. Oh, Papa, we surrender from the morning in our Lord. Forgive me of all my sins and wash me with your cleansing blood and answer into my prayer this midnight. And on the family full swing in our chairman, I'll be from Ujah Rumi on a man hunted. Maybe I will be out. Be on a more personal one. Fatal. Fatal. Fatal. Fatal. Fatal. Fatal. Fatal. Fatal. Fatal. Fatal. Fatal. Fatal. Fatal. Fatal. Fatal. Fatal. Fatal. Fatal. Fatal. Fatal. Fatal. Fatal. Fatal. Fatal. Fatal. Fatal. Fatal. Fatal. Fatal. Fatal. Fatal. Fatal. Fatal. Fatal. Fatal. Fatal. Fatal. Fatal. Fatal. Fatal. Fatal. Fatal. Fatal. Fatal. Fatal. Fatal. Fatal. Fatal. Fatal. Fatal. Fatal. Fatal. Fatal. Fatal. Fatal. Fatal. Fatal. Fatal. Fatal. Fatal. Fatal. Fatal. Fatal. Fatal. Fatal. Fatal. Fatal. Fatal. Fatal. Fatal. Fatal. Fatal. Fatal. Fatal. Fatal. Fatal. Fatal. Fatal. Fatal. Fatal. Fatal. Fatal. Fatal. Fatal. Fatal. Fatal. Fatal. Fatal. Fatal. Fatal. Fatal. Fatal. Fatal. Fatal. Fatal. Fatal. 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

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Sometimes say me can dey bia say say obone for no sofo say or pewe wia o won say bible can say we reform ma e just will be wia na we kun no asa say. One of the greatest things is whenever the devil is at work in your life, one of the greatest things the devil does is o chun free nyame ho obetima ma adwama ya chun free nyame ho obetima ma akohwebla 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
1: My God.
0: To me be a yebesh seno se. One tree and free nyame ni mwenye kwenye seye. One tree and free nyame nase ni mwenye kwenye tetia pasam.
1: My God.
0: By the anointing of the Holy Ghost.
1: Yes.
0: Every power that is assigned.
1: Yes.
0: To pull us from the presence of God. So that they can mess up our life.
1: Yes.
0: By the fire of the Holy Ghost.
1: Yes.
0: Let their words scatter.
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1: You are a failure.
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I am the Lord. I am the Lord. I am the Lord. I am the Lord. I am the Lord. I am the Lord. I am the Lord. I am the Lord. I am the Lord. I am the Lord. I am the Lord. I am the Lord. I am the Lord. I am the Lord. I am the Lord. I am the Lord. I am the Lord. I am the Lord. I am the Lord. I am the Lord. I am the Lord. I am the Lord. I am the Lord. I am the Lord. I am the Lord. I am the Lord. I am the Lord. I am the Lord. I am the Lord. I am the Lord. I am the Lord. I am the Lord. I am the Lord. I am the Lord. I am the Lord. I am the Lord. I am the Lord. I am the Lord. I am the Lord. I am the Lord. I am the Lord. I am the Lord. I am the Lord. I am the Lord. I am the Lord. I am the Lord. I am the Lord. I am the Lord. I am the Lord. I am the Lord. I am the Lord.

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0: What are you waiting for?
1: What are you waiting for?
0: Let me get 5 people on Facebook. Share the link for me. Come on now, somebody share the link for me. If we're live on Facebook, it is Saturday night. Let's help somebody to pray. Come on, you never know. Go ahead and share the link. Go ahead and share the link. Go ahead and share the link.

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1: And not disgrace.
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0: Nyame yadomo a anapa yiye bi hie mu la pass. I don't know, I feel the anointing of God so strong. 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I can't wait for Ochina na jump Bible. I can't wait for tomorrow's night. Try and this morning come to La Paz Race Course Park. In Jenga me to me nene juma. Anapay baby, anapay. 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Me call park and so, baby, a freedom for one. Me call Race Course Park and so, yeah, Race Course Park and so, baby, a freedom for one. Odi osi me ko freedom, me ko risk o. 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Baby a Las Palmas won. Aye La Paz ni busa se. Me pe Race Course car na me ko park no so. Asore ne wo park no so a. Ye wo Race Course Park no so a. Unye si Race Course Park no so a. E wa na asore dan ke se e. 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
1: Amen.
0: By the power of the Holy Ghost, I speak deliverance over every man and every woman.
1: Amen.
0: Yeah, we are here, son. Yeah,
1: amen.
0: Yeah, I want you to dance over the Jennifer.
1: Amen.

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1: Amen.
0: Over the life of every man and
1: Jesus.
0: Every woman. In the name of Jesus Christ.
1: Amen.
0: Amen.
1: Amen.
0: Amen.
1: Amen.
0: Amen.
1: Amen.
0: Amen.
1: Amen.
0: Amen.

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0: Let me do this real quick and sign off. And I feel the anointing of God so strong. But listen, my mama will be, I want everybody to take an offering. Take an offering. If you never Saturday, be among you, Shasadi, with the reason is the devil, the Asimia Sadia, Serena, Miamana, watch for front while you're Shasia. Name Muske, the Adin Wakas in the Nibi, Pebby, would you be full of Kumabia Pijakosro, Naya Mosom Paye, if we are not your mamma from one for the year, and Cassava, they may bomb in pipe bush for the year. Now watch for free. And you should not watch him for mommy. Lift it up. I want to pray over it. By the anointing of God, I pray that let this seed bring blessings over our life. In the mighty name of Jesus Christ. Everybody, my foot, you finish it. I'm ready. And you must say, you know, you're crying. Now, everybody, you know, you're here. Oh, Jesus Christ, you're more Adamanti. Amen.
1: Amen.
0: I feel all freedom number one will be to me afar. Only number one, so far, my name for mom, a year 0595 0595 no more 5767 now I sign about 57 me bobby 0595 no more 5767 now I sign about 57 me bobim 0595 no about 5767 now about 57 mami says to be 0595 no about 57 6757 It didn't ever be freedom time praying partners and a baby to me about for we were soon. I mean, Shrug City, the patch of the number will also come. Then also see a 0244 number 115 not one ball 618. This is with him 0244 115 618 0244 115 618 Mibobium 0244 115 618 Yamishra and also dear Bania Bernard Usu Ansa Bernard Usu Ansa and Ebeba Bernard Usu Ansa and Ebeba last number known to Niaje where your Vodafone cash into who then your telecell and as your Vodafone cash and patch obit me at your number 0506 me bobby 0506 nafi wabo 3582 92 35 82 92 okay everybody in Shrouni Ujidi Radio Fa dance here, show one pipe with the mom. That said, yeah, well, yeah, ma, yeah, tea, I dance here, the piano. And Radio Man and Drew was so so. Oh, Jesus Christ, the demon. Adamanti, amen. Yamia Duma, and obey. I sorry, best started exactly 8:39. Bread be member be and so quiet. Brother Pass, Race Course Parking. So, and obey, Messer Busa, last week, me busai. So, why not would see me and then I will bar. Ebusa, maybe send me home. Tia Brasso, maybe I'm a pay. I need you back when you watch Sunday. I saw him say, Yapona will be pursuing whom here. Ayana, me say, who won't win in Edding Common. It will a time, maybe a oh, how be, oh, person for being Edding Common. Wow, I want to be that pastor that the Lord will use me to bless you. It's an open baby. Yapona, come over. Now, ye di, not when I may. with me abuawa your own century. You're from your Pastor Bernard. Usu answer. When you mean shirawati, no one can see. Wada jia di bom pa yobadi mane nye kwada.
1: Amen.
0: Yame. Oma wani mungu wasi.
1: Amen.
0: Ewe Yesu di. Amen.
1: Amen.

0: soul is all I find. Okay, me the will see Yamia Duma Ibishia, Yamia Duma Anopa, and Walla Pass, Race Course Park in the soul. Yami shall be brave. Bye bye.
1: Freedom, the Lord has done it.
2: Weakness in prayer has made kings become beggars, and beggars are riding on horses. According to scripture, 1 Peter chapter 4 verse 7 says, the end of the world is coming soon. Therefore, be earnest and disciplined in prayer. For this reason, Freedom Time Praying Partner, FTPP, is inviting all to join this power-packed prayer program every Sunday, Monday, Tuesday, and Wednesday midnight, 12 p.m. on... This power-packed program is being led by Reverend Bernard Owusu Ansah.
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Abusing Hana P, my Wachama, my Kabadi Bass and Pan 94.7. The Lord has been so good and has been faithful to you and I. Maybe it'll be a riding shadow, I'll say, would you wait for you to her? And then Monday, the 18th day of May 2026. And God has been faithful to you and I. Mr. Ewa, joining me live on Facebook at Sampa 94.7. Live on Facebook at Sampa 94.7. Now before God do my hingo and me a sorry rade. Yeah, to tumuna pigeon edin. So no kun and yonyam nidi any acida effetano. William was a sir. It's a kunyama of your humble servant. Pastor Kabana Groofy. Radin shall know you can say, baby, we are. I wish you mean, Sam Reno. Mr. Desmond, my name is Grofo Ufiha, and I'm here, my papa. Ufiha, it's the Emre Pemuno Bekasa. Ain't he ever forgot my hingo and I'm sorry, Raddy.

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1: nka o ye ye ye e ma o minister rade nshiro papa papa for such a powerful time of worship pacha o se obi pe wo for a program pacha wa daro wetin dey contact at juja mama.
0: Okay, but you say, oh, you should me, I'm in contact here 0557
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0: I was in higher sample 94.7. I brought your sorry radio, you know. It didn't have me as some bit exotic. Immediately say, and a pay where you can say, we are blessed to have in the house. He is my father. I call him my father. Pastor Nana Abrakwa. Ahim Blancin. Oh, your National Deputy Youth Ministry Organizer, Assemblies of God Ghana, Youth Pastor, Miracle Temple, Assemblies of God, and then SRC, President 2026 Sandwich, AGTS, Mamin Kone Simposa, AT Uba, Assemblies of God, Theological and Mission Seminary, Onone, your current president. Papa.
1: I'm Michelle.
0: Amen. We are blessed to have you this morning. How much is it? It's you. Papa, I'm going to ask you, what do you have for the nation and our listeners?
1: Good morning, everyone. We bring you greetings from our Lord Jesus Christ.
0: Yeah.
1: From the head pastor of Miracle Temple Assemblies of God,
0: okay.
1: Reverend Jonas Tete. We want to say good morning to everyone with the leadership. This morning we are just here to encourage someone. Assemblies of God Ghana, the year 2026, our theme is the faith of our fathers. The faith of our fathers. This morning I just want to exhort someone listening to us in a minute. There are many things faith does to a believer.
0: Okay.
1: And one thing the faith does to a believer is faith see beyond circumstances.
0: Okay.
1: Faith see beyond circumstances.
0: Circumstances.
1: We have a story in the Bible where the woman with the issue of blood, her faith moved her, and then she had her deliverance.
0: Okay.
1: She had a healing.
0: Yes.
1: Believers, sometimes we are timid of fear, discouragement, and any other challenges. But

0: Bukra, Gidino, Gidino, a young century bibri, and you would see his son be me, Baba say, Crow Gidim, away Radi Jesu Christo, na in Kunimidi, Eva Yodia, Eva Radin Strabibri. Papa, I see you're having a program that is coming on very soon. Please, can we know the name of the program and then the purpose of the program?
1: All right. So, Miracle Temple Assemblies of God Youth Ministry.
0: Okay. That's Youth Ministry.
1: Yes, Youth Ministry.
0: Okay.
1: Yes. We are having our first edition of Breakfast Convocation.
0: Wow.
1: Breakfast Convocation, it is a program designed to help young ones who want to start business on their own.
0: Okay.
1: Those who are into business already, or those who are aspiring to be entrepreneurs.
0: Okay, Baba, what are you? Yeah, now I blend here, mommy.
1: Yo.
0: You blend the English with
1: English
0: the
1: tree.
0: With the tree, yo, yeah.
1: Into no, yeah. Jimmy Dia, yes, she Ama, Mbebunu, especially. Omo one person, Mwam Yomu Juma.
0: Okay.
1: Obia, a person, or start to be on his own or her own. Into no, Jimmy Dia, yeah, for Mbebunu. Now, aside the year, maybe bonus, you know, or be beer or year on one age, juma, and now say, or person study be a man of honor. That person can come for that business program.
0: Okay. And see, day be never coso.
1: Now, Nyamaya Duma, Saturday, I day enemy. Saturday, 23rd of May, 23rd of May at 8 a.m. Our Miracle Temple Assemblies of God. Miracle Temple, your Wachimota near Kantanka showroom.
0: Okay.
1: Close to Achimota No Plan or Achimota Melcom.
0: Okay.
1: I want to saw in the world.
0: Okay, Papa, what you should team purpose, passion, and profits doing a business that matters? I then I would choose that theme.
1: Okay. Until I'm paying for tonight, you know, as I'm tier to your program, you know, yeah, would you maybe be aware of your
0: okay.
1: Now, say I am Bibono, and you're Jimmy Benevich tonight.
0: All right.
1: Until you know, this conference, you know, yeah, speakers now are coming to talk on doing business that matters.
0: Okay, doing business, doing that, business matters.
1: That matters. Okay, so Juma, we are as Bebu never boa.
0: Ever boa. It means the youths are having a particular worker. We are at your youthful age, the MWA.
1: MWA. And yet, Juma, be an away Bebu, we ever boa.
0: Okay.
1: But this conference, no, yes, speakers may be in need.
0: Okay.
1: For a Juma, we are Bebu now, we are ever boa.
0: Ever boa.
1: So, for sure, as I
0: am, bro. So, here my youth, they say, Yenina, yet to me, Abba. Wow. So, problem bible ekoso the society right now in terms of entrepreneurship, any working aspects, you know. So what are the problems that mobile addressing in the program?
1: In the conference we know yeah was speakers are Yamia Dom Omba Bedi and him.
0: Okay.
1: Na yeah yes of penny Reverend Doctor or a certified counselor.
0: Okay.
1: Osansu ye Reverend Minister, Senior Reverend Minister.
0: Yeah.
1: Ye wo ye Fifi Coleman.
0: Okay.
1: Fifi Coleman, ye well known actor.
0: Okay.
1: Or ye director or ye entrepreneur. Na ye wo one financial guru. He works in one of the biggest banks, Mr. Gabriel Bedu.
0: Wow.
1: Na omo ba ye ye bani ye be shia discovering purpose in career and business journey.
0: Okay. What me explain in kakram?
1: Na say ye ye mbebuno. Name will be echo so ever yadrim.
0: Okay.
1: But there are some of the things are MY. Into this conference will highlight a name I be buying to our business world and to our success world.
0: Okay.
1: You're been your networking because you're different people never. Into Woba, Ubi should be from Dansoman. Maybe quite fair from outside Accra
0: or
1: Woba. Until there will be time for networking, there will be time for discussion and then other things. Into no wa obano, when it does was here, Ube Fiho Akono, now will be beer, would if you wako.
0: Okay, me perso boy dear Bacos mami. What are some of the common mistakes, sir? Young youth near ye in setting up business, it may affect your business. Because so Bacosu, Senior Bea, Ubi Obano, baby, and Ajimu, Emma, this coming program. No,
1: yeah, but patience.
0: Okay,
1: patience. Or say, Nya, but so what's 30 BB? I'm a wow one. Also, we have a tray. Now, what's in Shia? Now, pass away, you know, a warm one. Only do a new kind.
0: Okay.
1: Now, pass away, you know. Also, we'll see a few more. We do a new kind.
0: Okay.
1: Now, bro, once we have a tray. And then, I'm a wow. I'm a watch your goal and purpose.
0: Wow. na je se wobie ni ama ba ko so amaye me jidi se emrebe ma obesan be fi hands na program na eduso na program no be ba so date ben
1: ya me ya do ma Saturday day ni mi yan
0: this coming Saturday 23rd okay
1: 23rd of May and apart 8 a.m. sharp okay. Na ya started
0: okay it was
1: na eni je se ma o mu ni se ye mpenyu fo o mo you to know
0: yeah
1: because program dey and apart we yan ntino you know. O ma ya dwen se obi bi o bebe bia no the very fresh item 13 fully assured
0: wow
1: into be of a program be ano be assured of item 13
0: Assemblies of God no is the program designed purposely for Assemblies of God members or any other church better me I join okay
1: so people be an any just say ono abey be ama no ho and as all ye be bi ama no ho no which me about every sunya biaka
0: na just say Mebunu, person besides empenifobia, they have the passion. Somebody baby, no matter their age, baby or medubia, they have the passion to do something. Are they also allowed?
1: Everybody is allowed.
0: Okay.
1: Be a bit me up a program way. Now you focus, ever in Mebunu, so
0: Mebunu,
1: but be a bit me up a program way. Be a bit me up.
0: Okay. But your contact be a while with the betuja. A be a obi per se or support the program. Obi pesa obra program ni bi na obi to me abaso
1: nti no minister desmond wo ha pesa obo contact na obi bia obo so support na na upper direction bia
0: direction
1: which my friend
2: ti ba che se o se se e chapter obi ti me nyame
0: 0557 0557 34 34 94 94 76 76 0557 0557 34 94 94 76 76 because conference be brie oh you pay before the conference but we dey eya kwenya pa and you say obi a to me a baby baba you fine and with
1: and I paid here yada nyame ase e wa kunya odi aman en ran so toye
0: pa pa
1: o wa man ma ene gana man yina nti ya so dan ye de ma obi bia oti anapa we na ye she obi bia nkran so se nyame ya de ma Saturday day enemy mumbra program na ye be insure e wa yesu
0: papa won chi amado for bi within 30 seconds to
1: 1 minute yes me chia ye papa na ye mame Reverend Dr. Jonas Yautete Pastor Cecilia Ifuatete
0: okay
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Remedy Missions in collaboration with the Apostolic Church Ghana, Ofako District and the Nyanyanukaso area presents a day of salvation and love. Charity for everyone. That will be because 23rd May 2026, 10 a.m. as early. Our Kwambonde Community Center. Auntie, my papa, this is your humble servant, Pastor Akwabena Akrofi. Pastor Akwabena Akrofi, let's see if I can see you. I'm going to go to the house. I'm going to go to the house. I'm free. I'm going to go to the house. I'm going to go to the house. I'm going to go to the house. I'm going to go to the house. I'm going to go to the house. At the same time, no, the Apostolic Church Ghana, Ofako District, Nyanukaso area, at the onite kesiye paiba, 22nd, yeah, this coming Friday, 9:30 p.m. So if we need Jumadi sinister, so Pastor Kwabena Akrofi, the district pastor, Jumadi bekoso Jerusalem Center Assemblies of God, Ofako. What do you ask your console? You for work room and the right side to honor the Apostolic Church Ghana war. Tun Safrubi as a bra. I am on pie and a few way moon. Now Basu and Shiraka say by your dear. Special birthday goes to C Medals. And then, yeah, what would that? There's a wrong quartet in Yapomodi. My penny and your dear. All your dreams come true in the name of Jesus. Another birthday goes to Mrs. Yeboa Amaya Onana Ajimambidu Radima Unkwa Tintini Apomudi Mami Yedawa Kuma Sunyina Radin Yamau Nonshara Uyipa. May this day bring joy, peace, long life into your life. May you enjoy this day to your fullest. God bless you. Be young case Abu Sunya Yedi Jumedi Ninyina Abesiha. Open pipe, Bob Paddy. Your bumpy and a Joe 9:30 to 10:30 to 10:15. Follow me, WhatsApp, channel and so. The number would be joining 0531 937419. I am a personal number 0531 937419. 0531 937419. Me, I don't know what you're going to be sharing with you. I'm going to be sharing with you. Lady Florence Akrofi. So everybody shut up. Happiness, the ultimate sports news. Enjoy the rest of the show.

0: 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Nusia abo pe na esia tinase ere asempa sports news at 6 eba ebe sumo ewo bebi bia wo anopai kasiano aye crowd live ewo YouTube dia na asempa 94.7 FM umoti no ukam ni bebi bia utie efri no ye mo wache ni amu akwaba ere aba asempa sports news at 6 so ene Monday ye motivational Monday 18th of May 2026 and 10 times so walk as you know and some man upay wire cradua who tear the eba abesumono Shannon Sumami said, Ghana, host to the senior athletic championship, no, a corner, and Nura, but a Nadia Ghana, and Sir Etimi Eka, good medal, Bia Elho, I had a Honsem to Eba Abasomo. You call the U17, so they are Nurse Nura, Ghana, Urem, Dia, and Senegal, Edipim, so Emma Senegal, Eshe, Ghana, Kaba, Kwa, Etimi, Ante, Eti, a group, no, Yate, Abatas, Yese, Paya, Yede, and also Honsem Eba Abasomo, and the Arope, who called the Ghana Premier League, Mediama Sporting Club. Abo Modin, the second time a Ghana Premier League, you know, Omonso Etimi Abo Modin Aje title, you know, 3 years after. Neti Enonso. And Sam Kakra, and the player the Eba Abesomo week 23 matches a two draw any table in the Winston Sanswing in Ansono, Yadeba Abetu and him, who called the MTN FA Cup Women's Afonum Dia. There's a Hazakas Ladies Abo Modin, Etimiaji, a Women's FA Cup, and also Eddie C. Omaba Console after beating a Army Ladies, and also Ewa Cassinoma Obete. Nano, a weekendy, and so GOC at the Delegate Congress, no SSS, so Ewan Kraha, and also Hunsam Kakra, Eba Abesomo, Yabakama. You call Amanonediana and Sema Ebanis Javi Alonso. They see the Chelsea for a confirmed as the new manager for 4 year contractor. Well, Cassianum Suno Yakamania, the Ebaba Abertu and Manchester City, and so 8 times on the row. Amabo Modi Aje, a FA Cup, and so on. Honsem El Cassianum after beating Chelsea, a yet Nano Memorida. World Cup minutes Eberto from Ene, a cut 24 days now. You call World Cup or Canada, Mexico, and United States of America. Shannon say, UCL on the 30th and also Eberto from Asna any PSG LT Havana Community 9 aka 13 days are a home seminar yet the Eba Besson and Aropay Ewo Asempa Sports News at 6 Mama Bibianso Akoso Aropay Sao Timenka or can come for no a Dennis Asamoah Alatula a hotel producer a Mr. Abednego Comensa Samufono a Eric a CD Body Kedwan Kasa and that Ujananaso our Renu Atutuni Oma Kama Kama Sanso and a Mr. Obin Kweku and the Ghana's maestro, your supreme Simo, Seth Daz, international Iman, Bernard Padibotwe, Ken Kaninja, any abusafu in our etcha, yede and Nesum no eba, YouTube no, a Jamestown Joko, and so a boy Juma, or Hese Bibia Betimi, Akoso Yanjemre, na Yen Sanaka Sienu, and Farmau, and a motivational Monday.
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0: I was young for and 10 times, so yadi a chibobia airman wado pay a wokasienum dia. 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medals a ro and farmer Ghana
2: very good athlete. So it was a good competition. I'm not even gonna blame anything on what has happened. I just feel like I should have done better. So yeah, I'll just wait until the next time.
0: Wey eye team Ghana sahene Joseph Poamoa Jopo and out here say onfa subo ne mobia esanse enioma na nkuyi amfa amomo mesra urem dia na South Africa ne ball modern top of the medal table with 18 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
3: I don't see it as a failure.
4: Eno mau resign.
3: Me catcher will say, I don't see it as a failure. Yet. And I believe, say, what we need to pay later, we will
4: not budget in here.
3: What government is committing to this competition was 40.089 million. That's government's commitment. And here is the fans also from people who donated and sponsored to cover a few other areas.
4: More fire.
3: Then they see so yeah, some contribution towards the competition, and that is what we use to organize this competition so far. Omo FAC, the daily activities of this competition, Omo and himself, this has been a great organized activity.
4: More fire.
3: So when the athletes, more than 1,000 and officials, but for a competition like this, surely there may be one or two incidents, ABC, a part and parcel of the process.
0: We are Sports and Recreation Minister Honorable Kofi Idi Adams on Athletic Championship. Morocco, the Rabat, and the 17th African Cup of Nations, Black Starlets, first match against Omeya Nidin, any Algeria, Senegal, so Edipim, so Kone, we are not Ibrahima, Dion, Abranti, Abomodin, Atua 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your ABC Ako but as it stands in trade you know
5: I'm a cross partner
0: Ogum and Ranti you know Ed that form said Tima yeah we say on beating Yaki come on and your man so akui that qualification yeah pay for a Qatar World Cup no Bibi Akui Eddie Amaye we call the Ghana 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
5: 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I'm on form when into from ye. 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
6: Wamu ye say, no. Better friend when you're blaster, grab what you say, open blaster, abo. Master, when you know, better friend a blaster, you're frozen, brandable. And yes, so, I'm a various teams, sir. I'm a bob, so I'm the Duke of Tokana, said Timudani, you're too much. 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
7: On the football, dear, a game, what a football, see, sir, loose near Diano, and Nunina, a football, Nankasa. And the Upo Bikuruma, not necessarily so being at 3 points, meaning away, ya, fine, who lose, who are fine, who win, ya, fine, who draw, fine.
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0: yeah, we say nations in Naeko, young apostles in Naeko, and I Oblast Naeko, Lions, you know, last match, you know, and Renin Krabia and the Betsy Ewa, Nadia Nonsoka,
1: Cassian,
0: you know, yeah, the Cassian, a rem, a year, FA Cup, a two dry, a woman's, a form, and I say, Maba, a form, Nidia, there's a Hazakas ladies, Ebo, Modin, and a Emmy ladies, Edipim, so a corner, we know, we are trying to uncle a Kabako, Bako, Ewa, you rem, Elbro, and some just who on penalties, you know, Hazakas ladies, any uncle, Nidia, no Cassian, or Monso, Abo Modin, AJ, a FA Cup Women's Championship, no Eddie SC or Maba Consua, yet a Honsen Pacra, a Mao, Messiah, now a tree, yeah, dear GOC, Eddie Delegate Congress, no HSS, so now Sam Dodona, and point four coyom quadrin ho, or Rano, a president, Edema GOC, Renidin, and Richard Apugavin, so Eddie Sam Pacra, a Tuga, so here's a coin, Biaso, Ababa Momodin, now we release the fans, Eddie, as support to set a bear, who bought more year for the Commonwealth Games, you know, Bibi Abit me, Edina Brani, Eddie Ama, a team, no, set a bear, Mokwa, on Bit me at a Ghana and him.
2: Ghana has over 24 Olympic sports and more than 10 non-Olympic sports whose athletes continue to bring honor and recognition to our nation. As corporate institutions, it is fair to support football with millions of dollars for World Cup campaigns, championships, whatever. I respectfully ask that support also be extended to the GOC and other sports federations. Even as you give football $10 million or $5 million for the World Cup, give the GOC $2 million or $1 million for the Commonwealth Games as well. When this happens, the impact on young people will be broader and more meaningful. There are many young people, many Ghanaians, from Gambanga to Accra, from Yosu to Keta, who may prefer boxing, hockey, badminton, cycling, basketball, volleyball, arm wrestling, shooting, whatever. Even if they are in a minority, they also deserve the crumbs that fall from the dinner table. That is why the establishment of the sports fund is critical.
0: We are GOC president and our team in Kana. Yeah, call Amanone. Now, yes, he formed the NS, Urem, or Chelsea, the NS, Jabi Alonso, your pain, Kessi Amino, Kessi, Chelsea, and pain for, I don't know, Akasa, Contra, you know, and Fi, Makumako, and 90, the Emma Papa, said the Beya, obey me, Abuana, Chelsea, and Swefra, Dumu, Aqua, Dumu, and you're starting in June, July 1st, and Alonso, Ebe, starting a 4-year contraja, on the Chelsea for a sign, or Stanford, Debbie Bianco, Akoso, and also Adia to me, Chelsea, a big club, into a bubble more than I say, obey me out to your mayor, said the Bayer Chelsea, you know, managing, Bibia Becoso, Kama. You call a FA Cup, and I'm the honest, and I know
1: that I'm a
0: Chelsea, that the FM, so I won't play a corner, you know. Now, I'm Trent Semenyo, go for a fair foul, share in the back, you go, no, Abua, Ama City, Irene, Kabakoa, Chelsea, and Timmy, and Simu, Adabraka, Elwa, Minoka said, the 30th major, a honor, Nna Pep Guardiola, Etimia, Abrobe, Junem, Emma, Manchester City, and also a Nijisema Power. After winning the Carabao, no, FA Cup, and also, Omaji, Noko Calf Champions League. There is a first leg final at all form no Bobo Kwanidi and the Mamelodi Sounders at Napitura South Africa and Asfa Bobo Kunedi Epim so and also a corner we no na Mamelodi Sounders as you ask for a cabal call went to me antia. Yeah, you say on the 24th no Morocco second leg and also a bit to me at all form na ya puno Mamelodi Sounders at me abo modern na said the 2016 omoji you know oma sign S form Bima and also a calf champion. League of Honsem Kakra, Yadi Emma Shannon. So, said on the 30th, you know. T Havana, Adia Community 9, PSG, ne Asna, UEFA Champions League final, Adodo Diani, Achedia Bibi, El Honti Baby, Awobiano, now Wabo Modin, say, and the 30th, Uduweni, Ebetrium, El Tema Community 9, T Havana, Aka 13 days, now just a final, no, tough form. World Cup on Sono, Mexico, Canada, United States of America, 24 days to go, we any minute, and name Bernard Padibutri, Ede Esomo.
3: A countdown of Edono 9 2026 FIFA World Cup on Amahodo Miensa, USA, Canada, and Mexico, no Ashasia, Yugosu World Group, EFA, NHL Japan, one Monday boy, we are singing about Wakensium, so then we need Editor Wedianasia, Wedia, a Tosso, Watria, Japan, and then we need Editor, we are singing about Bo, Akensianase, Yedikano, a 1998 France, for the DC one stressor, group stages in Annie of Fame, 2002 soon, where your co host, or Brown now on South Korea, and a GC one stressor, run of 16, and I will do your Germany 2006, so then we need Editor. Media National and also will do round of 16 2014 Brazil energy so on stress so or bra Japan any 1 point power went to me a few group name and co winning 2018 dia a toja or Russia no and also no or co winning or bra do round of 16 now the track tour a toja or Qatar 2022 no or co round of 16 or share Croatia and my Croatia boom one went to me similar bracket a free 2026 dia no group of Japan woman Sweden Netherlands and Africa in Tunisia so a free 2026 dia a toja no Japan went to me about question for fro or bra a fee amount would run on a year 9 watch here. We'll be see a kind of. So we'll be few group on him. We'll run of 32, run of 16. Na

0: for the first time wako quarter finals and Embre and Krabia and Ebechere.
1: I was here for way any minute and they are the SMO El Casino. Regina so now motivational Monday's edition of Asempa Sports News at 6. Yet me Eddie Apim now Ghana's Maestro, your Supremo, the king of the morning, Eddie Diakabia Atraso, Eddie Ama. From now up to 9:30, Monday's edition of the Ultimate Sports Morning Show, no HREG may call. 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
4: Very well. Ghana, congratulations, pa.
5: Thank you.
4: For being appointed as the Minister of Sports and Recreation. Almost say a novelty, a ministry. And this is a show, sir, for the first time as the first person to be appointed. Almost say more about so. Now, I wish you well.
5: Of course, Mwamuka, and I believe, say, Ubiaso Ajiatum, there is the headquarters of what? Sports.
4: Yeah.
5: And for all other stations, Ubeko Honu, now, about 6 Omoye Normal News, Asana, Omoaba, later, no, Omoaba Sports, also. Mm. But Mumu Diye, Mwamu Bien, who say, a boss 6, I hope I say, with sports news, Papa Bia from across the world, any Ghana as well, I hear no say, what they would die.
1: The ultimate sports show.
5: Madam Wassi.
4: Yes, sure, so I just want to say, the headquarters of Ghana Sports.
5: I know the area, no correct.
4: Yes, sure. Very well. Ghana, for you now, say, my mom, congratulations, pa.
5: Thank you.
4: For being appointed as the Minister of Sports and Recreation. Almost say, a novelty, a ministry, and this is a show, sir, for the first time as the first person to be appointed. I'm saying more about so. Now, I wish you well.
1: The ultimate sports show,
5: and with the platform, you so as of course, Mwamuka, and I believe, say, Ubiaso Ajiatum, there is the headquarters of what sports,
4: yeah,
5: and for all other stations, Ubeko Honu now. About 6 Omoye Normal News, Asana, Omoaba, later, no, Omoaba Sports, also. Mm. But Mumu Diye, Mwamu Bien, who said,
1: the ultimate sports show,
5: with sports news, Papa Bia from across the world, any Ghana as well, I hear no say, what they would dial no, edit to,
4: fantastic.
5: Madam Wassi.
4: Yes, yeah, sure, so I just to say, hi, the headquarters of Ghana Sports.
5: I know the area, no, correct.
6: Hello, good morning.
7: Hello, good morning. Kweku, the Papa Maestro, Kweku, and our winner.
6: Kweku Willison, emotional intelligence.
7: I wanted to take the opportunity to congratulate you since Monday, but I've not been able to come through.
6: Kafra.
7: So you were nominated and you never advertised it for a single second.
6: Debbie Mamosukra.
7: I said no. Pungent questions. Now, sir, why are they? Yamisha only award number one.
6: But that's emotional.
7: George
8: Efi, a former vice president of the FA, represents the experience a progress of work for normalization committee. Every so, Omo, they are on track and assessing the city amount.
9: No comment.
8: From time omo se adwuma se ebepem na aka mre kakai na omudi omudwuma dia ba wiye no wo George Free sign na hu normalization no
9: comment
8: and the first time when you had the opportunity yan hwe adwuma omo ye se ebo football people and asa feel se adwuma na nyan so mani
9: no comment
8: George dia wo ye dia se ehu bi na bo e bi a doctor free no and asa fear of victimization ti untimi nkyere wadwene
9: wo mu Japanese team barracks boy zongo boy ausa dia
8: Engineer, mama opportunity, young koi. Send a who normalization at Jumano.
9: No comment.
8: Kufo capabilities all bar on that committee. No, and who is saying?
9: No comment.
2: Competition I ever organize it. Mm-hmm. And who balua abba. Yeah. Back and forth. I'm and they ain't to me organize it. I'm mad. Yes, I said last week.
8: Yeah.
2: Are you telling me, say, George, do your opinion or something away now? Is that what you're telling us?
8: Okay.
9: No, Jojo. No comment.
6: Fantastic. Coach, you say about Ghana, and the campaign is set on Asempa 94.7. As Operation Phil Babayara. I was say you're back in a bulk majority. Preparation at the same. Cut flow. We can also need the ultimate sports to Kasa. To President Nyabu Tremau. Why? Na Ghana for no
3: intelligence.
6: Kacheno, Mijina so.
3: You want to work here, I'm clear, I'm
6: clear. Kaja, my son,
3: Lucas. I'm clear.
6: Mate, president asipa gajenze ye hu adru so that Sunday ne beba
8: Aaron Grusa wono e bankola e ma Kumasi sensational conference.
2: Good morning.
8: Hello Alaji.
10: Hello Mitie.
11: Ultimate sports show.
8: Alaji no pay what you say.
10: Me da yanku po asi.
8: Alaji me buy me boka kra.
10: Ah. Mitie.
8: Me se me buy me boka kra o.
10: Oh, uze.
8: Se me buy me face me boka kra.
10: Ah, oh boy, we are the Susu.
8: Tell me, Nimbo.
10: But you are Nimbo, but we are home for.
6: Senior, reason if we him for because he said he has a lot of years among
11: the guys
6: to also now the Juma pa or body am a GB, you know, waiting me at to also. And then I bar was a personal reasons. I be drew baby, yeah, be drew boy and come on. Cry,
12: who call you to buy the bro from as a okay, na because the British man e kabro funo.
6: Aye.
12: Babo abaso, why are there papa. Sometimes you know your listeners you know they might think that we can only speak our local language, but the way I okay I then with precision. Oh man, be bia ade o ehiano o de mano. Diction no ni bia no e ma me na ja na paper.
6: Siria medas. Hello, good morning.
12: Paper. Don't win current award. Mina.
6: General PK on radio.
12: The player of the enemy, Ghana Edina, is going to conquer the air. As a passport, the ultimate for sure. And no, and I'm Ghana and tune in the tune. Obi, Ti, Nzuko Gulushi, Okanishi, Kaneshi, Teshi.
11: The ultimate for sure.
12: Suma, Akuma, Akutima, Bebia. Super, super, Obudnuwate.
6: Yeah, that's super, Aminia, Medamasu, Asip.
2: Sarakatema mamami eka maria keposo tayana.
6: Elizato.
2: Whoso ever beats the drums of war must prepare to dance with the warrior. When the rhythm of any music changes, the dancers

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1: In the name of Jesus, let us pray. Father, please walk with us through the bad times as well as the good. May we be heard and understood from the suburbs to the hood. May you judge us by our hearts and not by our mistakes. And see that we get a breakthrough, however long that it takes. May you fill that void in our souls that will lay our fears to rest. Because there's no way we can live for Jesus when we're living in the flesh. So I pray that you allow our spirits to be born, grow strong, move on, know right from wrong. 1 John chapter 2, verse 15. Do not love the world or anything in the world. And we know what that means. But listen, we know the distance we need to be away from fire to keep it missing. That doesn't mean we'll listen. Lord, you take care of fools and babies. You teach women to honor their men and men respect their ladies. But lately, so many of us have gone astray, doing wrong for so long that we've forgotten the way. Please bring us back home, instill in us the word, which is our backbone. We're just children that act grown. There is so much that we're entitled to, yet we can see in the middle. Because in this time of spiritual warfare, we're comfortable in the middle. So I pray that you open our eyes, give us the anointing to recognize the devil and his lies. If we keep our actions wise and our prayers sincere, our heads to the sky, you will diminish our fears. In Jesus' mighty name we have prayed. Amen and amen.
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0: The ultimate

Okay, I was here for a brand new year, do I so? You're telling us live was Empire 94. We're in 7 years in Konyano, no? The Monday's edition of the Ultimate Sports Show. And now, yeah, bro, I saw free Samuel copy me saying, non-kuru, everybody pay more, no? 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I don't pay you the Asia War. 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Ewa Takwa, and Yasim Kuma. Now, yes, who do a year Takwa no paya? A dear Kakalikano, Stella, Kosua, and Yasim Kuma Kra. And I didn't come up with Brinana, Eddie Eba, Big Radio, the Awaji, and Yahuno, Bakua Aka, one also Eko Kahua, Sihono. I know that they say calculations, discussions, and then come up with Brina surround them. And you think, come up, why not? It's tricky.

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0: Sia Santi Koroko Jedi, I'm sir. I had any pa. A whole soak a crib free hobby later, sir. Eba, Nina. Yadi Atuba Marasua, Anope Yadi Asia War, and say your Monday's edition of the Ultimate Sports Show. Today, Monday, the 18th day of May, the year 2026, the year of our Lord. And I edit some Kumina, Eddie Asia War. Young Kony Uncovaco, Akratan Mobosono, and Tumika and Famiro Nafi, we are, Yadia Tribiano, yet to me, Eddie Abba. Ken Kaninja Tinase, Kwakumache.
1: Tom, good morning.
0: Bibi Abako. 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Se Mohwe Che Kama. Nyami Adum.
1: Make sure say good news.
0: Why not? Why not? Why not? Ibi aye fine. Ibi aye kama pa. Eje. If you have a friend, over 3 years, Anti, and I ain't issues, no. Sir, Omucha Kakali Kanoso, na preparation, na chassis, right from the word go. Na if you are premise, and so every investment, I'm a way to me to make to top players, sir. Woman, I've been in Edia Africa. And who says, some commander shas here, now you raise these issues, no, and ten temper. Unse, a yana ministry boom kaka, a yana federation boom kaka. Some warning in a emrantem, what you say.
1: Nemko ye waste of money. Nebenye value for money, dear. Then media man for should take into consideration, say, recent times, the clubs in Africa come to me.
0: On performance, yes. And how do we go to Africa? Well, what you say? And no need idea was say, yes, I see really.
1: It be crown with your facility, qua, on Bejatum. For Bejatum, because a non so, you almost 40-45% you know, percent of a number of your clubs in Africa come to me
0: more.
1: So, media are comfortable playing at Takwa. Nurse, you didn't say careful for approval. They play to the advantage.
0: God be Biache from the world go say, no, my ready for the league. But league, and since that league, you know, some kwa na yomu target. I was so much hit Africa. No more hit Africa. Well, why? Moses. Moses, you are Saka Kalika. Chale, for videos, no, and mommy will air YouTube. Hey, so. Can you, Abraham, I'm set microphone? We know. Abraham, I'm here.
1: Okay.
0: Now, if you're young, here, a year celebration, maybe. And Kakalika Sano, a chance Moses Nenia Jepa, and the title no, na unim the ope, and Akuyin so Eddie Amano. And how do they go to Africa? Well, that is the big issue. I will say it to me, Eba on board near reason issue singing, yeah, you're quite pa. Your team is a co African beating, I represent ye ye pa. And that issue, and ne. Or China, Nadechi, Iberia, Copemsi, and Impenifor, Ibidim, Como, Uma, Umumata, Nafumache, how well they are going to Africa. Nano Kai said, Samates, a qualifier of Africa. Otia Simbia, a Edmona Cabecain, Edmona Cababontri, Emma, and any Dinkomacache, say, Oma Africa now, Mokor, Omunebe, check Ghanaian clubs how to play Africa. I don't know how to call the answer there.
1: How to play Africa now? Your first round now, much.
0: How to play Africa. I think a media mercury, no, a cool remo, it be a money zone, no, a rem semi final, it be a final be. Oh, I say, now who say, yeah, claps and also so, mom, home and so. And the president, President Kakarika, dear, need the idea.
1: Yeah. Hey, Papa, will be a boy and a debia make us, you know, the investment of course were Omudi AC, this particular defense, Edema, the good people of Takwa, and no more around, you know. And for so to me, Edia Bani say, you need to convince us to say, when you're an improved facility, you know, it to me, I'm born with me at the league. What you say? And he, Nina, can't be my president at TSC Mua.
0: Oh, no, dear, sir. Moses, I say, dear, as I will you, Kakarika. But I'm from YouTube, no, so I'm over here, the president of the club.
1: Yeah. One more mutia, mediama. Mediama, no, president, What's the idea? What's the better man of pay? What's the president of pay? I didn't you muka kreba.
0: I send you hoopa papa. Hoopa papa. But all the same, oh my idea. If we are, if the last time I be share, Timba kwa, be kako kami no no.
1: Relegation for no.
0: Aye.
1: Ah, okay.
0: I was saying also, yeah, because we can no games be a buy any shocking results be a buy no. Na emu eshipa bade edin ba akobeko eye din ba akobeko and the other issues are wo nyina no ye nkomra na emehwe FC Ashanti go raye coronation debi bin so enya eye
1: collection second season of Major League
0: I home
1: so
0: me
1: ready
0: you know in
1: Jamaica the records
0: ye behwe de obi ade ba wo ti ase ye mpese unya promotion aba ya the following year now sign a trifable now ko aya na hard ne pa media ma congratulations o ma ya de pa o ma ya de pa o me se president asane doko doko o dabo dabo
2: fm
0: okay go go papa paper bra
1: papa meta se ano paper me ma gana ni bia champion ensa wo emfa wo mra asempa 94.7 fm media ma na afi no aseda mo amuti across the country ye bada mo ina se for giving us another opportunity to come and serve ye emfa ko wakata mo boso no ensha se emfri daily guide ko wakata no na it comes with a banner headline abronye ades remand political persecution when I kasi era afenyo marking and I walk kasi na enra and I say na wetwe ye MPP amanyoku no a press conference address in some of course I say untu me nkyere wadwen just is some feel say freedom of speech you know I say papa freedom of speech you know chain gunina nti okakra wetu dem na abefa wo na num na krate yi ade nsam ne bi ade aba na uko wani mu a I say ha, I say buffer stock exchange. Sa story ye di echi sa basa. Yewra Hanan Abdul Wahab, wane ne yere. Papa ya say sabri ya charge omo 62.6 million Ghana cedi theft. And I
0: yes kaketo.
1: Yes kaketo kra. I just say no so aba betuja. And ha yin so ya say 7 Ivorian stowaways rescued. At
0: Tema FM. The video back kwama enra uhu eye ebu
1: na wo yi nsuo no anana wo te no ebu no
0: wa as ebu no wa so wa mensio na ti
1: Icon and a celebrity.
0: James, I made this video at the right time.
1: Internal Kakra Nessa Ababetu Janafi. Yura, a focus headmaster, endorses his leadership skills. In team Yura Paul, Awintami, a foco, and in the SA, the former headmaster, Eddie and Samabetum, Montes, so where you pass opening it, or your leader, Sabria Nessa, MPP, Mayuko, no Dimut. 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Or say new economy model takes shape. Said for 2027 budget, $1.6 billion dollar private sector boost for jobs. Why and an infony deep story we achieve Dr. Kessiel Atoba Forsen,
0: okay,
1: Minister of Finance, and they were also this handsome way in Ansonum. What the atuja ya di bin so e bomu e honti papa. I'm saying new economy no ya okay kabum one SNA 24-hour economy na fe private jobs in ya dini nano sika e remu no ebe bwa and matches in human cram cron humani adeno it be jan brani. What ya see?
0: Okay.
1: Tenu and so a story ababe tuja and I'm saying large mines spend $25.2 billion dollars locally over decade. One I can say Chamber of Mines CEO Kenneth Ashibe and opening what is the same way ababe to Edria inti unye bina ukenkanya ebiswafo ubenye nchirimua eburu media yusu eswo now daily graphic back page or see media ma crown

0: match
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1: you don't hope papa
0: look at blasters or come Anka we are more quite right, and Anka the Amundinuko and Sanka can I get
1: your bad? Can you bad? But this time, Susan and the Bichemiano Casino, Jana Maneco now,
0: Papa, Okobayan are still double figures in goal scoring, noble numbers, or their mom, Munti, one also Abra Mucha, Kotoko Trewano, Nurse, striker, guessing Okra, sensational performance within Spy Boys and Enzo Ho, has almost a more inside than that. Adina, Sanity, Tintina Samatas and Susha Hasia, Kate Eddie Abba, Papa, Yanya South Africa, Wakata Moboso, and Nano Pay, Yam for Islamica Gana Force, and something Koma Kinanum, a Adom Online.com. And I feel my joy. Online.com and I'll pay when Samsung no ebe timi ake.
1: Okay. 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
0: 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lawyer Fifi we see and then lawyer Michael Nkansa Nothing, young for Kins, Nina, Fanko,
1: sooner, Mubi,
0: young Bopa Papachi, you be training my pa, he said, Asana, Edge Champions League. In Timumansia, I will
1: hook. Okay,
0: but what him said, community sports quiz, you know.
1: Yeah.
0: Malam, Kaswani, Akran, New Town, Saturday, we, and a final,
1: Ebason,
0: yeah. Internal, so, yeah, the beef room, now it to me, Abba. Papa!
1: Yes, Koku.
0: Yanko yenim na yenim komo ekakra. Na Ghana Premier League, media mafo aji omu second league in the club's history.
1: Jamestown, all kasa yina na oma ye video sidi. Why? Na aman 14.
0: It was a memorable event. Na se media mafo ni msa omeji, nito omu kasa omu yomu pre-coronation. Because eventually, a yomu last game of the season.
1: Yeah.
0: But before Midiama be do this level, our member weekend game, now 2 points depend on demo. 2 points and then I cut two as games. Two games, you know, age the homer, 3 points and 6 points. And I'm about
1: 6 points, yeah.
0: But Obi only do be 2 points. Now I cut 6 points to go. No, but catch us a Miami pre coordination, idea. Now I'm a 9 CBB. So,
1: hey, 5-2. I'm a broom.
0: Yeah, no, I'm 9 CBB. So, and you're born in front of me, but no, I'm 9 CBB. So,
1: okay,
0: because Papa, I am one worker in football, be a de boichi. Me, Sasamia, a dear media ma, Edibet 2 guns on a bomb last match. Me, turn up a consummate.
1: Maybe I'm not to say the whole canal. We were prepared. Team be to win in another quim.
0: For sure, I agree. But Tim, not any born on your title contender.
1: Okay.
0: But a title contender was playing against a Dream FC side and a yeah we. Intina media man him says how much.
1: Bad diamond
0: ghost stars and nothing on the coyomo pre-coronation. Maybe that is where the inspiration came from. Okay. What you say? Because and yes our party then me who where the inspiration came from, the motivation came from say, oh but last match, I can last 2 games, only do a bit 2 points was me your coronation. Na magic trophy no me ye me coronation magic trophy no wa ba wonim say 2 point packet 2 games a ye bebo inti may be the motivation was that Dream FC is strong at home and for that matter the Dream Ghost has sent to me engineer no and eventually if that was the thought or the position of media madia then it came to pass it was rightly so on the right track because ye chi na Dream FC from so asha she if I say
1: be Ghost stars
0: inte ko ba ni say na say no na kwani matene am media ma for say coronation
1: dia na ko so in the western region because of the previous years 2025-26 media magic baby any good stars again 24-25 23-24 summer tells Jay media 22-23 just a westerners no BB because
0: why you need yeah BB Koso and near Koso ni na say traditional clubs in wa na among ye serious no what you say na among for game ni serious no private, you know, investors in a very real game ni mono. Papa, almost you know maybe be free near cost of board ni mo. And then they on my chance on those things, you know. Now I'm over again. You can't also rule out, you know, the financial support or the muscles now. Clubs now basically say no more because summer test here, yeah, over summer test here. Yeah. The summer test timber firm, no, was summer boy, no, the biggest in western, your friends say, western region. What do you say? And so for them to own a football club. Now with the kind of investment, Tomo, you know, I mean, if you see the club at the top of or the summit of the Ghana Premier League, Papa, me nyesho some question because Anyeshi Kura Edmund Aka is an institution. It's a memory enough when it comes to Ghana football. To such a person. So for all these years and a contribution and dedication to football, Okuma, not in the experience, especially when time of war through, no free kotoko neba. What you say?
1: No, a management member.
0: No, a management member for Asante Kotoko. Now, we're free Kotoko, we're landing our summer test. Now, we share the kind of recruitment. Any great guys, Paula Yamba Mua, we're going to our team, Nimu. That togetherness, that coordination, that respect for each other. Any coaches are. Occurring or status or appointing for the club. I'm a club, no, I be decent. I attracted some of the big boys, you know. I'm going to buy your Mbeji league, you know. Now, be a dear, that's it. Sir. Me am a dear second year Zakes and 11 wise Ebra, Omo Braces, Cassam, Ebinho.
1: Omo Cradian, the Anna Yareho,
0: Papa.
1: Obi Bejisos, Oma Bomope, Big Canada Passa, and any Pandia.
0: Big Canada Passa, and any Panico, Sikanis, Nano, a story be an amina bed, eh? After Omo them DCs, NMCs, Fortuna Omo Gigi Cassette, Omo last two games Aka for Omo League, no more lower division, Omo in his caresses, a match in the crowd.
1: And with me, Anna,
0: Papa, Nibo Bayeti.
1: You need serious investment.
0: Absolutely. And serious mindsets.
1: Yeah.
0: I say Western region football is on the rise. And I have to doff my hat and give credit to a Western offer for near Western, you can say South for them to me, you know. Now the Western offer for I take that advantage. Because Papa, so Western region football is the same in the city. So now has a case in the wise. It's the same in normal world. Can you have initial some motivation? Baby, you're the Sipon. Ababe Siwamam. What you say?
1: Yeah.
0: Share difference in the Bramo. Ewo, a Sipon. And the young boy, some matters for Basso. Young boy, your friend say, mining company almost found the baby and ghost as your former saying.
1: Good for no.
0: Good for no.
1: Asante
0: Corporation for no. Young boy, my Basso. Papa, nay, the chief executive officer of baby and ghost as. Oh yeah, somebody, or your penny will mining company.
1: Kwesiedu,
0: your penny will mining company anymore. In the US, what's up your club? And you say, you're to turn your man. Yeah, Pesicani, and you wouldn't come on, Mebua. This is in Koma, here, Dianinan. The competition was between two Western regional clubs. It was Midiama, and the baby and ghost stars. Midiama, baby and ghost stars. And a media margin in league, baby and the ghost has won the league last season. Into the Western North of one day, young boy, my from where I sit, and as a typical Takradi boy who knows Kaka Koso or Takradi, I mean, many fear boy, Chinidia. No more, you know, and you know, Papa, a financial boost, you know, any muscles, you know, and I feel
1: management,
0: exactly,
1: management,
0: and one which any management, as I. Because the mismanagement across 11 wise has a case here and penny and I'm and confused because
1: teams here are about so watch you critically. Eddie so much and better.
0: No.
1: Baby, any ghost out on Tissa, yet the players a car management style be in Tokwebi or hot summer test won't take. Media Macradi Boo won't tissue and Ubia a yen the management a yisan kakankakasa. But only your money effect.
0: True.
1: Only your money effect. But your teams are kesi kesi.
0: Want to hear it?
1: Teams are kesi kesi.
0: For me, nanya nanya media maya na omu produce papa yobe ya square friend say. And GF on ya depart competition or competition.
1: Yeah,
0: you are Tony Obin.
1: Tony Obin,
0: Tony Obin. Sorry, Jama for the dinner. When he became an ESCO member, he was a management member for, if I say, Midiama Sporting Club. Mebwa.
1: Okay.
0: James will say, Fimo, Fedjuma Moya, Edima Midiama. and the kind of dedication. You remove Spaka and Neo Mumujidi and Sanko invested hugely into the club.
1: Yeah.
0: And there's a club which is saying, I attractive. A do level. And then media must pattern club. Papa, you need to go back and give credit to the people that sat on the round table and took a decision saying for Team Nima Ibrahim Tanko. Ibrahim Tanko is a former national team assistant coach at Cameroon and in the Blasters of Ghana.
1: Tanko, I had
0: you. Yes, Ibrahim Tanko, I had
1: you.
0: Maybe you're the team now, Babedu. What you say?
1: And transformation be on the Amas setting boys. Salim Adams.
0: What you say? Salim Adams. At a point, none the carrier no are taking nosedive. Mospaka and then in Penium 4. True coach and the Dean Eddie Ibrahim Tanko's recommendation. I'm gonna make sure that I'm the boy now Batakwa. And just look at how they've been able to reshape the career of Abrente Salim Adams. And then Kofo Ruti Kose, he shouldn't even be part of the people who are justify your inclusion.
1: Yeah.
0: But automatically should be part of the World Cup team. No,
1: because
0: I justify our this is in Zampa. If there is one local player that you can vouch for. So co work up in there. Then Salim Adams is the player to mention.
1: Destiny no so abuabo any pa because at a point, omini kotoko credit home come wio. Kakana na kotoko so tia no so boy no omu face when the service can. And Moses papa ofana but me ako sesanio masano. I think say omu it deserve but koku. It brings me back to my question and upami bisa. Ese kakalika no omu fensi wa ne omu maye proper planning into how they are entering Africa. What you say? Because league ni dia na se de utum vokano league ni dia ye aka Africa no.
0: Yeah.
1: The bena a team from Ghana so betimi a heti Africa ye na odi animonyam shekese pa e dia ba. E dia na se go into planning for Africa, no. Edi na wose ekum na sa plan nda bende wose shasi.
0: Papa, ubi se question we ya. Eye enoma beye miensa.
1: Okay.
0: Ena ebedi sa nkomo ya wodi abi ebedi mu akotine.
2: The ultimate sports show. Number one show.
0: Obi anim se Medeama Sporting Club. Omu quality na modibo Ghana Premier League no. Enye in doubt.
1: Yeah.
0: Be okay per this level.
1: Yeah.
0: But kaka minu mienu ye nimu African we enye enough for Africa.
1: That's what we to become.
0: Absolutely. Especially level na uko akobono.
1: Yeah.
0: Uko bo Champions League.
1: Yeah.
0: And the Champions League enye ala ye ne story. Now Chelsea
2: ask me for
0: any Mamelodi Sounders. Ube kwa koto omoho. These are the regular customers when it comes to the Champions League. Until the moment ube poku knows about the Champions League,
1: you
0: know, then you have to know the task ahead.
1: Okay.
0: If you will maintain this level, Nidia, then maybe by what you will qualify, you will just honor the invitation to play in the Champions League, but not necessarily to go and make impact. And I don't think it's a Moses Amapaka, ANFA, no invest hugely, no, or Ben Adrian's African, or Kwako Kahukeke, or Paso Kona, or making meaningful impact. Again, Papa, would they? Purchases in air to her. Any Ghanaian players who?
1: Yes. Cross borders.
0: No. Cross borders. Any Ghanaian players. Debbie, if they want to properly play the Africa, one, top scoring chart in how many Medeama players in the womb? Wajili. But maybe who can top two? Me need the right figures. And I bet Momoa me say, why am I the leading top scoring chart in the Ghana Premier League? Who can the top two performance when it comes to goal scoring and Medeama player anymore? Questionable. Because you can't go to Africa when you don't have competent players and midfielders and actual goal mouth. You can't play Africa now. Let me go to you.
1: In
0: Tosa, who cross the borders? When you're a proven striker from Africa, or name the Champions League, name the Confederation Terrain, no? Now, what did you ever? Me feel say we pay 2-3 additions to be from Africa no. Medeama is good to go.
1: Don't
0: make me up Africa.
1: No, we dey know say be a prim for be a $10 million here dear mama. And I say $5 million move van market.
0: Sure.
1: Na move van come because or dimudi kunina na mo so
0: Tomo. Tomo. Papa, apart from player recruitment and player quality for the standard of the CAF Champions League and the CAF Confederations Cup. One other thing because the recent Ghanaian club or yes achievement to know ube to be their case study. Hey, Dreams FC. When Dreams FC qualify for Africa, no, they brought in their own player, that is John Enki.
1: Yeah.
0: And John Enki, the foreign player in the Egyptian league, what should go change will be a John Entry. Again, John Entry, when it comes to Africa, on the African terreno, because every single season consecutively, most of the season, 3, 4, 5, 6 seasons, now are your regular player of the Champions League with Ali of Egypt. Into such a player, when you know in your folks, now we're just a team setup in this city. Now we're young players, it is same. Aziz Mo, any Odro Mua, your guy you call a Yefense Dandi, never mind in our round, you know. You need set
1: Emmanuel J.
0: Yes, Emmanuel J. We hear such experience, you know, at that level, so betting me about, and Obeka team, and just look at where Abrante John Henry.
1: Yeah.
0: Ordinary experience, a being spar boys, and where they got to. That is the semi final best of the Confederations Cup for the first time for a Ghanaian club in 20 years.
2: Ultimate
0: and quality player. 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
1: Okay.
0: Then again, number two. Papa, Sadio we a normal and common with Ghanaian clubs, but I don't think it's a most pack and any team a beba. Bebe na kwa African om person mu free mwa sika ya nomadi show. En African wuni sika wuntu miye den.
1: Yoko ba kwa na sika asa.
0: Ebi mu kwa kwa ba be fighting relegation. 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
1: But they should not forget, and that platform, a Africa platform. Bet me asa ma wye investment bibri.
0: En nune mkofo ni minu. The benefit of playing Africa, no. En nune a typical Ghanaian club. En yena gini so obema ni niya ede. Akwaso. Because the moment you be fun is serious, the moment you be fun is ampa, these are the benefits and I want to, because an opportunity to also, you know, showcase your players.
1: Yeah.
0: Never pass.
2: The ultimate sports.
0: Africa, you go walk up, ba. No pressure, be a mommy, dear, my force, so I'm on top. Normally, they go Africa. 1 or 2. I mean, these clubs here, my money take.
1: Sika baby. Sika baby.
0: Yes. Me, dear, my team, also, I'm going to go to Africa, also, 5, 6, 7. Also, I'm
1: going to go to Africa.
0: Oh. Also, I mean, Coach Ibrahim Tanko, dear. The tactical prowess and an ability, though, I don't think it's mayor fair to sit on radio and to question the war, you know. Because this is a coach who cast some time ago, cry. Time of choir assistant coach with Cameroon. I will buy a Ghana Blasters.
1: Salim Madam, so 11 goals.
0: 11 goals.
1: 11 goals as a midfielder, offensive midfielder.
0: Yeah,
1: Augustine Oka, 13.
0: 13.
1: Samuel Atokumi, 12 goals.
0: 12 goals. That's okay. What into Okanda top three. Huh?
1: Sure.
0: They're good. They're very positive. At the Salim Adams and Midiama Sporting Club. But again, like I made mention, baby, I won't bono. How can he continue to inspire the team? But
2: a name,
0: so would the a top notch striker be from Africa? Ebe two anymore. Emma Salim Adam say, Juman Kaya day. A young man, because on ocean, no, not striker is here day. No, no, so and the more the goals are coming on air, Buomo, I'm a new man, Econ. I like the, you know, the current form guide of Salim Adams, but I think, sir, with the quality that is needed to be highly competitive with the CAF Champions League in India. Papa nya no keke.
1: That's what we talk about. Africa
0: nya no na yede.
1: Entinye kakalika sem.
0: But we say utwa so. We say utwa so in tempo. And now focus on how to, you know, invade Africa no. Na obetumi e dey age wodi. I think say media man for a team be this season. We are that seriousness na what team ni huna. They should be a team on betumi e bibu Africa na mai.
1: Yeah.
0: On betumi e bi. We also me
1: Oma is very impressive. Oma is very, very attractive.
0: Very, very attractive and impressive. And this is in also to me everyone. Abraham Kessi. Hey, Edu Levoa. Nanka omode pipe kwa ko wo eyo. Hey, coach, you fancy?
1: From Paul Manson. Oma Johnny Tyson, you know.
0: James Tam, my video, no. She way, you know, so that for mommy, Abraham Kessi. My senior was here. Twitter photo soon. Papa.
1: Yeah.
0: A day in
1: general. Gastino crash. 2 goals. I can 13.
0: 13. 15
1: goals. No.
0: Nti Gastino crash. Me name. Me the property. Me name. Well. The personal life and experience and for no guess no care come to me.
1: Obetimi abo me dey
0: meet me.
1: Me obetimi abo me
0: to matter. Same man okoboy na.
1: So obetimi abo
0: same body dey aban. To guess no care can you call play. Obetimi abo me dey
1: ma. Experience okay, what for samba, what for sa top notch in kakra na
0: notch na kan
1: ho adika kra fi africa
0: sa africa dia kan ho adena chese on dream africa but you know africa
1: isika na
0: isika no isika because here ya ye kai papa amu dwene you know the traveling constraints when it comes to isika same
1: yeah.
0: At the same time you are also mentioning player recruitment
1: yeah.
0: Na who per standard player recruitment dia isika same into clubs in few say ban said the financial burden you know becomes so much on the club because of also top quality at the same time also you know traveling arrangement in your more so you
1: crew
0: into you can
1: go into africa and say any easy
0: so so all these things are part of the reasons why Ghanaian clubs amukwa African on team but just look at Mamelodi Sundowns and the other clubs are mostly yeah your bomb the level of competition among them what you say me no can say coach me to say picture Mosimani, coach me to say Maseko. Masekola. What the Champions League? But yes, when you're in the domestic league. I want to know if I'm
1: going to
0: be fan.
1: No, my problem is but for the coaches, the Aminashua say a very problem.
0: No.
1: Ibrahim Tanko.
0: Ibrahim Tanko, dear. Team na or coaching or control of us are aligned with your philosophy. And what the club stands for, and the reason why you were appointed, no, you are good.
1: You are good to go.
0: Yeah, you are good to go. Me dear money, if I say Ibrahim Tanko there, me fi so ma wari any day. Send the most pack and switch any day any day.
1: And then you watch. We say in other leagues, ah, who the team BG leagues, yeah, $1 million, we get the whole. Let the whole.
0: But I'm sure, sir, as intelligent as Ibrahim Tanko is, modern day, if I say coach, you know, only when he know me here coach, me sure, sir, when the contract, the performance contract, he
1: won't. So what G League?
0: So G League, yeah, yeah,
1: yeah, $200,000.
0: Oh yes. Because we don't sign because he can't make a sign for the salary in a coffee.
1: Hey,
0: unless the top hierarchy of Midiama want to behave like the Dr. Yehota Maclose when your friend say Kofi Yesu Samuel Bodu or Kasem must support us for credit man Samuel Bodu nyon na Aji League no what you say unless Midiama for want to tell us say any Ibrahim Tanko na Aji League ntima yan for credit man
1: but we
0: I don't think so
1: we are clear.
0: Even the transformation of players in Ibi what you say but who can say this is in here papa. This is in your womb, your cassie. When I'm saying Midiama Sporting Club is the only local team who produce a lot of players to the national team collab. This is yes, this is
1: the in and out, not Dawson.
0: And I make an
1: Kevin Okono about Prince Okono about
0: left back, he crowd.
1: Okono on Swaba.
0: I'm a lot of players into the national team, Nepal, even though I'm going to mention, I'm quite normal, but I'm quite normal. But I think, sir, with that in Okrano, a positive, sir, coach Ibrahim Tanko is doing something. And like I'm saying, sir, where is coming from? As a former Blasters assistant coach there, or G League noir, a son pigeon status. So, the conversation of who to be giving the Blasters job, no, also to me, Ibrahim Tanko, Papa, and some people are any nanny between a canoe,
1: Mate,
0: if you do so,
1: Mate.
0: Nah, I'm going to pipe who co offer. Ewo Abrankesi, Papa,
1: Mamma Jacko, Sapon, coach, good morning.
3: Mazro.
1: Bibi aboko die.
3: Oboko.
1: Ada se party. Ya makani janko kakra wi amafe mabaw honom. Kani jafe.
0: Papa.
1: Yenko.
0: Eya mi filima coach no. Eya mi dese coach.
1: O filima coaches ana se onu
0: kwa. Filima coaches no. Enya omu nyina nso. Me obi o ha because makacho so bu o ha o de brofo. O ya de ne nkoyi no de brofo ye de na na made no mfa so bi enisu. Focus and do the job. But coach from Paul Manso. Na sam ne ya me ya. And you see, sometimes supporters simply forget to say diminishing returns ever football. Club who hold no
1: pick
0: early of the season wapick you.
1: Yeah.
0: Or to me, but every season is important, you know. I want to bounce a team, you know.
1: No, Tessine.
0: Or Tessine, sir, Papa. Were you so GS Lina or Tessine?
1: Because ye di media man kuma ye kasi sikao hui. Me assure say nation self sin so sikao pa.
0: Nation sika hopa.
1: Yes, you say what motivation of
0: hey, when I come here, basse, and no motivation to support us in a day, no more. Because Omu feels that saying, Sika, go on, expect me at the Abobona, and I say, Sika, call you the motivated team. No, Nasika, or say, club will be near to perform better there. Then they have opinion, Idi, and the friend is saying,
1: it's under Dr. Kwame
0: Chi. Supporters in a few say, when it comes to financial aspect, I'm an issue. Mm. And I'm saying, I'm parenting, I'm a boyfu. You can say, coach, and he did it.
1: From Paul
0: Manson. Mm. And last 2 weeks, me yes, story.
2: The ultimate sports show.
0: It's so pathetic. Sir, we take care of the support of the catcher, sir. And into the Okoha, your Pamon, what's up? No, me did it. You're Paul Martin, a year ago.
1: But suddenly, I was here, condemn you.
0: And the moment you better do that stage, it means emotionally support is not your home for you, coaching. Ntababa, each one for himself, God for us all.
3: As simple as
0: and not much your boy coaching on your day. Papa, and not much in the place, woman, your salary.
1: How much? And two in you.
0: Two in you, sir. You're the woman who coaching, sir. It's certain, you see, a club like Nations FC. It's honor Dr. Kwame Che, Eddie Nemo, on any made divine chemony a day. Yeah, you never quick reference. I don't know the reason why you do this level. Edu Tambia, the supporters feel, sir, they are entitled to something, armor. They have to go to the stream level. So I'm tragedy, you know, I'm disrespecting coach, by say, what you find yourself, you be a coach, in the other now. Coach,
1: you can't do by chance, and this year, no, mama, no, see you, no.
0: And
1: team
0: no and when you're back home, and all the team need a relegation, or say, I no pay, or my what is going on? A coaching, a play, because from the supporters, they feel say certain players who are coaching, you know, a favor more ahead of players, but more supporters in the field say they are good to play for nation safety, but the coach is preventing them to play. I am here, she said, baby, I'm
2: coming in.
0: Also, for the seven nations. Oh, yes,
1: because they said the nano on the air canoe. Oh, chef, edifice we pa. Now, see, into me more Premier League, go ahead. I'm not hard,
3: so as simple as
1: now, who cause him?
0: Now, who cause him?
1: Now, who cause him?
0: Now, who cause him? Because your name, sir, Team BTC Nations, they've come very close of winning the league.
1: And that last Mingo, season, one who did
0: yes, Cassie Mingo, a cadet, now come with your league, and then you'll be CSC, you did real season. With that performance of the club in there, then you know expectations will be so high on the team, especially whoever takes over from Kasim Minglo Kansi.
1: Okay.
0: Say Jumana Obabe in a den or between Ababe. Again, Amanfonso still that doubt the competences and the capabilities of coach Anedide from Paul Manso. Even though he won the league with your friend say Bibiani Ghost Stars,
1: yeah.
0: But still, Omufis a crown for Swa. Any no maybe no yo but for Kwano. Any crown for Swa G League. But league in the winning Nikwano couldn't hold the mantle for him at Bebiani Gold Stars still. Yeah, Pamo, no, during the season, no. I'm a few saying the competence, no, I'm still in doubt. Make sure I'm not paying your opportunity via your name from Paul Manson because situation, no, our brand cancer.
1: Yes, we've been having Pagas as you see. It's a way down man.
0: Oh, he's a tough coach.
1: Oh, yeah, down man.
0: Oh, yeah.
1: Because there, your partner, so you coach, and I did Timuko relegation.
0: Hey, yo.
1: The old team the correlation and a hard in
0: the
2: ultimate
1: vision so coche. Vision the end of
0: the issues in a dear bow, a brancassi.
1: So what if you pa destiny could tell
0: them? Shanny uncle. No, I said to me a quack show. And this sort of almost about could be sure for sure mobile could be an ama or would dinner tell more dinner.
1: The first incident, yeah.
0: The first incident, didn't he? And you're good. And you're good for a club like Nations FC, especially when we all think, except for the financial backing of one idea, they should be able to be competing for the trophy.
2: Let me
0: be unclear. So they have lapses in the team. And I'm a team now. And to me, engineer.
1: What will be the problem? I mean, I'm not meant to ask Dr. Kwame Che, so we have you, will be beer, and some so players, you know, so they also ought to be our top bars, salary. At the end, players need to beat me, I bro for power.
0: Yeah, but you see, sir, upper so far be big a council supporters in the DMWA. Mention them follow Nations team need too much, and I'm a place minimum, baby. But so, what your commentaries never now? They feel certain players who are they deserve to play, but coach, you know, politically, he's not allowing the players to play, and other players, you know, a good bench, and the team, you know, a continue or suffer. So, that is the cry from the supporters, and I don't know how. Because if that is the position of the supporters, not say the performance, you know, keeps on declining or the team, you know, keeps on declining there, then it is also the responsibility of the management to question if I say coach, you know,
1: maybe you know, I explain it to the management. I'm a manager, I see reason.
0: But why you have to minister that team in coffee? I didn't move for so much for players in the money area. Yes, you can also equally force the coach. You say, no, what take you with decision? And the decision is hurting the club. The decision is taking the club to a direction where we don't want to. Into why you would am far young so young quiet there. Other than the management into is it not the management that pays the coach? But if the coach feels the management no interfered for that matter, the interference is not getting him the results. That is when the coach will resign.
1: Now make a be as a management, no more technical people coaching idea.

0: Yeah.
1: But eventually, nyawo yenua or nuni muno feel say and no ne betumi abo club no. It's not giving the club that respect and that, I mean, you know, deserve results no more peno. And okay. Then pressure balenti the actions of the supporters, you know, as should be enough for from Pomans to know say love no the team ne do no. And yeah, one team ne e belong.
0: But the actions so na nye papa.
1: Actions in and say ya condemn. Say and you good. And intimidate to be a situation environment you know you too chaotic for. Nimpano why otherwise all your for we are there. To the sense say upon match also man in coffee. What do you do
0: in a car tying now?
1: Join your coffee. And now you say about 20-30 minutes. No coach, you had not coached baby discreet before you coach that in which
0: that's it, Dr. Kwame Chinsu. She said, obey to me.
1: Why the leadership and so air quiet about all these things. Interamericans are no pay maybe nations for the reactions, Beba Mayati situation. I say, but if they continue to do certain things, yeah, many show set up coaches in the country. No, this Kakrako between our Tratiomo because if environment is saying a Bekoni there, Bien Wabegamo,
0: Nti, you say, maybe sounds your coach. And the team will call relegation, and I say, see, we bet me the team call relegation.
1: No, no, a multiplicity of factors, and my team call relegation. Won't you mean funny nine to coaching in Nabuano? Then someone and your coaching in Quanabo. Born a year born and your coaching in Quanabo.
0: Okay.
1: Management to crown your place of Nomokas. And why wouldn't him come na boy what would be there will be some size? Why wouldn't him come across it? If management crap us on Pam coaching, you push a place in Pam coaching. Yeah, Montia, Nayam Pamela, now and Yadi, no be a gang because we can't sack almost 10 players, 5 players from the team. But we can always use the coach as a scapegoat. We can always sacrifice the coach, say, on the weakest link in the team. What do you say?
0: And we'll be the ambassador, substitutions, no, yeah, bad, bad.
1: No, yeah, bad.
0: As a coach, you know, substitutions, lawyer was in the house,
1: and I'm making you. So, supporters, the commentaries, I'm picking in, say, I mean, they have questions about how a coach, you know, a bench is certain place, be place or more mobile. Almost feels a politically as a ni decisions ni be a influenced by mimpe we ask him, we ask him. Oh, what you say?
0: Matter.
1: And then I need a care, my cacabia ministers in the coach.
0: Okay.
1: And I pay none of you than a minister about
2: the ultimate sports.
1: Now, Africa Senior Athletics Championship. I bet we here. Papa, and so what you say in your 5 medals?
0: Matilina, you know, Matilina. You know,
1: in your 5 athlete, yeah, they call competition. No? Me check it, yeah, no? I stand to be corrected, but ne, yeah, around, I think, say, you're 20, you're not anymore.
0: Yes, but free am 19.
1: 19, okay, good. 19 athletes. And the 19
0: Asseba athletes. FM.
1: Disciplines, you could compete with whom any home corner by now. Papa, you could reach, you know. Now, you have 5 medals. Now, media makasa mi position. No, me blame athlete be because capacity building. I will come a problem. I demand you paying for. But when there is glory, they all want to be in the news. Or be a person di ne hon fire news room. Cheap popularity. I'm paying for idea. Do my mom cheap popularity. I then you call idea or person di. But a normal a necessity a important source a idea nye. Capacity building for your athletes. My member, you were about Fuseni Abaso,
0: okay.
1: Ghana Athletics Association president.
0: Mm.
1: For that decision of say, yeah, SHS in Korea. Ah, now no more super zoo. Yeah, do muko zona championship or Ivory Coast. Not eventually. San Kora wait to me my medal.
0: Okay.
1: Because almost 4x100 relay. No. Papa. This is the first time they are competing with international athletes or international
0: at the senior level.
1: At the senior level, you reach no more to me medals. Oh, hold on. Omo to me di.
0: No,
1: a baby omo di ya omo niya medal. Yambo mabaso.
0: Okay.
1: Gaza ni odo bruni de. So wa kamo wa same with this wa. Say they are one for the future. Say yebe niye de. Eko mo.
0: Okay.
1: But ino, organization. Mintimi wa say bye. Nano Friday no show ya ye na me kan show no so say.
0: Nano me ko hu obi poll vote na ni poll na bu say ping.
1: Oh, poll vote me an say bu yo.
0: Wow.
1: Three in a bu odwumede na say. But omo no say athlete na na do omo poll vote bye.

0: enti blame bi wo ha yemfa ma athlete fo na omdo
1: so so mo hwe equipment na ba na say yes standard also mo tmi inspecting nyina obi na de ba e no e be ba be wona kuna wo so na de ba e also mo hwe anya substandard e equipment bi ana so de ba
0: papa the senior athletics championship e course wo 20 e course wo asaba 2018 Nigeria
1: you one exercise more to do
0: okay
1: a year national under 17 no? Tournament na e course no. They say a man for sure say a raise questions about players are you do mokoye and the type of teams as have phone in our elbow. And okay, you make sure enough you have teams as an quadrano elbow because said you see campicha, you know. Wouldn't mean cobo match, no, na say unto two papa, so sir, a hardening.
0: Mabaho,
1: a hardening
0: party. The fetches is
1: here. You're not
0: so papa, so then American in an organization, El Krumha. We look like a country and you're prepared. And we're learning on the job.
1: Mm-hmm.
0: Yeah, you're starting and you're learning on the job.
1: No, okay.
0: There are so many things. Yeah, baby, you know. Day three, from day three, you conquer. So, as a day three, are there no 5 days per year? Yeah, the 5 days per year, yeah. But as a day three, I got 2 days, you know. We're still having issues with regards to organization.
1: Do you understand the same problem?
0: Yeah, with regards to. And I made sure, say, in 2018, I was about the same African Championship, year 2 years, you know. When I say World Athletics Championship, World Athletics Championship, Omo EFN Sasoyeno, when I'm Yomoye, Omo Cha records in a buying in them. Say athletes, you know, they were frustrated by mismanagement in a poor organization, yes. Inti Obuho Yadi, but because of frustration, any Yomoye course in Tose, Nihit, you know, records a buying in the day, you came. So in 2018, the same championship that was held in Nigeria, you yet, you know, World Athletics for no etani nem. Say, on my no hosti yeno. Ni no ma bi o ye yeno, a frustrating athlete no. And my fear or my biggest fear is that if the World Athletics for any multiple complaints from the athlete no, a most likely say no man course on
1: Bekim.
0: I on Bekim records ni be and stand it.
1: Okay.
0: Because ye nu kwa Joseph Polamwa. I think the 100 meters was also one of the hit. Also the third, also the fourth.
1: Wow.
0: But screen and display. In the bin, then I know what should I say, the third, the fourth. And I know so see the B. Baby, I'm D, you know. Even if I'm D fourth. Mid third, now quite fourth. Also, we in the race. You be saying so, this also mean who to me, baby, I'm D. Tis a me, we're not feeling on match them. I'm bad, you know. So, in the papa, all these things are things, but you see. Okay, I don't want to sound political, but it's just a matter of say, I have to be a good citizen by highlighting the fact to say, MPP and NDC are buying. Aya mumi yensua di ekakra.
1: Ade inde naba.
0: Papa ni buying ne ne sikasemo.
1: Yeah.
0: Omu release sikano hanu. Aya sikasem ne che yene ma ombuf kofuye. Ghana, we became popular on a negative note. Mebwa.
1: No crap.
0: Ghana was put into the spotlight on something that could have been. Just say, now you bet me on managing the year. You bet me on to do the year. Now, in penny 40, ha, on my move for years. What you are fully aware, these people are going to represent the country. This is the government commitment, you know, or commitment, and say what you have to himself say, release this kind. No, bet you have this kind. So, the same thing, my African senior athletics championship, we are. Now, no, ban away. I know, che ban away. The same thing, they see, we come here. The same thing they see will come here. Your bonko fuerti athlete traveled from that distance. Now, Babe do had no. I mean, I frustrated. Nina and say, I'm a person be iska.
1: Bibi basa.
0: Sikasam no muni na yungarazi adeno. Bibi basa. Na me kana say. At the end of the day, no, a year na be do omosu.
1: Kwa kuhu mesuma me mesa yamba na fi ye tuni di under 17 di yeno elkato. 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
2: Yo, I se, adopai di yama se ba ye sluka.
1: Kwa ye sluka kwa hon.
2: Meda, midi yama fwase.
1: Ya.
2: Mwati na jiri, mema fwase. Bon abasso.
1: Okay.
2: Post packer. Say experience is the best teacher.
1: Yeah.
2: Say what you be there.
1: Asempa FM.
2: at a point, and now everybody thought that it was going to be very tight.
1: Mm-hmm.
2: It goes starts now, but I'm starting to lose, you know. I'm saying, yeah, I can't have the mama, my dear ma. Now, Heart of Lions, I don't know, boy. Now, oh, yeah.
3: Ultimate
2: Sports Show. Second, I'm going to drop. I'm going to say, but I'm saying, I'm going I can't already, you know.
1: Points, no? Differences, no?
2: You know, because, like I told you, say, Ghana, pull it second round, you're born. Only lawyer, and here, or we're quiet, over to what does it? It's obvious that they were leaning against a very strong lawyer. And you want to go found.
1: Yeah, so more.
2: Sir, that was now.
3: The ultimate sports show.
2: Umco, over name Munkunko, and it was a baby dreams FC2, you know. Oman Traho. And he said, yeah, you're born. Because some corner say, Oman Pian Cock by dreams do you know? Since a league, you're born. Like I said,
1: what they know of him.
2: And you know, I'm saying, most pack out here. And then I say, Mission Sapomusu.
1: Okay.
2: Now, Mankodano, Omaninye, I'm saying recruitment, Bebem, because Africa, you're going to Trasa. So when you're Crophobia, Babe Bow, if you're international, you're going to get them to come and help you.
1: Yeah.
2: Yeah, and you know. And I don't know, maybe I'm there. And I'll say once, I can beat you.
1: Under 17, yeah, and team is not.
2: And now, as I was saying, with the Mamenka athletics there.
1: Okay.
2: Oh, in days gone by, no, schools and colleges, and they produce sportsmen and managers, no, with the athletics, Uber Bodinia, Boom, Kuranum,
1: yeah,
2: Smithson. Senior Masmith, Junior Masmith, Safari Economic.
3: The ultimate sports
2: baby, from schools and colleges, no, I'm going to bump into national service. I want to go in. I was very, very, very academic, not Masmith Senior. Academic, no, call Russia. No school. I'm called Russia. I'm saying, I'm called normal AB. No, by a background or ceremony, I'm called Russia. No, call Russia. School sports master. O tifia yako o ashaba bon ya le ball moi the same under 20 and the producers I don't know we had academics
1: mba tibi asese modern assistant
2: assistant and ebre no
1: okay
2: what does say assistant ya no ah me dey make say am fa laptops and radio that the time require phone no
1: mm
2: bank corona the cup buy what does say corona the cup buy. There any laptops are fix it. So I see the man near you. Till you crowd, I'm going for here, coach for our head.
3: Ultimate
2: FM. I'm going to be a black and white.
1: Black and white.
2: I don't go crown, I'm going to call him. What I say? And she said, oh, fa, eh, Tabno, Edica say, eh, Coloa. Colo de Ebbechi. Oh, who give Colo Cacra? No, you knew I cannot mix it. Now call him. What I say? I guess it's a lassa. Oh, what you say? Yes, any other bodies in the bit I combine it.
1: Mm-hmm.
2: Because yes, you know, schools and colleges are there.
1: Yeah,
2: education service is there. Now they collaborate. Ebia, Hono, Debiano, we should be feeding you. We should be feeding the nation in collaboration with the National Sports Authority.
1: Yeah.
2: Say, this is what we should do. There should be a program for them. Oh, when you are going to say, you are going to say, you are going to say, because Omumba, this level that, oh, now I can say, Enkomra, that's what I call you, Brunza. It means you say, our future lies in the schools and colleges sports.
1: Okay.
2: But I say, nobody should think about that. I say, if even coast level, I can't coast, I say,
3: I'm
2: a 17 from Pram, and a 16 from Pram, and a 13 from Pram. Okochoko, Nankonakona Bobora, no, you say, your stars.
1: Talent hopper.
2: What I say, and look at other villages in the nation. Ah, how do we scout our players? Okofa player, they are based in Accra and Kumasi. And I idea one or two if you were saying be
1: a simple FM.
2: All based in Kumasi and Accra. Who in the county are not team go away on Bobby?
1: Okay.
2: What is Obi if you hope, Bobby? Obi if you hope.
3: The ultimate sports show.
1: No, but say, I mean, nationwide, so I be another pool of talents. You ain't me in Yenin.
2: The coaches, you know, they appointed what? Write and go visit there.
1: Okay.
2: They were sports organizers for her. But I said, Ne, Mebaha. Organize just if I be mommy and I organize it. I group B, name mobile match. Would they debate 2 days, 3 days or you at least get one person to come and join the national team? What I say,
1: okay,
2: but who won't say, well, if you friend,
1: vote Abba,
2: and now South Bend, the idea of mama, oh, you know, it's a planner, it's a trace, they're planning, they're my coaches, no, yeah, what I say, because So we are national coach. Now Kumasi ne Accra and Kwana unanama. Then the national in field so. National means the whole country.
1: Yeah.
2: But who Kumasi ne ina obi ya push play about. Oh, Kwaku, or Bokotoko under 20, no fun. We bought a coast team, no fun. No, it goes around the Kumasi and the
1: Accra.
2: We are very good scrutinizer. You see, some make it through, say, most of the players that are playing, battered, they are based in at Accra or Kumasi. Only a few are outside the nation, outside the country. I said the
1: regions, no.
2: It's a very big yeah. You see, Nyame can be actually, but we are trying to close our eyes towards this thing. I said, what we have been doing. What I said, I said, Nana maso kainya wo kro wo watra hache wotinyi fita wonu mne koso anyivia tu nanafo ehye o system no sakoro o system ntino o system zo no momra na
3: ultimate
2: sports so yes wo mo ye kolo ntino you know come to them wo kolo but wo mde trance they brought four cups or so
1: yeah
2: kolo no kwa four cups wo mde aba wo ma ye prominent he say a new
1: era modern era no
2: wo mo Omo yi. Maso.
1: Coach, I some kesiye pa o say ya my concern e ko because under 17 say we see camp chair ye she Premier League clubs be near the na tournament
2: say. Ya ga free am e ka say. The best under 17 we.
1: Okay.
2: I say the best under 17 is this one.
1: Are you crowns with the cabby? It won a cup. The car the same thing.
2: Yeah. So what happened?
1: But you're calling to me and yeah. You're so 1 point. Kwaku fami call under 17 munkaka na yeah problems or teams players are airborne yeah under 17. Na me nim the entire Prosper Ogum. And Nimranti also mama homeless of table na ferry pa we table na and Nigeria bo 2-2 na Senegal. So I share time 10-11 come to share.
0: Papa, many opportunity I share 2 games in now. Na yeko tournament bia. Adena ye pay attention. Just say attention in na. Oh, yeah prepare. Yeah, ball match. Yeah, ball week. Yeah, ball. It's very important to build players. You know,
3: for that. What I say.
0: Give them that competition for you to know. Say, ampa. With him, no, the strength and the weakness, and so that who positions now, obey to me, I hear who. But as a tournament, you focus and then say you're working in your team no, and scout opponent. No. Yes,
1: yeah, I didn't know who is, sir.
0: Okay, so your first game against OG,
1: FM.
0: When you're a very good first half, I show you for 2-0. None can refuse. The second half, no, the coach can be very tactical enough. And yet, she cry, coach, with this, at least one. You're managing game in the second 45 minutes. You're managing your poor game. No. But still, coach, in the bench. You're placing in them game in the point game. No. Not 2 goals, you know, Yashano. No matter to Nina. Again, in our first game, we considered a penalty. I'm a penalty, so Jerry from Kwa converted here. Anka, if you get to me, I'm coming here 3-2. And then Yame, a 5 year in India. I'm a bob born a far pole, so baby. I'm a 2-2 a point. Now, your boss are matching me. Now, a very good video analyst. Friendly matches, your boy, any BB, and now you enter the competition proper. Your boy, your first game, and the first game, the way we managed to score the 2 goals. And we were able to give all the 2-goal lead, you know. I'm opponent to TN. Oh, good football analyst, video analyst. Also, we can analyze the game. A better or a much more improved performance as we saw against Senegal.
1: Asempa FM.
0: Now, in the Senegal game, 10 against 11.
1: Mm, 10 against 11.
0: We had opportunity again, seeing your penalty. Yes, I could ball penalty in the 73.
3: The ultimate
0: before Senegal 4, eba game no eba be hye one go na papa hwe ye yi delegation ye yi nkofo so mo national team no mo de ko competitioner eye bi mo ho me ho adwuma ya no mo ye hwe boys we won't be criticize omo too much because they are young
1: okay
0: and a lot of decisions in no mo ye bia no o so mo mo die che na ye den e che omo so mo nkonko ye Papa, the last competition you played in 2013, you free more group stage.
3: The ultimate sports show.
0: You bought three matches. You bought draw two and you lose one. Baby, I'm a tea, say. Baby, I'm a tea. So, baby, I'm a tea. I'm a tea. What I'm telling you.
1: Team will compete.
0: Yes, because we are now going to miss South Africa. You know, Algeria, for now, we're about 2-2. Senegal, a defending champion, Senegal were beating South South Africa beat Senegal by 3-1. And we are going to meet South Africa. At this crucial time, even a draw cannot save your destiny or tournament.
1: You're only 1 point.
0: You're only 1 point. You're about draw your Buffy. And we need to win at all costs against South Africa. And meanwhile, we get the motivation to play this match in South Africa. Because tactically, see, a starting game now, we look like a team that is very promising. Obia Washe and the 17 Bian Pacho, while Washe be Bian, you can agree with me, sir. Papa, your starting game now, tactically, you look very promising because the way you're stringing passes, and at this juvenile level, coach, when I will do a certificate to our coach, in Pacho, me tea and our boy. So, if you say, Kaka Yakinka will game, no, Papa, at this juvenile level, they also who. Our team now who's a coach with the bench, a transition. The pattern of play, me boy. The mental toughness of the boys. How the boys, you know, ube hum omo reaction when the team is down. Boys, in reaction when they are leading. Ube kill it. Are they a friend of complacency? Because we say two. And they, omo person, omo bo boy, efe. The focus, you know, are drifting from two goals, say, yes, you know, say, 3 points, you know, are drifted now. They are playing more entertaining football. A bit rich, you know, they are concede goals, any concede goals. These are the little key details. Also, who team know who's a coach, be a at the bench. But your poor match, little baby, also, who coach, you know, impact.
4: As simple
3: as anything.
1: Yes. But coach is me and son, new Munam, you
0: know, almost so experience. Good. One of me, so
1: long. And I'm
0: yes, Ogum.
1: And one other coach,
0: heavy power. Assistant to the two. Papa, I want a lucky. When we start the game, you see your team, they say, oh, you know, energy will be able. Baby, at Dean Paddy said, when the team is getting tired, Coach Ogun seems to be a coacher. I said, Netachin, Yehun Ye. Meaning, say, he's somebody who is very tactical. I mean, or the game, Nasi. No, say, one Nanaji man cross, anti bench, Kahun Kra, or Buanadia. Nesanka, are you putting
1: a Jacobinetti? So come home.
0: But, Papa.
1: These are your center pain in your center home, you know.
0: Yeah.
1: Woman above 4 and 5.
0: I'm a bobopa and be perm combination back with left footed and back with naturally left footed or right back and back with right footed. Into a two no, I'm a combination a which you a kappa. But again, what show more? Papa communication a problem. Senegal for go your machine. It was an in swing from the left side and you are floating born. Two centered for more height power. Two central defenders.
1: Obidia Basso Massapa.
0: Oh, Omo, I mean, you have to, under 17 player, you need to be able to read the potential. What do you say? But, like I said, level no nyandu ho. But for you to conclude,
1: right to them off, under
0: 17 player, what do you say?
1: Coach, at this point, you're
5: 17, yeah.
0: We're going to be below,
1: below 17. Below
0: 17. Yeah, very sure. This time MRI need the ultimate fan for the
5: Yeah, very sure.
0: This time MRI need the ultimate fan for the
5: Yeah. Very critical. I've known you people be very critical. Me say we are sure.
1: Yes, sir.
5: Competition is quite.
3: The ultimate sports show.
5: And I think I hear you.
1: We
5: are only my own sister. But I say, but the impact will later. We shall talk about that.
1: Okay.
5: Now, there was a time, late Kwasi Afrani, Eddie, and the 17 boys or so, they call Brazil, or that time to whom, Gago womb. A friend said, you can remember those, you know, okay, so in Brazil, Koshia, before
3: the ultimate sports show.
5: We needed to beat Brazil to stay in the competition. And I was Fred Mokoran said, you know, we are back in the bag, is your. Now, you will be an air called Ghana because Brazil for the
1: year. Semper FM.
5: And the Korankasa, a casa, Martin, a coach, Nakano. They met privately. Almost Jack coached to her, Eba, Sebasa. You feature new. A Quambia, Eva Faso, a day win match. Hey, a woman, Quamqua, Utica Faco, Unai Faco. You ain't a Hong Kong matchy. You're in here. I president, a bayon. Only what happened?
1: Derby.
5: We won the match. We beat Brazil. Gago, Gago, no, Gago, son, America, Gago, or that Lantino. We won the match.
1: Okay.
5: What I say? Now, Latin America say, and what I know. Like there should be some leadership be say hey yeah koi yeah yere ho oh having known what we have but I say see no more be and show say in yambo last match
1: okay
5: we be can say that's the end of it
3: yeah
5: we can watch the first stay in the competition match I say
1: okay
5: for now no let us they lose a game they lose all right but they learn from mistakes
1: okay
5: oh now one thing is that some coaches don't talk on the bylines. And now I'm just saying, guys, a coach, you know, Okasasa.
1: Oh, touchline, oh.
5: Okasasa.
0: Because we're losing the first game. Oh, but second game.
5: Yes. Okasasa. Ne di wini. Omo di wini match, you know. Because I was a seminar.
3: The ultimate.
1: Edi anoyano Okasasa.
5: Asemba
1: FM.
5: You're about 10. You're defending champions. You're in Ghana this year. Ghana is a potentially very good country in football. Moye moho. Show them. Say, Becco Crono, let them sweat.
1: Okay.
5: But I say, Mumma, Namunim Yamumma, he said, again, part of tactical game you. What have you taught to play there? Oh, we'll be an offering. Hey, Master Debbie, we now go and go and go. What I say? I didn't see Ogum yesterday in that.
3: The ultimate
5: was that there was MC Bra. He came onto the band line and he went and sat down. So, I mean, on the TV, I don't know. I don't know what I saw on the TV. Now I say, Ogum should have shouted at these boys.
1: Okay,
5: Ogum Sisa. You should talk to them, coach them from the bench, coach them from the touchline. Hey, man, Kwasiko. Oh, in those days, you know, if I need to say, about 1-1, said, I'll make us a language, what you say? Rrrr, Kase Fanuko, Kase Manuko, Manuko touchline.
1: Rrrr,
5: Kase Swanuko.
1: Okay.
5: Onka just kick him. No, I say, rrrr, Kasa, or build it within the place, in the terminology, you know.
1: Okay.
5: Oh, but, like I said, no, confidence of Senegalese, you know, a bled up after scoring the one goal. They started playing football. Oh, yes, so we had the chances to score. But what happened?
1: That's the problem.
5: Oh, what happened? Because penalty, yeah, you know, could have even put us on a very good pedestal.
1: Asemba
5: FM. But I'm going to say, Grandpa, he will miss the pick. That's why, yes. Me so he will score. So, that Branka, you wait. And Pa, I didn't hear my name. I said, did I tell you? But I didn't ask him what he saw.
1: Oh, okay.
5: Does anything go further? And so sometimes, you know, penalty bono. I mean, I don't know whether they practice it at the training grounds. It should be part of the training process. Master, why a footballer? See, every aspect of the game. You know, once you train the goalkeeper, you know, every aspect in the outfield players, you know, must be tackled.
1: Yeah. So you never be a five inspector.
5: That's right. From ground. And so you do something. We are confident, so say, oh, Kokobo, oh, we Kokobo, oh, who Kokobo, what I say.
1: Mm-hmm.
5: But not big stage, you know. Obia Jane, say, could be sick and a penalty. Oh, we are a cooking. Oh, and you know, a learning process. Let us play the last match.
1: Okay.
5: Here we are. Any analysis that we have, you know, you can bring it here. So say, you know,
3: yeah.
5: We want to encourage them that the last match should be do or die.
1: Mate,
5: you should take the points and come back.
1: Okay, Mate, Kwaku, into him, Rawai. Into him, as you see, Anna.
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1: Over 1,900 matches brought us to the football finals month. But history doesn't care about the journey. It only remembers how it ends. 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It's on.

0: Okay, what do you mean?
1: After your telling me
0: 4 p.m.
1: I had the grand finale.
0: Arsenal versus PSG.
1: Yeah, sure. Giants Chris or no?
0: Na live commentary.
1: Yes, what do you mean? Yes, I'm perfect.
0: Twine and Winnie.
1: Yes, I'm matching it. Yeah.

0: Tiavana Park and Restaurant, DSTV, Jaga 4 Peters, Laughing Mouth Wash, Aqua Dot Mineral Water, LPG, Asimper from UCL Fun Day, Malaysia.
1: In Ghana, we are more than just individuals. From the bustling streets of Accra to the fishing villages along the coast, from the farmlands of Tamale to the busy markets of Kumasi, together we are black stars. It is not the players on the pitch, it's the seamstress stitching jerseys in Kantamantu, the trotter driver cheering in Cape Coast, the students dreaming big in Ho, and the farmer working hard in Bogatanga. 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
0: Chiribi Power City Week 1 Ebesi Sabri Nanso ya wo ya wo ya wo ya Aya Brodye Anya Mankei Mantemu ni mumi yensa Ana qualify for the grand final.

Sky Limited. Over 1,900 matches brought us to the football finals month. 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It only remembers how it ends. The Premier League, Betway Prem, UEFA Champions League, Serie A, La Liga and more. 8 trophies, 1 month of mayhem to decide them all. Stay connected and watch DStv to catch the football season finale this May. It's on.

0: you with me.
1: After your telling me
0: 4 p.m.
1: I had the grand finale.
0: Arsenal versus PSG.
1: Yes, your Giants Chris.
0: No life coming to you.
1: Yes, what do my family has and perfect?
0: Why, Winnie?
1: That's a match in a bonnet.
0: Yeah,

0: Tea Havana Park and Restaurant, DSTV, Jagger 4 Peters, Laughing Mouth Wash, Aqua Dot Mineral Water, LPG, Asimper from UCL Fun Day, Malaysia.
1: Okay, I'll see you soon. Why, baby? Hey, my yeah. Mr. N, my boyfriend, I could see a boss star 959 hash. I want to phone so. Now we're really.
2: Ah, Anita, I don't want doggy park.
1: Oh, bonsoir. I could see us answer by number one. Yeah, my dear, no. And then there was so yummy show, papa. Mamma did toss out my short, sexy dress, no. Now, Mrs. Sammy T. Now, me yummy nails, no. So come on.
2: Oh, no.
1: My fat Uber. Make her do some small 1-2, 1-2 rounds behind some drinking. No, we cheer. Hey, Nene, so he for order some Chinese and wine, Papa B. And let me this, I check.
2: Hey, Anita.
1: Now, son, me, when you hear TV, you know. I also was a sound. No, top prepaid. Now, me, chili, Esimu. I'm not going to feel sweat like that. See, fine girl.
3: Hey, Anita.
1: Jesus.
3: Baby,

0: Matthew Wintimis.
1: After your telling me.
0: 4 p.m.
1: I had the grand finale.
0: Arsenal versus PSG.
1: Yes, yeah, sure. Giants Crystal.
0: No life commentary.
1: Yes, what to my family? Yes, and perfect.
0: Why, Winnie?
1: That's a match in the panel.

0: 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Malaysia.
1: Every day, the grind goes on. 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
0: 4 p.m.
1: I at the grand finale.
0: Arsenal versus PSG.
1: Yes, sure. Giants Chris or no?
0: Let life come into your swap to my family as
1: and perfect. Why
0: not
1: winning?
0: That's a match in a panel.

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2: Okay, I'll see you soon, why, baby? 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I want to phone so. And I want to win.
3: Anita, and the old doggy park.
2: Oh, bonsoir. 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Yeah, my dream now. And that day was so yummy show, papa. No, I did toss out my short, sexy dress. No, no, Mrs. Sammy T. Now, me yummy nails. No, so come on.
3: Oh, no, no.
2: My fat Uber. Make her do some small 1-2, 1-2 rounds. Me and Sammy Dream. Then we cheer. Hey, Nene so he for order some Chinese any wine papa bi. And let me this are check no.
3: Hey, Anita.
2: Na san ni mia when you hear TV bi no. I also say sound. No to prepared. Na me timi chili esimu. 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
1: 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I'm proud of it. And I'm proud of Africa.
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3: 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Now are you way? Kama Kama Edia Mami Mike 2 baby and Eddie Way Abeja or the happy special birthday to you, Prophet Samuel Nana Amwatin of Blessed Hand of God Ministries International, Tema Community 5. Today is your birthday. Happy special birthday going out to you, prof. Yamin chao papa. Mike 2 baby. And anyway, Eddie Abijan, come out, Harama. I don't pay yet to win, so Eddie, a free honomo. I don't pay ever soon. So the foreign minister at Tennessee. Yeah, the latest, super latest, you know. And the Asia way, we are now. If you come on, we're changing now. To me, Eddie Atwaso, I don't pay Eddie amount. Eric, I see you do Mr. Machin, now, who
4: are you? Oh, Yamiatum, take your
3: mother, but you're a Mikey, I'm saying, first one, I say, a banquet in KTBC, sorry.
4: So, 1, 2, 1, 2.
3: Charlie, famous birthdays, ne? Edoso.
4: Edoso, pardon.
3: Yeah.
4: And then a blessing, Ankara, a birthday. And then a blessing, the 13 years.
3: Oh, okay.
4: Yeah, blessing, that is streaming music, yeah. No.
3: Okay.
4: Small Girl Danger. Wifi, Nogasane, my main important, Pretty Stella, or no, see, from Mano. Yamishao. On Tonkonem, no, I come on service, the baby, Yamato, age, Yamimoni, and my penny, pa.
3: Oh, okay.
4: I send a uni beautifully, uni beautifully, sir. And be ye, ni particularly, our maimu, our Jesus Christ with him.
3: Amen.
4: Blessing, I call Dixon International.
3: Okay.
4: Dixon International School, year 7.
3: Oh, fine.
4: Year 7,
3: yes.
4: Yeah. Blessed, happy birthday, going out to you, pa. Yeah, quite a minute, yeah, the back to one.
3: Police in India, I'm say name no my, but to me say, famous birthday, pa. Not a dean in my.
4: Mamma, had it. Sir?
3: With a caninja, never, yeah, man.
4: Ah, if you suddenly your baby, what the idea natural.
3: Oh, said what you are to abano.
4: I will wipe you out. The idea that you're
3: not okay.
4: On your case, any baby. And I did open be a baby. On case, baby.
3: You, Mati.
4: Ah, okay. Ah,
3: Mati.
4: Ah, so, yes, I'm all. So, Solo,
3: sports ministry.
4: Hey,
3: what about Kubiama?
4: Hey,
3: any farm of a few
4: women? Okay. And my father, Jacob, Naji, do you win a bed? A bear, Solo, near Nana Danfo.
3: A bay
4: Amanda Owusu-Dufie, our civil service polyclinic, and of course, and now quite a birthday, or say Amanda and have a blast, and of course, Nibi Biada, so now quite a birthday, Nibi Biada, so we feel Solomon could see Tete or sports ministry, or see him from Amanda Owusu-Dufie, Amanda, Nyamisha, what's it? And quite in time, Pomium, yes, dear man, now quite a birthday, send your whole picture, yeah, or more finger, my own, your more beautiful, all smiling, or picture him, and my own smiling more and more and more. Hallelujah, amen. My so.
3: Young Queen.
4: And there, a judge at one of Pesos. Na ye tisi kwa ni mu say ni e kodia na il 24 days to the World Cup and aka a few days to the UCL fan day.
3: Yeah,
4: I can't just wait. 30th May. 30th May.
3: Na me
4: do na wo Ghana
3: me wa ha me nko bebia me kwa hwe asna kwa ba fast to bet to papa so ansa na bibia ye ye
4: ya wo yesa na ye de eh wo yesa na
3: me see be bia humanly possible or say as na dey sir final match no see form no but the basic form
4: humanly possible now you be wa it mean ye dwuma ho
3: ah meet e be fa
4: sir
3: e be fa
4: matemat wa kan sadia so on the 30th of May you know you share with Tiavana Tema community night Tiavana is still Tiavana Janai so me nyenya course bi ni ade ade da bi mafomfa Tiavana and confuse bi bi foforo Tiavana e ready for the St. Perfum UCL Fan Day.
3: Yeah.
4: We are coming to Tema Community 9 and no pan. I'm a chini yadu dada. Chine naso sa kinkre kinkre kinkre jine naso kaka. Ma Florence ni. Okay. Okay. Come up. Yeah. Masu.
3: Yes, sir.
4: Wini mse, aya na mpaya ya boni se. Enka diye ye mse, efo e ye no no. Enka ye kwa kapi, efo mfa the same thing. Emra Black Stars ni mo.
3: Exactly.
4: The goal was beautiful. Now, may Kefi, may Kefi that game at Wembley, the English FA Cup, Manchester City, and Chelsea, and the Epiums. So for the eighth time, Manchester City had to me at the English FA Cup. And was that a brilliant back heel? And it's me, trophy, it to me, empire. And we, Pep Guardiola, 20th major title. And a major honor in a decade of a lifetime all year as a coach and what G City boss on all the trophies trophies.
3: The goal was beautiful.
4: Also what you come can't you leak up? And what you say, I know what day papa 2018, 2019, almost summer by you wait as I win on him. Now, you can say, after the game, Nessa, Chelsea 4, which means Miyamu took a cry, yes, I come here, yeah, one game. I think I'm for me, I said, bomb bed, but one day, I'm a fan of Anna, I gave you a bomb trade, Mujiwana. Because Chelsea team wins, so I all break the pep, wait, I'm going to be free. Anna, are you not here?
3: Oh, trophy now.
4: Yeah, just said it. And I'm but after the game, Antoine Semenyo and so a bwedge my pa just all day and some got cry too. Ah, Quandiaso, I show. Do next man any baby brico. Ah, I promise so now. See you soon. Found the equity.
3: Who be here?
4: Okay, yeah, my main cousin coming in tea. Yeah. But it was a beautiful game. Ah, when Biasu, your boy, Nanyasan Ketwa. So, credit to Semenyo, credit to Pep Guardiola. So, watch me a Bujma, Abba Man City, at me a Jesus Trophy, yes, City Matriswa, and Yasan Ketwa Kra. And talking of that, now when Biasu, no, Chelsea, one more catching up when Biasu, yes, I said, if you now, one more, I just shall once add. Just after it. Next announcement needs me back. Now the announcement is here. Xabi Alonso, ya confirming as the new manager at my Chelsea on a 4-year deal. Yes. In the last 13 years, my show, Chelsea FA coach, I'm

0: and not quite a birthday or say Amanda and have a blast. And of course, the be other so now quite a birthday, the be other so with Solomon Kusi Tete or Sports Ministry or say informer Amanda Owusu Dufie. Amanda, Yamisha, what's it? And what in time from the woman yes, yeah, dear man, not quite a birthday, send your whole picture, yeah, or more thing, and more beautiful, all smile or picture him, and mount smiling more and more and more. Hallelujah, hallelujah,
1: amen. Amen.
0: Maestro.
1: Young Queen.
0: And there a judge at one of so. Na yet this equine was saying here Kodiana in 24 days to the World Cup. And aka a few days to the UCL fan day.
1: Yeah.
0: I can't just wait. 30th May. 30th May.
1: 30th May.
0: Maybe do an hour Ghana.
1: Me wa hey I'm in Kobe. Okay. Me kwa asna kwa baba so bet to a papa so ansana. Bibi aye.
0: Yeah, we sana edi. We sana.
1: Me see. Be beer humanly possible. Also, as na day, sir, final match, no see form no. But the basic form
0: humanly possible. Now, maybe you are it's me yet, Juma.
1: Ah, meet a befa.
0: Mathematics, what can I say? So, on the 30th of May, you know, you shall Tia Vana Tema community now. Tia Vana is still Tia Vana Janice. Meaning, of course, being at the other day, my pumper, Tia Vana and confuse you before. Tia Vana, I ready. For the St. Perfect UCL Fan Day.
1: Yeah.
0: We are coming to Tema Community 9 and no pan. I imagine you do that. She's a national sacking, cricking, cricking, cricking, and Nazuka. I'm a Florence in here. Okay. Okay. Come up. Yeah. Masu.
1: Yes, sir.
0: When you say, I am an umpire, I am born, sir. And can the young, sir, if for a year, no. And can you call it copy? If for the same thing, I'm not Black Stars anymore.
1: Exactly.
0: The goal was beautiful. Now, may I cuffy him, may I cuffy that game at Wembley. The English FA Cup, Manchester City, and Chelsea, and the Epium. So, for the eighth time, Manchester City had to me Aje the English FA Cup. And was that a brilliant back heel? And it's me, Wamasa, trophy, it to me, Empire. And we, Pep Guardiola, 20th major title. And a major honor in a decade of a lifetime all year as a coach and what GCity boss no trophies trophies
1: the goal was beautiful
0: so what you come can't you leak up and what you say I know what day papa papa 2018 2019 as we know nimbo. Now, you can say, after the game, Nessa, Chelsea 4, which means Miyamu took a cry, yes, I come here, yeah, one game. I think I'm for me, I said, I'm bombed, but one day, I'm a fan of Anna, I gave you a bomb trade, Mujiwana. Because Chelsea team wins, why all braids, the pep went to me, I'm going to be brave. Anna, are you not here?
1: Oh, trophy now.
0: Yeah, just said it. And I'm so but after the game, Antoine Semenyo and so a bwedge my pa just all day and some can cry too ah kwandia so I show me do next man any baby break ah I promise so now see you soon phone the echo
1: now who be there
0: okay so my main kasan kuma ni mti yeah ni adia but it was a beautiful game ah kwandia so your boy ah na nyasam ketwa so credit to Semenyo credit to yeah Pep Guardiola so watch me abojuma abua ama Man City watch me adjust out of here city matrix wa nyasam ketwa kra and talking of that na kwandia so no yeah Chelsea womo akache na kwandia so yesha said ya fie na womo adjust am once ado just after it next announcement need to me back. Now the announcement is here. Xabi Alonso, ya confirming as the new manager at my Chelsea on a 4-year deal. Yes, yes, yes, yes. In the last 13 years, my show, so Chelsea a fat coach. I'm castle your manager. I'm almost all your coach. I'm one the there's a difference between coach and manager.
1: Okay.
0: The last person, one man, was privileged to be manager, no? Hey, you see, Mourinho. After Mourinho in 2013, hey, Obe be a coach. Yes, a coach, you know, you are limited in a way. Be a coach, we are limited. Like, yeah, we are limited. You don't have the luxury to do whatever you like.
1: Okay.
0: Hey, Obe coach. Now we report to my way. Now we report to my way. And son, why you say that? As a manager, your man full control.
1: Full authority.
0: Yes, yes, authority pa. And yes, I'm getting to a guarantee. Chelsea Football Club is delighted to announce the appointment of Xabi Alonso as manager of the men's team.
1: Okay.
0: And of course, the Spaniard will begin his role on the 1st of July. It's a

0: Ghana being. Most was coming.
1: Yeah.
0: Now it didn't name one other names be played by, but I think was standing tall. With experience with Leverkusen, with an experience of Real Madrid, that shuts things that January Booker Moon still Shenwa. Now one better than them Zuna no yeah Enzo. But I say bad. And I feel it's a good appointment.
1: In your bad,
0: Well, maybe there's a miracle coming. Coach, you know, me nim the other bad next season. I know. Yeah, but the voice one watch him say he's going to bring new things. We are going to see a different Liverpool next season.
1: Okay.
0: You're being there.
1: Tetembia, Bukamasa.
0: You're being there. Which my your boy, but you are. Scenario, yeah. Anyway, which Alenia, yeah. It's an honor. But one game, one, I'm out for anyone who pie that last home game, one, Manchester United Airborne. Of course, on Northern Forest and the Pimp. So I had the hammer, Maestro, you can claim. Now United, I challenge said no. There's a new United that you want to see.
1: Yeah.
0: And Michael Carrick, it is a new United. And Manchester United, one more midfielder, Bruno Fernandes, Maestro, they say a Premier League record that was say most assist in a single season were equal.
1: Okay.
0: Thierry Henry and Kevin De Bruyne United 2020. Now, if Bruno bought last game, you know, I'm over Bruno, next to me assist, I was set a record.
1: Wow.
0: Because to me assisting, we go no shame in the 75th minute, you know, as a 3-2 and a United, it's me winning here. But the other highlight, you know, Bruno Fernandes, you know, oh boy, and then you have to cry. And you have say yes, and yeah, is it? Yeah, yeah. And Henry, 2000 to 2003 season, and Henry, to me, yes, had you know, Kevin De Bruyne has also been equal in the 2019-2020 season, and now Bruno Fernandes, and so about by equal, I can be. So now I'm a person who is Bruno, and he's not for him. He's a Michael Carrick. So he's a Well, this is the EPL.
1: Yeah, surprise is a woman so super.
0: Yeah, this is the EPL.
1: Maybe now face a bundling to me, but no, quite a come up.
0: Take a United pan, a worst position, yeah. Cobemo, my and a Kamaza.
1: Oh, surprise is the woman, surprise in Yana.
0: No, but oh, Jilly. Belly will be a shady bitch and a bibi and qua. My show, Davidevi.
1: Yo, trust ye.
0: No, we have surprises for what you not Benny Ashasma.
1: A bit my bonnet bear too, ne.
0: I try,
1: Messu, the amount for me in Shia, O.T. Havana. What you say, 30th, no amount for me in Shia.
0: But apart from that, other games are past. So Crystal Palace, Trent, Dragons, Brentford, Newcastle, West Ham by 3-2, 1, and I finished to the Manchester United, American Cup 3-2, no winning here. Then on Friday, it was Aston Villa, Chile, Liverpool, but 4. I think.
1: Yeah, surprise, it's Nibino, no.
0: Oh, Liverpool, Well, try find a Buddha there. Oh, see, yes, and another bear, he said, it just has to be the same thing. There be a canker, sir. Why?
1: My
0: so far, no, you're asking a near my sequel. Arsenal 79 points, Manchester City, 77 points, and of course, United now are 70.
1: Yeah.
0: Was cemented ne position or third position. What the Akaka one or better, But during that last home game, Karaki Kasaye. Na Bruno Fernandes, eso e Casano. One highlight of Adini Nano, e Casemiro.
1: Okay.
0: Master Casemiro, me de magicu de cum, me de cacra. And the last home game, na how, na near Saturday, so.
1: Oh, too bad.
0: Very soon, yeah. But Quano Beco. Now, yeah, they are Quano Beco, and Tina just a corner, walk on the other, but watch, let's say, first time in a near capa. Coach, you were born under him, coach, you were really, I don't know. We, I'm on a minute now. Casimiro Macasamanto, player papa. I want to say Carrick Bayano. I'm a Casimiro. I
1: transform in
0: the same Casimiro name, Dimino Real Madrid. No,
1: but
0: my pan, I
1: transform in
0: a pair. United fans, the grass only 1 year been count. I was only 1 year been count. And I want someone on it. If you have any camp or table, no, so at your mouth. Much to your queen, near question as a full frontier here in other stories. Go Pimo Spinner. Madrid winning 1-0. Atletico Madrid is also airborne. Last game for Antoine Griezmann. Yes, last home game. Almost everybody at the stadium was crying. Almost everybody. Oh, B.O. Stadium. Because Antoine Semenyo is leaving. Then who say, "Ewo, I hear you more." Because Antoine Griezmann is leaving. Macho, oje microphone or kasa no opa Atletico Madrid for chose se ofi Atletico call Barcelona no. Macho.
1: Wow.
0: I am mistaken or yeah.
1: Wow.
0: Shall we team in casa?
1: The rivalry between some of them. It me kwasa
0: o. Just get scared basa for the man onyasem ketwa. Ako je you know kwena am fa I say a mistake there there. So now he's heading to USA. On America no come borrow near there. So the last home game and even the coach a year you know, Esu. Coach Esu, se player fit club na coach Esu mama. Diego Simeone. Tu say what three player. What three player pa. So we wait to see how Obasan shit team na dia ba because no ngasa there. It is not confirmed say he's leaving, he's still staying okay. Until further notice. Because as I feel one share them so papa. How Champions League ni kwai, how league ni kwai nyina na yes something which is there. I know one seven dia dia. Mesto, Jose Mourinho. Where we? We're quite unbeaten in the league. Unbeaten. Like but unbeaten to be a final trophy e Benfica. Now it is looking like his last game for Benfica, and he's heading towards the White Angels.
1: Umbra.
0: We need order. Real Madrid here order. And the man to bring order, no, hey Jose. The man to what they care create service as him. No, and then maybe requested that he needs power.
1: Okay.
0: That's all about Real Madrid. No one can say we power no. Now we won't say anything good. Man,
1: authority in India.
0: Yeah, because Alonso. Some of the players be a no here near the digging now. Why am fama also only a bepamo? Yeah, that's what to be mending now and the target. Oh, matters. Oh, Toboka crowd. Oh, they're Toboka crowd. Most of these players have to leave. Now can be a sort of my castle team. Yaba now to some last game. See near co camp. No,
1: okay.
0: Bassa also born in the end. A Bassa game in Lewandowski is not born last game for Barcelona. Also, so a year for Coso. We can in the year in the Coso. Now Lewandowski born in here also. Man, so if you saw bad Barca, no, watch this Barca Antoine Amoka. At his age, Barcelona Antoine Amoka, because he did so well for Barcelona. Go so share any joy in here, no. Barca top player, papa. It's in the last game, no. Next season, here how Barcelona best, and that's why Omania break Julian Alvarez. So some person confirm him, no.
1: Okay.
0: So make me confirm him, no. Say any business, go. Sika so our genius, I'm getwa. Present your man, so the sun, a good galeri mo. I'm so brilliant. Tu parles à Niamas, au team Yahoo, Peso Sadi, Ulan Avres, à Kokan.
1: Il y a un bel organ.
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1: Si vous avez dit, Nia, Panavi, ça peut bien augmenter.
0: 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N'a but the sad news in that game. I was Ousmane Dembele, my show.
1: Okay.
0: China, no. I can't how many minutes. Hey, how many days? Ousmane Akopreu. After the game, Luis Enrique Perso played down. No more pressure. No conference. Umbrae. No fatigue. Yeah. Oh, a Champions League final to play on the 30th. Starman, Allen pay off. Just 27 minutes. My show, then there's a cause to worry. But without Dembele.
1: I'm very worried, but maybe I didn't share any serious, sir.
0: Well, Paris Saint Germain body a
1: be fan even.
0: Hmm, Paris Saint Germain na be fan. Yeah, well, e be hell anya so. E be si akọ horo body atia. Ma so yeka ne sawi no. Cristiano Ronaldo asam no so, ma so e ya asam o.
1: Okay.
0: Fini ma o. Weekend the AFC Champions League 2 final no amune aye. Osaka for the boy. Amfa.
1: E be so amfa.
0: 1-0. Man. E ma ye jiji me da se ma ma o. Seva meda no amaji amaji. 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
1: Akwande ohia meda ohia good meda too much.
0: Se ko se ka se okọ honum no. Na se kon bia so o basa de rebia to wetin baji be. O se so fan se bi so baba se as a corruption bi o sa di pro league ni mo.
1: Okay.
0: Has he favor he last if he favorites dey be to
1: four clubs be any advantage aka.
0: Ni ade ade ate. 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E no wo chire mo se ka we dey ka ben. 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If you so kwa ye finance awa bone opportunities to win trophy and trophy ni ma no. No ka se we dey ka bin so ko.
1: Be hadwen pa.
0: And say bin so kwa ekokochi kwako Ronaldo a che sama for statistics trainers we. Mo ka no ka se trophy je ya eda for.
1: Enough for mo.
0: So aba ha be je. 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O tumi nye o tumi.
1: E mia pa.
0: But why would you do that? Umiano says like umiano, that's an idea. Bam next to some show. You call her so many be a mamma. Someone, who's on some jig profit no more cranium where we
1: are.
0: No, no more bomb last home game.
1: Okay,
0: and that's so moving into Mugum, Nitipa. Master, we are not saying yet the beer bath. Master, so tribute.
1: Untribute,
0: you be garrow. No more Jack is seeing it. Oko Germany one num bizarre.
1: Akese no.
0: I own one
1: draw. Men hu akese
0: ni. Unese kautis.
1: Na se dem.
0: The Germany dey okwa akabie. Ko e won twa bie ba kokora.
1: Men hu ba bia sa. Meni atutu akamisem.
0: Oh. Twa num ke twa be like small glass kra.
1: Na. Se dem sa.
0: Ana o sa bai.
1: Nden.
0: O sa.
1: Nden.
0: Oh, e dey say dey o sa kreye hu.
1: Oh.
0: Isungwa.
1: Yan kohan na ba na be ye.
0: Okay. Ah, wow. It's a one summer and Masu.
1: Yes, sir.
0: Omo tu die egu omo ho na Vincent Company. Oni hwe obey, ono yeso won chena twa bebre. Na ye dia die egu no na omo de bia grofo pede omo de. Grofo pede bia omo de. Omo de bia jare omo ho. En na ye omo so so signature celebration.
1: Wow.
0: This is it. Signature celebration.
1: Yeah.
0: Yeah,
1: that would be a pido do.
0: We were 1935 picture. I was at somebody Jarom Hosa. I will help you. I wouldn't be a pina.
1: Now, the idea is where he says River of Fields.
0: It is so the idea that you believe you are. Yeah, you know, maybe a team has a folk who did the idea of the media. My G, you know, the
1: oh, and then yeah, tease, yeah, Kakarikayana.
0: Like
1: how they
0: gold,
1: they are
0: doing something to good. They are coming to good. Good for me. Good. I say good. I good. We are so they are. They are. They are. They are. They are. They are. They
1: are.
0: They are. They are. They are. They are. They are. They are. They are. They are. They are. They are. They are. They are. They are. They are. They are. They are. They are. They
1: are.
0: They are. They are. They are. They are. They are. They are. They are. They are. They are. They are. Because the interview so yeah, Chelsea is going to be here next season.
1: Okay.
0: It's already the final the entrenching. But what is Xabi Alonso bringing to Chelsea? That is the conversation. What is Jose Mourinho, if confirmed, our Real Madrid, what is he bringing? Abelu one day on to us. What's that crybaby? One Mbappe did you like to move on there? It's a fan info. There's a list of players that they will leave Madrid. I be bringing now one more time on my show. Be bringing now money. One more boy. Ubu o kwa wat living in usefulness. Ah, I'm on come nna kwala kwala ni bi.
1: Na man for me.
0: Ah, I'm on money at dia. So much to one summer no time ni bu kwa for me je be my like as for no money bia ye. But the provisional squad of the various teams na ba.
1: Eh ba ya.
0: Ye dia no be ba da.
1: Ye dia no I was say bye bye close of Wednesday. I was say and set me
0: I pass I be affect friendly match no.
1: Oh, say friendly match weekend.
0: Tiki ebowia. Na fi ye hu omo a.
1: Eh ba ha ni at. Eh, say the day you know soon in the Musa, Nano Minister Bar, 5 or 5,
0: I'll be quite to move. Chairman Beco.
1: Obeco.
0: Yeah, we had the ancient Comono.
1: And in Namun, said the
0: minister, Nano BF, Bissan, they didn't, yes, in Ocano. As you see, was that kind of what kind of different? Yes, I say. Yeah, I know. But Oguzu bought not greater no more.
1: Oh, so Muko relegation, Wana.
0: But Oguzu bought. Na, Joho.
1: Joho.
0: Semenyo ho. Ah, semeni.
1: Koku bride na we Harry Jiwe in friend. Famous birthday Samuel Kwadari enchi de diaba. O se celebrating ni panic kese pa enchi. Yenye nu fio na fime ntwa me homra na fie discussion.
0: Okay, Richardson. Okay. On a general manager technology.
1: Oh, da.
0: On a technician in na
1: one. Oh, da.
0: The report be I am for mano.
1: Anyway, heavy.
0: Anyway, heavy. Pa. Richardson Doe, in fact, Dr. Richardson Doe.
1: Fantastic.
0: General Manager Technology, Ewo Multimedia, Adum TV, Asempe FM, Adum FM, Tim Ninyina.
1: Nina.
0: Happy birthday going out to you. Happy birthday.
1: Pa. Happy special birthday. May I show you so yasna fan, and which may I enjoy coming.
0: May I show you so yasna
1: fan. Famous birthday, son, and you yasna fan behind me.
0: What's the son
1: of a? There
0: you know. Something wrong from
1: me. Oh, Mr. Wu.
0: Come on, Papa.
1: Okay.
0: Wow.
1: Mi komra.
0: Na komra.
1: Mi komra.
0: Mi komra.
1: Mi komra.
0: Mi komra.
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1: Gambling wanya true. 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Ajinkra.

0: Yeah, match in the moment. Just screen so with the Havana Tema Community 9.
1: A simple from UCL funding.
0: Afi.
1: Ayaja. Our bunny so some concro. An open 9K.
0: Yeah, dear good. Yeah, hold on. Yeah, Teddy Pines. I see.
2: Five aside football competition.
0: Penalty shooter challenge. Yeah, man, Mema.
2: Give the bottle challenge.
0: Fun quiz. Sacred.
1: Sesame break.
0: I tell you a bit, dear good. You want to miss.
2: Afi, you're telling me.
1: 4 p.m.
2: Ayaja, the grand finale.
1: Asna versus PSG.
2: Yeah, sure. Giant screen so no.
1: Let life commentary.
2: Yeah, so I do my family. Yes, I'm perfect.
1: Why, Winnie?
2: That's a match in the panel, yeah.

0: 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Mayesha.
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2: 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Ghana heading to the fifth World Cup.
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Aye, the grand finale. Arsenal versus PSG. 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Giants Chris or no. Live commentary. Yes, what do my family has and pay them? 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

0: 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Maya Shia.
1: Yampo, sir, a quantum with them. 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
1: Any tea, Tia Bruchenkomo, Aqua Manqua, Akuntejo, Eddie Bro was Sempa, 94.7 FM. So,
3: it remained down as the Indian woman on it. You almost see a cracker, you almost will hunu. Yes, you are here. You need to see a carbom.
4: Memory Debia, a bonusia, a permusia, a question of what you change your home, or a brutri, said the Akum, any diabetrufi, the Yahoo, near her, the Ye, near the Abba, the Enyano, and you can say,
3: yes. Abrochin come on a dim tintim pa.
1: Yabere no ma hudwa. 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O my buntu. Na how bot a sign. Passport won't send some. Ninina ye de bro. E wa brochin come with you medium. Yabesa swam wakwenya. No a chair wagon.
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0: And two show what you know. Fro on Cecilia. Nana, good news for Frobia Medifri Seahorse Abano. E kwa ye, Emma Droba Fone, and a transport operator sinina.
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0: 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Frewon 0244-577-559. 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
3: 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It only remembers how it ends. The Premier League, Betway Premier, UEFA Champions League, Serie A, La Liga and more. 8 trophies, 1 month of mayhem to decide them all. Stay connected and watch DStv to catch the football season finale this May. It's on.
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0: Over 1,900 matches brought us to the football finals month. 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It only remembers how it ends. The Premier League, Betway Prem, UEFA Champions League, Serie A, La Liga and more. 8 trophies, 1 month of mayhem to decide them all. Stay connected and watch DStv to catch the football season finale this May. It's on. 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But history doesn't care about the journey. It only remembers how it ends. The Premier League, Betway Prem, UEFA Champions League, Serie A, La Liga and more. 8 trophies, 1 month of mayhem to decide them all. Stay connected and watch DStv to catch the football season finale this May. It's on. Over 1,900 matches brought us to the football finals month. But history doesn't care about the journey. It only remembers how it ends. The Premier League, Betway Prem, UEFA Champions League, Serie A, La Liga and more. 8 trophies, 1 month of mayhem to decide them all. Stay connected and watch DStv to catch the football season finale this May. It's on.
1: Okay, kwaku bra ina fe yemfa eye manane nkoma no ento asusesia ebusia fo asempa FM sini 94.7 da ho ati enkonya so ye 90 achi kakra masabansen so ha na fe wi a abejafo aka no so bekan ho a na de ka ho nyina no ye tumi ade aba ye nkoy
2: baba me dasi
1: na watia no oba nchi abu project abu
2: enen se
1: Mr. Emmanuel Otin
2: ncha
1: nsa
2: Mr. Emmanuel Otin ye chiano
1: na no check me up, sir.
2: Oh,
1: check me up, sir.
2: Panano and saw the two Mukana Cass. A chopper to see a Ghanaian player at this level, top level, like Yeboni D, he's performing and he's in the news. Ah, Yeboni D, he didn't home come. And Oshé and Yoma Antoine Semenyo. She baby of free buy.
1: Okay.
2: Any and Yoma Waiye Abuama and Nehi Waji FA Cup diama Manchester City. Baby, the other says Ampa Pep Guardiola has scouted a very good player. Papa, in all competitions this year, 46 games in all competitions. EPL, 35 matches out of 38, about 35. English FA Cup, about 5 games. Carabao Cup, about 4. And a Champions League, about 2. Now, Papa, ni goal contribution in the EPL, 35 matches,
1: okay.
2: 20 goals contribution. 16 goals scored, 4 assists.
1: Mm.
2: I was 35 matches in the EPL.
1: Mm. But you know how fast you come out, Anna.
2: I know. I was say a topic, and you better go. I'm sure say you better later.
1: Because in case you cross over here, Uncle, we see from Befia. Ne who say a twaso. Then all can be a who say, but the cross over.
2: Most of the goals are share. Most of the ball, send you see man assist, you know. You can clearly see, say, or a player, a lot of normal, you know, ne personal way, the talent, you know, crown, what I say, no, to me as a player, and no, who so to me, pa. Or no more, you cook more money, be
1: okay,
2: like the Halan and Koa always be also cooking the man, and then what you ask, Semenyo is one particular player, or Boboa, you can clearly see on one person commitment, or dwelling on the qualities as a footballer, and on the body ball.
1: But do you see him as a team player?
2: Well, Semenyo being a team player, But Papa, for Semenyo to have this particular number, so of course this season, the season I am very fruitful for Semenyo. I started this season, and I'm not surprised. He said Semenyo is a strong contender for the player of the season with the English Premiership.
1: Okay.
2: With this number, see, 1 year out and out striker, but with this number, see 20 goal contribution in 35 games there. I think so. Say boss, I mean, but when I say 5 matches of boy FA Cup, no, on your 5 goal contribution, or say 3 goals, but 2 assists. There were 5 games of boy FA Cup. Eventually,
1: the bomb fire say Carlos Cruz, Bethany Yipa, quite a fast you used to know, no, at least, or no soon, you seen a similar, maybe an anchor day, some
2: fast. I don't know about Kwame Fee anymore, because Samuel born now, but it yet. Ebe yase onyo so ebe ba be one of those players on club side omu ya de batomba national team ni mwa omu ntimi mbo Ghana se de bia na ye ka ye nim say ye tactics no say ye the players no
1: bibi wo ye team ni mana
2: obibi de nse bibi be ho be ho say bi man be kika Kevin Prince bua team so omu be koy no I mean they said few things about
1: aso fo ye wo kum habi bri no man hu ade bebre
2: omu nko ho
1: omu nko ho
2: sometimes you know A worrying, is when you're a player performing at this top level. I mean, dominating headlines, international platforms, he didn't Hong Kong. But Oba national team, he looks like a Ghana Premier League player. I mean, questionable. What do you say? And to me, feel, sir, Carlos Curious, which may be, and one also many focus near the echo. Okay, I said, maybe D, Xabi Alonso, Hong Kong material.
1: Yeah.
2: Sir, Xabi Alonso, for the little no Kung Hu Madrid team, no. A team like Chelsea, on Mbeji Jumana Kekesa, Obe try say, from the legal perspective, what I say, in number be brave, Obe go into consideration, Obe nya assurances be, answer no Waji Jumano. Inti for him to have been given 4 years contract in any day, then clearly, also who say, and no can say, terminated contract now.
1: Bibi
2: no be lose no. Eh Chelsea Football Club, and yeah. Xabi Alonso.
1: Bibi be brave.
2: Yes. Oma your line up, say, ye pe omo. Fabregas, Andoni Areola, if I say Fulham for coachy, Silva, Sankofoni na we potential candidate. Na omushe nim sabakube to me ababeye ejuma edi amateurs. But eventually Xabi Alonso and me feel so with all these coaches and my bobo mudino. Xabi Alonso baby of free bar ne waye. Any in yoma Ogusua woye as a coach, you know. I think said the Chelsea philosophy, you know, everything perfectly well. What do you say?
1: Okay.
2: As compared to the other coaches, you know. Other coaches in there. One coach and Uncle Beckham in line, a coach be to say Fabregas of Como. But what is a Fabregas to? I won't even find him to Xabi Alonso because Xabi Alonso
1: pedigree.
2: Yes, pedigree, and then level no deliver cousin coin, you know. Minya sure says Fabregas be
1: boss. Fabregas is who wouldn't win him as
2: well. Wouldn't win him as well. Fabregas will need another season for people to know Zampa. You
1: know,
2: this season, maybe I'm confined, shut down, man, attention, no, Como, and on the name of the ASH man. But if only another season,
1: okay,
2: not the team near BB and a bit to me, I can. So,
1: I get your point.
2: With Xabi Alonso, I'll be for Chelsea team, no. Monsieur, sir. I'm on your coach, or you're in line, or the philosophy of the club, no, I'm aligned with, or none of. But then again, would the Chelsea team know Ebenya Butre de Amanuana? I want any baby assembly in age now. So Chelsea Benya Butre and Xabi Alonso. Because Chelsea feels that winning on birthright. And always they should be seen at the top level. And I'm going to say, as the champions of the FIFA Club World Cup, Chelsea are languishing at the ninth bottom of the EPL.
1: Bad. Say anything that we more expect to be healed from you.
2: And who share Xabi Alonso and come out with or see, also build a team, no? Or build a culture around the Chelsea team, no, put it Chelsea back to winning ways. And this is exactly the words of Xabi Alonso.
1: Okay.
2: And from the little, I mean, who, yeah, it was Xabi Alonso, who, yeah, meaning, say, you to me if he gets the backing. Players on more Chelsea team, no, I don't think he said, I'm your players, yeah, they should cause problem to Xabi Alonso. If I were backing from the top hierarchy in India, Papa will say, Jumano, a simple, Eddie, Emma, Abrenton, Didi, Xabi Alonso, any Chelsea, Jumano. You're wishing all the best. Name, she no bitch media, but catch Chelsea team. Without going off Abrenton Casemiro for Manchester United, your own club, Papa, if you was buying, no, one penny deals.
1: You're saying your new replacement, Papa.
2: Yeah, I'm saying, Jumano, in twin shed, and we are there. Baby, do my, yeah. One thing Casemiro said. When Onya Manchester United appointment in 19th August 2022, ASA Okache and the agent said, the struggling moment of Manchester United, no, he will make sure there's any inclusion, he will make sure Omar restore the glory days of Manchester United by putting them into the top four and making sure, say, at least the conversation around the club, no, about something, about positive. And as we speak now, Manchester United are qualified on Mebo Champions League.
1: Yeah.
2: Maybe a United day. I think he said the United story under Michael Carrick. And currently, kwano Nkoma yedi wa Manchester United humbiano, a positive as compared to some few, you know, days or months or years away. Ntino, Abrenten idiri Casemiro di, oba enwa bon homebody edi ama club. Oba, a lot of people were having issues with Sikano United Edito, because at that time, we had the age, you know, any Sika Manchester United Edito. Now, even kwa the number of years, na United edi Emmanuel, now, a raise questions kakrase, how would Manchester United gamble to pay such amount of money? About 60 million pounds sterling, normal man a 4 years contract. So, Mesevo Manchester United with that option to buy and with 10 million add-ons. But eventually, oba, you know, experience, exposure, and then when you know, Oba, and he brought in some sort of stability in the midfield of Manchester United.
1: Exactly.
2: And I never acquire a medal or Casemiro, who and say, Papa, the partnership between Casemiro and Kobbie Mainoo, to some extent, the personality name so Abua Kobbie Mainoo can be a number of brave from Casemiro, and a nation Kobbie Mainoo for the exploit under Michael Carrick.
1: Yeah.
2: It's something that has been very convincing. And my Manchester United fraternity, and Abrante Casemiro dia wo kwodia. I think sir, as a true and true United supporter biano, you acknowledge the fact is obae no. Wa pay ni
1: di.
2: Wa ya dia dia ma club. Mami family dia.
1: Okay, Master Martin.
3: Yeah, obia
1: dia. Be now see in tiwe.
3: Yeah, me nim so we can you monitor no be community ko kuzu monitor concerning Mohamed Salah. Only post bi no akoy no.
1: Debi.
3: Kogu oni ahead an ko. Salah after the game against Aston Villa, the Liverpool.
1: Yeah, chi womu yomu popra.
3: Bom popra against Aston Villa, Villa Park. After game na Salah, Edin say we go to ja on the Twitter page, on social media too. I think on the Instagram and X now.
1: Okay.
3: Salah and some kind and say, I've witnessed this club go from doubters to believers, and from believers to champions. It took hard work, and I always did everything. It took hard work, and I always did everything I could to help the club get there. Nothing makes me prouder than that. Us crumbling to yet another defeat this season was very painful, and not what our fans deserve. I want to see Liverpool go back to being the heavy metal attacking team. The heavy metal attacking team. That opponents fear, and back to being a team that wins trophies.
1: Okay.
3: That is the football I be one time, but that is the football I know how to play. That is the football I know how to play.
1: And he's right.
3: And that is the identity that needs to be recovered and kept for good. It cannot be negotiable, or everyone that joins the club should adapt to it. Winning some games here and there is not what Liverpool should be about. All teams win games. Liverpool will always be the club that means a great deal to me and my family. I want to see it succeed for long after I've moved on. As I've always said, qualifying to the next season Champions League is the bare minimum, and I will do everything I can to make that happen.
1: Okay.
3: That was after Liverpool game against Aston Villa.
1: Villarreal.
3: Utiel Salah and Semi Okana. Where the Liverpool in Semichana? We already minutes to Semi Okana. And he passed Salah to Tuna Bonus and Slot. He's talking about tactics. He's talking about the style of play. He's talking about Liverpool performance are dropping. Because Liverpool are winning here and there. And yes, I know Liverpool here. He joined Liverpool at the time. Okay, crop by Liverpool. Liverpool, in his first statement, that someone kind of said, "Obet turn Liverpool from doubters to believers." That was the statement of crop on the first day of Obet Liverpool. You know, a lot of Liverpool, you might be a season, 8th position, 7th position there. So that statement was crop's statement. It would take Salah and someone kind of, or related to crop time at Liverpool, that high tempo no mobile. Then, who and slot or time Liverpool ain't me more high tempo football, more attacking football. And my opponent in here then so much and in Liverpool. So after this comment, Steven Gerrard Akasa found.
1: Okay.
3: When we win Akasa found, and most of them keep.
1: What do you mean? Some of the best disturb Campo.
3: Exactly. So that's why a man for calling the next game at Liverpool boy is against Brentford at Anfield. Salah last game, because match And Salah announced he will be free Liverpool at the end of the season. Liverpool abocca for letting Salah go because Omar Antonio on normal terminated contract. Even though Liverpool is going to keep somewhere $20 million, £20 million, I hear Salah signing. But Liverpool somewhere last year, Taman Arab for neighbor on some person to would have made something out of Mo Salah.
1: Yeah.
3: March, December last year, Salah Bekas at Sambia Chesoni coach and Slaughter fall out.
1: Yeah.
3: And ever since that time, Salah's interview and I said, Debbie Obenya Mike, maybe another start so can be
1: Obeja.
3: When Rooney has suggested, said, Abeyanka last game, Kremlin Tanchin. Salah beat him. And that is information. I mean, me reading here, they're picking from the Liverpool company. She said, Omofi said, we'll put coach under the bus. Omofi said, players, no, but my players, said, they're okay. Uncertainty, Kakraba camp worker. Some of the players, will, even after Salah and move, will call the crowd, say, anyway, we need to win games. The coach strategy, you come. Because majority of the Liverpool players played under Klopp, that high tempo. Then you ask yourself another question, Bill. Salah said, the style of player, or no? Timmy body ye pa is high tempo. At age 33-34, you want to go high tempo no between your body.
1: I don't see another big question, pa.
3: Last season, on my 29 goals in the Premier League. This season so far, 7 goals, 6 assists in the Premier League.
1: Okay.
3: In all competition, this season, Salah shot 12 goals in 40 games. So it tells you clearly that my head in several games and my call efficacy one year, the penalty one more than baby growing to India. Main Kai this season, Salah said bad 2 penalties. I mean, I'm not going to last bad 2 penalties. It was the reason. Anyway, because no magic penalty taking India Sobos like.
1: Okay.
3: So Salah, I understand the point I will feel by Liverpool BIG team said you are, but you are part the team not offer.
1: Tell the team.
3: Yeah.
1: It's
3: not like your mouth game time, Salah performance has been abysmal. Obisbe can say, oh, because of the style of play. I also think that style of play in the but Utier Salah and Seminole Kana, there is massive fire all Liverpool camp.
2: But don't you also acknowledge, say, for the past seasons, the Liverpool team has been Salah. So that treasure, if it is club and could be protected, that treasure, and that is exactly the other club where and the Liverpool.
3: Yeah,
2: and what can I say? No country am I sacrificing inside your money. It was because of Salah.
3: It was because of Sika and Oji.
2: Money wanted to, for the Liverpool team, you know, say. Born, a castle born, young mob born, a party. On just a salad, just a
3: lecture. Because of where I'm meeting every buy. Salah free FC Barca to Chelsea. Whoever, who free Chelsea, maybe be able to move. Then money, who free Southampton? Who free somewhere, Switzerland, FC Barca to Southampton? No, Salah played Roma as a loan player. And in the salary, Nagasan, no crown anymore from Chelsea. Chelsea donate to good contracts. Chelsea will pay you better money than Southampton. Southampton doesn't pay. If FC Bas and I call Southampton, until Utama, Mohamed Salemani, Ebe Sanema Liverpool, budget £70,000 a week. Salah, no, I didn't that I was Chelsea.
1: Okay.
3: Into a movie, we have no about only pay cut. Or performing with Fiorentina and AS Roma. So definitely, he's going to earn somewhere more than the 129 or Joe Chasing. Money, at that time, all moving from Southampton to Liverpool, £70,000-£80,000 a week. Something he will definitely celebrate.
1: Okay.
3: So I'm saying
2: after seasons. After season,
3: in this season, I'll. Say, when you're in Abbey, you're going to be 5 times, no matter my performance, you're 5 years, you still earn more than me. Until, sir.
1: Good performance, no?
3: At my phone, they don't want to.
2: Performance, exactly.
1: Performance.
3: There was no season, Salah performance.
2: Because you do, baby. Where the person is coming from, it doesn't come into the conversation.
1: Performance, what you are giving to the club.
2: You are giving, thank you.
3: But there was no season and money performing better than Salah.
2: And
3: Salah, money best season, you know, also 18, 19 goals. On this island, I share golden boot.
2: And the first paragraph, so the first paragraph confirms, he said, Salah, the biggest highlight in his footballing career is when Onya Roberto Firmino and Sadio Mane around him are on board the top. Everyone, the biggest highlight I had.
3: No, but last season, was a top goal scorer.
2: Me, Castle, on me, Patches said, the biggest highlight for him, our club, because that Firmino. And it's Sadio Mane. And on a seller combination. A chain numbers now are clocking in.
3: Sure.
2: Since those people left, sure, but the numbers keep on coming down. Okay. Coming down.
3: So, of course, the whole point is, Salah, I'm going to be on the field. Salah is playing at the highest level of world football. top league in the world, the Premiership. Go and look at the numbers of Mane and Firmino. I'm about Saudi and Qatarian league, but it is dropping. And the maybe there may be a more problem with Salah Kakran say unye unye. Of America first now to nuti to be. No matter what, say because he done it in a to one coin also cry. The legs in the court.
1: Okay.
3: The legs in the corner. And when you come out as a top player, as a senior player, people feel that Salah is too selfish. Salah doesn't talk when Liverpool is not performing. He only talk when things is not going well with him.
1: Mate, Master, Mamina Sina Yemfa and no entry ho na could this upon Coach Brian Afian Shasye Ewa under 17, no, because under 17 a lot of noise Bahopa. Yamayani Uncle said Timinhua. Then yes, you say Ibinya be Papa Bia and he Kokusa was on your squad, no, so and so between the Abua Coacha.
4: Deputy coach of Karela. Was it over kind of power? Castford.
1: Castle Hayford Hall. Castford, that was University of Kipus.
4: And I was a chopper.
1: Major.
4: I was saying, I'll be rough for dressing room. I say, did you play not them? I said, I'm about to play at that. I was say, ah, Master, you have a traffic. I was all hung out. I'm finding nonsense in the field. So,
1: ah.
4: O ka tie cooking so far no nonsense in finish so.
1: Hey za.
4: And I'm saying to Kwame say o ka say here no.
1: Wan ka
4: say me an ka me to play no. O mu nko second round, second half no. Na ka say o mu akwa no nko nko second half. O say gi sika. Sika be dey age.
1: Eh ya se mu.
4: Dem man bebe be. And I fit any back cause o me ka no kwa. O nu say Basu. O ka ro de bia me ka ho say ma we sesere.
1: Ka ni ja be bo bo le sire ba mi e.
4: Ma obi nto ka ma me.
1: A camp traveling tour, general manager.
2: Osman, Liberty Academy.
1: Okay.
2: Kingsley Fosu, Efri, Atram Divisa.
1: Okay.
2: Issa Abdul Rafai, Ewo Bernard FC. Rufai, Ewo Bernard FC. Eso Achu Poti, Antafono, Wefi Wafa. Nicholas Esuman, Fri Pram Pram Youth Academy. Jacob Eti Poti, Efri Wafa, Antafono, 4 and 5 4.
1: Yeah.
2: Omufri Wafa. Gabriel Denina. Every Golden Warriors, midfielders, Isaac Bafo, Ewo Awudu Isaka Academy, Augustin Apia, Ewo Manprobi United,
1: okay.
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1: okay.
2: Eric Edujemfi, Ebony FC, Mark Kagawa Mensa, every Golden Boys FC,
1: okay.
2: Strikers in the Mark Abuaje, every Pokwasi Future Stars,
1: okay.
2: Latif Abdul Wuzaglu, Efri Gaz Noble, Joseph Nabi, Efri Benab FC, Gavi Robinho Yao, Efri Hakla FC, Clementa J, Efri Accra Elite Academy, and Afri David Ofori, Efri Vision FC.
1: FC. Not just say, I'm the coach, what will be your movie? Not just say,
4: You're bad. Uh-huh. I follow Bernard FC.
1: Okay.
4: A very good side. And it's a player, if you are, there's no qualm about it.
1: Okay.
4: Because we encourage them. Say, last match, you know, they should put in their best. And then at least, Omu Inikurana, there's a chance, say, they may qualify to the second round.
1: Of Abramisha, your media magic league, you know. Africa no pay na ye rezi a preparation also make Africa no meet me Africa ni ye and I feel timba kwa ye so no so back relegation ako come in no and so I chimamen be na na kuita po okay say ubi ba camp wa what ya tian ko fo ini adi ni na
4: o ka ye ko ki say over the nonsense even
1: so ini na ya sem aba ba minti o
5: aku ya cha atfo
1: atfo adoso
5: ya cha kana fo ni na at last with you ya cha
6: a good mission rat and a medium order.
1: Oh, sir. Still, 86 now.
6: 89.
1: Okay, 89. Okay.
6: Yes. I could supplementary by the phone.
1: And a good upon.
4: What was it say?
6: This last weekend was a weekend of disaster.
1: Are you games, no?
6: Disaster. All Blacks, Kerala, disaster. Nations, Vision, disaster. Salas, disaster. Liverpool, disaster. Inti, me di mi baby no now reversing them.
1: Disaster birthday.
6: Yes. Baby di ni disaster. Especially. All Blacks are wanting me a point. Me let me hear just 1 point.
1: Is it am I deny you?
6: You want to tag na na first half draw. Me see you nyami. That's you. Afi last minute go here. I see I share one.
1: Disaster.
6: Disaster. Bagu.
4: Yeah, you were very sure last week, sir.
1: Sir, same thing. Surprises happen. Oh, nations in the vision in nations.
6: Me see nation crack in there. Yes, serious disaster crossing the BBR. Say you show one, Ukrum, you show red card. When your penalty, what go what
4: And I think the phone.
6: Nations, the same thing that happened with nations. Oh.
1: Yeah.
6: Oh, goalkeeper, every goalkeeper caught two.
1: Blunder.
6: I show one. When your penalty, no goalkeeper now or two and pass one. Oh, we are going to go. No,
1: I say no.
4: Our nations.
6: Yes. I will go home.
4: Now the I break coach.
1: Can you say oh disaster in we are my lunch? Now disaster no miss be now anje.
6: The disaster ni weekend no. Disaster ni weekend no. It Monday yaya refresh.
1: Oh da.
6: It better na ba.
1: Okay.
6: Can you be that? Kwaku.
1: Over.
6: Enti mani anje weekend di.
1: Na media ma di anso e. It's only delay in the kakra. Do we have 2-2 winners?
6: Media me monitor go stars. Na dream see. Shima kofa omoho. It's na me media ma die.
4: Media ma.
6: Because go adia na dream see die go stars. Na just media ma die.
1: Okokra.
6: Dream see punishing go stars. Papa. Discipline omo. Kacho mse masamu pili gaji anya yesu. What you say? Enti pat. I say wana you. They say, apostles, omu them, nations, omu them, me and me all blacks, omu them. Me and say, two of them, ekwa we. All blacks, back masi.
1: Obaka toko. Obaka toko. Obaka pija o neka krama me.
6: Kotoko de say no.
1: Odo nya kusu o ntu nke yo.
6: Kotoko no say say no.
4: Heart of Lions come.
6: Lions, you were saying.
4: Only 42 only. Lions 42 only. 42,
6: 42, 41.
1: 30. Lions. Apostles. I'm going to go microphone, mommy.
6: Enti, Kwaku.
1: Last days are dangerous.
6: Oh, blast it, Bawi. Where's your Bawi? I'm saying, why? I'm going to tell you. Baku Bosamates. I'm saying that Lions and Apostles Baku Bosamates are we. Nations. Kwaku, I who?
1: And you is you.
6: Hey!
1: And look at the characters behind these teams so mobile last round of games now.
6: Me, I'm not too question.
4: Gurus.
1: Me,

0: Grab some friends and an ice-cold Mountain Dew today.
1: Mountain Dew!
2: One for Timmy and Yagro. And he said, Doctor, you know, we did the team in 1 year, 1 season. Now the team in the core relegation. May I sure say, I do. I
3: go, me, in Crawford, can I? Me, no, me, I mean, say, Media Mane Arsenal, Omonko Bono, a Takwa.
2: I didn't see Uncle Bonjaka.
3: Coronation, your coronation.
2: That's a coronation, why a pre coronation, maybe?
3: And WWE, and so toy, and yet. Omun your coronation proper. I have one from Corner, man from Rapper, has been his car, no more for poison.
4: Medium about away.
3: Oh, by we.
4: Now, per se, has of course to all.
3: Homo has more home no war.
4: Oh, Takwa, I now have supporters in Faka and New York.
3: There be now supporters on Munkopa.
4: Ah, there be who filled the view.
3: I am tea, Omunko, and you went to the above one of the park more. I'm answering his car.
4: Anyway,
2: Nanka,
3: I have a very colorful knife.
4: The home turned away.
3: Yes.
2: Okay. Master Bansi Brian, Kennedy Bocci and say, Tay, what's in your minty? Tays will change. Nations will never be relegated.
4: Oh, wow, wow.
3: Kennedy, I am a boy.
4: Kennedy, after the game.
2: Kenzo, or Mafia, I mean, Kennedy, the mini up, I don't know. May I don't wish him bad. So, I mean,
4: the CEO of the club, then I say, Dr. Kwame Chiefua on the club.
2: Dr. Kwame Chiefua, Dr. Kwame Chiefua Penino, Divine, okay. Ewoho, okay, and Paul, and so on. But the running of the club, you see, they are Kennedy Abem.
4: Mr. Maker, so you, Doc Fuo, maybe as a Divine and your club president, and I think the CEO comes next. After the game, when I know I'm going to be in the technical team on that decision to let the bookkeeper take a penalty.
2: Hey, no, no, but can
3: you
2: see from for all you know, maybe I'm not a best kicker.
4: Because according to you, the little research, you know, you know, penalty, Emmanuel Ano.
3: Oh, you know, and he was, vision keeper now. He would have been the man of the match.
2: Okay. Emmanuel Ano. Because Master Benson,
3: one of the best.
2: Oshé baby, a nation said that.
3: Yes.
2: Oshé baby, a nation said that. Not se penalty be topa na goalkeeper na free ni pomo yes for the body.
3: That is
4: what I'm saying, that a DNA CEO, no Kennedy Bocci and said busa so what decision they are then a buy or more every after that decision that a goalkeeper in the course of the game what cause a blunder. Already on one drink cry and a basa. Go on yentiminti and you see a lady 2-1 and 3-1 is a termination to goalkeeper and go penalty no fan redeeming home. Even see, I found from a point that goalkeeper no cry, Uncle Bonver redeeming a blunder no, because you know, between the way a goalkeeper and I basano, and you obey the carry to redeem on Honey, the Moody and Crown also. So that decision.
2: So then, we as Mojan, your boy, you know, Penet was saying, was signed by far first ball, as I'm a kicker.
4: Yeah, but it takes a
3: young Obion.
2: Because for you to leave your post, so bad the Fabon. Be a coach and as a player, some crowd will move you. There's a penalty, sir.
4: Let me say, go to the all this is your more penalty crowd. So what
5: you better deliver than a year and a boy in penalties?
2: Okay,
5: then a year,
2: then a year, okay.
5: Your penalty,
2: honestly, I will leave it
3: to
4: liberty. So at a crucial moment of penalty, there's no who raises question. This is the goalkeeper research on board penalty this season. That in that particular game, now escaping from sir. Over free relegation. Coach, what's that committee blunder? I mean, the boy coaching. That's a coach is near, coach is here on the day. Coach from Bournemouth, you pay them. I don't know why the fuckers are near the new theory.
3: Push him back, we'll go to Baron.
4: Push him back, we'll go to Baron. It doesn't make football sense.
3: Ah,
4: it's not about goalkeeper or boss.

0: It's about whoever or did for my goalkeeper and cowboy.
1: Cowboy.
2: Auntie, Omo, see you on back when you find a Kwame Tumesi down Kwa.
1: Tumesi.
2: A very hard guy.
0: The issue is, if I'm Kennedy, me go to the wire, why does that decision? Why are you at that decision?
2: And now, what the answer?
0: I'm not sure my tangible answer be there.
2: Because it's a resource.
0: Answer, Papa Bena, Coach Benjamin say, goalkeeper, say, goalkeeper, no, I still have it in power. Goalkeeper, more penalty that. Say, at that time, you're the phone back. We need a win. And then you're the air, dominate a penalty between my savage a draw. Because we are going to relegation.
2: Yeah.
0: Exactly.
2: And the money is crucial.
3: And I could draw na place Nenya. A hunty. And I could answer Cocobo.
0: That's
3: it.
2: Because I am war. Me assure you, would you not touch line crowd? I can't be free. Will be our dinner.
3: That's what I do. Uncle, I'm a cross and get back.
0: So, whatever
1: you cry. Omo lose match no last minute no your bokona keep on say to me
2: e ko e ti
3: on air go go paro on air go go paro I
0: know there make say question mark I say goalkeeper time ya be so person come court card we see them do it several times
2: Kennedy na dia ben I say the goalkeeper is one of the best penalty takers at nation,
0: but he has never
2: I watched him take several penalties at training last Saturday. It was just a bad day for
0: him. Aside that, he has never taken a penalty. He's one of the best goalkeepers.
1: That is how a CEO should talk.
0: He's one of the best penalty takers of all team. But he has never taken a penalty in a mad day. Aside that, Osaza committed blunder. So Kennedy can say, he signed with this. Any relegation. Relegation, I'm going to go.
2: I don't know.
0: Federal
2: Blast is crass in the teenage nations.
0: I'm on Baconini. All Blacks, Young Apostles, Nations, and Infants, they be a vision. So, but if you look at Omon Bishop, the Kotoko will play against All Blacks.
2: All Blacks, yeah.
0: Where Sandy Kotoko will be. Young Apostles, but Summer Text will feel.
2: Young Apostles?
0: Yes.
2: Okay.
0: Ombeche. Carrera United. Any nations are born.
2: Ombeche. Carrera Nations. They are we.
3: Ombeche Nations.
0: Indeed. So, all Blacks against Kotoko will determine amount for fit power.
3: All Blacks, best Kotoko.
2: After Kotoko 4 years.
3: I'm telling you.
2: Kotoko.
0: The nation goes to relegation.
2: All Blacks.
0: Sazando got to win this game now. Blacks, but nations, but draw. Be 42-42. They be back to head-to-head.
2: Head-to-head.
0: And I mean, team win it. But nations are there. Oh yeah, there. We need so we need get nations. Yeah. Nations are there. Oh yeah, there. You know.
1: Kotokota seven.
2: Busy, you know.
1: Top four crowd movement.
0: And the vibe between Dr. Kwame Chie, former CEO of Asante Kotoko and Nations, Kotoko will not sit down to watch say or Kotoko cry in the last league game. So lose that game now, and then I better turn the supporters near team to next season.
2: Okay.
0: So my last game, I'm only All Blacks boy. All Blacks here, maybe I will be sure we feel it. And I also feel that Dr. Kwame Chie, Nations, Kumasi, and Kotoko Asante Kotoko, that will also play a role.
2: Is it All Blacks in Nations here?
0: Umbaku,
2: you careful.
0: Umbaku, never come. But the Nations team, Danny, I'm going to keep on the Haidaru, one will be rules, one will come up on it in India. I'm going to see you.
2: Oh, are they fresh? Who sense he be?
0: Yes, because it makes no football sense. Ababi, my dream. Keep our more penalty and my data. keeper committed a blunder on the same match. Match who here a point equalizer last minute.
2: Okay, them charges are first in new players. Pana Doctor Kwame Chenia. Sorry for not.
0: Oh yeah, good day. Said your fire can yeah. Oh yeah, good day. The ball no ball because even though the last penalty almost was saying now catch him say goalkeeper now. What committed blunder?
1: This is a grand name top scorer.
2: Manuano.
0: Goalkeeper now committed blunder. Was a match.
2: No one. Manuano Sangobo. Okay, mummy, I'm here under 17. The end of the
0: game. Who defends our area? Unai Simbi Bishop and Bompai Sabunco relegation.
2: It will be tomorrow. Should be
0: no. So I'm saying. So Unai Simbi Bishop. No, so I say idea where you go. Okay. Because you had
3: been punished
0: for training.
3: Kwaku. Wednesday. Kwaku. Wednesday.
0: So that the offense.
3: Wednesday. Bishia.
0: Idea no more. So it doesn't make football sense.
2: Okay.
3: Kwaku. Wednesday. Bishia.
2: Razak Simpson missed a penalty against us. Hello, Kwaku. Good morning. And a day. And so Eba.
3: Wednesday. Eba.
2: Ethiopia.
3: Na meka chiri biyan fa. What?
1: Oh, we're in research.
2: Okay. You know, Buama, so what you are going to happen, Buama, formerly of multimedia. Buama, very good morning to you.
3: Buama,
2: so what tema? Anna say kaka, so what you are. Kofi France, so what you are. Happy birthday, Obetinka.
0: I'm going to be a Kumasi, and I didn't need to do that Saturday night birthday. Minua Pani DJ Tiasuka in the Minua Siki, a very good brother from another mother. Baby, we are Yangopo in Shauna. I think we didn't get to be shady birthday. There be out one because of our background. You bow, baby, in the trim one man to cry. You have to
3: say, Mr. Tiasuka. Sunday, Uncle Park. Thank you, Uncle Park.
2: Tell us, Yangaka, now my crew do a vision. I'm saying, Rankunim DNT and her. Umbefumuti edit him because 44 points a year.
1: Some points no Makunyan, the crucial papa.
2: Michael O'Drew.
1: A more good goalkeeper. Fact, sir.
0: This is the last game I want to.
1: The most important thing is about whom?
2: Adriana.
1: Adriana,
2: tough
1: for
0: Okam. Adriana, the fourth position, 50 points.
1: Okam, top four.
2: Okay, Obama Minty, you're never ready.
1: Starlets.
2: Team no can pitch him.
1: I hope I'm not going to start Starlets with him. First match, no boy, I'm going to draw 2-2. Having taken the lead, 2-0 lead, you know. All in second half, coach, una we coach, se u lidi with a particular system. Na oba, na u opponent, you know, a changing in sa. Because, ya seno, into a changing in sa. Then there's a way.
3: Uko, you saw assistant or bench, or? Then I'm kasa nye libya na coach, hmm?
1: Yes.
3: Or
1: to assistant in sa.
3: Yes. Yes. Yes.
1: Yes.
3: So no kasa.
1: Enkofo yi pressure omo maye na instead omo rani. Ye be ye dey.
2: Enza o fire ko fast story bi ba se omo call camp nyina na ye se omo qualifying sika bi nketin nyina e ko ba be.
1: This is attributable to any monetary issue.
3: Ko we ye.
2: Omo complain yo.
1: What take it 2-0 leader? Sika se mitini am am ya be take. Now na na ne o take lead ye dey.
0: So where mama fa we mfam ka kramenia Michael Odure de ba. O se Vision by yesterday's victory survive relegation. This is why. Assuming they lose the last game, they remain on 44 points. It is only nations that can also finish on 44 points. And Vision have a better head-to-head with nations. The Vision, the one can be.
1: But Oblast will win your 45, near 44.
0: So Oblast will win here. Not Vision. Not nations will win here. Nations, but the same point with Vision. But the head to head between nations in the Bema on one uncle.
3: Hey, nations.
2: Hey!
0: No, Vision. Vision uncle relegation.
1: In the All Blacks.
3: This is nations.
1: All Blacks there, you have your destiny in your hands. Starlets, and the main point is that Kwaku. Sir, young coaches, no. Me, no. Me, TBB, I say.
2: I didn't want to ask you.
1: What the key 2-0 lead in a competition? One. Second half. You bet outplay, outrunning. And you only your penalty cross about to train. Can you too?
3: That's match, I don't know.
1: Yes. And what went into the match? Technically, second half, you're going to
2: win.
1: Again, you're in Senegal, Ebo. Second match.
2: Omo the red card.
1: Omo the red card. What you say? Omo the red card. And I'm saying, send your penalty. Omo the red card, you're your penalty. And you're about to train.
3: Everything was in our favor.
1: Yes. Even the 2 matches in England, everything we had no cause to lose or draw in the 2 matches. What do you say? Anti Prosper Oba, I see a business in him.
2: Got team where they are camping at you.
1: Yes.
2: Over time, Omo ye prepare 3 matches now.
1: Team, Omo
2: say premier, Omo say
1: quality. And a ye team wa ya prepare Omo che pa pa pa pa pa pa pa pa. Anti we had no reason. Say ye be but draw. And now ye be perform the way I perform.
2: And now cause who here say be show Omo the DM no motivation who here.
1: Oh, unless before they come with a report. Unless they come with a report. Adi we ni adi we ni adi we na kai. A Uber competition adi di be.
3: And so what I want it.
1: Oh, enti kwaku. Me and there is one thing. Kwaku, there is one thing I'm pese. If you take it, it appears to say youth level no contribute to say Cote d'Ivoire, Senegal, Burkina, Mali. You find it difficult to beat them over the years. Spanning about 10 years now, no, you find it very difficult to beat any of these at the youth level.
2: Yeah.
1: There is something about the way they are developing their youth. Football, no.
2: Okay.
1: I be a yanya. Inti menya. Ope the weaknesses of your opponent in a war. Spionage. Who spy on your opponent to get his weaknesses so that I can exploit. So I never know. And now we have counter intelligence. Now what could Krofoi? Krofoi, I deal we. Inti say inti me one more at the West African. Let's send ambassadors there. Let them study them. What is it that they are doing here? Yen yen yen ya. Yen timi shawo mono. Ni identify sadie no. Na eme ye ye weapon. What I say? They are our neighbors. Say Mali for youth. Omo jia ya. U17, U20 no mashe. Burkina chia U17, U20 no mashe. Senegal chia no mashe. Cote d'Ivoire chia no mashe.
2: Man, I see a man who is born home today. What you?
3: I'm a man.
1: Oh, that be engune ni masio.
2: Oh, say we die.
1: Engune ni masio.
2: Has final match no.
1: Has boy my coronation I top notch.
3: Has take his decision on go ball home game away because nipa nsho on ball because.
1: Anya nipa nsho on ball.
2: Coronation is.
1: Eh, coronation.
3: Somebody can hear you that.
1: They be
2: we be coronation.
1: Anya fe.
3: O meti ase, o meti ase. O fana o ka say no, chama na no be simo chiro.
1: They be me message, oh, message say. Me chere say. Eh, suggestion na me you make say a bite on them. But me free say. Of late, you need revenue at the gates.
3: But over U17, in Joanu, who is an opponent? Yeah, and take you to consider. You always jump into conclusions. So, we team near good, you can't play.
1: And in Tina, we have to counter intelligence. I say, a year, you money. You know how they are developing their youth. I ain't mean, show woman. We have to know after that.
3: There be a
2: massive talent. We have to abound in my Quran 17, 16.
1: Unya
2: yeah, time over and over. You're freebie. Near scouting, you're freebie. Near a blue tournament. Ain't me more.
1: Yes, and there's something about them.
3: I've always identified that. I'm a coach. The team had my memory on cry in the 17. Not because of anything, because you hardly know anything about opponent. I know. Tournament, and I say, team is superior. And I say,
1: Sana, West African countries now, Mutimia, no. They also don't know, they hardly know anything about
2: the only fillers will be aware of. But
3: there was a time behind.
1: Maybe, Burkina Faso Krumha, Mali Faso Krumha. What you say? Maybe you're developing. Maybe there's somebody here who is feeding them with some information.
3: And I'm on.
1: And yeah, you shut down your conscious effort to say, you're planting and grow for our Mali. Our Burkina, Cote d'Ivoire, any Senegal. Say, what are they doing that we are not doing?
3: Of and I would be surprised if someone should have fear because any baby, I was be here. You look at all your best. Burkina, who is so person you football no Kulima, Ghana will be one of the nations to bear because won a lot. In Dubonzo, not your bagazo, see a passia under 70 Kulima, then you have to look out to Ghana and Nigeria because we are the best in terms of Africa. Yeah, no.
0: What would take a winner?
1: Past glory. Past glory. Recently, we are not the best.
0: But maybe almost started about 10 years ago.
1: Recently, we are not the best.
0: Ebiana Senegal, Burkina, Omo understood you about 10 years ago.
1: Stand a mission. I understand you. I'm saying they are on top.
0: Yeah.
1: All the time, no. Yentimi Omo. Enti, we also have to understand them and find out why we can't beat them.
0: Because we can't even beat Algeria.
1: We can beat them.
0: Because Algeria, money are they? They are not good in youth football.
3: Senegal, since they have been champions.
1: Why?
3: Yes, Senegal. Look,
1: and in close about
2: 10 to 12 years,
1: youth football, they are on top.
0: Senegal, and yes, they have been on top as a football coach. To see an ex Senegalese player, Habib Bey, Okochi Olympic Marcel. Another, a CAF Confederation finance from boy, USM Rogers coach, who fits Senegal.
1: They are doing something that we are not
2: willing to do.
1: It's huge.
2: Say,
1: we have to understand
0: but it. The kind of optimism.
2: But I don't see Edmond Akan mo be kafan kwa da enho and ya campi o match no. O say be the best under 17 ya nya over there. Yeah.
0: School bu akwa na and I say obetun atena in the mix of ni pebi class bu akwa be defense e do come be avery. That is what we need to do. Baby, you judging yourself among wa hono, it doesn't make you the best.
1: Yeah. There's something about that. We have to know.
0: You judging yourself among
1: counter intelligence is very important in any war, situation.
0: Yeah.
1: You have to know the strengths and weaknesses of your opponent so that you can exploit it.
0: Exactly.
1: But yet, to have
0: Would it be a twin check coach? Yeah, you be a fan with him. But it was under 70 made up of top individual players.
1: And they know that quality
0: individual players. Is not solo. And then you need a little bit of a coach to adapt. We can show up and be a shame because
3: they were coming from Coles.
0: Exactly.
3: They were coming from Coles, playing on the set.
0: Sir, you bet you have called this under 17 near the
1: game.
0: Have a philosophy.
2: Kofi Annan said under 17 or a camera na any ADN is anti. Ochina. Ochina e ba e ba be.
0: Practical. I am right and wrong. You are doing things wrong. So we can't
1: have a camera.
0: What is camera? I'm coming with the camera. Life, me, I don't believe in camera.
2: Young Koi, Young Koi, Ochina. Young Koi. Awesome!

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A simple from UCL Funding. 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I'm upon 9K. Yeah, good Yahoo, Tedia Pines, Asia. I have a side football competition. You're not a shooter challenge, a man in Mema. The bottle challenge. Funquist, Sacrace, Sesame Bray. I tell you a bit.

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0: This is be brave.
1: I a bit dear. You want to miss?
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0: Yeah, sure. Giants. Chris. No.
1: Let my commentary. You are so at home. FM. Yes, I'm perfect.
0: Twine and Winnie.
1: That's a match. And upon the rear.

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0: Sunquas and Mancas a quantum ponosu pair. 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

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Giants Crystal. 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That's a match in a

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My Asia. 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A Bessie Sabri, Nansoya, Woya, Woya, Woya, Aya Broad, yeah, Anya Mankay, Mantemuni Mumi and Sa.

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1: 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So,
3: you remember that I see you and Waman on it. 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Yes, Yatia. 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
4: Memory Debia, a bonusia, a Pemusia. A question of what you change your home, our approach, said the Akum, any diabetrufi, the Yahoo, near her, the Ye, near the Abba, the Anyano, and you can say,
3: Ye, Abrochin come on a dim tintim pa.
1: Yabere no ma hudwa. 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
5: Robert Gibby, because of Germany.
6: Kobe. Okay, yeah, Amsterdam.
5: Cost of no what for. I will give where Omo Waman and Emma. Omo Asaman and no Mutipi. Omo Kran after program. Omo after project. Omo Emma.
1: Shannon, say a minute de bia. 6 p.m.
7: Ah, obo, me who ye? What for you do so? Ade.
8: Ene de me we ya bo. Doctor Simenya hepatitis B.
7: Ene na wanti oh hine yire. 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What year to be wo America? Ni UK abrochi mem. 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
8: Sa.
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8: Oba, un chira me ho se mebre.
7: Kuma se. Wo wo fe yes level some two road. Jasper Philly station over si engrain. Ko benya SCP Quantum Ponyso, Takrade, Anaji Estates, Anaji MA Primary School, Ishanimu, Telephone 0244-544-422, 0200-383831, WhatsApp 0555-797878, Power!

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0: 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Yes, what to my family? 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

0: Pension Limited.
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0: Yes, it's in them,
2: what?
0: Yes, it's in them.
2: F-O-B-I-A.
0: Yes, it's in them, what?
2: Yes,
0: it's in them.
2: F-O-B-I-A.
0: Yes, it's in them, what? Yes, it's in them.
2: F-O-B-I-A.
0: Yes, it's in them, what? Yes, it's in them.
2: F-O-B-I-A.
3: Ejato. Ejato. Fire them for Ibotan. Fire them for Ibotan. I had one. Ejato. Ejato. Fire them for Ibotan. Fire them for Ibotan. I had one. Ejato. Ejato. Ejato. Fire them for Ibotan. Fire them for Ibotan. I had one.
4: It's because I did be farmer.
5: Unti ema fan na yen she
4: eh ai
5: se wo so ne mada
4: yeah
5: okay
4: tell me say mada yen easy
5: o ka ka ne ma be
4: me ni ma ema kwa de it ka say 1000 dey me do 1000
5: 1000
4: oh na me kumasi asafo
5: mhm
4: asafo no
5: yi asafo fine
4: asafo ankasa
5: station
4: kumasi asafo asafo no I said the central of kumasi
5: ah
4: o fi kumasi o ko du PZ. To be born, you say, Ma would do. The whole commander said, Baby, a man was a funny do. And son about to my cry the only shot.
5: Just as a fool, the original.
4: My farm money bureau, bound to my street. Me now who wanna manage you and I spread you to Shua. My mosque, be
5: out. I'll quit,
4: say, and I'm a foul.
5: I'll quit, sisters, and all you say.
4: Huh?
5: You shall say, Hoya, Kohobi.
4: Oh, it will be kind of money be coffee. If I didn't swim in marine spirit,
5: since you say, yes, sisters, and I won't see us who come
4: on. Oh, so I saw them my form, my break.
5: Hey,
4: it's what's my BIFSA.
5: Let's hold the best for man in your
4: baby. Oh, say, best for man, more classic.
5: Oh, yeah,
4: very classic.
5: Classic in any day.
4: Just say,
5: classic and not classic.
4: Just say, oh, my FSA, more piao. Oh, my very neat. So when you say you know, so Obano Seban Pine can't count on tonight. What's me butuno? Me, Bakubi.
5: I somehow can do the in free a horn moon. I saw me out because I show for a classic game as if we did.
4: Oh, me just do this, Nidia. So, some money be
5: Nipatre.
4: Yeah, it's me, dear.
5: And yet, one I'll copy when he judge.
4: Brother, Debbie, I don't make this one.
5: There's a way a threesome, no.
4: Ah,
5: Nipatre.
4: Yeah, it's me, dear.
5: And yet, one I'll copy when he judge.
4: Brother, Debbie, I don't make kind of me previous. You said,
6: Abraboy, I ever do come at what age at a chassis?
7: Say, you will meet soon.
6: Abusum,
7: you will meet to Abusum in my hand. Me, mammy, are you Benny?
6: Tuntum, you woman, my soul, are they at a two?
7: If I try, at a time, my soul, my ha, my boss, so, Mrs. Yachi.
6: Timpacho, wow, show Facebook, Bunse, Nemoma, so. Black, you ho. Aha, Jews are black, and I say, Akumu, and yet to turn home. You're to us.
7: See, me, mammy, I be no free Togo, Kuchime, Gafa, Benio village, a honofi. 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
6: Okay.
7: By Manchia Pan, you feel and carrier, and what's my. In tea, me, mammy, I be ninty, ya bell no, not from a gansona. Yahoo, what?
6: From a guy, a day.
7: From a guy, a motia, bosom.
6: Motia.
7: Aye, motia, bosom.
6: So go get him no. Tramega.
4: It's a odboro.
6: It's a
4: amaga.
7: Bosom kesiye.
6: Bosom kesiye.
7: Bosom kesiye.
6: Tramega.
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7: Olo ye owo togbi idagbi.
6: Oye owo.
7: Owo.
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2: 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My brother, my sister, Timmy, listen carefully. I know that this morning you wake up with reheated problems. I understand. You wake up this very morning with reheated problems. How are you can share? Meaning, how are you can share? This is why you know si wo na we jebi na no pay wo can share na nkura ne di. How no di bi share fridge mu? O di bi si ho. Ene di ena be kahu. Ena di ena guho nso asan be county. Piles of problems, compilation of issues. I understand. I know you are thinking about how your business will be moving, family issues, school fees, and the SS focus school from 2 for an echo, from 1 for an echo, from 2 no, and a muko school, a whole lot. Kwame cross on a first will be job and school fees because and get 20 year BA school bed 2 weeks in and penny for an so echo. I don't know university for so cry how, so I understand. Say, see, I up a pay rent control bossy, a can we rent once I'm so as I different story here. O business is in a movie, I understand. Family pressure. Adwuma kura winya bi. Contract no kura ye ma obi. 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Nwuma essay. I understand. It looks like o dreams ni nyina delay. It will be sa ho say at the age of 40 dear ne metimi ayama me ho. 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You keep asking yourself these questions and reflecting, and you be sa questions be brave. 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

0: me my life. 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One, I can't remember. I think somewhere 2016. One Sunday morning, neme yere asori neme maya sorry I pesi e kwa sorry. Me check him on a scale wo mo no ye de kwa sorry kone number. Sofu one here Monday na ma ya so be she. 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Nicole came through me fire and I say, oh, because we need to send him see ye. 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Okay. And I say any me be two and him na one and I can now boy me. Now I'm saying okay. And I say, oh, program be all gone. But unfortunately, baby I'm a code druno. Meet me in Samechi. 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And also, okay. It's me, fresh, SP back names who also beat me, Ako. And also, okay, Matty. It's with your catchers on call, they will do her fine. And I'm the Missy and I'm one, and I'm seeing for can your coy. You're in an and cranny your coy. 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remember 2016 say na 1000 cedis was saying obiem o kan na 1000 say wa na m fafo na m fresh speak of SP ya pon na sorry for ni jae kwa 1000 o e wan speak say oh we dey now san komo ya bro I'm saying we 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
0: For very own. 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We say e yibia be bomb. Na solve problem no. Eye na eye intentional nya me o shut down. Yes. It also the ene be bam obeye.
1: Amen.
0: 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Things will be well with you. God bless you.
1: Amen.
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2: Mehoye yese mi dina dane sokoto mano.
0: Eke sokoto man.
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0: Sokoto man.
2: Omse se. Sokoto man is in the house.
0: And then we say, for Sokoto man, a PM will have to
2: say. I say, from Sokoto man. I'm so my dear to me. Then say, Obia waji a drone bibiano.
0: Odin wadan say.
2: Sokoto bam, dear.
0: Eye kama.
2: Eye kama. 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And ya dear, I know yes, yes, said ye. And go for be jeans, oh, ye bam, ne dear, but she's one, Debbie. 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the other form no. 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In tea will be 8 year home to stay yet 3 year. A che union in a mu ye duno. 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
1: 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Because German for who a kai be a muse no, and I said part of Europe who can muse no, but pay you be deep, and I said, Nam the summer atrocities a see. It imagines a sofra of the out of Hitler so busu ye moa. Ten be a be who be a befro Nazi. Ten be a be who be a be two, they didn't be a better ago. It would have had two people. Out of Hitler busu ye moa, a person be free, and I saw a person be free, can a Sanders a busu ye moa. 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I can say city girls. I was bushing. Ufri city girls are now called Kumasi girls. 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Kumasi girls were Bridgeport Junction. 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We do. 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This is secondary school level. I'm paying you for, sir. Now me child yo. The owner of the school, your friend, said we are we will film. A film, our three. School ni wo ho sa. 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The second boy a friend Auntie Kwia. 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Or America. 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Mama Kwia Mano, and I'm Mr. Smith Mano, or Modia. So, what you say? Sad time, no, Dr. Kobrin do for Batomi. I yen a master's who you kick at the age of 23 was a saying. It was no credit, no here. And so, none and I a wall, a manadi, and Sassini school be Brejano. Ne papa, a finance minister. What you say? Yeah! This is the, like, it was no. Who fat to me and as of our family now? 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Mama side, they are okay. We are generational thinkers. It is essential, no? At the hall. What you say? But what would you know? Acquires a Nazi and as Adolf Hitler said for Nibi. But Nibi de Bussi anymore. 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Ne how na ye won Obia or kwa of us approaching idea? Jabez approaching idea with just 2-3 words upon a rad empire because of recognizes, say, ya won't to yaum, uhiemu, any at team, a dinner crano crach re yao. 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What you say? A chess or one quad that or no so called born a homo dien ye be. It is no matter the family who frame, no matter the situation. Ah, whom si siano. Ye home homo dieno. Now who no man so prepare on whom. Nay ye, you will be fine. It is awful. Me jam mamma na ene, and yum to an empire bono. Nyom to an empire bona nafi, if we are the akani ye dia twaso dia mpeso on ye a jump pie ne anopay. Nyom tuon ye maso near the empire wouldn't ye raise topics no prayer topics enough fee. And a ye breaky ye wura ye fie fiem so what you say so for akra the squad I had you mobaha emre bi ye call voter region nyina akwohye bosom na me dem aka prophet me dem say juma bi timi ye fie ko voter nyina akwohye bosom ansa na wura ne ho ton enye izo one hwa wonye nyoma bi ni but they happen it is awful
2: papa
1: me jama oni anyom tofo ne ne worship no na fe edi ana o de message be shem na fe
2: atoso me you are in the spirit
1: I'm
2: say I don't pay na me bon pa na juna radical be be che me na radical che me e ma scripture that is Isaiah 50 41 verse 10 to ana matrol
1: Isaiah 41 10
2: when I come pen I'm say you are in the spirit
1: yeah
2: I said, Fiana, don't be shan of your radia, your baby. And the answer now be Cassanet said, who are dancing here? Who are so
1: awoke?
2: Well, I was not expecting for me to get that thing this morning. And I'm a dream and run a dupe on fire before 6 o'clock. I had a call
1: to buy and I'll be who say, Miss Mijina.
2: My God, to call the Nana, my ED, my media, no blue.
1: So you were taking a lot. We are so copious. I mean, I am not the only
2: one. I said, we are Christian.
1: Yes.
2: Only you have to depend on God, sir.
1: Yeah.
2: So what's that? Jidina. The Bible is all kind of book of Mark chapter 16 verse 17. What's in your bed? Jidino. In Saint Janibedinechi.
1: Amen.
2: Jidia Penny here.
1: Amen.
2: Who can say now kind of book of Matthew chapter 5 verse 7? Come on me. Nina, I will hope. TFC fisa background fenia ma last year chirechire ewa nti se wo fi holia wo dey break
1: yeah
2: go one breaker you can never
1: go
2: bible say okay bible say if the foundation is destroyed what can the righteous do nti am found so your sofo wo bu abrabo tini wo ye den foundation enye Jesus said that protocol has been broken as I be free and just want to me a break it out. Wow. But you are yourself for me a preach. All right. By the end of the day, sad down I will preach here. No. My friend, sad on kwa kuboja man. We kwa kunu musio. We kwa kunu sa. Kwa kwa yenema bebre. 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Intenene na amafu dasu ye. Because that covenant has not been broken.
1: Yeah.
2: So there's nothing you can do. Just so break it, answer. When break it out to me, and I will can fiash fi baby.
1: And you know now. Two years. And you don't decide why ni yango, any baby yango.
3: Lamentations chapter 5 verse 7. Ye jan maye bone.
2: Ye jan no maye bone.
3: Woni obiem.
2: O ana mu ni o.
3: Nanso.
2: Nanso.
3: Ye ne yesu wona mumuyo
2: no. Enwa no no. So look at how it's happening. Into ye de ya wo atumu. Ya wo atumu na de. Want to me and break here. Want to me call. You can't make it. You can't penetrate. You can't take it.
3: Was in na enkwedi yensu.
2: Na feel eh. A Jumaya Yahuano, Sanana, Cosbe Cano, some Tahoe, you want to be Copenshi, who Copenshi also fast can hear. A man to me worry, but I say one worried about me. Hallelujah,
3: amen.
2: And I bear my back also to Mitra Babacon, and I bow suit to Mitra Babacon, Minimum Bussia, may read it from A to Z, will be a Nukun or Tenehudo, but I say one worried about me. Hallelujah,
3: amen.
2: And I bear my back also to Mitra Babacon, and I bow suit to Mitra Babacon, Minimum Bussia, may read it from A to Z, will be a Nukun or Tenehudo, a year two tray, and I say, I start fetching Colano.
4: My God.
2: The one break here, Usham, I want a Yawoto. Amen. Obu aya le foundation that to amangada. Into no de ombre o. Da bi ba kana hu se efie bia me sa o. To bia ni ni de. Yes.
3: Wose di obeji efri won sem ni ho.
2: Wa na beji o. Wa na na beji meji wa fim. Wa na beji me abo o. Osofo ben.
4: Oh
2: yeah, be. Oh, I'm telling you, cry on me, Shrimon. Because there's no any amount of oh yeah, breaking breaking case. I did a breaking case, new covenant. The power of the Holy Spirit. Come, pa.
3: Amen.
2: Yes.
3: You cry, and shame.
2: And Jama, you cry, don't cry, and shame.
3: You copay.
2: You won't cry. You won't cry. You won't cry. You die now.
3: But see, you copay, and we do anyway.
2: Baby, you chase. I'm afraid to cry. No more bohaba. I'm afraid that's what I'm reaching. Can't talk about nibi. Baby, but that's your problem.
3: You read the eyes, she said, from no.
2: She said, the piano, what's wrong, Kusa? When you're a cocoa, when you're a patuntum, what are you cocoa by force? Ni part of Jumo. What do you call my phone? Ow. That's it. Ow.
3: Ow. Was it a common machine?
2: Hey, a common year. A common year. A common year. In a question, president. My president, Nyeri. Oh, Nyeri. Minister, Nyeri. MP, Nyeri. A Yabushana, who film. Oh.
4: God bless you.
2: Oh, so for you. And then who face attack in our channel? And you know, Master Breaky. And the Kasaka Kanaoka. For you to have a cover with God. Nanya Bibuano. Who's that Kasawa?

0: 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I want you to be led by the Spirit of God. 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Don't depend on a powerful man of God. Don't go to a powerful man of God. Say what thinking I will call. Sometimes you may not know the source of the power. But say bet to me, look for the right man of God.
1: Right man of God.
0: God Adentia, and Nippany, I saw for Muba Confucia Momaya Diamano. I saw now Timono and your Confuci, and yes, so the devil. So if I'm not led by the Spirit of God, Bosom, the old crew, now Johnny Fiona, and the whole. In the one I want, you are still connected. The one breaking is a breaking. Where your quantities are zero. Then all you want to go see a guy, you go, I call me Papa, I call me Ofa, I call me Braho, I call Giadiano, and all the other. Who's the Fiona? Because you are not led by the Spirit of God, but I didn't know that you are running away from it, and run anyway. Hallelujah. 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

0: se beti mi a hwehwe ba bia nkonkro wo the bible said where there is a spirit of god there is a life and one no and the jesus one no cre and kwere be mo ba di ho ba se odi sane amana chi ne ho no and one no amen
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2: okay
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0: and no pay, you fear the radia, yes, and right, you call through people who quiet here. The accident is your quality,
1: yes,
0: but by the grace of God,
1: my God,
0: and ready the year coy,
1: yes, Rod,
0: Sandy, your buy, and no pay,
1: yes, Rod,
0: yeah, your nipper,
1: my God,
0: Bible says, yes, and you're the bonny for,
1: ah,
0: no, quite any year,
1: yes, Rod,
0: and just of a priest,
1: Jesus,
0: bomb pie,
1: my God,
0: said, ratify and fools your bonny,
1: Jesus, and no pay.

Yes, Lord. I say, Yananoma, Yapona. 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
2: So for somewhere, but your bomb by a dumedy, a baby bomb by a baby, Biara, and we be so Christopher Jama. We can only overcome by the blood of Jesus.
3: Your bomb by an opay,
4: yes.
3: Yet the dumedy and New Year's Sumitan, or Brian Baba bomb by a tearful na,
4: yes,
3: and yet my fun,
4: yes.
3: Yet the woman New Year's
4: Sumitan,
3: yeah, catch it at the same,
4: yes,
3: not someone maqua, or see, I just I yet your bed, man,
4: yes.
3: Yep, Papa Samuel Khan was here, Janamai Bonaparte. By what kind of Luke chapter 17 was he a dancer was in TV and the Baba? No more dear numbness of a baboon. Yeah, catch her said the blood of Jesus, the power in the blood. Yet you know New Year's with us. A rather money to me, I want to watch him. So I'm ready on the motor. No more right. I'll cover you. You're Jay and wine. And no more jumbo. Yakasa. And no more jumbo. Yet you're wearing some. And no more.

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1: Mommy, Ephesians chapter Ephesians chapter 4, verse 11 to 13.
0: Ephesians chapter 4, verse number 11 to 13. What's it? Now, what am I? Ebinima Yasuma for? Ebinima D for? 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Ebinima for? Any other church for? What to want for ye? I'm a Sumedumano. I'm a Christian. I'm a Christian.
1: Amen.
0: Amen.
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1: Φιλίππιες chapter 4. Verse number 11. What's saying? Ενιέσαι. Unyanti in America, yes.
0: And yes, so he entered a bit like a castle, but something is happening somewhere.
1: If it's a media,
0: if it's a media,
1: Monsieur say,
0: like a Monsieur say,
1: I sit the Bialam woman,
0: I sit the Biamacasa, can you hear
1: me? Mepre,
0: Macassid, and yet, Namunyami, or Hakamacasa,
1: Mepre, Amanat was
0: from Mepre, and Macassimus, Namita, Yami Bayer.
1: What's the minimum ambrasier?
0: No, but Saturday I say ambrasier me will be. I want it between me and Juma, me call. She can say me to do it. Bibia want me. So for this me do.
1: What's the minimum concom same diensu?
0: Now if you never be blue, I cook kwami. I say Martine Muamba, I cook kwami. So I am used to it.
2: Yes.
1: What's the Bibia running your man in a cook kwami?
0: It's Bibia number in a cook kwami. It's a make us a nyehe. Banyasa nete. That is what the situation is. Yes.
1: Omi ye any a kom.
0: I say, my suswa will say, there's a difference between Omi and your kom.
1: Any a kom.
0: And then your kom demon. Or some say something is happening somewhere. Because I was saying here, Mimi.
1: Any a concern,
0: and then I never be brave, and I'm that butter battle, and I'm that compare. I will say, no, something is wrong somewhere.
1: Any head, ye,
0: any head, ye, it is a double bin as a cabal, me go to come to you, Munsen as a kayak, a webinar minisica, Munsen or Yacha, it is my compare, and I'm also no, there's something wrong somewhere.
1: Verse 13. Me to be a denial,
0: it is me to be a denial, and now my bear Christo Ninja,
1: and I'm Christo Shamidini,
0: my son Christo, I shall be dinity, a mammy compare. Verse 14.
1: What's Nansu?
0: Nansu, Nansu.
1: Muye no ye.
0: I said, Muye, ya can be buame, or be ye, or bwa for ba, or kununu ba, or ye little ba, papa no ba, mamma no ba.
1: Some buam, mamma ye,
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2: Ewa Chimota.
0: Ewa Christian Village.
2: Christian's Village. Okay. Christian
0: cemetery
2: Village.
0: Cemetery Donshi. I saw no cemetery Nechiwa.
2: Okay.
0: And a Friday biya aye counseling.
2: Okay.
0: And a Sunday aye anointing service.
2: Okay.
0: Nami I don't swear enche. 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
2: 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I was so tum last stop. I go a herbal center on my clinic. I see any see honimo. And I say, Okashi Drug Lane, Repash Ventures and so. Ube nye biato. From our home, I soon a new morning come on. 0246 59 52 56. 0246 59 52 56. And I 0257 99 91.

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2: 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I hold work, see no any industrial engines. More mu use machines, I can see use engines, I can see Muntimi Seahorse Ultra Cool Coolant for Eddie a coolant papa bia babontin a eye specific for cars a kesiye ene engines a kesiye ye friend ELCM coolant na eye organic acid ne di afra aye organic acid enti ense we seals ene ense we sensors coolant bi wo honom a ese car ne sensors sensors bi ti se electrical sensors sensors bi wo honom a bo se o se car bi wo honom a ka se don and two and okay, I'm on the sign and the senses and any room. Can you keep where I could bang a dear crane a copy man a senses and I'll let you near the seno. But where dear and seno? TNA, who could just walk to coolant? That's all you so heavy duty machine. A ELCM coolant. A Seahorse Ultra coolant for the above one thing. From a name, GB 0244 57 75 59 0244 57 75 59 and after 0544 13 31 69 and about 0244 57 75 59 now niomo edin komo the right additive makes the right coolant. What you say? Me ma me ma mutie me. Onga force, onga licious abin waha promo no. Omu guso. 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Onga tablet no. Where you swear we no ni pill no anane rapper no keep 20. Fako onga redemption center biya ujum. Famo moneji scratch card. 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Transformer kre wo hon ni ya hon de ni adie. And I feel wow, how to electricity bills too much. Oh, you know, I want to say, what come office in no market casa, and I feel so. On person doom so be unexpected, doom so be near disturb on the idea. Now, I'll pay wow, self powered light, dear. Translight solar for so my bama. From no money, you fear an assessment, no money show a cow be bo, no when you're solar, need when you're wow light. I want to control light. And ya bind a contra man, ya bind a bema bill, be honest, ye wa, or mobi. So what ya say? You fear no self soon, say a honey ho, say a crabia, or fro moa, on barbe ye, no my assessment amount, no modicana, mom de mawa, no mam watch him, no what you are fa. An answer 70%, either 50% or 70%, depend on negotiation you beco, no my yamount, now enjoy. Was a partner can on bema payment plan. Now dear chia. And amount for be bre hotels are who draw any businesses are who do nina solar ye be no mu yusu. It is translate solar say in a friend. Na on yes idea no more friend and jit consultation free. Oh friend I'm if you in a 3-bedroom, a 4-bedroom, a say na omu and no more assess no more mount. Fair idea of a cow be bona fee. Free summary say ube ye be never boa pa. Ufred Translight Solar for our home is 0256 040838 0256 0838. Translate solar. Or say, where there is a sunset, where there is sunlight, there is translate solar. And I say, baby, we are Wubiano, you bet me so much where we are, Bema Kanea. Baby, we are Wubia, translate for some Bema Kanea, almost so Ewohono. Translate solar. Where there is sunlight, there is translate solar. Inti ko nenio monkasa no mumwa. Afeti, de bi aya me bo power specialist heba hospital hu de ra. Aya me mfa ne tra keke. Ya so ahwe di hu adanse. Se BP ne ha wa ko Dr. Bonzu ne ma me edu aya wo ho. Omo be mon nro bi anom, BP ne be yira. I'm telling you. Omo ma onro ne no mo kire onyo ma aye, hwe o diet ye ye se ye se na wudi so a BP ne be yira. Onka se ompo na na wo BP no. I'm telling you, hepatitis ne how a free A could see E on mobile boil. Siatica, or nerves, no, which you name an aca, which you want a war near there, call on the boil. Atritis ne how a war baby, a becana home. Gonorrhea, and a how syphilis, name we are there who drone and a how. When some more boo, name more boo, baby at your tone and nine and sour hole near there, for any chill hole on the boil. Aki can see ama, come. 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BBC now will bow off a cough care a chat to so at your see a dry tonic and so well so appetite and one from our home so 0244 54 44 22 0200 38 38 31 0244 54 44 22 and after 0200 38 38 31 power specialist Heba Hospital I are supper papa and any fee any a honomo. So what you say? Afe young ko on internet and so Jeko fa aye trotro ne toso na yeradi. 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Now, me, the enemy one more grass, I a cra. And then your car went quo. Choco canesi, teshi cars. Oh, for car, and answer what ultimate if you are going so car city bassa, women in I a
3: car. Could you say
2: yes, ah, car, ultima, who from?
3: Would you?
2: Kya dashboard
3: for back we to hold the fatu ho
2: ah
3: e do ni
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3: we we dey for be check ka joko for back to suma mi
2: akojo wa
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2: e ti ka ni muni
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2: eh
3: e ti before no to ho ka ma yes smart an ke
2: to ka
3: wo na bi so mi test dis abi ti ada ma ka ti mi le no to ka ho ka mo
2: e ready all my be kure
3: aha aha no so me ne pia carpet no
2: ai ma ho so wa pia na to kro na be da ho e ti where your form
3: e form no hu no white is out ka na e ko no
2: eh eh asemo
3: we we kawe mi so we before car
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3: could you be someone say
2: oh
3: we yeah car no sin no kwan so no ni road where di adjuma insurance
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2: 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It say also wutua insurance $100 because a high risk car you betumi atua 600. 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
4: driver for a hard but so maybe I do know for us on FM Emirates. 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
5: 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Yesu sin say.
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4: 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What's it?
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5: 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Ya oripa de nya.
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4: Yes.
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4: 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I don't know what's wrong with you, but you're quite
5: here.
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8: Iron Ross.
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6: O ti ase obi si eh we four bedroom say abro sign. Or the tell them Iron Ross na si sim. 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Send you a pound of all, Timmy. 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A funa Raddy. Obesa says of a chicken Gideon can't tell when they were in the parcel. Me can't quit at all. Near who drank and then a resume in country and run over chat.
7: Sanity.
6: What mean, dear Quedu, Uncle Chabanchi, Ubois, and what can be also. So, what would you hear me? I wouldn't throw a diddy, a resume in country, say, I throw for you never come in some gym.
7: Sanity.
6: Tis a office of one young one. And no pay, Obia could find in your chance or bejuma. What fun in Penna, what could done in Penna? Those are said. 3 days and no obey Juma. Obisa Fanny Quachi, a jarry kama, or Namwa umbunuda. And then, me say, Unam Kwanwa, and my yomo, what a sha, Opa, Rawunina, and Sapant, Nanantu or my gunamu. 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Bonia Kosunina, or Otomona, what to so, and my naked, ye fray, and umma say, and the beer. Odopa rewe ni atinyi na nesesa aponchi nyi fa chese ho. 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
7: Ni parent
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7: trapped?
6: The Radisam in Cassantino. 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Sasa mean Jaikanda. They be a Janajo Crankwa, and make catch it all because only two for the Janajan Crankwa. Say, yo, say, Union, we are yet we walk around the Kraman. Timonim Ramoso, where we're spawning Nathan, a domomaso, would you only need in the womb when you're friends here? Yes, Sam in Cassantino. May there some baby here, or say, bra. No betel, no but two every saw how when you name. A radin so baby, so do us FM ye what Jesus Christ demon. Pacho, Asafui, 2 tab ministry, circle branch, two tab ministry. Your papa prophet and I was a for Edano. My patrol your phone number and I'm in the air today. 0272 0272 47 47 44 88 0272 47 47 44 88 88 Bra, never
8: had it ever to one. Amen. Amen. Edan Yami Shaw said, so watching your journey, a sea and your mabi braya and your home. 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
0: And so we got one of the better than them, and every empty enforcement Kai will say, Isim, no, what yaba. 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Sunny Gold Brown Sugar. You were the old Konko Moon in your one Tian Tian Ketrin Ketri, and Sunny, you were what the young friend Mupa, Kelcha go to twist. A apostle papa, when you move better hole, Wobakasum, Sam was seven pie fita, a Kelcha co, DBS the Kalan Plus, Woman the Akria, Saint Namuhe, Nanuya, Zoto, Zoto, Android. Was I Jagumi? 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They could, they could. 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
1: A crea boach, you were ye a drum, JP, a bushia, testia, gasagasiabo, and ye a debra when a cassiaboy, would ye and ye Facebook, YouTube, the anders, a word with them. 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
0: Christ of Power.
1: 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Now, Western North region, Dieno, Yamia Dumwa.
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3: 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Yetumi akika anyama si anyama. Yetumi create eye way bi adama. Carson in them, so I'm also another day. I wish I saw Eba Ben next week. You know, I'm out for the donor, the woman and she echo is a general market, one of the biggest markets in Ghana. And the donor, the woman and she echo, sir, I blow, I took war, near the way. And you know, I did not attack you on the way, but yet to make pretty and then Yamia Boa, woman, you know.
0: Etimi adeko edwa se se odua
3: hold
0: on
3: but
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3: I'm not for to me, I'm not for to me, but I do have a unifer. You're the bamboo for it, you know. When are you created? I have some pride. And if I would do an FM, I want to what? Minus, I also call normal speeder, and also at the Oyuni Baba, until you're the bamboo for it, you know. Who do what? Now, or more, I'm not wiring slow, kakaka, I can be across. Now, I make a family, sir. 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
4: what's up,
3: 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Oh yeah, we are not that oh, meba, and that or you are two and a more. They say about the evidence, say, I didn't say Papa was failing, the good people of Mount Pony, a drug, and a chronos of Wayna. 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

0: 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Yak, Yan in today, or ye not moving in our friend with it, I would, or both from her. By the Yan Yabazi, Yakma Motion, what to have a half for. One day anyone can say, if you know what from her, or ye, Nana, or three don't fall to dig in, opinion of Crown, so this year in Wake is the on an A anyone can say.
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0: 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They be obeying here Oye Matres in the Zamaka Kra. If you had done some is on the Chinin na Wakan Waka Yanka De, Brad, you may see Shasin Yende, but you're in fear by Samarampo, Adum Yaka wants some several times. 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
3: Jim FM.
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0: ano kwali sa ni
2: Obi TV was a quiet abre now, you know. Young Henry, Adamas 06.3, and any Adamas 94.7 in Shaw 104.5. Test the Angas Acacia, boy, you go so I be Edema one and I World Cup minutes. Yeah, the baby, ye, yes, ye, pay, a fed ye, Kobia, Missy, a console. Now, you're quite anyone. Now, sent a video, be a real salmon, Cypa Cassia, this one, come on social media, dear Chaguo, Edia, Shem Frey, and a confrade. 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
9: 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we ho sa DVLA officer no e be hwe a say se no medically no I say report of the by any say or ye fit to driver na we are making enkomma obi a ne nan atwa nko a other disabilities bi ho a di kan fa ho 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
9: 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the station masters na elodi drivers no na se na me ka se problem be bribe wo kwane so nua no station masters no solution to it because omo there they are always close to the drivers station masters 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
3: to Haaland. Haaland clicks it in low. Oh, what a goal! What a goal! Oh, it's magnificent! Antoine Semenyo with a reverse back heel into the corner. And if there is a moment that is deserving of winning a cup, it is that moment. It is an instinctive drag back, back heel into the back of the net. Antoine Semenyo with one of the best cup final goals you will ever witness. City have won.
0: Nase Antoine Selom Samenyo onone Ghana ni disha sabri yeka ne ho aseme na unim se 26 years and a branchy edie in fact time I was here blaster assassin was shase e beka jumbo sume e wo 2022 wo bra 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
2: 1990 Journalist of the Year, former head GTV News. 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
0: Yet ya good ya hold one ya 10 year penis as here.
2: Five aside football competition.
0: Penalty shootout challenge. Man in Mema.
2: Give the bottle challenge.
0: Fun quiz. 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
1: Sesame break.
0: 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You want to miss.
2: Afi, you're telling me.
1: 4 p.m.
2: Aya the grand finale.
1: Arsenal versus PSG.
0: Yeah, sure. Giants Chris or no.
1: Let life commit to you.
0: Yes, what do my family as and perfect?
1: Why, ne, we need
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1: Gamble wanya true. 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Ajin kratwe yatum.
2: Madam, at the top bar, angry customers are waiting because a penalty is about to be taken. Abna has bent the jollof because she was celebrating Ghana's goal. Everything can wait because it's the FIFA World Cup 2026. 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
1: Penalty shootout challenge. Man, name
0: him. The bottle challenge.
1: Fun quiz. Sack race.
0: Sesame break.
1: I tell you, I be there if you want to miss.
0: After your telling me.
1: 4 p.m.
0: I had the grand finale.
1: Arsenal versus PSG.
0: Yes, sure. Giants, Chris, or no?
1: Let my life come into you. You are so at home, FM. Yes, I'm perfect.
0: Twine and Weenie.
1: Last match in the Bonneria.
0: Yeah.

0: especially regarding the budget of the FA. There will be no secrecy in how much the government spends on the national teams. The budgets presented by the FA and other sports associations must be known by the public. After all, it is the taxpayers' funds that are used to fund these activities. Expenditure and waste reduction applies to all sectors of the economy, including the Ministry of Sports and Recreation.
1: A boy, you better the country. A boy, you better the country. Hey, there's who have a boy. So why it is saying insane? Who do you fancy? Who can move time? Who pee? Who yes car? Who can move time? Who pee? Who yes can die? Passa passa. Who can move time? Who pee? Say if you can $100,000. Say any coach in a country, any coach in a country, no. Hey, say it is say transparency. Into President Mahama and Sana Maba. Sports Minister and Blasters Coach, Mr. Kasamino.
2: I've instructed my office and the office Minister for Sports and Recreation to hold the Ghana Football Association accountable to the people of Ghana as we prepare for these games, especially regarding the budget of the FA. There will be no secrecy in how much the government spends on the national teams. The budgets presented by the FA and other sports associations must be known by the public. After all, it is the taxpayers' funds that are used to fund these activities. The reduction in government expenditure and waste reduction applies to all sectors of the economy, including the Ministry of Sports and Recreation.
1: What is the president in the canal? What say a taxpayer's money? It will be a for blasters in Ubiano. Minister Noba, one country is straightforward. And yet, a yamese, and I make quaba. And the president, Mama, till Minister, no, was sports minister, till was sports minister, BNT sports minister, then a BNT, and who be till sports minister, eh? A for blasters, no, coach in Sikasemo.
3: What was the contract? Did he initial 4 months?
4: It's 4 months. It's a short term contract.
3: But renewable. Based on performance.
4: Based on performance after the World Cup, what we will do with him.
3: We are paying him $100,000 per month.
4: No,

0: And I'm saying that I'll check because we haven't finalized and then signed the full contract and everything. Mm-hmm. The limit base is not up to $100,000. That's not true.
1: Honorable.
0: No, I'm telling you that it's not true.
1: So they get you, but if you tell us how much.
0: I'm telling you that the 100,000 is not true. So tomorrow, if you find 100,000 anywhere, then you can say that I have lied. I'm telling you that 100,000 is not true.
1: Because you think the court doesn't deserve 100,000?
0: No, not because we negotiated
1: well. Better.
0: We negotiated well.
1: And I said, when negotiate here, then you know how much you and negotiated.
0: We negotiated well, but there are all the other things that we have to look at. So how my engine was, I just told
1: you. No, the Ghanaian people are interested.
0: I'm saying that we will tell Ghanaian people. I've assured you that.

0: there the every second.
1: Okay. It is not to them. No, you talking me say. Now you talking me. Who can you see me for one in prove yourself? And how did it be a house of fire? Edieni. Edieni, my brain, Edieni, Edieni, my no. Hey, Ghana. Edieni, no. You see, as someone means the eight or can she? Same those who mean because I need she. Edieni, no. Edieni, I'll finalize it. But we'll be contract 4 months. Who means the man? Why? Why? Problem no, sometimes problem no, any decision no. I am semi a musi communicating decision no man Ghana for. And my fire mo. I didn't think I would be catching Ghana for say. National team coach. You have man less than $100,000 a month. Now we team in specific. And 2% Ghana for G2 man also be bold with some mouth. Mr. Minister. Oh, Charlie. What's that? We got to be serious. We all got to be truthful to ourselves, and professional. Less than what exactly? And Sikani is saying. Now, what will be four-month contract? You know what you are giving the person. We are involved. We Ghana for the Tiawa confirm it. At the end, I can't. We didn't know we could tell them. And some of the countries say Sikani will be giving 4 months. We didn't know so. What me about at me about the bank? Abeka said there'll be a $100,000. But when to me and Chile says, Sikano, a yes, and two and answer take you. Massa, me into Ghana, maybe I knew of a Giatu. And yet, why? Sometimes, no, I'm going to be a money for the American Clevy, the Boa, the Bede, the Batine, Kankai.
2: 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Girls in the BIA show. Me say, fireman, Ojani Shua, Obeba.
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2: Fireman, Ojani Shua, baby, I want to watch it. When you're back to Ojano, nice to be a two janima. That's what I'm on.
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0: 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And he kasse we a few roses, we a few, just a wee few, fake new few, Diana and Carbifa, catch them. Prissy baby, we're fading. Fake, and now we a few. I will bat also you back. We are out of the system, and if you just say, wouldn't be beyond him. Fake, into me call market no minim se me koto ade no e na makoto u di yama mi fake u di ma she fake u albo ma she fake u be fani a wa she fake no u mis ka u di beto original to wa she fake a that one makes sense dan se u be fi enye se u hu fi ke ke u ye fi an kasa u ni pa no u ye fi
1: a sempa e fi.
0: Ofu ofu ni dias ofu ala yeda more fire fantastic ejane sugar be a professional, no time for any imbecility, perfect, fantastic, more fire and come out perfect institute nya bob perfect penes and back costume so perfect institute. Perfect fashion design institution be out with a fashion school as we are our first us engine banner more corset and those things now and a boy perfect fashion school the Oboa institute almost a power more fire 22 bet we bet to play we bet to win 22 bet we bet to play we bet to win. No time for any imbecility. 22 bet. And then momentum fire Monday. As usual, the maglev train. I take you off. Momentum ni agada. Ni true fire no. Maglev train. Eba. No time for any imbecility.
1: A Semper FE.
0: And then 18th May. 2026. No time for any imbecility. Oh, fire for fire. The most popular television sports show.
2: Fireman!
0: Minyan kupo honesu. 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
2: This individual, who come to me? Who come to me, Ade? Who come to me? Who pass? Me school? Yeah, so who can say, oh, turn out tough, what is it? Kumasi Kwana, oh, tough war. Take any way. More fire. Am I right, baby girl? Fire burn you in a professional way. Or so, you're right. More fire. Let me just say, yeah, oh, tough war, what is it? Cook one to me before you play in secondary school. Oh, pass. Me, oh, passion. Yeah, more fire. I'm paying for. Yeah, yeah. I represent the best, fireman. We need to go on this one. A man in our baby girls in our almost father to me. More fire. More fire. Hey, Mommy Shatawali, fireman. Hey, Shatawali, fireman. Where for baby girls in the choir? More fire.
3: Shatawali, fireman, fire for fire, more fire, champion, SM for life, Kakai, Peoja, fire for fire, fire for fire, Jesus, for fire.
2: I'm off at the end too. I'm off at the end too. I'm off at the end too. I'm off at this is by. Okay, I'll come to that. More fire. Ujani show up here, Ubaba. 22 beds. Baby girls, muna ma fire, muna. More fire. It's in a life. One and one. Honorable Vincent Ekwasifua, MP4, Otafu, and ranking member. 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Life over fire for fire. Sports and recreation. Sports and recreation. More fire. Ujana Shuabede Ubeba. No time for any imbecility. 22 bet, we bet to play, we bet to win. Sports Minister, Friday in Nedabe. Friday, that was Friday HM. Any honorable sports minister, Kofi Adams, May 15th, Ewo, fire for fire, so no. Okay. Adena, Janafo, Adena, say, hey, assembly, yes or no. Assembly, yes or no. Munina Mumbrana, member one, wow, show me. Well, we show me fireman, fire for fire me. Baby girls, baby boys. So we no clean hair shoes, so we go on our shoes, whatever. Assembly a yes or no. This is fire for fire. Assembly a yes or no. We be our who can show what's in our journey. Nase assembly a yes or no. Nase. We be say yes. No. The only thing that can decide in this say majority carries a vote. That is all. We work at them. We say yes. We say no. So what do we do? And your majority carries a vote? And your I mean, also the two are. So why is it that here? So we say no. Now we say yes, sir. Chinchina woo no ni de eye. Obayan woo no ni de eye. Mimi yes de enye. Mimi yes no. Enye ese ye agenda. Sports minister ye agenda. Only fireman ye agenda. All because

0: omu si yes osu si no osu no that is you omu si no osu me si yes so the majority carries the vote assembly sports minister no church the more of the day the na church the me say so only me coach ah but coach ni pa coach on far player ma coach me far player ma coach me say fano na on fana it's up to you eh wa wasam at the end of the day me say fana no one fana is up to you eh wa wasam and who fana so so anke interest is a single no mr me say yes no matter who no na say no me me yes no the whole tie say but no agenda listen to this thing is hard you in chichima sports minister niduma did they are you the whole Ghana is a very big topic yes they do a big player it is in one sense more fire
1: is one of our great players
0: wow
1: he's one of our great players
0: you love to see him at the World Cup
1: no doubt about that no. He says but players are winning since they say Omoko World
0: Cup. Wow
1: so if the coach sees him fit
0: more fire
1: and wants him to be there
0: influential
1: and to bring the experience winger to bear in the team no why not
0: more
1: he
0: fire.
1: Has a minister me am here any resource
0: more fire
1: and I believe say who someone like the day in the team is like having an additional player coach
0: more fire
1: so I don't think say yeah dear yeah, Ebony if you find the day in the squad I don't know the coach's strategy I don't know the plan I don't know the psychology
0: more fire.
1: I'm not a coach but if I were a coach you know let me what that type of player I mean say he can play a player coach role maybe me they need to bench crowd but system
0: more fire
1: so that maybe me we mean me too for a better match easier for me no? Why not?
0: Okay.
1: Resource now. So let's wait and pray for long life. Now, coach and Nimfa, listen and bra. Now, who is in, he'll be able to justify. So, first, he doesn't want to him to go because pay any structure. No? Or, like you said, he should review every player.
0: Oh, fire.
1: He should review every player. He shouldn't say, men fail in court because minister say, men penal. Men fail in court because chief director say, men penal. And I mean, very in court because of administrators of ball, you see, Mempe, and Odie, or the Sakwa, a bear affecting, or no unfunny judgment in a profession.
0: Hey, so, as a minister, and a colonel, what do you say? What do you say? In any case, we say no. Or not to say yes. So, all TSS majority never carry the vote. There should, at the end of the day, there should be a decision. I see my minister can own company. What's the player no? We go to my player coach. Player no just one sign. It is a corona dia. Over to me, a use coach, a player no. But me in engine a coach, I have a blaster. What's that kind of saying? Me in a coach, I have a blasters. Because of where minister, my fire, because of me a fireman, my fire and tea, also coach, you know. Or for player nana, then you are not professional. You're not a professional coach. Your pedigree and your experience all. You succumb to pressure. What are you telling me? Masa ammonia careful namunya steady na mumma ni na o. Na a yes or no. Simple. Blasters na ekano. Please bay. Please bay. More fire. Me fast has seen me who am a book player sitting. Yeah, it seems in a band. Players be a mudu many a tutu musu. If it's in the walk, Romo movie. If it seems how players look on more ball. But if no more, and I had no more come blast our squad, Odia, you will be okay. They don't know about the beer. More fire. One and one life honorable percent a call as if MP for Utafu ranking member parliamentary select committee for sports and education youth more fire or a human so meaning a life fireman in a professional way Ghana will be in a professional way now but today study the interview we need to interview blast us any Ghana yes sports and who fire any above fire more fire more fire honorable Mpacho Otemika honorable Mpacho Otemika honorable Ojane Sewa honorable honorable our Madison honorable Honorable Timika. Hello, Honorable.
2: Wow.
0: Monsieur Ma. Monsieur Ma Humana Man. Because I think we are Kasama. Yeah, me know Honorable via Zoom, fire for fire, life in tea. Yeah, I said, Zoom and be a very fine. But before Honorable Bebano, Timasin,
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0: Blast us in Lingina, you pin ye. Yen gine pese e ko World Cup on ye boy umodin se Ghana fo. Mo fire man e se mi nyono abu aman so. Ona bo te mi ka this time around. 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
4: Hello.
0: Me ba cho te mi ka ona bo. 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Hello ona bo. 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Hello, Honorable. Okay, all right. More working, mommy. More fire, mommy. Go blast us, one. Me am person me catch him. He says, "Blast us, no." You think me a pa? And you who plays pa? And kabad this time, he plays dear Babonting. The same other countries, he plays dear Babonting. Countries are you know who see a can World Cup no. Players are almost be cono. It di aba bonti. O di away. How many days naka? How many days naka? We miss a World Cup no. How many days naka? Less than 20 days bi naka. And then such say, I come make it to Ebi. 24 days. It is a mikete less than 20 days. 24 days per naka ni eko World Cup. Unim place umuko bobo ama Ghana. Unim place umuko si akra ama Ghana. Wababi jinodi ni paba akwa ye tisa ase you hate the person. I don't want to even use the word hatred. Sibia umpi ni pana semana sibia uta ni pana. E di apara nuwo enti ya udi di Nipanetia, I say, hatred, and I say, be as a open as a man, I say, be as a old kind of home, the ball as some money. Maybe it's a dear woman. And I didn't what? I didn't what to have a woman, Nipano. And I won't be, chill me. Dear pan woman, a dear stars, and our dear players, and our dear players, pan our blasters. Catch me. Se Ghana blasters e wo players pa ka by this time your squad appear ka ye players di wa bonte
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0: players by yes we want them to be a pet you be players based on merit o mo self factor or self factor so you be flow mo players o mo self factor e be o mo self factor yan flow mo no have you been able to fight for them what me am bo mo di what me aka say mfe wo mu wo fishi as wo mpanyin fu a wo mu shema coach eya selection e wo blasters and aso mo hwe say blasters e be konanim no o mu make sure say players wo mu safata and eya wo mu recommend wo man as wo mu hwe say e fle wo mu o mu make sure There are certain players who have blasters chance all because of say officials being and playing for being poor once. Confobi omu kuta football mu anase omu shi football to anase omu handle football. Obia oni omu omu interest bia. There are certain players ebia enye omu interest. They know omu shi miye fasa place ni kwa enya call up omu blasters. Enu wa shaka. Anything in the blasters. 24 days more to go to World Cup. O squad my players here dey make my. You need players omu be call. But we are believing say Yakofa experience pedigree coach Abanti of the producing players. Who are the players? And so we children are going to say, a player you good, and I say, player no, the pedigree, the form, no, ANT. I mean, we'll be to my player coach, we'll be to my influence squad, you know, and he needs to go because we blaster squad and you could say, yeah, he said, who player, titri biya, player and then the player need down or so. Ghana for money down or so. What player? Player Ghana for no money down or so. And now where they? What player? Hey, could use. So, I mean, player and then the Ghana for money down or so. And him say, yes, Obeboa, Aga, senior players be a fantastic. Omit me, I'm a blaster, Sashelo. That is Kudus, only what player? Up to date, Timmy Bobo, my Tottenham. Timmy Rukovai, and my Tottenham. Nimpo, Bobo, the Amma Blasters of Ghana. Now, player baby. Player baby. No, players be their names. Omudiba appear with shit in so. You won't say anything because you think, say, player no, a Dina Nikke, but Shenebo. And this war Bobo. And then win some ball, Ben Wopo. Even a Busanse 8 matches. The various leagues and the various countries in Ukraine. We saw 8 or 6 matches. One was our favorite player. We saw our favorite player. And I said, our favorite player, sir. You show almost on Mubaba Blasters. How many times na moves on Mubaba? How well no more fit? No more. I mean, how well any Abraboni call Edimas our players. Ghana any players who? Ghana or talent you? Your talent any players anka? I say yeshe your ball boni ye ni ye tete ye football ni ye from grassroots ni local football ni ye ni ya and Kenya ni se blasters and so far ye nya players. Say Ghana a fair players based on merit and ye good scoutina Kenya ni se blasters and ye day and so far. Our players are in the World Cup. We don't have it. Only the players, remember, they will bring names to represent Ghana on World Cup. You know? But this answer, is it the best? This answer, I mean, all these years, this players, women, let me agree with you, know, at the Amma Blasters. You have 24 days to go to World Cup. And you're there with me, and I produce a list of players. We are there watching your producer final list of players. And you're there watching your producer final list of players. 24 days to go to World Cup. Which answer why? Which answer Ghana our talent and missing players ni will be our talent. No? But currently blasters, many players ni be and I see any players ni be. Any players ni be. And it's a blasters co World Cup. Now you have a former captain. Our born coach, our pamelo, so I again one pamelo. Coach, no, any dropping the field blasters, that is the day. Or dropping the field blasters, then you say, dear born, or more. Our born, and now shall blasters players be a more blasters to forget about the de Kurano. No, they should play more and more and better than him. More, that's also moved to me a chill ball. Oh, Fred blasters players, be Jinawa. You have more chance without the day you. Oh my ba. No. Yes, sir, must say 5-1. It's a shame 2-1. I want him for Germany in Austria. Oh my ba. You say bono mo bono. Oh my bo. And I say, do you want to pretend the day you, the former captain? A common fast would be, you know, I know my blasters and that is up to them, but the guy is still playing. And I didn't tell any but see him for the commune. It's yes or no. So, majority will carry the votes. There will be a decision. You claim so could experience and pedigree coach. One a day, a presidency coach in the show. Some nonsense talking, you guys should stop. Sir, will be the presidency coaches, will be the president. Coach, I want this guy. The taxpayers' money, the clinic. Coach, you claim so, yes, experience or could have pedigree. Pressure Ben was succumbed to us.

0: And if you think, sir, you're okay now as a coach, if you believe, sir, as experienced coach as you are with your pedigree, who analyze this situation, you've got a decision to make. It will decision, say, oh, play an bit to me now, the choir. That is up to you. If play an into me, who to me, the choir. That is up to you. At the end of the day, scoreline be a baby, be a nice performance be a baby, be a. We will judge you as a coach. So you take the decision. Only taking this. So stop telling me so I'll be depressed and see coach. So now come and see your coach today. You come from Dubai and come and see your titty coach and you. See your pampa coach and Anna. See your solar and your pebby and your cotton and your tea. You have to see coach. You know. And you know. We are not here to pamper the coach. The coach is also here to ma. We are going to put the coach. We are putting the fire on him in a professional way. We put him on his toes in a professional way. To make sure so good to my day, Aya Jumano. You have the honorable. I thought you were going to be more fire. Honorable. But you have to make
1: it.
0: But you have to make
1: it.
0: Fantastic. It's your idea move to my initial mommy. No, mama, honorable. Ejina, so honorable, Fatem, what it? Ojansi should be more fire. Honorable, where the Emre Koyanja and let this championship live first. You host you and your failure and I say be a senator at 2026, you know.
1: Well, so I'm in show with you for
0: more fire.
1: She said, when you're wondering, say, Obe host a program like this, you just say, an opportunity for you to be able to market for country. I also was saying you'll be free. The education you in 2023,
0: more fire.
1: My Ghana, you're due to almost say you will still see all African games. And I'm so good. Then Kai said, that African games, we won the bid to host it in 2018. And in 2018, you know, 2 years later, and you set it up. And LOC, 3 good years ahead of time for them to be able to plan.
0: More fire.
1: What does that mean? It means that we were serious about and yet the commitment in making sure that we organize a fantastic All African Games. Now, so we were tired.
0: More fire.
1: The program, and after that, the games were supposed to be held in 2023. More. But there was a bit of and legal passage and then disagreement and all that.
0: Bonfire.
1: Because at the time, Anoka and AESC4 was saying that because of the agreement on the 12 African Games.
0: Bonfire.
1: The year of Ghana, there is 13th African Games. The year 12 African Games, you know. I hope I get this agreement now. And the African Union says, no, there's a tripartite agreement.
0: Bonfire.
1: Between the AU, Ghana, and Anoka Fund, so they expect that we should use the same protocol agreement.
0: No,
1: and then the man, the Bank of Ghana, his excellency, the president, the Buba, had to even go to Ethiopia in February 2023 to make sure that there is that peace, you know, to me, I will see a program. And then the man, program, and I think it was supposed to be 2023, about 2024. Why am I saying this? I'm saying this because it takes someone who is serious about making sure that an organization of a sort, a big organization, like a competition of a sort,
0: more fun.
1: Will be able to be organized in such a way program that I put them there. Now, you meet all African Games, you do know that there was a report, and I'll send that report to you. A report that was supposed to serve as a guiding principle
0: more fun.
1: For Ghana and all other African countries.
0: More fun.
1: So that there's no key, and I say, organization, BFCA, you're not sure information, based on that report. So that you don't repeat those mistakes.
0: More fire.
1: So, you could have said, and now you're watching about Ghana, your boy, as far as 2023 is your concern. And then about Ghana taking opportunities to be able to see that competition win. Because the disciplines in that 2023 year, there are 29 disciplines.
0: More fire.
1: However, this particular competition, there is just one discipline.
0: More fire.
1: It is the 29 disciplines, because it's really not just here, the reporter, it says, the organizer, the problems that you encounter in me, I'm not almost making recommendation. And the two ministers of sports hall. So if Kofi Annan, the minister for sports honorable, and the government, indeed, no, when you have some of the issues, say, start competition with the host, you have to see me here, better change 2023 than that. All that they needed to do was to take the 2023 report after the organization, you know. So, with the document that I said,
0: Monfire.
1: Check page 94 of that document.
0: Monfire.
1: It talked about the challenges. The challenges that you face here, all African games, Bakunye. It talked about internet.
0: Monfire.
1: Certain locations experience internet connectivity problems, impacting real-time coverage by media personnel.
0: Yeah.
1: In 2023.
0: Yeah.
1: Our Ministry of Sports, for the key recommendation, said, so that's the answer, then the key, and I say, by organization this year, as part of the recommendation, and that is also on page 93 and 94, please listen to the recommendation very well. I say, internet connectivity is very essential for information dissemination, and that is a must, and it must be provided at all competition venues and locations.
0: Monfire.
1: And then almost a guiding principle way. And then our ministry, we are setting up an MOC 3 years ahead. Mamu Gigi, the minister, you did not learn anything from the previous mistake that was done. Then you came, or when you went ahead to disgrace this country the way you disgrace, you know, as far as internet productivity is concerned. I was very sad listening to the minister on Friday.
0: Internet.
1: What the minister said
0: about food. More fire.
1: Please go back and check page 59 of that document. Page 59, emphasize about how the All African Games was organized in terms of preparations of food. There was a full committee.
0: More fire.
1: A 6-member full committee that was set up for purposes of food. And the report comes out to say that all members and also we are partaking in that particular James Nibiano. They were fed by way of a buffet. And you'll be the name now on a serving. Please go back and go and check the pictures very well. All those pictures are in the report, and some of them are even on the Ministry of Sports website, and I say on more Facebook walls. Yeah, and Kase will be made down now by a number of the amount that they are showing themselves would be very quickly. They took care, and the report says that they actually took time to take into consideration all the dietary considerations that would be to me, especially when sports is concerned. So it was buffet, so that when you come, based on one customer's personal requirement,
0: no,
1: so you eat what you think you want to eat. You do not wait. Put your minister and say, "Now I was saying, South Africans and that will be a what special means to be
0: out.
1: Catch him in the sugar and say, I don't see. It does not lie in anybody's mouth to come and tell you. Tell me what dietary, your friend is a requirement. What do you know? That this is sports. This is athletics.
0: No,
1: so you have to do what is that you will say. And your buffet, so you eat what you think your body is required.
0: No fire.
1: Was what was supposed to have been done based on the report. Based on the report. And that means they have failed to look at the report. They have failed to learn from the report. They have failed to make sure that the guiding principle in terms of the OCH share of room, they have set a program, they did not look at that report. Number three, Sogo.
0: More fire.
1: Who vote? Minister say, Obi Oba Ebi and Onwa Nedi ni poll vote eba e.
0: More fire.
1: Anna, Chese, Ebuwa, Nati se, Edi Panan na Ebuwa se, meh, Sogo, Ito Akran ta se mweno, Diye ne ye wo. E yada na poll vote o, Momo diye training, different days o. Awa mo, Bebi, Amu Kroma, Amu Fri, Embu Oga, Ne yon so competition o mde ba e na dubu o. It is not true.
0: More fire.
1: Poll votes were actually provided by the ministry. And some poll votes, Momo diye ye, competition, you know. In fact, on the third day, Nipona or Yusu, you know, you could see, he was so disappointed and he was not even happy with the organizers of the competition.
0: Yeah,
1: on what basis? And on the first day, you fail to learn anything from it. Victoria Comey, who chastised and attacked this government in 2024 about some of the few lapses I knew as far as the organization of the African Competition Bureau concern was quite about it. In fact, he promised the people of Ghana, so yeah, sorry, but I'm yet here. I'm not going for that thing will not happen again. It happened on the second day. It also happened on the third day. I am telling the minister that it is not true that the poll voters are only used to, you know, they themselves actually brought it. It was provided for by the ministry, like the LOC, and they failed to provide the quality poll vote for them to be able to use. Number four, issues of finance. I am challenging the minister, let me say the program now. After Friday, and after this morning by 10 o'clock, so go see KBN where the minister has over any program now. And now I'm going to say, after 10 a.m. this morning, after time, my minister is in the general studio. I will catch up and say, can you trade with and then okay. I am telling you that after Friday, when you were standing in your studio, or catch up your chase camera, not a penny has been released from the Ministry of Finance to him. He can challenge me. I am giving the challenge. He can come and say oh, the what? No, provide the evidence and details of the amount of money in his account.
0: Let's the Ministry of Finance
1: after the Friday that he was standing there.
0: Let's no amount
1: was released to him.
0: Let's no amount TS Kabia.
1: I'm not just giving him a man. After Fonte has not given him a penny.
0: Not
1: trying to protect his government.
0: No, more here than no more here tournament no, and a competition no. Scabani here.
1: I'm
0: not going to vote you boo. Any amount for Didi, it's Scabani no more here. Let's see Scabani.
1: Yeah, okay. So say a bad guy is someone who far a vendor. Now vendor no more here. Say, I'm the head guy. Now after the competition, we'll be here next.
0: More fire.
1: We got us all right.
0: More fire.
1: That is what he said. So they were not giving money for internet. They were not giving money for media. Nothing. First, go and check the 2023 report that is seated at the Ministry of Sports as we speak today. Go and check the committee that was set up for the media and communication. Jan Kwakuyebwa was the chairman of that particular media and communication. Look at the kind of media engagement and publicity that was done as far as the All African Games was concerned. And look at what was done with this particular one. What happened to that committee?
0: Okay, so now
1: they failed to plan.
0: And so if they failed to plan, no, say Komuka competition in Kwana say, no, Kwana say Komumane happened because, I mean, the way from the fire now, who they money there? Sikani or SOE for so yeah. No, say Kika competition,
1: man. In 2023, I guess, Anana was the All African Games. Now, in Tawantawo, and after there was disagreement between African Union, ANOCA, AASC, Fono.
0: Yeah.
1: Ah, the chief 2023, okay, MSC, March 2024,
0: Fono. Yeah, more fire. More fire. More
1: fire. So, as a country, if you know that you are organizing such an important program, and you can't even come to your committee in parliament,
0: more fire.
1: And go. We did on a ranking microphone, Mumwaina, a gentleman said, I hear a minister to me, he releases Gabian Famae. After first he releases Gabian Famae, then on our committee, we can find a way to subpoena the minister because this is an important program like this.
0: So,
1: can you imagine that even those of us on the committee are coming to prove to you why they themselves did not plan for the organization of this committee? No amount of importance was attached to the organization of this competition.
0: So sports
1: on
0: ministry,
1: that very day, no, I'm not on opening ceremony. No
0: more fire.
1: That was the very day me as ranking enemy members on the sports committee in parliament. That was the day that they extended an invitation to us that they are pleading with us to come and support them that evening for the opening ceremony.
0: Wow. Meaning said they were not ready there, then we should have cancelled this a competition.
1: Absolutely. Absolutely. They should have just cancelled it and probably postponed it rather than this international shame that they are giving to the people of Ghana.
0: Wow. So, sports ministry are failing Ghana for now. Sports ministry are failing Ghana for
1: what today?
0: Sports ministry are failing Ghana for our crowd 2026.
1: That is why Ubisoft said, do you think that this is a failure or catch up to the same one. Because in 2023, all African games there, yeah, you know, or no, Victoria Kobe,
0: no fire.
1: All the other some top journalists and the NBC told us it was a failure. So no play, yeah, and opening ceremony, you play the Google. Eh? What if they were not able to do even the closing ceremony?
0: No fire. Really? So, Stone. Well, sanity, Ima. Sanity. Stone, sanity.
1: Yes.
0: Ima.
1: I'm not going to say the closing ceremony because at the time that they were just about having the closing ceremony, it just took no fire hydrants, nothing.
0: It's here.
1: You so cramp on the toilet, they do my dear, and it brought it to a close.
0: Really?
1: A big program like this, no closing ceremony?
0: You tell me that's a failure. You tell me over terminal as a big failure.
1: And it's a disgrace to the country Ghana. You know why? Because in tournaments like this, the closing ceremony is even used to be able to publicize the country and publicize the infrastructure capability of the country for purposes of future opportunities that you get to be hosting such programs. Because mind you, some March 2026, I'm not authentic. You need to see a year. You got a party for certain competition. What?
0: No.
1: Go back to the 2023 report. All African Games there. Who could have the executive summary? What? The committee decided that that's what we will say. It is a great opportunity for us to be able to publicize our nation, number one.
0: No,
1: it is another great opportunity for us to be able to expand our infrastructure, which was done to the point that they can say, even Mochema, after the completion of the program, and after competition, you know, they're turning up into a university of sport development.
0: No, fire.
1: What does that tell you? The fact that you will be allowed to organize such a program will expand our infrastructure. This minister fought with the Ghana Swimming Association.
0: No,
1: and make sure that you have an opportunity for us to host the Ghana swim, the aquatic swimming competition, you know, our Ghana in March because he's fighting with them. Do you know what Ghana has lost? We have lost an opportunity to publicize our nation as far as infrastructure capability and your consent. We have lost an opportunity to expand our infrastructure. So, we have to work happy. So, FIFA, remember, is you can forget our appearance and our work.
0: More fire.
1: FIFA is giving us over $12.5 million.
0: More fire.
1: It is the same way that money will be used to be able to well, invest in our local football. Oba, I also can't see only one local football. Also, now the normal Ebeyama local competition, not local sports. Also, no. Some of them are you are playing politics with them. Fighting the leadership of Ghana Swimming Association won't serve you any right. Won't serve you any good.
0: More fire.
1: And that is an unfortunate spectacle that we are having as far as the sports industry is concerned. I am sad. It is a very shameful spectacle and a troubling spectacle. The way I organize the competition, we know a good guy and more asset. And it is a shameful spectacle that people like this Victoria Kobe should bow their head in shame. Because in 2024, they spoke as if they have all the wisdom in this.
0: Why did Victoria come in? Who is Victoria coming?
1: I'm a deputy CEO for National Sports Authority.
0: That's Veronica. The name is Veronica.
1: Oh, Veronica, yes.
0: Yes, Veronica
1: coming.
0: Ain't it Victoria?
1: Look at the way she spoke in 2024.
0: Well, deputy.
1: Yes, look at the way she spoke in 2024. Today, I think I've been down on us to say organize. Next year, I'm going to phone him. You were a young person, you have been given such a glorious opportunity to go and afford anymore.
0: Okay. Honorable, young Koya Nime.
1: The minister explained to you the time bands, my dear, again. Time bands, I'm going to provide there. Now, I'm going to put myself up double check, I'm going to confirm it. Please go and check the first day. Go and check the second day. Even Veronica, come, you know, SD2, who said there was a challenge with the time bands. How would the minister come and stand in your studio and tell you, say, and then okay, now those people were just trying to double confirm your munyaye? Those are lies.
0: Okay, all right.
1: Fucking falsehoods.
0: Okay, honorable young fa, and let us see this here, but to us, so, I'm not blasters, no quick one. What parliament did here? So far, parliament, we are aware, it was Sky and D2 coach, you know, the exact amount, blasters coach, you know.
1: I think that the last time you had a meeting, even though I was not there, but I remember the committee members, some of us also sent questions to your committee members. It was asked, I mean, similar answers that he has been given on media. He's not aware, he's not so sure as to the amount, as to whether it is $100,000 or not. And he only said, what he can tell you is that it is not up to $100,000. I don't know why he signed away or ran away from the amount of money that is being used to pay your coach, especially when it's just for a short period of time. And Ghanaians deserve some amount of transparency from the Minister for Sports for us to be able to know, because there's a certain expectation from the coach. We should know how much we are paying, because the Nyawusika, Minister of Sports, Nyawusika, and then His Excellency John Dramani Mahama Sika, and you're getting Ghana for 89 years. So we deserve to know how much we are going to use to pay the Blasters coach. So as we speak, Parliament, we are not sure. We have not been told, as far as the committee is concerned, as to how much is being used to pay the Blasters coach.
0: Fantastic. Now, they say, you have a co-wide cap now. Now, what do you think? Would you say, coach, I have for now, bay, that target, that semi finals, you know, that target, you know, between your players, you know, Eddie Amaye?
1: Well, statistically, I don't have that hope. Statistically, based on records, based on data, I don't have that hope.
0: I'm not because Omu tagging as experience and pedigree coach.
1: No, but the experience, you've been a coach for so long a time, but now you don't have anything to really show. What do you say?
0: One fire.
1: One cup for how many times?
0: One on fire.
1: For about four or five times. What do you have to show? You have nothing to show. So that's what I'm saying, that based on statistics, it does not fall in his favor. But as a Ghanaian who loves football, I can only be hopeful that he should be able to use Ghana, he should be able to use the experience that he has garnered over the period. Which experience has not been so successful, but I'm sure that he might have learned from the mistakes, and he might have learned a lot of things, garnered some experience, so basically I'm bringing the blend of that experience and the crop of players that they work together to be able to give Ghana some hope. So I am only relying on hope. I am only relying on some amount of commitment and eagerness from the coach that he will be able to help Ghana, at least to be able to cross the group stages. So, it will be a bit disappointed. Someone like Kotu Tuado, I have always maintained that something came in one. At the time, Muyi was not right for me, but it is okay. We still have a coach now, so we have to put what has happened behind that. How is he able to blend the old players and the new players together and make sure that he is actually in charge of the team and bring some glory to Ghana? Because Ghana, dear, when it comes to our football, we cannot disgrace ourselves on the international platform like this. So we cannot go and say, Yakodi last way group. No. We cannot go and say, Yakodi third way group. Even if it is a third, it should be a strong third that can lead to a qualification to the groups, to the knockout stages. So I am hoping that this coach will be able to do something good for Ghana, and the players too, I think, will have that kind of competency to be able to display more capabilities and quality on the pitch. But the blend of the old players and the new players will do Ghana some good.
0: Ute Sports Minister, what you are going to say, player coach, did they? Or no, I be a Kobefano. It all bounce to the coach, so a Befano, so on Fano. I said, Nipe Bifi Sebia, Wakaboniama, because a yes or no. And Nipe Bifi say pressure, a beba coach, and so. But me moon is there as pedigree and experience coach there. You can't succumb to such pressure. Nia, a Yaman, you should do it. And Minister Nature say, near coach and a young man on one, but he believes so the day could that form next store any that experience and can help your team, because where your team here, media me who players and lesser more fire.
1: Well, Songo, you saw a chef football power
0: more fire.
1: You saw a chef football power. Be an elite Ghana Blasters Chibiano for the past 15 years. You bet me, I can say, oh, see a cup players, they are four.
0: More fire.
1: Ah, on any day. If you want to count on them based on Ghana, I'll name those four to you. And I know you agree with me.
0: More fire.
1: Number one, Jiku. That on any day on the pitch,
0: more fire.
1: Number two, Wakasu.
0: More fire.
1: Or Boba, Ufu, and your Dini, and you build your boat because he loves Ghana.
0: But no more BMO.
1: I know. I'm just trying to tell you that for the past 15 years.
0: Oh, 15 years. Okay. More fire.
1: Yes, for the past 15 years, I'm trying to give you four players who, on any day, you can count on the one
0: you have.
1: Passing.
0: Yeah.
1: Number three.
0: More fire.
1: Stephen Appiah.
0: More fire, Sivo.
1: Who show that passing that on the pitch, they get their man Ghana because
0: I come back.
1: Then, number four, last but not the least, Andrew the Gallo.
0: Wow.
1: A different thing, Stephen Appiah called 2010 World Cup.
0: More fire.
1: We sent him because, and that's not a bit more about the action will be our partner at that time. We'll be able to check that time. Jonah Unia Pumayamre.
0: More
1: but
0: fire.
1: We needed that kind of passion and the player of it says, hey, we have to move on the pitch. So maybe if you ask me, and if I'm the coach, even if you are not going to put the day on the pitch.
0: More fire.
1: Not to be a 10 minutes, 20 minutes, be glad now there, not the daily passion by the gym and the wire.
0: More fire.
1: I will appreciate the coach to be able to make that difficult decision. And blend capability, strength, and passion. As far as the team is concerned, I'm happy that the first 55-man squad now were released, you know, Andrew Debayo's name was featured. In fact, when I saw it, I was so happy.
0: More fire.
1: He's going to trim down the numbers. I will plead with him that a player like Debayo should be found in the team. Because 26 now, they could not win the Bobo Bolibi.
0: Okay, all right. Martin.
1: 15, 16, 17, and the bubble. So there's an idea. It is possible for you to add that blend of passion and experience to be able to support the boys at camp.
0: More fire. Okay. All right. Honorable, Medawasi, Edea, Messiah reaching out to you. Yafina, you're a bit my Bora World Cup on here, who need a bit my this time around. Less than 24 days to go. Until honorable, we sent a course for more fire and call ever. And my chassis and now, humano, a higher power. But I thank God say it to me, and yano, and anytime, piano, a besa court, never be a conquer. The most popular television sports show, Fire for Fire, the fireman, more fire. Okay, we only baby girl has been disappointed that. More fire. Ah, that is what. Baby, I'm going to call there.
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2: Political program of the year, radio. Ekusi Seng. How did it end? And the host of the show, OB, steps up to pick the award.
1: Congratulations, Ekusi Seng.
3: So this show I've been listening to for quite a while. They get all the big interviews. They ask all the right questions. All the politicians want to go on that show. And the timing for the show is perfect. And what's more amazing, the host of the show is also here with us this afternoon. Ladies and gentlemen, let's put our hands together for Ekusi Seng on Asempa for winning the best radio TV program, Ghanaian language, of the year.
4: Congratulations, Ekusi Seng on Asempa, which is part of the multimedia stable, for winning the best radio TV program, Ghanaian language, of the year. Shall we do a big round of applause for the team as they make their way here onto the stage?
3: Congratulations, Obi and the team. Congratulations one more time, Ekusi Seng on Asempa.
4: Congratulations to you, team.
5: On Asempa. And I have to say something about Asempa and Ekusi Seng. And I have to say something about multimedia. You see, multimedia has developed a fantastic way of replacing. That is legendary in the history of Ghanaian broadcasting. So we're all worried about what's going to happen to Ekusi Seng. Look at what Obi has done with it. I listen to Ekusi Seng all the time. I mean, I have to admit, you know, sometimes I listen and I get some ideas for the program because they come before us. So, yeah. So, like, tonight we're going to use some of their content. So I have to have that. Obi, I've never told you this before, but I think you've done a fantastic job in replacing our friend who passed and holding the program and making it actually bigger.
6: Samuel Atachia, Honorable Minister, in charge of Works and Housing, Member of Parliament for Ebuakwa South.
7: It should not count.
6: Yeah, best
7: time
6: I have
7: any time I have had. If I have any age.
6: Yeah,
7: that's it. Nah, any man that one, if I talk to Modi, so.
6: Mate.
7: Minimum set Ghana, that was Kumaso. So, how's been that Makumaso?
6: Yeah.
7: And Tia, if you're not, it could be a man in Pija.
6: Honorable, Akwaba, what call there?
8: Obi. Me who watch it?
6: And easy.
8: Only Nayami tea.
6: Yeah.
8: Miti only any. Your authoritative presentations. Dominic and the entire production team.
6: Sure.
8: You've held your fort strongly. Mabwe Juma, I think Omen Yimu is a credible media outlet and that's a media platform. Anybody, it's a privilege to appear on this platform. And for and on behalf of the minority caucus, entire caucus, having extended a hand of invitation. So Mama is here and Bram Betina Heavy.
9: As I'm part of the UBA, we are now much baby abosso. Into as Empire from there. Upo umpo ubeti.
6: Yeah, that's it.
9: Adi Obi, is it what the captain's band in Abo? It upo umpo ubeti.
6: That's a promise on that tag code and win. Chief Bine, Akwaba na apom to then.
10: Oh, sorry, boss.
6: Fantastic. Na mete fote un catcher. Bibi aboko.
10: Oh, nyagupona dum bibi adani. Na wazo apo.
6: Nyamenadum kakran kakra. Ye pim so kakran kakra.
10: Asempa awuna uchi nyina wache de. So apara Ghana haye bienyo 200 ya bra. Won dinya rambo Morocco du bia Obama ya so at.
6: Fantastic.
10: Ghana manda wona.
6: Oh, okay. It is a Ghana Nibia ATOR. The person should not be confused about separate identities. No.
11: Oh, na internet no crown is Obo Media. And now show me Wikipedia. Was I recognizing me as Freedom Jacob Caesar? As
6: oh, okay.
11: Nana Kwame Bediako.
6: Okay.
11: So what you're saying? Okay. No one I make an acquaintance say Jay Z.
6: And Sean Carter.
11: Who could check it? Wikipedia is here. I'll be connected the two. nti ene de omohwe ha wa nipa ebodi no na omudi combine na omuye search engine nti
6: oh okay in mean it's a cheddar na ye nick no na ye nickname
11: cheddar
6: ye
11: nickname I just say Obi. Ti go dey work as cheddar na maka Obi.
6: Oh okay wow
12: Obi
13: yes
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14: onyame adom
6: bibia koyi
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6: aso ba ha ache
14: aso wo frem ya ache oto sa frem ya ache but baby major bre
6: yeah, yeah.
14: Remember munko biti ekusi and mama mo abaso
15: openness you know I think that this shouldn't be a problem at all
6: mida itself mida itself should come out yes
15: yeah mida yes. Should tell us oh mirako yi they the shareholding structure indigenous Ghanaians only maybe x percentage and the Philippines no only y percentage and I think that should settle this matter.
6: Honorable, it's always a pleasure talking to you. May that's a powerful for your time.
15: May that's a.
6: And did the Honorable John Jinapon here tell in Kano?
16: Dudu na Obi. Na eba ekosi sensu soa. Kaono nke ofufu pa supremo hoa. Kao ye el chamano soso kao. Na ekosi sensu die. Yeri o na mposa ono. Ese kusi ye.
6: Yes.
16: Inti ya boma baso.
6: Yes.
16: Yes, the good, the bad, and the ugly.
6: Sure.
16: Obetini na aso so ekusi sen. Ena niyama miyansana modi ye juma eba radio. To inform, to educate, and entertain.
6: And entertain.
16: Disena ya mekana ya na maybe mo bono.
6: Yes.
16: Mo ye program, mo political program, mo asante hine. Ena kamon ka station ewo eye gunja enka ye program mo yabonra.
6: Yabonra.
16: Ena kamon kupie ye so so ewo eye man prusia enka mo ye na yiri program. Na sisi ya nemu won kan ide. Oye gamanche kusi sen.
6: Gamanche.
16: Eno anu.
6: Gamanche. Sawe ya dasi.
16: Nice one.

0: so awo mini sempa de bra ne mamba obi so obi so obi so obi
1: ya wo jute factory ya wo shoe factory ne papa mu ni sisi we and this if one here ni sa na obi akoton na de bra se waton pa condemn the niema ye ni se o ti ase then from Tuesday ABC a Thursday no 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Tuesday no ABC we so ma man aduane o so ma man die be yo Thursday na nwumre no yare bi e be so onabu Kofi Juma mu no enya asem keto into mu bo akire de ne ko yokofo e clinic o mdu do na doctors ne se 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
1: Mountain Dew!
2: What order, Echo? On your crack, what order? And Rabbi and Ogana has a Obi Robi bedroom, Bubupno. A bra on your home. As a Sadia Ope Echo. The money is serious, a bare condition. No, I will be San Juan, say. My Remoachano, or no, what they can't buy who them as a Saud document. It's in your obedience, so I defend the Hono. Wabefako.
3: About that serious.
2: Now I say my yaka, the pony fee, sir, and there a MPP. And now, yeah, yeah, master COVID, you went, yeah, yeah, but Samuel, Nana Hono, or Trebi, Sir Koyami, no, me and Wa, and dear Ben Albeka. What does it? Who will be fear as a sad document to obey to me, and they're defending the Munina now their Kugu office. I fear what Chili Pano. No, as I catch and send me this in Kako, Kroko, we are Toso. Minia Ahumti. It is a CIA.
4: It's been a tough period, yeah, what it is, sir. Where we are addressing a situation. Let's not assume, sir, we are, as a party, we have saints around us. People are wicked, and they are in government.
5: Adjani Papa.
4: For this government, they are doing stuff. And they get to us. And they've gotten to people. Just that Enyen do sassies, you know, MPP is not attractive. Inti no muko raise issues ni big crana inti ni holdi, but they are packing them. So people should just be careful. And yani bet mi akasa no crana chemo. You should just be careful. There's some of the things they are doing. And yeah, open the other day with a plus. I can say onimobia.
5: Yeah.
4: Oh, what I said within this short period, the niema we put through. Yeah. He's not alone.
5: You know some of them.
4: He is not alone, but like I said, you know, you know, you can't call. But the Bible even says that we should not let our righteousness be evil spoken of.
5: Yeah.
4: Oh yeah, they are here. No, and what the right thing is, no, don't make it appear
5: bad
4: in such a way that people will turn the good thing to look like a bad thing. It is your timing, and good timing is everything. Your mayor, sadi na o ye no, ubetimi atinche so. Now America grab them, and it will legitimize what you want to do. But ya ba bemu am yan ye. Now ya ma opposition be, people knew who you were before. Now all of a sudden, the ma tintin. Giddy. You are raising eyebrows on yourself for nothing. Sabini power pointing Unankasa crowns or tia. How will he take it? You understand? You know, yeah, master advice now. It's not because you hate somebody. We are in a system. Yeah, I have a pastor B. I'm sure by now he will be listening to me. He loves NDC to the core. But every time he's drawing attention to the bad things to me, just so that we can fix it, so it doesn't give our party a bad name. Every time, oh yeah, if I know I'm picking link, you know, or they are forwarding, no, I hear the comment, I say, can you explain?

0: understand? This is a big pastor. You understand? Mm-hmm. So, and you be behind a bit, you have a radio, so you have a kind of public. But we will speak in parables. He that has an ear,
1: so listen,
0: so listen to what the Spirit is saying. It is, yeah, Pemuye. Obian, Pastor Betty said. I mean, these are young guys that they grew up under our feet. We saw them at the rallies, at meetings and party programs and all of that. We see, Logas.
1: Yes.
0: Every young man came in Canada.
1: It's true.
0: When I knew Logas, he was walking from the University of Ghana to programs. Friends, I.
1: And
0: I. I. I. I.

0: say what every time. You will walk oh no about by you have catch us Charlie honorable unso kasanso aso samaka honorable. The one mommy transporter and then my son auntie Ako.
1: Wow.
0: Do you understand? That guy served NDC
1: with all his heart.
0: Master. It is me seeing him where he is. The other time I met him at Coleman's 50th birthday. Yeah. I told him in it, I said, Master, are you? You haven't seen it yet.
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0: 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Monday afternoon. The 18th day of May 2026. 29 minutes after 2. Me need your sabon su femi obi. It's nasiseya. Yadi eko si sen jumediye no. Ena ebremeta. Our nation's biggest and the most authoritative political, social, and current affairs talk show, Eko Si Sen, live on Asempa FM. If you are joining us for the first time, this is your multiple award-winning late afternoon political talk show, the reigning CIMG radio program of the year, Eko Si Sen, on Asempa FM. Let me say a big thank you to the production team for making this amazing show possible. Dominic Kisi Yeboa, Nana Chumberema, Jackson Osei Intiamwa, Ebenezer Tete, Omai Hine Kwabena Sante, Ekuya Bwachiwa Iyadom. And I say a big thank you to our executive producer as well, Same Kwadade Yerenchi, popularly known as Sky. Have a fantastic afternoon and enjoy listening to the show from now till 6:30 p.m. Let's get started, shall we? And usha in some go up no soa in semino edoso, and we'll take time and bring you all the issues one after the other. Omai Hine Kwabena Sante has been off Eko Si Sen for some time now. Nyamia dom wasai aba bekansa. And me here some segment no. He'll join me in the studio near the Abremo. Let me say a big thank you to our proud sponsors, Kale Charcoal Toothpaste, Millennium Insurance, Franco Trading Enterprise, Tabia Herbal Mixer, Ecobank Ghana, Haxa Capsules and Mixer, Olsa Tamfo, Yo Africa Queen Mackerel, Syntex Tank, Siblings Roofing Sheet, Max Buy, and a Sasso Spray. And you know what will be happening on the 30th of May? 30th of May, yeninaye ko T Havana Pub and Restaurant. Ewo Tema Community 9. Tema Community 9. Eho ena ye di UCL Funday no Ebremo. It's the final of the UEFA Champions League. In the Arsenal and Paris Saint-Germain, that's PSG and Ebo. In the live commentary, it'll be free T Havana and the Abremo. In the Munina, Munshan, and upon 9 a.m. Pepepe, na yenina, yes, yemu ewoho, yewoho till 10 p.m. Aye de game no ebeba ewe. In to herald the final match, no, there will be some, you know, games, five-a-side football, draft, table tennis, just a games bia ye bobi for manopana, just to create that atmosphere, you know, for the final game. Aye beba so ewo. I think Budapest this year, you know, final ne baso Budapest. And you don't want to miss the UCL Fun Day Asempa FM at the Ebremo. 30th May 2026. T Havana Pub and Restaurant, a half a pile tema, Community 9, every year, honey a day, UCL funding, if he at the Ebro. This year, you don't want to miss it. And who wins the UCL, Arsenal or PSG? That's the big question. On the day, you know, you've been your answers. Will it be a second time for Luis Enrique, you know, second time as coach of PSG? Obey winning Champions League ni, and as Arsenal beat me winning for the first time in their history, and with Mikel Arteta, inti it will be an interesting game. The good news is the two coaches ni na they've got something to do with Barcelona. Inti Mikel Arteta ye La Masia product, of course. Luis Enrique is La Masia product. He went on to become captain of the team FC Barcelona, be a coach at my team. We need Champions League with Barca. And you would see how that one will pan out. But I was saying, T Havana Pub and Restaurant. It's powered by NASCO and sponsored by DSTV, Soccerbet, Didi Shito, Kiss Condoms, Aqua Dot, you know, anti companies are who do be brave and are airboy and my the UCL fund day, you know, Abremo. And don't miss out on the action. Yeah, WhatsApp number, yeah, Juma, 0548 443 523 0548 443 523 me sisu 0548 443 523 and no any WhatsApp number yedi edi juma and Juade. I know what's dominating and media conversations here, the minority leader in Ghana's parliament or a press conference and radin sem etuja efa, you know, the one of the judges, you know, at the circuit court, I think. Now, in some or kind of be brain free, sir. As a way, the minority leader, a trash here. It means to face a no, or can't cry a womb. Already, what's it?
1: Are they? Because you are just the person who is supposed to let us know the reality. It been more few, sir.
0: Yeah, necessarily, I may present issues. We are
1: more few, sir. Who few, sir?
0: Send me, we are fin, I made me way, Bab. Anthony, I me here.
1: Let's just tell me. We need to go on him. No, only other Jew, because Ghana, you know, Judy, you sound more.
0: You're so sure. My main fact is he was named too genuine. The point is, I have a tray, I dream.
1: They may be a wolf few, sir, because clearly,
0: may Bab,
1: clearly, will be. My and my politicians need space to operate.
0: Are they?
1: Because if you give them space to operate, if I say I crack my soul and I death trap, no.
0: Mm-hmm.
1: It's no more a relevant road again in this country.
0: Mm.
1: That's how the politicians are treating us, both sides. Now, national service, ni pen you know your party on the honum. No more refer, say, former one, a party, and a change here. Is that the kind of Ghana?
0: Not say a surprise.
1: Party. Please.
0: And you on one
1: here. We have a
0: surprise.
1: We see our explanations, but there be a do.
0: Oba office, none staff, now you are
1: ringing. Mamika is a and no staff, look outside of Mako Fasi. Because they grow during office hours. Mokas are going here.
0: Oh, now you say office hours.
1: Please hold on. You see, don't let us know go there. Men call me, chill out here. You
0: can't. What is the issue with that?
1: Please. At that material moment, you know, the office could not give Obeyami Akudipa. The office could not give any appropriate time. So we are working hours. Ghana here working hours now. So we do birthday, you know. You should hold on for that 1 or 2 hours now. What are you talking about?
0: Says as now we are in your matching train.
1: Yes, I say your train because I'm not enough for my mother. Hold on.
0: Oh, office staff.
1: And your private work.
0: What's wrong with that?
1: And your private work. Don't go there, please. Don't let us entertain this. I say, man, okay. I bring you house out. That is why their own people are in talking now. We've sat here and we've talked. So I'll catch them, sir.
0: Yeah.
1: Minority leader, Akasa. Akasa and Akasa, ABC, yes, ABC, no. You have more space, this is how. In the debate, that yes, no. Mm-hmm. Because people say this before.
0: Mm-hmm.
1: Since when? An NPP, a pure Mugu baby, no. A standard or a measurement for them. Maybe I'll catch them this will be references and referral. I'm the call MPP for. Now, come on, say, I'm going to catch them. As we speak now, the MPP cannot be a yardstick or a measurement. Yeah,
0: a verdict has been passed.
1: Yes, you cannot use them for anything. Because if it was appreciable, and came into something, and you came with a mindset of resetting, not with a mindset where the MPP was going to
0: you
1: be a measurement.
0: With your
1: what's that supposed to mean? And in the NDC should hear and hear me right. The reference is MPP. Because you cannot muntia, you do not quantia. Then all of us need to do. The only reason why we keep coming in is that time is of essence. Any panqua, any padadje, any paye die, essence, policy makers and shapers. No, essence. But for that reason, we all join the queue and keep on misbehaving like everybody's behaving now in this country where you can't see through well. Say, when kwani you go two persons in this country and the order of the day. They are just weaponizing social media. Whether MPP, whether NDC, whether journalists, whether whatever. Obia fall at the SC anima. Na odia tem. And we're all looking on helplessly. Yan koswa na yema imponchenino. Yan koswa ni enyomo. Konkonti bano. When they start coming out as imponcheni, any jatanisibo, any atribia, then we all come back to our senses. So clearly, whether you are a minority leader or majority leader, if we don't start telling people that this one, you have a right to criticize or complain, but this one, you didn't do well, especially when you're a lawyer. Mm-hmm. Me refida. A too big or whatever you call court, judge
0: Penmu.
1: Judge Penmu and Munyan Foje. What do you catch say, John? Matisse, I say, ladies say, John, pardon me for the currency. Matisse, I say, over 40 years.
0: Who made crow or
1: yes, I had the end of Cassa to say, Sabbath, Cabinet, and you know, law school don't need him. It why do we say this?
0: Yeah.
1: Why? Because if we continue to equalize, overcome MPP for Coca, now because 7-0, you have my way, Chief Justice, regional women's organizer. Why? Do we need this? Do we need this again? That's what I'm saying. The NDC, if they think that Omana team no omuni MPP for na enya no mubua, they should hear me right. A brain basu ombe who says na any penny na MPP for. So when we are talking, they should listen. When you come in with a reset mindset and agenda, you don't use the NPP as a yardstick. It's not possible. The abysmal performance of the MPP cannot and should not
0: be the yardstick for the NDC.
1: Because clearly, so if you use that as a yardstick,
0: is it also because the NPP wants to come back to power?
1: Yeah.
0: Almost the pressure to abandon.
1: Well, Obi, that is
0: normal. Right. Abandon so will refer.
1: Well, that's David. Now refer because he's saying. See, I can't say refer as the young queen him there. You can't say refer as that. Young queen him that. Because I foresee 2029, 2032, whichever year the NPP will come. I foresee the NDC coming if we don't stop and pull brakes. I foresee the NDC coming to say there's a political IGP, there's a political blah, blah, blah. So for how long can... Who could the combo play back when the NDC was in opposition? Every decision that our judiciary took...
0: No more problem.
1: They had a problem. Every decision that our judiciary took, the NDC in opposition had a problem. The MPP came to the defense of the judiciary. Today.
0: MPP is who approach.
1: Same thing. Go to BOG. Very shameful act normally go through. BOG no de no hono. Eh, kasa mi ame juma yem ni men kunte buom. E sin to biaba. The NDC in opposition. What did they say? Today, who is defending BOG? So why are they doing that chaskeling politics to us? And Ghanaians, you don't want us to understand this. Today, we are CSOs who are justifying some of the things today. Why? Can MPP be a yardstick for us to progress? No. What is this? What is it? Your boka, your dead. Even school feeding. School feeding. And you're not full time tired. You're my idiot school more. Why? We cannot resolve these things. Road minister, maintenance of our roads extremely key.
0: Is it drive through?
1: Drive through the whole of Ghana, whether the western, whether the central, whether the eastern, whether the Ashanti, whether the other corridors. Drive through there and see. In Tokroni and Mana Hodua Abedi Demse, Sa Kwana Sikaguo, Year of Rose Abitrim, Big Push Abitrim, and the funny aspect, Big Push. Yen Yatina SO Sauce, Big Push. At the agency,
0: the majority of the roots under Big
1: Push. Yes, under Big Push. SO Sauce,
0: with the excuse of agency.
1: Minister Kohanum, the agency at the mass had an Ewana. After the minister, because they say, we'll be terminated. You don't, well, I don't want to hear those things. Because this account drama and the optics, you know, only a deal with your politics, much. It's a bunny, a cassa. And we'll be painting a boas rabbi bed or in the band way near to it. Yes, it will be any stand with you. Because the beautiful Ghana that we want to build, you know, when we build it,
0: yeah.
1: I am a part of it. I am a beneficiary of it. You are a beneficiary of it. Obien timin kwa bemu. Obien obet makwa ba. Ni pa do ye ni let man positions wa bemu. So, when we are pressed to do na un hari oma, it's for a good cause. Why? Aden e ensua de kakra. Obi, I wish that you be use Accra Commercial Road. Now, Accra Commercial Road no out of order.
0: Enye kwan biem.
1: 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By namin pengu. Ma pen mubi in futuna or much council basa. In futuna I bogu yen susano. Ma obi and kunyan kwenshiano e pen o mining.
0: Immediately.
1: Now immediately let me see. What kind of class society is this? Why? These are the issues. Because if your minority leader goes as high and says or bomb pessy a best friend and say umbrana ombekika. Can you imagine? Why do you want to do this? Why? And no NDC person should take advantage because Muyebi. Muyebi. I revered people at the bench. Okay, can't say about doing enough for more. Muyebi. But Enkosi da Ben. And away, yeah, way, yeah, no matter before Cassa, when Yami Adumi Eba Pawadia, and Adimu Kutu Queen Lisbeth, Sebi, Namuno, number certificate, Ba, and Sambina Bill. She mindset at you, Rayan. Look at the mindset. We end this in your Jirao, and Mary and Ninka, so to no more year, tear. When we talk like this, pray that this country will reconcile and heal. Nyasa, a Kuchana, ye kakom, a dipin we are. Anytime somebody holds a political office, your next point after exit is harassment, victimization, intimidation, all manner of things. Why do we do this to ourselves? Why? And you know why I ain't mean yet? And you know my baby go man so I ain't mean yet? Free medicine, hospitals, major, G, Kolebu, Ridge, Konfuanochi, Holy Family, Crown of Techiman. Go and check the facilities there. Go and check how doctors are being paid. Nurses, pharmacists. Go and check health workers, what they go through. Teacher for, from time immemorial, ever seen the debut teacher for back pay came. Teacher for child, 14 months, 18 months, 3 years, 2 years. We are not paying them. Omo in your classroom. Can they poison our kids? What are they teaching our kids? Ensure as we speak. Desalination. Your chum was the intention of going in a suma. Let me put it in the area who do a do a side on your own. Ensure no uncle for free. Yadia would do a benign, a free neighbor. Ne cry yet church of you, 1993. Yadas we to fee. A cry yet church of you, 1993. Me was the FDA for the best sound. The FDA for Modena Catrain. Who come on the capacity to even indulge what you say? Money be. Joby, Mister. Every neck will be a banner back in Kansama and Sam Fatanobe among yourselves. But this platform, we should tell them as it is because we've suffered too much. We've suffered too much as a country. Mm-hmm. A beautiful country where a former president tells us that Yetisikasu as a comedy, which is very true. We are suffering, you know, how many countries are you blessed like we are in this country? Everything. Everything you know, media, BBA, you know, media. Did you cry? You cry. Multimedia, you cry. Who to form this year? Do you bro? And this year, MFF. What again do we want? What kind of leaders are we having? What kind of people are being ruled? At the end, BM. A man, a taxi driver, I go who are they on the camera? You ain't able to see. Or the other banner, taxi driver, you go who are they said that game? You able to see. What do you mean? Please.
0: Okay. Oman, inti Homeso Kakra, I'll come back to you. And Chia Krawen to me and Chia TFO, we were normal. I'll come back to Nafi, Yashas, Yena, Omwe was here, Chia, on Yachia. What I would say on Honorable Osahin Alexander Kwame na Afenyo Makin, and the press conference, and they said, I mean, the Court of Ghana Aka said their decisions, judgment, rulings can be criticized. In fact, the Supreme Court used the word rambunctious. Inti, no matter how harsh our criticism, no eternal, you can criticize their decisions. I think in the case of Honorable Kwame Afenyo Makin, no, he spoke on that platform more as a politician than a lawyer. Because as a lawyer, he knows, so you can critique decisions of the court. But when as a personal attack, that's where he transitioned from being a lawyer to a full-blown politician. He was then speaking as a politician. The personal attack, I think, was very unfortunate. I mean, he could have criticized the ruling of the court, and on the court, no enyadring, and then you and the first person. So then now, the NDC in opposition had cause to criticize decisions and some even attack personality of judges. But when it comes to the minority leader, who is also a senior member at the bar, I thought he should have been a little bit measured and then dealt with disagreement or with the ruling rather than, or passing a law school exam, so say way. I mean, those were a bit over the top. In the end, I think the minority leader, when he listens to himself again, will humbly come back and, if possible, render an apology, especially because he's a member, an officer of the court, you know, and a senior member of the Ghana bar. And Unubitimi Abua. So we keep the value system in our society, you know, intact. a very, very, very important. It's about the value systems because anyasa gatekeepers no elusu track pe then abaya free for all, and that will be an issue. And that's why when the NDC were in opposition, we kept sounding that warning. Say, Muma yenhwe sana ye chano calling the Supreme Court unanimous 11 or say unanimous 7 and ahwan ahwan and obi ye women organizer obi ye osuno mami obi ye say we kept sounding that alarm bell. Say Charlie, we are digging a dangerous pit. And that is where we find ourselves now, you know, the lack of principle
1: your issue.
0: Yes,
1: yenye principle yenu credi yenu kreka
0: sure
1: ejina baby ye ejina
0: sure,
1: and that is a dangerous thing.
0: Sure.
1: Bibia da ebeka no kura ejina baby ejina ansa ne aka no kura eka. Why do we do that?
0: Yes. Yes.
1: It's your mind no. Debia da mesere mpipini ndisi akita afo. Why?
0: Yes.
1: Muntie because the fact that your party is in power.
0: Sure.
1: It doesn't mean that ade bia o party ye bia no papa. It can be so. It can be so. Na da na nyo mo ana edu asare betira bo kokko no. Edu asare nyo no ana betira bo kokko no. O me bo kokko.
0: Yes.
1: Muntie fa gbandi nyo no ne bo kokko.
0: Ono a.
1: Erika je ametira nka se. So if all is well, I can catch all is not well. Se NDC ekwa ho hiehie ma. Ghana ni bia no asa o mane your day because wo mu na ebu man no. Your bet prayer is that onyame mo mu nimdie na mo mu sa nkabom na wonti befa mu man no na hu sunsuaso no emra yeso
0: o mama menye mini nkomo we emra the minister in charge of government communications eh the honorable Felix Kwachi Ofosu oye MP Abra Aseibu Kwaman Kese honorable Ekosi sen suni akwaba na pom te sen
2: o nyame adome ho ye
0: Jubilee House ye boko de
2: bibi aye boko
0: ye danyame ase yate sen no man penye e kasa wo Geneva right.
2: And okay, wakasa kwewe.
0: Oh, wakasa kwewe.
2: Yes.
0: Weye health related on.
2: Ampa. Once a month, you made your beer to do a cry research.
0: Yes.
2: And on a Udi Muchamia. Or she said, a year bibliomo. And as a African continent. Ye better your home. Ewa a mankra. And can cast a banner upon Mudin. And this cast a month to your home. Wakasa, Abra. Ebola and COVID by you know. A African continent, your response no was largely dependent on a moa amanu for Edible Boy. Na Ekobane Sana and my own name there will be a mayor at Wahe, I'm a soya sneer who was a non your major. In she, if it's agree with your young yes, she say, yeah, to the internet is out to ya, Yanka say between nine and also. Na if you charge your mumful. It's fine, sir. But I would listen to you. And pay you know. I am on the floor, a ton of friend. Say, on my com, who no money to ma. And my son is no, and we pay. And say, no, be. And I look with you a year, Geneva, a year, Switzerland, as in Kua, or born to work.
0: Oh, very well. Indeed, he left Ghana purposely because of we, and as well, assign what other assignments be you.
2: Oh, there are other assignments coming up, but as in
0: That's fine. Ainti, and no, your farewell in relation to a post you made about an hour ago, you say, I have long dismissed the Ghana Bar Association as an MPP grouping. If it were not so, the intolerable abuse of this judge by the minority leader would have elicited an immediate, uncompromising response. They have been known to respond quickly to far less offensive commentary by non-NPP members. Alas, one of their own, an MPP lawyer, has abused a judge, so they have been loudly silent. What insufferable duplicity. Honorable Nawe, and yet, more MPP and these politics now will transfer the Ako GBA for us.
2: Oh, well, let me say when you're here, Moka.
0: Yes.
2: Now, you know, with the moon, I said, I saw nobody a car, no more car in this MPP woman. That's a more about to judge. Obian to me, can MPP in this woman in this. Because, and you can go back. Say, yeah, Ka Amanyukua, I suffer historical judicial hostility at NDC. Let me amount 30 different examples of sin. Now, we name it. And yes, I'll be using a better assassin here. There's no political party that has benefited from judicial bias as in MPP. At least since the year 2000 and now 2001, when they have done everything to skew judicial pronouncements in their favor. Yeah, NDC for we've endured it all this well. Almost here, Bemun and Sayano, Cassidy, a few more urban tends to create the impression that suddenly the entire judicial system is and that assembly comma or more. It simply means they say particular judges are politicians in Tino Moyaka. I told you, no, Obi, me, I am on record. Some particular case are involving Abronye. I'm on record to have publicly disagreed with the judge. Abra judge in a ruling said, and there was a portion of the judge in ruling, okay, say, Abronye is not equal to others. And I said, okay, so she said, some people are more equal than others. No. I publicly said, David, that was a very bizarre pronouncement. Any sage, na, interbeya, unya Abronye. In fact, because an Abronye crab did the matem, a kind of system from him. But I still insisted. So the judge had not treated Abronye fairly, despite all the political disagreements. I have also said, for me, as far as I'm concerned, that Obin Kasemwa, a day we you never bread judge be, and I said, a better thing judge life, and now a day, basa basa ye. Now, after two, Yasun Re Asia, Nipano, and he said, Nukut, and I said, Nukut, that is my belief. I'm very liberal on that principle. And see, I won't support anybody being sent to jail for merely criticizing a system, either judicial, executive, or legislative. But there's a difference between disagreeing with a judge, pointing out aspects of law, which is a judge, you know, when they so, and I say, judge, you know, what from, and I am rare, and then, you know, one fine year, Juma, and I say, where your attention. And directly abusing a judge in a manner that Honorable Afenya Martin did. And indeed, Honorable Afenya Martin, and I've told him that he went way too far in some work, you know. Because apart from having the freedom to criticize the judge, no crime, there's a recourse. You can go to a superior court to set aside judge, the ruling, and I will be and just, I want a lawyer.
0: That's true.
2: And it has been done many, many times in Ghana. But to set a judge aside, single him out, and say you disrespect him, you disrespect, that is way too much. That is frontal abuse of a particular judge. Now, the MMWAKRAN say, Ghana Bar Association, you see, for many years, position I'm just again, I've held it, my kind of many times, and the first time, and I'll continue to say it. Okay? This is an association in 2008. Asimba FM. Our president, and if you knew Samuels, if you could not because he criticized the judge who jailed Chachichikata. For criticizing the judge for jailing Chachichikata, no, almost two of president are there so. President Mama, there were many instances in the opposition. He criticized the judiciary. They were quick to come out to denounce him. In fact, in one instance there, almost the platform, Emma, both Attorney General, Gofedami, any President Akufo-Addo, Emma, attacking President Mama for expressing disquiet about judicial outcomes. Yet, as someone, I've been asking, totally abusing the judge, normal common what? They remain silent, deathly silent. As a monthly, oh yes, Anna, you are abusing public confidence in the association because for many years, the posture they've adopted, they say, first of all, they defend the judiciary, Meboa, and I feel so. Mm-hmm. Matters relating to human rights violations that they are so almost can be.
0: Yes.
2: In fact, about 30 years ago, Greater Accra Regional Branch of Ghana Bar Association, lawyers at Greater Accra, they withdrew their services because the Supreme Court held one of their members in contempt for attacking the judiciary. They've done all of this in the past. Yet, by MPP for also there, no more common to see no evil, hear no evil, say no evil. I think that what they have done is unprincipled. And that they need to be called out. As the way the Ghana Bar Association operates is not fair, it's not balanced. If they are a partisan association, so then there's no public expectation of them to perform any function beyond supporting the MPP. But then to me, I can't send me there. And Champana no me be a thing. I can say any panel, I condemn no. But when it involves the MPP, no more to show, they drag their feet. Okay? Obi, I thought so near Sano. Can narrative announce the entry before they back and try to create the impression that suddenly there's some abuse of freedoms and that the judiciary suddenly is in bed with the NDC. Sure. No, I didn't want to go back to recall these instances. But MPP, Senor Martin, no more thing in our common. What did they not do to people who express themselves and the MPP? Me no case son him say Bobby Ansa. Bobby Ansa used to host program now. Who hosts this year?
0: Yes.
2: Nebua.
0: Yes.
2: In 2021 or 2022, Bobby Ansa Koka say, then first lady, Mrs. Rebecca Akufo-Addo, and vice president here at the time, Stamina Bawumia, Oma Kwaje as a CBO or cantonment, Sahano Moody Sidan. Because of that, Bobby Ansa was picked up and taken to court. Make I say, the matter is still in court. The matter is still in court. I mean, what I say. Tell me, Bongo ideas.
0: Minimino.
2: Abraham Tabu or what's with that?
0: Sure.
2: Okay, can't cancel. Or what can't send the farmers? This is Rebecca Kufado. Or no, for the.
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2: They take him to court. They kidnapped him for days. State security, they kidnapped him for days for saying something about the first lady at the time. Mensah Thompson, of course, on my penima at the presidential jet is too kind. I don't know, man, you know. Oman Kosoli Mujitri, Anko Shaban Kukum. And I could go on and on and on and on for the things that they did to people who express views in this country. It is how is it that suddenly, Omufia Bemu, Yasa, the same Mrana, Omadiri Amanfono, Yadivioma, then suddenly they are insulting and attacking judges. Obi, were they not sentenced to 4 months imprisonment for abusing judges?
0: Yes.
2: For abusing judges. The owner of Radio Good at the time, Mr. Atu Ahoy, and now on the baby, he didn't even know who was appearing on his program that day. Yebuaya Buano for a fine of 30,000 cedis because of Asamoah Gyan County radio stations. And yet, before no more boss, say, will come her, say, a dear, caught near any at the papa. Did they even not jubilate over it? Among condemned those of us who insisted, say, the sentence was a bit excessive. Among condemned me.
0: Mm-hmm.
2: It's a Ukrainian meaning, can the NPP complain? Teddy, of course, and yet, the pa. Me, I've told you, say, I don't believe to be cast some FOP in the one, God necessarily should lead to prosecution and after imprisonment, unless say, it breaches the peace and after it threatens the life of the individual concerned. But can the MPP say same? What is their position? Last week, there was a Bamia issue statement claiming, say, free speech is being criminalized. Ananubwa. Abra Nigeria, Obika Nigeria, one Samoa, Yachi Nipano, ah, make us say, Assembly War Court, Bobian. And what was Dr. Bamia's position? Sabi Oka, De, Ewokumha. So, in all fairness and honesty, can we say said them before canon? Are you genuine or nah? So, we need to be fair.
0: But,
2: now, Mujan and Susan, I'm going to say, Mujan, I say, I said, I'm going to end this, not any NDC MPP, I said, okay? I said, no matter, sir, all complaining. Did you not file a case within 2 hours? The full panel of the Supreme Court of assembled. Can't you mediate in Ghana? Are there no cases, sir? Aqua Quarter. We in the NDC have expressed reservations about them. And before instance, still say it was right. So for as long as courts rule, there will be disagreements. But nobody can frontally disrespect a judge in the manner that a phenomenon attended. Ghana Bar Association, they cannot know too. Because there are people in society, they have less responsibility. I'm not someone a from a senior senior kind who have been punished. Or Hine Baba Anye, or a presenter, or XYZ TV. Or what can I say? Nana Akufo-Addo, I practiced Supreme Court with MP before. But for that, cited him for contempt at the High Court. I mean, he need to wait here for 14 days, 2 weeks. Obi, as far as I can remember.
0: Mm-hmm. Yeah, but honorable, I mean, all the instances now, one man. There were instances that the NDC then in opposition complained about, based on which the NDC promised to reset this country. Resetting, in my understanding, means you do something materially different from what you complained about. If you do the same things under a reset, now, or justification, it's MPP for also, yeah. That is some way. And,
2: Obi, Attorney General Gwafel, Dominic Ayini, or the Bukujina court, a prosecution, to say, Gwafel, I'm a yeah, you know, for saying anything against the judiciary, say, about power.
0: No, sir, Attorney General delegated power, so the Biama police, and the police are prosecuting people.
2: I have a specific question. But you see,
0: yes.
2: Sir, a judge, yeah, the assembly, not the judge rules, president of the country, Attorney General cannot say, said my judge, and I enforce it. William said, in Abonye case, no, the prosecution actually opposed one of the denials of bail. So, him, sir.
0: Mm-hmm.
2: And yet, the judge went ahead to remand Abonye. So, you must speak to that. And so, man, no, to that. So, that doesn't create the impression, say, yeah, the MP before, yeah, no. There are instances also where members of the public have complained about what some have said about them. There's an instance of a journalist, of a Kan Bibi, a former NCA board chairman. Former NCA board chairman, a member of this government, went to complain. And then the police took the person to court. But it will be announced, and I said it will be broadcast, say the police have taken somebody to court. It was not at the instance of government. So we must also lean it. Anytime you do a court on anything they say, I take the trouble to find out what has happened. And almost 90% of the time, it has nothing to do with government. But I don't believe that anybody should be taken to court for anything they say. But we must look into the matter separately and not be quick to lump parties together to make excuses for even misconduct.
0: Yeah, but the challenge is, from the instances you refer to under the NPP, you know, most of those instances, no, the police that made arrest, the police prepared charge sheet, heading for echo court. They could also have argued, say it had nothing to do with government, no, because police for charge sheet, no, Omunina referred to Section 208 of Act 29, Omu referred to the section in the Electronic Communications Act, which some have even argued, say, under a reset, no, we should be even talking about how do we get those things out of our statute books. That conversation is not even being heard.
2: That is fine. We can have that conversation.
0: Yes.
2: But when the first lady, second lady, Obika Tomakoto Asase, na Yedine Panu Kujina Court, the case is pending now. Can the vice president, whose wife was a beneficiary of that action, come and condemn the same judiciary for holding somebody for saying something?
5: No.
2: So, and one thing I make actually was that the air question is just political posturing. And yes, MP before Mujidiomu Kanidi. But I know that Kenya, the material issue of the minority that may raise, who can tell me, say, what I have said is not fair? Based on what the GBA has done in this country, Obi. There's even an association of judges and magistrates.
0: Yeah, there is.
2: Meaning, say, I'm here, Krano. What I said, there was a time, Dr. Kabineji of blessed memory, not your NDC chairman. Nkomodiebi by no can say, oh, there are several ways to kill a cat.
0: To kill a cat, yes.
2: Way, idiomatic expression, you know, it can be everyday expression. For saying that, both the GBA and the Association of Judges and Magistrates publicly condemned him. So, if the GBA is criticized for keeping quiet about this instant case, is it a fair criticism or not?
0: No, it is. It is fair, except to say, sir, the same GBA, okay, you are calling on the GBA to criticize him because Afenyo Makin is a member of the GBA, right?
2: It is not just that. There are people that are among them members of the GBA. GBA has condemned them for saying things about the judiciary. Afenyo, apart from the fact, so yeah, GBA members, as a minority leader, a very prominent person in Ghanaian society. If the level of responsibility expected of him, you know, is much higher than some of the journalists at the Omanka Kansem about judiciary, who have actually been punished by the same judiciary. So it is not just because of his membership, but the fact that this one is a clear affront to the judiciary. But come on, Kashi.
0: Yeah, but would that not be you inviting pressure onto the GBA when you know very well, sir, even at time Amumu opposition, no? Enye in sema amunsumu kafa a judge for whom yinana GBA eba be condemn here. Ain't this thing about unanimous 11 or say unanimous 7 obi a women's organizer Osno Mame. It came from leading members of your party. The GBA did not condemn.
2: Obi, which leading members? You see, who calls social media now? There are so many things that MPP followers are saying. You cannot hold the MPP for it. However, if Dr. Bamiyaka, minority leader can, and yes, our office holders of the MPP can, it becomes a position of the party that you can hold on to.
5: As simple.
2: So, Obi Kotro, unanimous FCR, the GBA cannot go about speaking to everything written everywhere. But it depends on who has said it. In this instance, we are talking minority leader. No small, enye nipakuma, minority leader.
0: Okay.
2: The leader, a leader of parliament. I was answering here. A prominent member of the GBA or an officer of the court, and a worker's assembly. And yet, up to now, we didn't. So there must be consistency. So then, you say, that's all I'm calling for.
0: Very well, very well. Felix,
2: but as for the fact that people should be able to express themselves freely, me, I endorse it fully, but kind of publicly. In fact, the one you mean, yeah, go back. What can I say, John? I think 2012 or so. After elections, no.
0: Yes.
2: He was heard before the Supreme Court. And so for Kaa Sembi, FI, I cannot repeat it here. After I think his sentence was commuted, and I said he was pardoned, if I'm not mistaken, even though he was convicted.
0: Yes, he was. He was pardoned.
2: Yes. I publicly said, so I didn't think that it was necessary for us to go that route. I said so. In terms of free speech,
0: to be fair to you, yes, you've been consistent in that position.
2: Yes.
0: But
2: so
0: I'm
2: calling for consistency on the part of those who expressed disquiet in the past.
0: But I think one thing you also can do now that you are in a position of power is to probably initiate conversations around what do we do with Section 208, which is still in our statute books. Because at the end of the day, as long as it is there, the police is empowered to enforce same.
2: Obi, even the entire constitution of Ghana is undergoing amendments. In fact, last week, I announced that cabinet was considering the position paper, draft position paper.
0: Committee in Dibaba. Okay.
2: In fact, many of us say we've done the first part, but it was in the engineering year, that's also in the weeks coming. So, as for amendments of laws, if it ever becomes an issue, then we believe these two sections are. Me personally, I will not be opposed to it.
0: Very well.
2: It doesn't mean, sir, there will not be safeguards to ensure, sir. For instance, we look at, we are Crania, Faba, Nafeku, and Crania, and I don't know, sir, you can't tolerate it.
0: And they were across the line, yes.
2: So maybe it is in those instances that we take action. But
0: very well.
2: Anything below that, that will express it. An opinion, whether harshly or mildly, about the working of an arm of government and a public official there, I think it should pass. That is my personal view. I've said it publicly. I've also said it privately for those who know me.
0: Very well. Felix, my nasi, BBNA, Yebeba Bidin Komobi, why me
2: that's
0: yes. In the Felix Kwachio Fosuni attending, can government communications minister, Oman?
6: Well, sometimes Mincho myself. Well, I would say, Dedikai. The expectation of the Ghana Bar Association and Komobi Hoa as a multimedi na FA Yatanaka.
0: We should have
6: a position on every matter. It's important. Principle. Yama era from your market or sign and tears yes. Or who coin so Casa Casa be a titular menu for me. Many money or a shabby or what trust ash and a penny. No, be only Mumarana Sabi, which Macacas and Zemise. So clearly. Nobody sebi or but so you're fair to the conversation and the beca the bid as they are friends like a party for the because ubush but no credit say the chin mine if I say ubia ni ni a man a young near mukwaud what the minority leader has said clearly I overboard but I disagree vehemently with the references that he's made about the number of acts are Kosoa and your papa say, if you give the NPP any of them the opportunity to talk now on this matter, the references the NPP will make when the NDC was in power, it'll be amazing. On was it 30, it will make 99. So that is how they have been playing the game. The 40th thing for us is that, but your auntie, you're a fellow squatching. What by any baba catch there, you say? Reset does not mean that. For because that's reset. It's open up the catch and say, as soon as you know, I've been taking quite a long fast, then they cry again, and they're my father. Now it's a reset, no, over that dying. Yes, Okanike. Because we are talking about a reset regime. Things that were not done right at a certain particular period.
0: We want to do them right
6: yes,
0: now.
6: Because clearly, ultimately, catch and say, yeah, the inflation acquired could be 57. Me ba, me bo me homo de asebe single. And I'm pa yguso eden, yeko, yakwa, and a 3.2.
0: Yes,
6: we are resetting. What can you be brave? There are a lot of things that you have said that reset. But jitum, musu jitum. So there are a lot of things happening now. It's not part of the reset agenda. There are a lot of things. I see Sabre Yakasa Wabema. It cannot be part of the reset agenda. In fact, it was not a part of Nkomamunyedi.
5: A lot. FM.
6: A lot is happening. Even with the nurses issue. Ah, Obi, was this the promise by the NDC on this matter of nurses for recruitment? Please, Pancho, we are trying to open a fresh page because I must have a ben be your bebe biano be a ben be your bebe biano yao die a buffo yao die a buffo yao die a buffo and consider ben it's the end of the way we are NDC are transfer for the next 100 years and it's not possible. Whether MPP about 30 or 40 or 100 years after, the issue is that is there going to be a change from what is happening now? No. So I reconcile it and your books in here.
0: Almost about
6: worse.
0: Or even worse.
6: And that's what they've been doing to us. Year and year so far. Noble people will come and work in this country called Ghana. Ebe wiye che no na suma ba suma ma Ghana enim guase basa basa basa and it be ye be chiwa se ye be ye di amokas bi ni ayi bi asete ze wono wo be bob man no bibia ebe sikwa de bi si da me kan MPP time na police ni be of your phone e ma bi so be ku bi be na kwai aya no kwa aden it is today fellow should not justify because tomorrow he might be sitting here to talk the same language that he's talking, say, and your papa. That's what Musa. Can you answer the question? BOG,
0: Bank of Ghana.
6: When they were in opposition, BOG, they are putting up a defense today. Mm-hmm. Is it not the case?
0: Yes.
6: What the idea?
0: And so, how much same or more no? So, more the idea? The city, the city now is stable. Now inflation above form. But MPP for the now first city and yes stable. I'm inflation so I'm above form. Now, untay.
6: Young Kosusa. Oh, Sasani, a Becanadia, and Young Kosusa. Sasani, a Beconodia, Young Kosusa. Sasani, a Beconodia. This is not the kind of a mumu I usually any mukwayo.
0: Very well.
6: Sasani, a Conio, Bian Kosusa. Any problem, Bian, any big push contractors now, Mono, and the agency, our dear mamma, Mosu, Sosina, Yakwa, a binia, she or Saturnum. Young Kosusa, that's already any big deal we are. Beloy, you know, your children. Young Kosusa. 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It is a mumusi mumuni. That's a mumusi a sign. Say ya. Yankosu say.
0: But a drum niyoma na osene boy kosron.

0: So came.
1: We have said time and over. We have said time that these judges, you know, some of them, they are wearing pure MPP colors. No, no, no, no, no, no, no, no, no, no, no, no, no, no, no, no. So that is what we are preaching.
0: Yeah.
1: You cannot at this point reference the MPP because you be sure must want to
0: mama. Yes, your mama.
1: If I care more, 41. Nke don baba na be yan munyam bi. Ba ye sure magu form. Enu nti na ye be ka kire se. Enu ma bi a waka ka kire as part of the reset no. Hwe na ye ni year and be ka kire se ne baba mu da be. O call second year.
0: Omo omo second year.
1: O second year un ye ye. Akabo sume be enso na o do second year na sa kugu. O do third year ne be mu dia. Un ka hwe because aba mo anka sa mu internal aba to
0: election.
1: Nyo ma bebre e be be ba. It is another problem. 40 and Nankasa no sooner.
0: Yakotuaba.
1: Yakotuaba. It is Sabre no crano. Mampain be also Sabre, then Mampain will go. Sabre, Mampain be also Sabre. O party, for instance, here you can do for the year.
0: Oh, why lame that?
1: Oh, you know, what do you know? Aqua Pisa, Paconechi. And Uti, and Obasha. Obia Casa Wendisimo. Mom, why you are John Dramani, Mamma, His Excellency. Na nanisu ade wono no
0: emrem
1: 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Now, you be wey che no. Say convenience ya. You come back to us again and say, "Hey, namo kawo. Say na MPP for do na eh. Namo kawo. Ni e ka dey. Ni e ka chira o say. Say saw ministers libi. Me si su dia bi.
0: Yeah.
1: And nay ministers libi one ma. Yerua John Dramani Mahama, nimnyam for His Excellency. Say saw ministers libi. C'est ça, chief executive sleepy. C'est ça. Because once it's ça. Bebre, when you saw the woman, I saw the Magana for the world, John Dramani Mahama, His Excellency, I open Ghana in. Bebre, shine, send it to the woman, almost shiny form. C'est ça, non?
0: After just 1 year.
1: C'est ça, non?
0: On se sent.
1: C'est ça, non?
0: 1 year.
1: Pose your mom, second year, c'est ça, non? C'est ça, non? Because, so, obitra baby check, obitra faco check. Oh, who said to me, Bian, we bet my Kenya and Bima? I found it your pet
0: and all ye. So, I'm penny day,
1: sister,
0: and a pen too, and him, say, oh man, boami, present me, sister, summer by any more. Unim call for bear 5 beer or so,
1: meaning bear 8.
0: Else, so I'm
1: also constrained, chief executive, you got a mini bear 12. As a mufio cockrider, nippa bebua, nippa more Ghana would do.
0: Ebabebua
1: Ghana.
0: CEOs, no 12. And a minister,
1: some call. So mu ko. Ehn na obi no ahwe fo mu ntie ni ye. Obi no ototo ahye me no se. Ade ne nyina aye gina one ka. It because we do really have here to create. Just to talk about we dey your slave. O dia wo se so. E dey be o hang yo. Bi ni nyina o. Me aka. 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O dia ngotwe. Next question is I do with my boy. Abubo bodi ni bi am se. I am a boy. It's even some and the whole face. As I said, such a be a na memuna at another level of in Kenya. Now, if you pull brakes, no, on party, Casa Bibina, as you know, on the under
0: within,
1: yes, within
0: Casa,
1: yes, within Casa, no, because a disturbable focus.
0: But says, because now, can you not say realistically for anything really transformative to happen?
1: Masa,
0: I was saying the next 7 months.
1: At the end, I don't know whether how much trading or more. They don't have time. They don't have time. The time I'm one to impress the Ghana big Obi. Oh, show my gra go bone 2 years. No,
0: as next year, so
1: next year,
0: pray for run flag bearer.
1: No, we are saying, Hunsen Samson, a Cayenne Swammon. No, Hunsen, na bebre. Now, for IMF, Kwasi Consulate, na Quentia, Moncheki, and Yentuchena, for your Bufasona, be Kosebina, in your careful. I don't know whether they are still in their comfort zone, and the assumption is that MPP is so unattractive, say, the Ombe Biakran. Miss Lemo, may catch them as a party NDC, Amubu Mino, Monshena, Mo internal wranglings, na FFBano, and jinsem because jinsem a exam there.

0: me catch on every and some pa what end this man you could my catch the only difference they say they are able to control their sympathizers on more levels of a buffoni that's the difference but at the war at a good year you can feel it Timisra Obi Yetrahani Yekasa Yekasa not to serve any political party or group in Zibia interest. Yekasa to draw the attention of people who are managing the country now. Say Nyoma Bebrato Sing.
1: Nyoma
0: Bebrato Sing. Timunche Namunyeni. There are a lot of good people in the system who really want to come and serve this country. But the way I am your seminar. And then we catch us here weaponizing social media. Obi social media. They move by Oyoha. Move by be. And you watch it. Attend ye.
1: Obi a fa camera. Attend ye.
0: And the country seems to be clapping.
1: Oma mamini lawyer Nana Ejay Bafo Iwa Eninkomo Oye MP for Mensia South Constituency.
0: Sorokuspe Festival.
1: And or a private legal practitioner.
0: So no festival has been here so cool.
1: Soloku, that's the main festival out here was Soloku. Sure. I hear sir Ekoye. Honorable Akwaba Nete saying
2: you should do Obi that also.
1: Yamiadum, ya papa.
0: Soloku ni Germany dear. Yamiadma one professor yes, Ghana celebrating.
1: Yes.
0: Professor Markins, Robert Markins, or Mamtech. Yeah.
1: Okay. Sam Mampong.
0: Yeah.
1: Teacher Training College.
0: Yeah, Professor Markins. Now, Osaye, German leader. Oh. And all the universities in Akasia near.
1: Oh, no,
0: Mamtech
1: before
0: the winning.
1: Yeah, Mamtech. Oh, yeah, solid.
0: It is led by that professor.
1: Oh, Obi. Okay.
0: Teacher near, kwa, tina ho fakusa, kwa professor. So, oh,
1: that's
0: Ghana, addition wa sema chirewa.
1: That's nice.
0: Oh, wejiru.
1: That's nice.
0: The professor, waga, ufa nukangu, jama group no ateno. Ufa nukangu na fi, afisende no. Yeshiani ye bosu.
1: Mamtech for
0: Mamtech for NBC, man.
1: Wow. Wow, but that was a beautiful initiative. Honorable, na, ye share minority leader, ye wawu leader in parliament. Nin semua wakeka ediafa, I think circuit court judge who are in who ewo krumha. As a lawyer yourself, listening to your leader speak, you know, not then course will trim.
2: Obi Medashi. Nia echo a course will be trimming say we should say there's a brush will say very well. Obi, we share a justice administration system, no? Who me a war or mine ho? Sesebi, Ubitia, Emra, Usha, Yasisha, say, Subitia, Yen Fanon Cotum, and now Yen Yenifa, who didn't free me, Sam, and I say Yemenin Chiesica, I do need a friend a final. Certainly, you know, or the Amma State, you know. But certainly, you know, Umrano should mean say, and be possible, said you, how could be in seminal, Debbie Beba, a bit near abuse, you know. And to say, and yet, on my penny, and now, Obia, or our brain, and now say, or penny do influential in society, now we say, even. Policeman being put on Obi, or no, no, so police station. A mining of a Marani in say, Sammy Pay, a new Piabi to me abuse Umbrano. A Marano should say, Sammy Pay, and your possible say, a sense of me independent, you know, they can also get it wrong. So, in the two Nino, I decided say, ye beji ni pafa hu die firi ni nsem ana se ye ba mene kura no no se ki bi no ye di ama ye judges o ti ase e no ti na o she article 14 of the constitution o ka ti na o se o ni pafa hu dia e kura no no o bi e no be ti ya die firi ni nsem just say na wa leste e ni e ma just say ni pa ne ya ye beje freedom o mani nsiwa o no osa to say in compliance with the due process of the law so at say it is about the sa the embrani she say e was a court no e china o mai no e court ni china o mai no any time e bu for term say me be ya obehwe say obia fa embranche ni nsem free se odi se so timi fo timi wa owo ka wa fa wa betri eti se wa anhwe ya na otumi fo bi pese otumi obi otumi fo bi otumi obi fa se owo ne ka wa fa na betri eti ni to na obeje no ene court no so na o she the trend bi a e kwa no obisa no se court no oye entemjina fo pa or yet intelligent for papa. If I brought your case in your example, you know, you know, you know, say, Sabi Sawoka said, Tia Kotwa, and yet, in Timbrano, what categorizing as contempt of court? So what I say, in Tisaway, a judge, not Obipa, when you, or to me, food, you could hear to me one in some, and but say, I brought you, what did you court him? Say no crime. Embrace say you are presumed guilty. You are presumed innocent until proven guilty. Enti, eba hausha charge sheet no. Enti ba ya no uvu se charge sheet no crime no. The facts don't support the offence. So what I say, yadimi ba ya na ah se di pano kwa kacho se a money bill and was one out. So it dictate has the prima facie case been established. So just say, a person you know, step it, who would
1: oh, hello, honorable.
2: Hello?
1: Yeah, now I said, oh, line is breaky, kakra, me patcho.
2: Better.
1: Yeah, better,
2: yeah. Is this the procedure? Yeah, they should be asked for contempt, especially since the charge of crime for a woman. Facts to the crowd support to me are there. In the Sebali, sir, the question I yin yin yin yin yin yin yin yin yin yin yin yin yin yin yin yin yin yin yin yin yin yin yin yin yin yin yin yin yin yin yin yin yin yin yin yin yin yin yin yin yin na wafumia AC. So what you say? The only time we get to hear of some of the happenings in our court is these high profile cases. Okay. But the same way we say, these are the questions we should be asking. Say, your partisan position at the judge not taking. Because the thing is, I don't think that you send the OPR to Sabronia. Say, you did OPR, so now you say, and I know a judge in Pulenya. Then it also raises the question of competence. Ushadi Miru, Afani Miru Nirana, say your partisanship, say your competence, Nirano, Nasabi, and yet. Indeed, a bra. Ya beti ni jumedia eko suwa yenko to them no ubri diye ye fumiu. It seems that we should all be concerned and begin to wonder what happens to the ordinary person who is not like Abronye. Mami kase mincho.
1: Yeah, but lawyer me pacho eni diye moa. Because ye nimse the lower court no such errors, mistakes, incompetence, any senior meaning that can happen. That's why, as a lawyer, for your name, say in our jurisprudence, no, inbuilt in there, the appellate system. In the as lawyers, your name, the appellate court no has the power to interfere with the decision of the lower court under certain circumstances. And when it so happens, what you do is to go up and make sure, sir, you convince the appellate court, no, to temper with the decision of the lower court. You don't resort to
2: Mate,
1: insults and attacks.
2: Neighbor,
1: no?
2: Obi team.
1: Mm-hmm.
2: Patrol will team. Obi en, sir, doctor, ni she nipa. Unipa no biti ye wu. Obi en, sir, doctor, ni she nipa. Unipa no biti ye di emi. Will we still find it acceptable?
3: Asempa FM.
2: Would we still find death from the negligence of a doctor acceptable?
1: No.
2: Will we find a fellowship would be able to a meme because of, say, doctor be negligence, acceptable?
1: No.
2: And to say, sir, Obiyan said at lower court, no, these things are normal, no. Into now kwa appeal, no. It's for you to say, sir, fundamentally, it is acceptable. And to say, they are kwa appeal. Ebi, your basic errors be a while, it cannot be acceptable. For a judge, the law lies in your bosom. And it lies in your bosom very competently. That is why, basic errors be a while. For a judge,
1: yeah, but what's the remedy in law?
2: The fact that the remedy in law is appeal, doesn't mean it cannot be criticized.
1: Yes, you can criticize. In fact, the Supreme Court cracker said, no matter how rambunctious, how harsh the criticism is, what they don't tolerate is a direct attack on the integrity and the reputation of the court.
2: So, Volta Semenchel, we may find it unacceptable.
1: Yes.
2: But I'm saying that there's some curiosity that this is generating that we have to focus on. Let's focus on the bigger picture. The bigger picture is that anytime there is a high-profile case in our courts, some of our courts, we get to see some of the injustices that happen in there.
1: Mm-hmm.
2: Is it the same injustice that is also happening to the ordinary Ghanaian? If it is not the same injustice which is happening to the ordinary Ghanaian, right, but it's happening to high-profile people, then it's an issue of partisanship. A court is supposed to be independent. So how come they are being partisan? Don't we have a court that is independent of the executive? But say, if it is the same injustice that is also being meted out to the ordinary Ghanaian, then there's a fundamental question of competence. The fact that I can appeal like...
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2: Instead, mm-hmm. Doesn't make it right. It doesn't make it right. Because, you see, yes, sir. Look, why the person with them one day? Why the person with them 2 days? I'm saying that appeal, no, also see, you know, not my them 2 days, and not 3 days, and not 3 months a year. But no example, be. Now we are business people, be. Na omo ko ewo property ho ba ko akoto ba ko property and I was say a part of the property no e ka ho e do to feel want to say a part of the property no e ka ho so I say who ya me say ni ko na ni ne ko yo no wa ko report no wo police station am yet that ko court wa denta ye ti ko court wa denta no the lawyer aye application for bail judge ni say I stand on the ruling on the application for bail, right? On call remand, 1 week, Emra. I stand on the ruling on the application for bail, no. On call remand, Emra. Wait, what here? One, it is because on your politician.
1: Mm-hmm.
2: So, what I say?
1: Yes.
2: But abroad, the only thing because on your abroad. The question is this: so, if this is also happening to the ordinary Ghanaian in our circuit court, sir. Because it gets me out too OB. Let's be candid. You see, you're a lawyer for and I think that it's important for us to have some of these discussions. And you could be healthy. About what my justice system, it took me a separate from the executive properly. Because Mimia, say Angelia, not executives, no better controlling the justice system to our detriment. It did a macro cherry. Wow, na sebi, Ubia, Jaja, Unimde, if then a Ubimandi would be for such an offense.
1: No, okay. I mean, honorable, don't get me wrong. I have my issues with the judgment. There is absolutely no doubt about that. What is now in the public domain?
2: Let's focus on the judgment. Let's focus on the judgment.
1: Oh, no.
2: For me, in my view, human liberty, the constitution of Ghana, no?
1: Yes.
2: You see, we shouldn't separate it from its history.
1: I perfectly understand. You better lose your focus.
2: The constitution of Ghana, no? From abuses of fundamental human rights and people's liberty. That is of where your whole constitution, no? And you know, then you are faulting your basic oath.
1: Lawyer. I don't know, sir. Maybe I will drive it there, but on drive it there, Uncle Wagina, baby, am I, me patcho pa? Hello? Yeah, but it's still breaking. No. We may have to call you. Mamon sign free will be on me patcho. Ekosi saying so the higher sempa 94.7 FM. I've seen say lots and lots of messages have come through. Oh man, in the time and ye didn't come on Unanimous FC no. The Papa Brady message abem even President Mahama Eka Unanimous FC. I've received way from Mamire. PK support.
5: No, Messi.
1: Need take table.
5: I think that. Okay.
1: Fortune Alimi.
5: I know niatina. Because if we also have to make reference, we sat here.
1: Yes.
5: We spoke about some of the things that at that time they said the police were doing their work.
1: Mm-hmm.
5: They said the judges were at work.
1: Yeah.
5: And you are senior lawyer, can say. Difficult for him to make certain admissions, but clearly, Obi, criticizing the judiciary or the judge and their issues. Your line and your draw to her.
1: Yeah.
5: And that line is obvious.
1: Don't cross it.
5: It's obvious. Sure. And no, I'm not yes, I'll be seeing the no. And then I'm because of Quachi of Fusu. Only careful because of the unknown, but I'm catching or by references there. And the reference not as here, but we cannot continuously build on that. So what it tells you, they say, and chat a 200 BMO.
1: Yeah.
5: So what you don't say, a 200. So I'm also a kaka, you say, Mampeika say, unanimous seven, and a wake I say, and a wake I say, and a wake I say, I'm also sana, the akacha gana for you, and say, I buy my call, what we are advocating for. So my name, my ancient who ye, na kase, hotie, kase, ye papa, or my no institution, be a nan brane, nipe woman, or more ensign your more, posi for an amontu, and criticize it, yen yes, so had the yen yen should be moon. Because the next government of maybe the MPP, you know, what they are also planning in their mind, no? Very difficult.
1: Sir,
5: no, reference. The NDC was so cry. No, I'm here. Obi this doom so by your chin or a baby, the pebble back. So, this is what we are building on.
1: Yeah.
5: That is why we are saying that we cannot continue on that tangent. Because Obi our point, Obi. Obi our point.
1: Just they saying enough is enough. Now let's move.
5: That is what I'm saying. That problem. I can defer or mind him.
1: Yeah.
5: Behind the scenes, let's have a conversation. Ah, no, Obi Bakacho, NDC Bakacho, make a money text me. Dr. Opuni, Sammy Jem.
1: Yeah,
5: you can name me Sammy Jem, you can friend call.
1: Oh, I would say Sammy Jem.
5: Sadan
1: Ko free. CI did not bar studio.
5: NDC, poor send me message. He said, but if you continue to do this, the best tool to educate people here. Insult.
1: I hear, sir, lawyer, me patcho afi wote menka.
2: I will be meeting kapa.
1: Fantastic.
2: I will be edikai.
1: Yes.
2: Maminka siminche o my head. A brush should say elevate the conversation, you know? We cannot reduce the governance of this country with the greatest of respect to that level anymore. We need to make progress.
1: Mm-hmm.
2: What you say? We're Timmy, we're coming. That is petty governance.
1: Yes.
2: We need to move on.
1: Yes.
2: And you see, the people that suffer because of the petty government, petty politicking of the few, you know, are far more than the political players. Because, as someone say, Obi meme pay the kwaima ebia Obi di boni binti no. Say ni pano di be di wo Obi ana omani na muye ordinary citizens. So what I say, but my institutions working in accordance with due process of law. Sebi say ni pano don't mean yes abi no. That is my focus, and you see, I am keen on that. In my public discourse, I've never said, say, yeah, the UB, NTM, Fanny UB, line, yeah, draw, Debbie, yeah, yeah, you move on. Made by public office, now, so catch him, say, Baf, where the bonny, where the sicker, NTM, Ranunia, Embrano, and say, only media. Because being a member of a political party is not, friends, it doesn't grant me the immunity to commit criminal offense. So what I say, we are sans soi, Timemufono Subufu, Omba Soria Tiamanyo for. But the point is that, so would it be dear for Mrakwan Sunedi Mindi? This is the whole point I am making. Say a BC Nura, say be a sinne, say a she near Koso Sa, Dako Daku Kuruno Bebo. So what I say, and into the Yesu Christo can say, or Yonko Shiwenisua. Than the other side, mano. Because on him say, the moment I'll be shit and so back, and I'm talking. Until the NDC 4 years, and you're an answer the MPP, you know. Say, China, MPP, some of us will insist on compliance with this due process of law. That's what I'm saying. Share, who share America for ya? And now, know how difficult it is to get extradition from America to Ghana. But if you are Ghana, the extradition order will be made because the application was made by the Attorney General. They make atmosphere here. Because they make sure that there is compliance with due process of law. It doesn't matter who brings it. Obi, they're not so crying. It raises the capacity, the competence of the people. Because I may be a state attorney. Not be a medical could be a judge grant here. Obi, what industry will I put in the work? Okay, time one. Now, bail certain offenses here non-bailable. What they call ya murder non-bailable near the natum. Rape non-bailable near the natum. It means state attorney. And what they bail, I'm going to say, So, what I say,
1: sure.
2: The point I am making is that our judges should make sure, say, they are standing in between the strong and the mighty, on one hand, and then the weakest citizen on the other hand. That's all I'm saying. Because Usha trend, you know, it confirms something. And this will be another point. The judges in circuit court line, you know, they are all towing a certain line. Adentina, don't you think, say, it sends a certain message? So what I say, that irrespective, say, a different judge, you know, who told a certain line, in this channel, I brought your call, sa court was first. Sa judge, yeah, ya man promotion, you know. Right? They want a case in the court, yeah. Okay? And now, if the ruling our choice, so okay ruling our choice, no law on him, law back Ukraine him. So what I say. And now, no, Baba Amando call sa court war, let different judge, you know. But boy, yeah, you know, it is said here, judge back on the air. And he identified judges of a particular court, ABA to a certain line. Don't you think that we should all be worried? It is our court, one, say, Ubikoa, that's all your ordinary citizen. Is it the same way we're treating them? I mean, I said, so years ago, yeah, Bisa Unia, a friend is saying, you know, yeah, since you call law school.
1: Okay.
2: Me a defilement case be. Right? Guy be na oye or what SGSS be. Young, brilliant guy, school of admin, from a very poor family in the central region. Anna, will be accused of defilement. If Sia Wabes school, Wabes Suimua, or the any service, a collabi or yes, we defile no. Sir Omako Tiesica, and what a friend is saying, police hospital, Amma, Cuban doctor B, and a watch your report to support that. And a mene, oh, you mean, see a real finity.
1: Wilberforce. Yeah.
2: Mene Wilberforce, and you call police hospital, or your investigations. Then we got the same Cuban doctor to write a report. Mene Wilberforce. Now I'm blunting, you need to win 9 months. Eventually, when you go for a year, Yaduma, friend say, judge for buyer, what I Obi, you're filing application for no case to answer. And or this sergeant or acquitting, no, because we're successful at that. So what I say, many more buffers, my yes, eight man.
1: Very well.
2: Now, a blank judge, you know, because you say, you're non billable offense, in tea. Judge, maybe a branch in that team. So what I say, empty. Many Ghanaians are also suffering injustices okay. at some level. Nasa Brantian, where Nya Obia said we're best sacrificing for him, in Kodemu, at the time, Nipa 300 a year of the national service, and were SGSS, you know.
1: Okay.
2: He was one of the few of a father, Juma. So, it is we need to have a broader discussion about the justice system at that level. Say, Mama, example of a businessman. Mama, example of a national service person. And you know, I mean, yeah, now we free him. And can own the opportunity to get hired. Ah, we did say, or they want a juma. We push him for. So, empty. I've said that we're wrong.
1: But, yes. I'm running to my final question. I mean, I get your drift. So, we should look at the root cause, the structure, how our justice system no, is built and deal with the fundamental issues. Ebia uko ye judge ba kubi judge me nubia, you may be missing the point. But as lawyers, no, do you think the approach, because you set out a very beautiful preamble and what build your argument no, on, the approach certainly cannot be singling out one judge and attacking that judge frontally. And none of the Nipa Bibrina condemn it. Don't you think so?
2: Minya. So, Ubiyan is saying that I'm about to react. Now, one, two, many. You give room for people to speculate. So, they make out my share. Ain't it a make a say? Mumma, I'm going to give the Assad to a circuit court nine. I didn't see the whole
1: issue. Okay.
2: I didn't see the whole issue. What you say? I didn't see that cases are being assigned there, and when it is assigned there, and your man is in here. So, I didn't see that judge now, or yes, our first one, or yeah, Bronya Biano, you put two no. That said, let's, you know, I agree with what you are saying, but invariably, you know, when you say assembly, for the beer, we get heated up. So, what I say, we get a Kuma Kosro. But I believe that going forward, you know, there will be some guidance and restraint in going forward. But the point is that there's a fundamental issue. Mamu miye ma kasebiya abafo en cloud.
1: Okay.
2: We are building our nation. Ghana is still young, even though it is above 60. So, what I say?
1: Yes.
2: Usher countries, they go through a lot to get to where they have gotten to today. We have had the benefit of Sanyama Nina. And Nyama Ba, I see you deal with it. We are sweeping under the carpet. But ordinary Ghanaians are also suffering because of some of these things. But you are only getting to know about it because of the high profile people involved. So, the ordinary Ghanaian will continue to suffer. I'm giving you examples. Okay. You yourself, as a lawyer, you have examples. And I believe you've heard tales from elsewhere, too.
1: Mm-hmm.
2: There's a bigger conversation we need to have about it. That's all I'm saying.
1: Very well. Very well. Lawyer, my nurse, I think, yes.
5: When I say more, references political parties.
1: Mm-hmm.
5: You know, clearly,
2: they're working. nothing will change
5: if we know
2: to be Ghana. Nigeria, the ordinary citizen.
1: Okay, lawyer, in my man in Fana, no, you know, I'm
5: going to send the baby. Well, I'm you are being maybe a woman or children, but no crap, I say, or don't my during their time.
1: Yeah.
5: How independent was the judiciary of Muklebu's and any independent?
1: Mm-hmm.
5: How independent?
1: Okay.
5: We sat here, we raised issues about some of the dealings of the judiciary. They stood instead of the judiciary. They were the spokesperson for the judiciary. Likewise, this current administration, mm-hmm. spokesperson for the judiciary and
1: yeah.
5: BOC.
1: Yeah.
5: So clearly, a template.
1: Aye, daho. Depending
5: on where you yes, stand. Yes, and you know, be. Ono as an independent person ko ni chamber or the mrekuni nebe yaduma o jo eku a eku no actions and inactions
1: you have to be
5: clearly
1: with
5: you
1: line.
5: Have to be there
1: okay
5: there the sraka say ye nyina ya mbie that chapter where we can reconcile and some of the things happening today memetia we me say we before so nyoma ni bia ni pe bi ni ma ye chichiro sebi sebi emrani ti say nkwana we cannot just agree to ourselves ye be adjust ni ye di ehun komo kakra. And no, at the Nibre near Buffo and the
1: Ebersha system.
5: It is a better than our catch as MPB bar. Almost a mayor's side reference, I'd be saying, Quacho for Subacas and Brana Yedman. Yes, so I'm Brana Eden, a Yedman. I don't know, and Adobe Rizaba, Adenta Court, 9 or 7. And so, we are judging me, I want to call, ah, and also, this is the narrative from yes.
1: The law is the law.
5: The law is the law.
1: Honorable, yes, your reaction 1 minute in infancy.
2: My name, Maxi. But let's open a new chapter in this country. We are building this country for our children. In the hands of the law because of the similar situations I had in community. I would hold myself responsible. Let's join hands to make a difference because we can make a difference. If the system goes on like this, it is very few people who benefit to the detriment of the greater society.
1: Very well.
2: That's my conclusion.
1: Lawyer, yada sepa, nyami nsha, bibi eni ebesha
2: wadi bingu
1: mobio. Yada sepa. Eko si sen, sune haya sempa FM. That lawyer, Nana Ejayi Bafo Iwua, private legal practitioner, member of parliament, Menchia South Constituency, in the Asante region of Ghana.
5: Obi, quick was enough for me in PJ. I've seen that area at Force Rebecca, private sector boost to be ahead by 1.6 billion, 2027.
1: Yes.
5: Right?
1: Yes.
5: And then we just say, we can really talk about. And then
1: that. And the Crimean Deputy Finance Minister, he be the home.
5: Okay. And the Kosiko no jina kwanti yeshe share in IMFO no. So, I'm forming in Koso.
1: Technical assistance program.
5: Me na, ne,
1: beke kwa. So, I'm going to say, we're not first to come, my. But more how I'm going to share in your memory.
5: And then there's your memory.
1: What's it?
5: And then there's your memory.
1: Oh, that's so any time on Muahano. Yeah, New York Queen.
5: And then there's a bazaar.
1: Ah. And
5: you said no, they be other what to work for your late father.
1: Yes.
5: Service, your papa has in charge. They be other what to know, you know, Martino. Every day that should come and monitor how you spend in your house. It means that you are irresponsible. Make sure my dream won't say.
1: No, no, I agree with you.
5: Because you can't know your daughter's idea.
1: Yes.
5: Yeah, careful because they be other. Missing MPP time, we said this. But for IMF, our difficulty is to live and live within.
1: Independently.
5: Yes. Within our limits. No?
1: But my other thing, and I think when I make that argument consistently, Dr. Mark Asibeye, as you are not the finance minister, and Obeko IMF akọ ka chomzo mo nfa table ne chair
5: MMC
1: finance minister
5: wo hu ye problem
1: na sadie o hwe economic history anytime we are doing well no every time IMF for Ghana
5: e je obi na ne no na ha wo hopa o
1: when they leave Atoforsin knows say once IMF leaves the political pressure will start coming and he would have to kowtow to the pressure at least as long as there is a semblance of something IMF around, no, even the party will know, say, hey, IMF for how they are. So now, at once when you're respite, be the energy, man. Well, and yes, sir, if they leave today.
5: And the catcher is on, so, hey, dear, what you want to call from the AD Bow?
1: Are they?
5: Oh, who's that? And I'm just meeting who are cabinet ministers for.
1: Hey, I'm going to say, oh, release come on, man.
5: Oh, you are aware.
1: Mammy, man, I'm my uncle.
5: Nana, I'm going to shedding.
1: Yes,
5: Sister
1: Odinichi.
5: Yeah,
1: na ye na what you hear.
5: Mrs. Ajua Brago Jantua.
1: Yes.
5: Me mano, nana ya ni nebushinga ya kokesiapa. In fact, ukununi ye era and next kwabna pepra.
0: Emmanuel and Anefia Sewa Pepra, and Mame Abena Kunadu.
1: Yeah,
0: you know, she say any burial service on Yamia Adma. Your neighbor Tumpim, our era and as Pepra, the residence.
1: Sure,
0: our Hinamako Kobe.
1: Hinamako Kobe, yes.
0: 5 a.m. to 8 a.m. Nafi, a Ufusum Yako and the City Prince Anglican Cathedral, Kumasi, and Opanon Kuno. Now private, a burial across Roman Pontin. Now, if you have Betinase, Memendano, Heroes Park, Barbarians Posting,
1: yes,
0: 1 to 5:30.
1: Yes,
0: now the question that is Nasir Sumoche, Honorable Connor, St. Cyprian's Anglican Cathedral Church, 9 o'clock. Now, if you have Fuasa Betinase, war, you are RK Pepra, the residence, war Asuqua, 1 p.m. to 5:30. The late Mrs. Ajua Brago Jantua Pepra. Nana ya Jantua, ne sister Penimu.
1: Yes.
0: Inti, ne
1: sister, one father, one mother.
0: Yes, yes. Inti, yami adma weekend, Friday, Saturday, Sunday.
1: And yene koso.
0: Nafi, akwetia fo nina titu kufinti ebushia. And a member of
1: parliament. Kufinti musician.
0: Debbie, yera eya akwesia kwa ne aid no
1: okay
0: onyam kwenchia
1: na yeah matizo no wofim
0: yeah kufinti oh, you've not met him before very nice gentleman young man.
1: Oh,
0: very nice gentleman.
1: Then kwenchia ba no e kwa me kwa manzi kwa ya na
0: in fact details didn't share that my
1: accident still killing precious souls
0: 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And the way they drive the Pragia. And moto no suno. No traffic regulations. 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And aso apply. And I say. Omu de merebi bayana.
1: Se. I think. Road Safety Authority. Yeah. Ene de. Statement by.
0: But omu anyantu.
1: As to say sa statement what the force of law elsewhere another
0: well omo nkasanche you see omo nkasanche omo sa driver for omo Voxy
1: Voxy for
0: omo kanche omo kanche from the transporter was for
1: yes
0: say for no muzuko hwi no yeah I know what you do obi no crepa na make na I know
1: Voxy you see mu hasasa wa the co speed kakra na to na
0: well maybe why is it but what happened to your games na here me was aduane e ho ntokwa
1: games na there
0: what happened
1: games are something maybe Dominic Mose, Deputy Finance Minister wa Homanes.
0: Okay.
1: In the Abia Menin Baby.
0: And a catcher, he said.
1: So we create any other games.
0: Catcher, he said. Oh, Tedia.
1: Yeah,
0: he said. Messreno. Is it a kusi? Maybe a domain bridge on. Maybe a
1: kusi.
0: In Yanni Bibri, a fish Bibri,
1: ah, 1,000. No, Bibri,
0: sir.
1: Say, Atimpoku. So for now,
0: yeah,
1: we're on the
0: conversation. On Shekwan Bia. Anka ibit mama enkwa ayina adwani
1: fo emana ton ya mama akọ mochi kaka
0: na no last 2 weeks there was a terrible accident there
1: ti
0: misreno
1: that accident car bit break bi aya
0: so they've been there for long years pushing them away no
1: enye
0: easy but me jiri say onya constant conversation with them no mo for safety so nya
1: adwuma
0: because car ni edi mirika kure ba no mo di mirika asia no so na no moto mienu
1: oh
0: Pierre Mugu for Motura Nany na the Mama Zuma. Yeah. Last 2 weeks, yeah.
1: Oh.
0: Either the Sunday, yeah, Sunday.
1: Oh.
0: You know, Timmy sir, Miss Celebri say, Onya San Comona only ye and Bianco Cabo.
1: Honorable, sir, Oti and Ka Kwa Banette saying.
2: Yeah,
1: me out domi and papa painty. Or my in a concern or the two ya at impoku or constituency me boa. Yes, in the now, sir, a jelly phone at Tony Yama was stationed, Honomu at 1,000, eh, Tataline, Sanyaman, like a count. I say, the risk they put themselves in, no, a bit concerning. In the minimum as MP, the obit me, I have found.
2: In fact, as a car to the Duva, a son, it's a what better one, sir, a poor one, don't see. I know what the American car may have sold you now. America, our day, a beta, nechi, and a very over catchy, near officer of top, the dino, and I asked a term capra. Carson even soon to on board, my time, maybe a chair, mummy, a DC, before, yeah, speed ramp, split to every war. But I'm sending in our pra, so see, highways, they go to our war, yeah, sa final. In tea, I am for my yellow one with the Sanya Bea, or Besha Fanga will be to me, a macas and a slow down, Hakra, a ma or mamfo.
6: And then you know, engineering, I thought of yeah, ramps. In fact, potholes, cra, war, runabout, so it may cause so traffic, weekends, Ubershe, na cars, na edu akrade. Traffic will more, and I'm in crop one, so it's dry a costume.
1: And also, bad.
6: Traffic no flow in 10 times, it's dry a goo. And see a balance between say traffic bit flow and it's one to bet me at all one nearby.
1: Yeah.
6: Last week on command, highways, you know, maybe the firewall, they you know. And so we threat run about to them. But yeah, as I say, and so you're doing, or kind of even to me, I extension towards in Sionano. So they're very Jadifono, Souvenir, baby, Atanana, or to me, I do. And see, the concern, the Jermaine, and the Parapa, the Evacoso, anyone, and your passage, or to me, I send a very accident, Viamba, will be to me. I told one near my drivers are also near one going to Obejina, or pay a tribunal, which me a tremor, Basavasa Diamma.
1: Very well, very well. And we'll come back to you some other time now for your barber share progress on that issue. I raise it. But quickly, no, yen dealing with Saint Tia, your frail area, a decay we knew, sir, as a Baimu inherited an IMF program, which was started by the previous administration. We're told, sir, this year, August. Program no ebeba ewie ye na we say ebewie somewhere in May or June ye nya be 3 month extension be by atise now there is a PCI arrangement be boyemu what is the status of IMF program no CCI me pato
6: that's it pa now so sana meko eno so no mami nya o time no kakra nka CCI na me see Alisa Hotel.
1: Okay.
6: For Boa Ghana Statistical Service. Now, one launch a publication via YSCR, YR research into multidimensional poverty.
1: Poverty, yeah.
6: Ever among her fee 2021, if we do 2025. And it just is a multidimensional poverty, a firm for many Ghanaians.
1: Oh, okay.
6: Many Ghanaians so far, yeah, you want a few multidimensional poverty move. Ghana for the EBFM. Now, we'll be saying to Jamai Pena, Jamai data. And I mean, who is between 2024 and 2025, yet in about 10,000 people out of multidimensional poverty were so German.
1: Oh.
6: Statistical service data, no? HRS 2024, na 22,000 plus people, na one statistics, no? They fell within multidimensional poverty. Na 2025, number, no? Abba firm to 12,000, which means 10,000 people have been elevated out of poverty and it cuts across all the districts however there were disturbing issues about certain parts especially the northern part of the country northeast in particular all the districts 6 districts are northeast among the poorest in the country. And so, sir, report here, in resource allocation decisions, some of the implementation policies are, the person here may be informed decisions. Oh. If you haven't said that.
1: But the Ghana picture, no, because the last time, no, I think multidimensional poverty, Ghanaians are fully below that, no, in the region of 800,000, I don't know. Says you see, an Eswati and Nase, it is saying what's the
6: Eswati significantly. I'm asking for the details that the details, they are sharing with me.
1: Very well.
6: I don't have off head the national figures.
1: Okay.
6: So Jamaya Denon I'm the share with him. And I'm here to study the entire, but the conclusion, they say nationwide, it has improved significantly.
1: That's
6: a number of people have been taken out of it. We can get the details and share with you.
1: That's fine. That's fine.
6: This is there is improvement in the condition of living for the good people of Esu Jamaya since 2024 and today.
1: Okay.
6: Now that will be the IMF program. No?
1: Yes.
6: No, first around 2023, are buying F4 IMF for the 17th time. Now, I'm starting to buy the color of some other Kaya. Now, Dr. Ato Forsen, lecture B, our UPSA, I think around 2022.
1: Mm-hmm.
6: And okay, it's a senior economy, no air core, any. They are MPP, air manager of INF, and even here, they were called IMF. Yes, it's a semi one yan to Emma on the floor of parliament. The former deputy minister for finance, Nyame Atonen, Sir Apreno, Eka, someone will be here. I say, we will not go today, we will not go tomorrow.
1: Mm-hmm.
6: Time now, or advice is someone one county, if it were the ambulance, they call IMF in 2023. Now, and some will be called IMF in 2023. No, IMF, they did not accept Ghana. They did not want to give Ghana any program. If you said, now your debt is not amenable. So we were forced to restructure our debt. And suddenly, it may qualify for a fund program. And no, the painful haircut in Niyama. In fact, I'm not saying the same person may carry Ghana for you. But America, where we were in 2022-2023, buying a takey decision eventually, even though it was late, you know, we'll take that decision, sir. SSA, we call IMF, now you're 4 years. Now, yes, sir, Echo Bob was here, $3 billion, if he IMF. Now, what's the of my, FNA, this 70 years. Now, you're for IMF program 17 times on average, each time 3 years program. Meaning, now, you call for IMF bailout. Now, Shah, not to say, as the film Capra. Now, Senator American or Sabreno, now a car amine or Mangana, now a debt to GDP, a unsustainable, now a car a drink, now a decay in Tunisia. Now, here I say, you call IMF, no, you call it. Now, you dear Poko say IMF, I say, no. Emma, yes, committee to run certain programs. Then you need to me, nice to be. In fact, time a year called IMF. Now your gross international reserves, and you're almost depleted. And now, Sika, your dollars are your one. Now, ain't you mean cover even 1 month of imports? Ain't you not to say, a hotel, no, a mini or mangana? Inti, you know, supporter by someone called IMF, no one more. Now, into me, am I a home and whom I am Takra? If you said, now your balance of payment situation, no, I have a story. I, you know, I am in an open America to remind us of where we were and why government was forced to go into the fund program. Fast forward. By 2024, end of 2024, bra, Abai Chemo a handover. Now, unfortunately, IMF program one kasa anyone who can share as you know. Now, one say program no. Now, important targets had been missed. In fact, IMF program, working kind program, I was signing up to now. Now, as I see, a inflation ever bottom. It was one of the targets that you are signing up to. Now, so by the end of December 2024, now inflation target, as I say, is 16%. You know? Now, I'm amazing. We ended the year at 23.8%. And the program was derailed. In fact, another important target I am missing at the end of 2024 was non-accumulation of payables. Now, okay. You see, and especially accumulated payables, yeah. And so, yeah, indeed, the year 2024 with an accumulation of payables to the tune of 45 billion cedis. And you buy now, I use Mkakra.
1: Now, so Dr. But honorable, how come after every review, na Sike also release as part of the ECF, no, not IMF a release, even when they were missing targets, said they are okay.
6: Yes, sir, what was sir, important targets here were missing. I buy for Froba, and now SSA and IMF Kasa Niyama, who said, a woman say I missed some of the targets there. Now, so yeah, but yeah, enough reforms are a better said going forward, we will be able to catch up. Until Ube Sha, Dr. Atufos in the NIM MEA called Parliament, Emma, yeah, in fire, no catch it, and a now move your called legislature. So to be able to achieve some of the targets, you know, yeah, but yeah, A, B, C, D. For instance, your legislature said, yeah, but yeah, 1.5% primary surplus.
1: Mm-hmm.
6: Even though now we hold it down, now Obia Benano, Necha, Yebeye, Yebeye, by Yabin She Eko Kahu of Parliament, ASA, Sir Finance Minister, and Timia, and Ya, one Sen Shano. And me, Niamma, Afroa, SND signal, say, now Ghana government, committed, say, Yebe bring it back the program on track. And we did all these things, and Muhammadu Niana Airport within 2025, consistently month on month, inflation are amazing. You know, now confirm every month, statistical service had inflation figures about. We say we committed to prudent financial management, a lot of fiscal, consolidation. And collaboration between the fiscal and monetary authorities. It means my year achieve those targets, you know. And by the end of 2025, now sorry, necessary. Now, overperforming. Now, you are seeing it now. And your inflation in 2025, you are accumulating any arrears. Debt to GDP so it reduced so significantly. Ghana Sikano in your holding stabilizes Sikano. In fact, over Kaya before your first budget, Finance Minister Dr. Atufos in the Yanim Yako Makola. Before the Yako Makola near year National Economic Dialogue, Emma Fred Ghana for. I have to ask for a journey, Obi Achre Nadjing, Obi Anu Kor Ben Kromo say, SSA is stabilizing a currency. Obi Anu Kor Ben Kromo say, SSA is shining a deflation above him. Yene, and in the four Ekasa year, yes, I'm for Makola, any market women now, one now, one year economy, no, what was just a one handle. They live it every day, and yet the practical aspect, and also it could be in common. Obia, and then the Kasa or Makola Katre and say, Adia S. Hawang Edikan, and yet the depreciation of the Ghana city. Send ne over to Na City, no to dollar, say, or Chinana, say, into Australia. Yenche, Nayama City, Ninya, or the Niyama, Enina Farco. Munina, the dear dancer, say, Fisa Bri, between ne. See the no stabilize it. See the no epijaye in ya hode nene. A jina fapwa me no it me predict it. Say, oh, exchange rate ni ye say, in tea, ye bet me. I'm not a sea, so I'm rain in the fair. Walk apart there. The price expectation of a further depreciation of the city mm-hmm. into one near ma. In tea, price on cost, Ropra, no say, and some of the park or tofu throne. Na dollar na for say no asan bibia to so she say now a cool Ghana for enne san ye money na equipo in the back to the IMF program no minia yetimi

0: IMF or FOD waiver. The story is so different from today. And the programmer, Yebeto, you know, Yanko for extension, Yanko for renegotiation. Yet to me, and meet all the targets are young, besides IMF, one man a waiver. Into your passe, I'm an abroso. Che, yen debt to GDP, in fact, now as part of the program implementation. Now, what I should say, as I said, by 2034, you achieve debt to GDP ratio of 45%. But because of prudent management, Dr. Atufos, now President Mahama, director, target and see achieving 2034, no, you're achieving at the end of 2025. We ended 2025 with a debt to GDP ratio of 44.7%, high above the target of Nanka, Bravo, your program, no. MPP Abaye Shisha is saying, well, she won't seek assembly near Mars. If they did the year 2034, and suddenly achieve debt to GDP ratio of 45%. Now, so President Mahama Baye, Nimdia News, who are Unya, bro, your president, and she said, Papa, oh, position in a no near to force an air drain air planning. Not what did the goof, I won't see, and let yet me meet that target out. Head of shadow. NG Minia, IMF program na movie sano, and the year singing na a dear dance, say Ghana, a year, the best place, as I say, Obia, a corner, Oko University.
1: Yeah, but honorable, I mean, what painty a beautiful picture? The data supports. You know, in seminar Okan, in terms of stability of the city, in terms of inflation, in terms of debt to GDP, and all of that. The curiosity, though, NSA, if Yetimi Erie program, you know, meeting all the targets, even ahead of Shedela, why have we as a country requested another 36-month IMF program?
0: Medaste. You request another program. You request IMF program. IMF technical support.
1: Difference,
0: the difference between the ECF, IMF programmer, used to, for 17 times. And then the PCI, Policy Coordination Instrument. 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It is different in many ways. Yanko IMF hose yehua chien enti maestika na IMF akase si yebema usika dea jise yedoshe program yase. Na IMF program awoko jiwo nsika no. With conditionalities. I am a victim here because, look, so person here, ma, usikadia, ye obiadi, if you have some part, and suddenly, you know why, yes, our program is. So person, your ma, program is there. Your way, and now your way toward companies be, your way, and then, your fire whole anchor program be asset. Young Ghana, one of the 190 members of the IMF, he contributed to the fund. IMF, our technical expertise, they can make it available to any country who needs it. And if you see a fund program, OBN is a distinction, you are passing. Says here, per se, a number of reforms. Ewa Ghana, ha. Now, IMF, you know, more year day. Now, say, per se, money, PCI program, ye. Send ye, they are, ye, program, no. Namo share, namo demostam, siswa. International community, no. Investors, ne, abe, ebe, jia, tumu, se. Ampa, Ghana, in se, awa, ye, no. Eri, juma.

0: In the TCIE, to work with the IMF on the young program, so that Wabaya Adansi before Ama Afufra, Ewa Amanaman, Ama international community say, hey, ni Ghana for yeni, ya coffee won humem, won progress, I worry yeni, won reforms, I worry yeni, near ma, Ericosuni. Yan Kafi ebe to me a kayasem. Now so kawasema, e ya na a man for ni me to say, or fufro, it be a dance and all that can was some amount. And Lunchi, and they say IMF, you have to say, this policy coordination instrument. And to the most important thing, they say, yes, you hear IMF seek a BBM. And you want to mean, you know, we seek an also, and they say, your way. In fact, Utiye President Mahama, Okasa, and maybe a term will say, this should be the final time we go to the IMF for a bailout. Said the 17th time in Pendu Nsonia, Ghana, yedi ehu akoshe IMF, as I said, boyabosia na buayen. And then you need balance of payment problems. And then me kase your reserves are hitting all time high. You need your reserves at that. $14.5 billion. Yet in ya build enough reserves. Ubetia, Nansea Fitch, credit rating agency, a kind say, Middle East, Mpokwa, Abba, and a Hunsun Sanso, Ghana, dear, Sa Hunsun Sanso, and affected to send ya a man for a affected. It may be a chairman. Now, I'll bet you Russia, Ukraine war, COVID-19, external shocks, there it will always be there. Global economy, ever affected, and there will always be external shocks. I have to say, we'll take care of them. Now, pothole, and what kind of so. Pothole was so now final so and yet they are over top pothole. Now so send me a bear affecting send me a usisi bear. It depends on the shock absorbers. So shock a ya what top pothole my obey boom now for what take kitchen say at top shocks beam. Now so a mubu hop a mubu usisi. Now, so I was shocked, and yet to send me, I'm really a chairman. I am shocked, and you know, what top or two, no pet now tired to a newbie, and I'm fear be a sunny idea, a chairman, a tall young woman, Ghana, Russia, and Ukraine, echo your pet, yes, they have the ISA, Russia, Ukraine, won't you intimate me? And now, what they say will be our Ghana, ha? What they say, President Mahama. What is said, Dr. Atoforsen, at the Middle East, Iran, the U.S., Ntokwa, excuse me, say, Enunti, Yentimi, Ntia fees, Enunti, Yentimi, Nye roads, Enunti, Yentimi, Nye Iyana. And not the resilience, Yentimi, Abel, the Ewa.
1: But I said, time has started, you know, relative to fuel prices, dear. It came up. President Mahama said it. Said the AC on the fuel price ebenya impact.
0: Maka say, "Enye dea, enye yomaya, yewo EVRC dia. Bidia beti on the global space, you know, it will have an effect on us. Now, so the resilience now, shock absorbers now, you are building into the effect, you know, enye tesenia." I'm not saying that we will never be affected by global shocks. But what am I saying?
1: Okay.
0: Every economy will be affected by global shocks. Now, so one building resilience, one building economic shock absorbers, so because Ghana yet in here maintaining the level of resistance to these shocks in Inti. And then we are not crying, we are not running around, say, because of global shocks.
1: Honorable, on whether.
0: Now, back to the PCI.
1: Yes.
0: Let me make another important point. Okay. Obekaya, ye call parliament.
1: Mm-hmm.
0: E ko share. Ye say ye establish the fiscal council.
1: Yes.
0: Say ye pe institution be or guy who say IMFA. Say IMF in me hokra won't ebe to me I'm monitoring progress. Now, one eye publication periodically. Actually, how the economy is going. Are you like a local policeman? And then, you are establishing the independent fiscal council. No? This fiscal council is new. And it is our contemplation. Say, what be here, Jumei? I am a 4MYM with the technical support. Said the Abaya, within the 36 months, I hear your PCI. Now, your local policeman, fiscal council, and also gaining the expertise, the experience that we're doing our now. So, now we're to me up to a human also aboy. And no, and then she said, yeah, they're at all. Now, very soon, you're better out. I'll be tremor. All the reforms are within the next 36 months. Yeah, they to your name, sir. Yeah, this year, name, sir. Yeah, but yeah. Now, every 6 months, IMF, everybody, say, yeah, in progress, you know, I could do saying, now, what they want, endorsement stamp, as you actually, you are saying, nah. So, oh, what for Ghana? A year, what's over there? Why you wait? Na edi adanse aya adanse bi ama yase nyina na obi a ehu. This is what gives investors that comfort na aboa obi a ewo Ghana ha se internally munyina ni nse ye yade obi a worldwide ni nse ye yade na so an independent person esa confirm se Ghana eye wo ya eboa e madewru no bono eye more credible ekwechi.
1: PC arrange, but now my final question on that, and it's say Obika say this PCI Ghana 18th IMF programmer uni ni pakro ebe ya drain. I ask this question because say mitie die waka na mitie die the division chief of the African department at the IMF, Ruben Atoyan, enso ekan ya. This is clearly an IMF program, save that Sika Enkaho. Because Okawa has said, Mr. Atoyan explained that the new PCI arrangement would run for 36 months, with the IMF expected to consider Ghana's request at the end of next month alongside the final review of the ECF program. He stated that the PCI was designed to support Ghana's reform agenda through policy commitment and semi-annual reviews to signal confidence in the country's economic direction to investors and international market. It looks like this is a program. The only difference is a way, you disagree with that?
0: I disagree because there is a definition of program. Yeah, well, IMF programs are and yet new to Ghana. Yeah, we have gone through 17 of those programs.
1: Yes.
0: This is not a program, it's a technical support. This is the first time Ghana go through this technical support arrangement with IMF. So, if you decide to call it a program, it is not a program. It is a technical supporting, and all the 17 programs are yakono. Yakoje bosia and what they hook conditionalities aba.
1: Okay.
0: We enye program enye an IMF program.
1: Okay.
0: It is look, and because we are members of the IMF, I mean say a program. We yeah, Pharisee better say a program, but enye program also. We won't have to say. A program because someone is suggesting no.
1: Okay.
0: And see, that is the explanation we are giving, sir. It is a technical support arrangement. yes, sign it with the fund. Say, look, we are done with the program. And you see, what shape the cycle Ghana I go through. Anytime I did the IMF program, yeah, actually 2 to 3 years. Now I sign up for another program.
1: Mm-hmm.
0: And then President Mahama said, look, or per se or reset the economy. Look, Ghana, you intimidate ya a stabilized economy consistently for 10 years now. And the President Mahama said, look, let us make sure that we don't go back to IMF for any program. Let us commit ourselves to a set of reforms, So now, look, we are funding the CASA, international community, so we want to do these reforms. Help us with technical support. Look, come and endorse our reforms and trumpet it to the world. That is all. We are in here, we seek in here, we share. In fact, building enough reserves are it me last year 6 months in the country. The Ghana program yet target and they say President Mahama say by the time OBC Ekunya is in 2028, end of 2028, you know. Yet me build the reserves for 15 months. Bra and Chroma it take you over. Or surgery for Dr. Kwame Nkrumah, it take you over. Cry.
1: Hello, Honorable.
0: To achieve something that is unprecedented in this country.
1: Okay.
0: Let me choose me where to hear that man for founder like Muammar Nkrumah. Now you reserve, no? Now in your Nusa, and then President Mahama said, or person of evil. Some legacy are being seen that ever on Mangana. And that is what we are doing. And Sana Mayor, send me link this to the PCI no reform near Manaba.
1: Yes.
0: Ube who say one of the key areas are you focus on job creation. If you said you are achieving a lot of macroeconomic improvement and stability.
1: Mm-hmm.
0: Now, so ni akayeng ewo mangana hapa ayo nyumasam. Enti, ya kwa ye nimi Dr. Atofos in the details, but mube unse, because yeti mi achieve debt to GDP ratio anka 2034, ena yepesi ye no, ama ye nya a lot of fiscal space in there. Instead of 1.5% primary surplus, no, you reduce uno to about 0.5% primary surplus. This is going to give us space of about 1% of GDP. And no year about $1.6 billion annually. President Mahama announced the new economy every year. So we are going to spend $1.6 billion annually in areas are they creating jobs directly.
1: A GOG funds, Anna.
0: GOG funds. A space of IMF Sikao.
1: Yes.
0: Yanga Yesika. Because we are recalibrating Nanka Yang Sika last year, 2025.
1: Mm-hmm.
0: Even though the target was to have 1.5% surplus. We ended the year, we overperformed and did 2.1% primary surplus. And you see, it's something that we achieved within this short time. No? For 2027 going, no? We are reducing it and freeing 1% of GDP, which is about $1.6 billion.
1: Yes.
0: Or the background as it came out, maybe some $30 billion or more. Now, and no, 20-something billion. And no, yeah, they directly ever share areas, ever boa, ame
1: create jobs.
0: If you say, with all these inflation above them, with all these macroeconomic indicators, other macroeconomic indicators are yet trumpeting. Ojontofone say, mo akawa de koro, esese wo, yeah, ansa na waso, wo bokule. Mi president ma, esese o ye. Na weti mi aso gana fweni, en sa deno, jobs, obe meji o se,
1: ejuma ebeba.
0: Economy na okano. Details will come very soon.
1: Yeah, but honorable, I mean, for
0: one point.
1: I get you. I mean, as somebody watching from the outside, now having listened to Obos, Finance Minister, or presented 2026 budget, no, one of the flagship job creation initiatives or announced, you know, palm plantation, are buying HR 500 million. For that, say a big creating new money in excess, if a hundreds of thousands of job, 2026 budget. I mean,
0: yes.
1: So how should anybody believe 1.6 billion? Say no, so baby creating new money.
0: That program is on course. In fact, there is a committee I know here in Sasihue Juma. So see, I want to secure a lot of vast tract of land that what they obey a lot of progress. Also on that, and no, it's part of it, but it's the tip of the iceberg. That is not enough to handle the unemployment situation.
1: We are halfway through the year. Honorable, we are halfway almost through the year. So now I was say created 200,000 jobs. Krana here can say sub projects, no, in particular, in creating jobs. That's a problem.
0: It is a problem. I agree. But the beginning of the implementation of any big program like this, it takes time. You want to do it and do it well. It is one of the things he will talk about when we come to the media budget.
1: Budget.
0: Progress and where we are and what we need to do going forward.
1: Okay. I agree.
0: Aside and no, any all the other interventions are, our budget to nominal. We are freeing additional money to be able to do these things. And look, and then security forces, air recruitment, and look at what is happening. GES, ABA portal, so recruitment, this is so, as a country, we all need to work on this. No. And you see, the public sector alone cannot absorb all these teeming youth.
1: Yes.
0: Every year, about 500,000 youth, ABA universities near there. Adding on to the job market. We are going to use the private sector significantly in this drive.
1: Yeah, we agree. I perfectly agree.
0: Macroeconomic indicators, now a lot of companies have returned to profitability. And going forward, the expectation is that one so ever expanded, one plow back, one expanded. So it is going to be a multi-pronged approach to be able to create. And apart from jobs, also in the PCI that will come, details will come, a lot of focus on SOEs. We want SOEs to make profit. We want SOEs to be prudent. We want SOEs to be efficient. And these are some of the things very soon. When we announce the reform packages lining up in the next 36 months, criticize those constructively, inputs into them, monitor, at the end of the period, President Mahama Kai.
1: I mean, train details of PCI reforms, no, and this private sector support are buying at the EBA. I mean, my reference to palm plantation was to the effect, say, if the current budget, such a commitment was made, now you will be material, another commitment for the next budget, this time a bigger amount, that's why I made that reference.
0: I agree with you.
1: Yes.
0: So that is why I have also told you that we haven't slept on all those interventions about 2026 budget.
1: Very well.
0: The implementation, and very soon you see.
1: That's fine.
0: There are a lot of things that a check and some work sending across. Look at the investments we are doing in the road sector. A lot of work is ongoing. Mm-hmm. Road minister went out to inspect roads. Areas are contractors. Areas. Some of these things, it may take it time. And so as far as we are, so a lot of work. Many parts of the country, a lot of interventions are ongoing.
1: Yeah.
0: And you see
1: very
0: them,
1: well. Your questions, me, you know, be a manual with you, say me, Busa, and yes, I will not be fair to the ministry. But just confess something I just saw our finance ministry Facebook page, a quote card, or say PCI is not a program. It is a form of technical assistance where Dr. Ruben Atoyan, IMF Mission Chief for Ghana, and just to, you know, support the point you made earlier, Obinswa send me the International Monetary Fund or more definition for the PCI on their website into the Policy Coordination Instrument, into bracket PCI. Also, the Policy Coordination Instrument is a non-financing instrument open to all IMF member countries. It enables a closer dialogue with countries and the endorsement of policies by the IMF, which allows them to signal commitment to reforms and to catalyze financing from other sources. And that's the definition of IMF and Kasa Edema, this PCI. Just public information, I mean. But honorable, I mean, me two questions, then it's a number one. There are rumors in the public domain. If our boss, Honorable Atoforsen, say, because of ne ambition, ain't you know, ne colleague ministers, and what other critical sectors, no, or deny one critical funding to implement Omuamu project, agric ministry, education ministry, other sectors, edin aba up. What do you say to that, Honorable Deputy Finance Minister?
0: That is laughable.
1: Adintia.
0: Look, if there is anybody or dream or man Ghana, na or yet committed, so over boa, na or man etumpo a mehu pa Dr. Atoforsen. On yet petty, na there is no way or better say, eyi ana eyinti. On release Sika and Mobia. Obia or make a request. What budget move? You release him. And look, the Ministry of Roads and Highways, Ministry of Energy, Ministry of Transport, Fisheries, Ministry of Education, Health, you're releasing a lot of funds to them.
1: Hey, we are sure.
0: Yes. May catch wrong say, look, Oba, your budget allotment. The Obia the Amano, Obia Niwa allotment, yes, what the Ayam found them, Mano. There is not a single one. Look, by next week, Misha budget directors award, MDS in Nina. Also, if you are prepared, media budget.
1: Yes.
0: Review, and as part of it, you know, we want to look at the implementation of the budget so far, which areas are improving, which areas are, as I say, at that meeting, I will put out all the releases we have given to every MDA.
1: Okay.
0: Now, I will share with you, now, Ube Huse, it is not possible, say, Dr. Atoforsen, Rebecca said, Ministry, wait. Now, other doctor, on lawyer president, Anna.
1: Why have you then allowed for sir?
0: We deny ministry be of Nisika and the ministry non country president. Emma president and calling it to order, Anna.
1: But some ministries, maybe in fact, colleague cabinet ministers, maybe acting in public. I can reference the education minister, say teacher for now, demonstrations will be can, and also more will be here. Omunko Busa finance minister, because finance minister, and I ain't release Isika. You've not heard that?
0: Look, me kaisa me wahana education for be a bad demonstration. Me na me kochi awong. I brought one leadership to young office. and I'm a day documents actually won
2: a simple
0: idea dance here. Now, one call reason for demonstration, then they say one health and you recruit to one in 2024. Now, one year, Juma Obekaya, where a demonstration sometime last year, and me had the one to payroll. So now, one arrears are accumulating as here to your health for in ya one day and education for in ya, you know. That one year demonstration by her. Mitchell won, actually one dates are in ya request from each of the ministries for the payment of the arrears and show them the processes are they had to go through and where we were on each of them. The reason why health had theirs before education got theirs a month after. These are so. Of course, there are genuine concerns about a backlog of teachers are yet training one, nurses are yet training one, bebreya. Yen timi emfa when you nan to payroll. So, it is education minister, Ekasa. Yes, your man of clearance for about is it 7,000 or so? I don't remember.
1: Yeah,
0: the number.
1: 7,000.
0: But the numbers are more.
1: Yeah, he had made
0: accommodate all at once.
1: He had made a promise, say, Ombe for 50,000, and the moment clearance for 7,000. That is clearly an issue.
0: So that is true. We the payroll cannot accommodate all of them at once. The first group we accommodated was 1 hour MPP far one. Now you buy near far one did our watch right there, both education and health. Not one far one to now on clearance are expired.
1: Mm-hmm.
0: They were not mechanized. They were not put on the payroll. They were about 6,000 each, both health and education. They were the first people we put on the payroll. Yeah, my financial clearance.
1: Yes.
0: And my one, the one at also. And my recruit one. And which is my additional financial clearance. These are the truth. NT Yama financial as the economy improves, not space ever no near far more and more. But apart from that, education alone this year, the record I have before me, apart from staff costs, you're releasing about 4.5 billion cedis to the education sector.
1: Hey,
0: 4.5 billion, and the details are there. I can share
1: out of a total budget of saying.
0: I will get the total budget for you. And we are on course. I mean, get fund, capitation grants, all these. We have released 4.5 billion cedis.
1: Yeah, but.
0: And you see.
1: Honorable, 4 point something billion cedis out of a budget of around 20 something billion. No? That's woefully inadequate.
0: I will get the total budget and let you know. And you see, you compare that to other sectors. Because the budget we prepare, no? We prepare in anticipation, say, a billion revenue of X amount.
1: Yes.
0: Ain't he, you will get 100% of your allocation if revenue performs 100%.
1: Sure.
0: So it is, and so when...
1: So in other words, revenue performance is not doing well.
0: To MDAs on quarterly basis. In the first quarter, near release, say, Obia there. I know, sir, so far, we have done close to 40% of the budget for almost all MDAs.
1: In other
0: in
1: words...
0: In terms of allotment, yeah, the amount.
1: In other words...
0: Yeah, the allotment, no matter what. If you want to be here, you know, if you want to be here, nowadays, allotment, which is MDA way, the amount, even though budget is saying, you know, in a war hawk, I will be to me a spending. Now, I watch it with programs near there, near your priority, I will be here. Now, wait to me, I. So, it is never the case at all. Sir, you deny anybody of Nay. Sir, what the request we back, budget, we cannot accommodate it. What the commitment authorization request back, now we need budget line. We need funding source for it. We cannot approve it. If you say, Sam, yeah, maybe a chairman, yeah, messy up your economy.
1: Okay.
0: So Dr. Fawson is committed to prudent management of the system.
1: Now we now can you know my colleague ministers in are aware. Say who need clear source of funding near there. Approval and releases will not be given. Omunyina ya aware, sir.
0: So being aware, sir, there are none minister no dinanke me wapa. Obia is supposed to know. Sir, if you don't have budget, you cannot spend.
1: Yeah, because you see, I'm
0: not. Oh, we complain, sir. We inherited arrears and commitment to the tune of make our parliament for year presentation. Yeah, update 68 billion arrears are inherited. Yeah. It is all because there was no commitment control. If we continue on that trajectory, our mind that is why we are being prudent. That is why everybody must cut their coat according to their size.
1: According to their size.
0: The essence of commitment authorization, they say, yes, sir, we have budget. And all these requests are supposed to go through sector ministers. It is a honey, the first level, we check it. And to the back, now say budget in Niho. Now, Dr. Atofor said, yes, so we are watching through budget in Niho.
1: Okay. I just got this from my production team. In 2026 budget, Ghana allocated 33.3 billion Ghana cedis to the Ministry of Education, representing an 18% increase from the 31 billion allocated in 2025. It's about 33.3 billion. We are almost ending May. Your issue, your release for
0: No. You are making a mistake. Okay. That figure includes staff costs, which is the biggest of all these allocations. Seminya compensation budget, eka 4.5 billion, yiho, for education, eka 4.5 billion, one goods and services, get funded, all those,
1: Okay, then.
0: Staff cost, eka ho. Seminya staff cost figure, ede ka ho mawa. We have gone way above a year.
1: Okay, that
0: because
1: I think that's
0: year allocation to education, all payments to education, all payments to health, all payments to fisheries, any idea? No staff cost, any idea? Not our budget, no.
1: Okay.
0: And this figure does not include compensation. There no crown any case, no.
1: It's only 33.3 billion.
0: And only conversation. That's
1: fine.
0: They
1: That's fine.
0: We
1: can always.
0: Come back. Mommy time.
1: Yeah.
0: I can get all these details. Yeah. Total releases to all of the sectors.
1: Yes.
0: Now
1: we
0: what
1: can...
0: you say? At first and say, Ampim, there is something we call budget credibility. Nehemiah, your state, your budget, MDA, Sunday Abia. Ẹtu wọ bẹyẹ a ya approve di ase budget no mo sese ye be release sika ma wo no wati mi aye sa ne ma na na mo mi am ni mo ne de mo bi an smuggle ma
1: sese
0: and mean to your budget here na obi a ase na ne ma e bi sese wish list re de obi a wo bebre na so family no
1: en ni
0: ya sika fa mi afi o wo ye be ti mi am o say into your planning, and you'll be used to sign your man. Into one hour, better near my own person with this first canoe. Now, what the request in the bar, your releases cannot work for you. Into near my award budget to no more, we're stating any idea. Dr. Fawson said, young chef, near release revenue bar, maybe or ha, you're the bossy on air, maybe or ha, drawdowns of loans via AAE, may I draw down, so what to us, so now why? Inti anonom de once ye buy what budget mo de sikani ja buy a ni aboa
1: inti meaning say feed Ghana ne in kokon kitin kitin ni sa program ni yan mo releases amom
0: ya ye releases for in fact I will get those details for all the sectors and their programs. Look, it is a matter of a function of revenue. Inti we have made releases but we haven't done everything for everybody. It is a gradual process. And look, next time, let me know we want to discuss budget.
1: That's fine.
0: And I'll get all these details.
1: That's fine.
0: And then I'll
1: be looking forward to that. Now, details breakdown. Neighbor, yeah, the bedroom from him. Finally, honorable, Nansenya games are here with Legon Stadium, athletics championships. No, the again, the criticism, they say, Sika, what's a sports ministry? They are at the end. Omo enyeska ubusa omo se finance ministry en releaseska e den na obeka fa no so
0: it is linked to explanation of mama Cecilia. Every quarter every sit asam le ama allotment
2: FM
0: into the farm ministry of sports le ama x amount said this quarter say sik in award say fire wonuma. Yes, Ministry of Health, me amount allotment. So this quarter, you hit the same number. In ye and Albania, me amount obia allotment. What you use the money for, and ye ye determine. In the amount allotment now, and you one over show programs, why a budget? Me amount over show ye the whole year. If you are over no January. If you are how we bet me I in June, if you are how we bet me I in December. And so one and so we share now we are no person as someone working about sports. My attention was drawn to now my boss said to coin. And the honorable Kofi Adams said, ba meho. Initially, I was friend me a car, you know, now mentiasi because now me say I'm our allotment near there. Into Obama office, Emma. Yes, sir. Allotment. I am my one near there. No, what they I hear that near my now one program. So, no, say be a time bound. Into we agreed, sir. I then had to give them another allotment front load. Me answer, yeah, but my one third quarter near there. No, and I me process here. My friend, my boss, no, see, when you say, yeah, my one now, oh, yeah, and I me process here. Into Emma. Release to them no a delay, no question. But it has been sorted. I know sir, they've gotten a year into Myanmar SSL. Look, your Ministry of Finance, you're all knowing, you bet me who be our sector, be our they work with us. We have schedule officers, our Ministry of Finance for every sector. Yen de ye be sika semno ni a lot say this quarter uwawi, this quarter uwawi. Of course, there are occasions for other exigencies, you know. As you share na ye front loadi obi other quarter sika emano senior beya obitin ya bribi to senia happen in the case of this sports event, you know. So that is it.
1: I agree with explanation generally, except to say sir. For a tournament like this, Ghana they put in a bid. And you really bid to host it somewhere last year. And we should have had a budget for them. And you're part of your normal every quarter releases a court ministry or no. And men are minimum how changes now more than how New York City. Because where your tournament you're bidding, you winning. And this is the Senior African Athletics Championships. You're winning. From a competition, other countries be bidding ye wini. In the from cabinet to baby obien him say we have this tournament. Honorable. I am not understanding how
0: No. But I say they have a budget for it. I'm not saying they don't have a budget. They have a budget for all the tournaments, for World Cup, for all these tournaments I make our say. Now the explanation I was giving you, Nese, say ye renizisika ama. A particular sector. A sector not maybe to me determined say we program ye ebeba and sala weaba. And see nya allotment ye be decaya ye way and sana ya ye way and sana ya ye way. Bra, our attention was drawn to the fact that their allotment could not cover those we quickly had to come in and then give another allotment for a third quarter allotment, like front loading allotment and our program would have given them in the third quarter. yen fan kaho so that they can. And in fact, Honorable Kofi Adams, he came to me and said, you know what, for young sports, there are more allotments now, Muchi Chemino cannot work with us. If you say, you're time bound, you're for World Cup, they're saying to Muchi Chem every quarter. Maybe all our activities will even happen in the first quarter. All our activities will happen in the second quarter. So these are some of the things that we are realizing now. And like I said, I had to quickly process it for them so they saved the situation. But Obi, a lot of good things are happening. Dr. Forson is committed to manage the NCC system prudently. He is committed to obeboa every sector because every sector, ekoswa and omino ekoso.
1: Okay.
0: And we have a responsibility to distribute resources in a fair and equitable manner. Ebeboa na obia sector bia improve na the general government and also edumano improve, and he's committed to do that. We will continue to do this. In fact, because we are prepared for media, CSA areas are maybe one budget implementation, no, Enya and Paul, and in CSA between May and June, what would they do to bring a? Because we are going to report to Ghanaians through their representatives, our parliament. And that is why Enne was sending invitation to all budget directors, and what all MDAs are, what the implementation of their budget report. So these are the things we do here. Na etimi abua na obi etimi implementing the programs.
1: Very well.
0: Na abua yung colleague ministers ina woni na yenamswa. Sometimes we frame a boss no enya. They will call me. We do these things together. Obia challenger. Oba, you'll be surprised a day. Obia dey important. When we show you, you'll see that this year, last year, this year, budget implementation has improved significantly because of Dr. Forson's belief in budget credibility. So what we say we will do, what we make provision for in the budget, let us fund it so that it happens. But things that are not in the budget there, everybody by now should get used to that. So it's impossible. So we funding in the budget. Yes, we will build areas. Yes, we can send us our say. Na the whole thing is so no. Everybody in our so. Haircut. We have a restructure. These are things we don't want to take Ghanaians through again. And see, let us all work together. Na you manage Ghana economy.
1: Thomas Nyakwampem, a Deputy Minister of Finance, or say a Member of Parliament, Ewo Esujaman constituency in the Eastern Region. Yentie Weyemraye Ba, the Member of Parliament for Efia constituency, or a lawyer ni Mapa, and or say a MP. Wabe Kansa wo studio hadada. Samson Yeshe Nim se CEO of the National Entrepreneurship and Innovation Program. Ononsu ye lawyer ni babe kanye hu wo studio ha. Na ye dinko mumi yentie we se mami yenu. Ye basisi ya amon chenye.

0: Five-a-side football competition.
1: Penalty shootout challenge. Man, me ma.
0: Flip the bottle challenge.
1: Fun quiz. 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
1: 4 p.m.
0: Aya the grand finale.
1: Arsenal versus PSG.
0: Yeah, sure. Giants Chris or no.
1: La live commentary. Tia suwa tu me femi asempe fem.
0: Twine e winnie.
1: Last match in a

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Bread here. A mantia na chilebi power 50 week one. 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
4: 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So,
6: you remember that I say, you know, Muaman on it. You almost see a cracker. You almost will know. Yes, you are here. You need to see ya. Cabum.
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1: Want more of the world's best entertainment? 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
1: We got kicks. We got scores. We got action. We got roars. We got drama. We got fun. 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

0: You want to miss
1: after your talent, you need
0: 4 p.m.
1: I had the grand finale.
0: Arsenal versus PSG.
1: Yes, sure. Giants, Chris, or
0: not? Now, live commentary. You're so at home, FM, yes, and PFM.
1: Why, Winnie?
0: That's a match in the panel, yeah.

0: Restaurant, DSTV, Jagger 4 Peters, Laughing Mouth Wash, Aqua Dot Mineral Water, LPG, Asempe FM UCL Fun Day. Maisha.
1: Over 1900 matches brought us to the football finals month. But history doesn't care about the journey. It only remembers how it ends. The Premier League, Betway Premier, UEFA Champions League, Serie A, La Liga and more. 8 trophies, 1 month of mayhem to decide them all. Stay connected and watch GoTV to catch the football season finale this May. It's on.

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1: 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Giants Chris
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1: Masumwa Sempa 94.7 FM, because he's saying Jumedian was a goswa, Utieno, my Yenamunyan assets, Machin Yamayako Abba, the Honorable Buamanyako Esquire, Ewo Studio, our MPF constituency, Eric J. Esquire, a CEO NEIP, in Penform Union, anyone ABD and Como, a Yemren Echo, we have an hour more to go, say a dear discussion segment, no, Ebe Bremo. It's proudly sponsored by Max Buy and a Sasso Spray. Now, Ansan Onim said the 6th annual Minister of the Year Awards. Basso den. Leadership is not just a title, leadership is service to the people. In June, Ghana would honor and celebrate ministers of state. Ah, when I born home ordain, now the responsibility of governance, omashe ayana crojin with integrity, with excellence, and dedication to the people of Ghana. Minister Benny Ebe Pauno as the Minister of the Year, which is the Best Performing Minister Award. Who will be crowned the Best Performing Minister? Will it be Honorable Eric Opoku, Minister of Food and Agri? Honorable Dr. Kesiel Atoforsen, Minister of Finance? Honorable Haruna Idrisu, Minister of Education? Honorable Samuel Okudjetua Blackwa, Minister of Foreign Affairs. Honorable Elizabeth Ofosua Jare, Minister of Trade and Industry. And Agribusiness. And Honorable Emmanuel Amakufibua, Minister of Land and Natural Resources. Other categories are rewarding Kofor Ono, Best Deputy Minister of the Year, Best Innovation Minister, Best Female Minister, Best Male Minister, Best Regional Minister, Best Young Minister, Best Metropolitan Chief Executive, Best Performing Government Ministry. 6th June 2026, an award ceremony at Basso, La Palm Royal Beach Convention Center, and Ejumedie Ebetuja. Upeso reserve table afre 0243-332-7-76. The Ghana Minister of the Year Award, rewarding the best serving Minister of State in Ghana. 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Ain't Minister of the Year, no, why, and a winning nominee is living a bit wounding a true jano, and yet is it quite a very, very, very competitive category. Ain't Muma Yenshe Hawa, remember the June 6th, would see how things would go. 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
2: Ah, Obi Mejodo, Aldumara.
1: Okay,
2: yeah. Oh, okay. Obi, I'm going to go to
1: the allotment.
2: Not actually for second allotment. It is a quiet all African games.
1: Yes.
2: Athletic games.
1: Yes.
2: Will be only athletic games. Yes. budget da ho. Mm-hmm. Na budget na o se allotment mu na o release another.
1: No, o se allotment for them quarter. Say your second quarter.
2: Inyo.
1: What I'm a minister, my what I am, what they in for this game, no, no, they were the third quarter alone, what front load, what they my one this quarter.
2: Hey, now, no new data yet, the athletics games now. My finance ministry, no, also the Ghana, you're quite a burden. Now, you're the foreigners, who na dina war by Ghana.
1: Yes,
2: now, you what the budget of the games. Mm-hmm. Now, finance, sports ministry, we are submit one budget over time. Yes. Cabinet, in our wajatu. Until we went to one ring fence, sika exclusively for the purposes of the games.
1: Yes. Obi,
2: embarrassment in our Ghana union, or a global embarrassment. In fact, when I listened, them South African athletes,
1: but someone say,
2: sir, a mona kukono, sir, a pe chicken na fish, I was one mawu.
1: No, either if a chicken one and if a fish.
2: Hey!
1: That's all they want to own cholesterol. Won't you marry them?
2: Hobby! What's it? What's it? No, did you know ya? What did not go to America?
3: More attack xenophobic. Can I bury a kukono?
2: Hey! The young xenophobic a kukono if you na. And when I'm on the way, I'm going to steal now. Back at them, and I was walk a refugee camping. Goodness me.
1: Guy, I'm not saying from watching me being.
2: Then I was saying, you cry. Oh, please.
3: Xenophobic and somebody about attack. You see, and somebody attack.
2: Obi, in fact, there, why you have a film crime or brodo? No, we can't bring Ghana to this low. Obi, you're brand new teacher. I have personally not visited. Botiman,
1: okay.
2: Men call order. Today I will see. But energy committee. Now you recall, you call visit them tema cylinder
1: power
2: open and power enclaves. So there was a breakdown of traffic or tema motorway. It's not said that yes, son, you need to you call for village you say him for transfer could need you. And I yet they call far on watch them there.
1: Botiman
2: only all the way to the stadium. In fact, Legon Stadium, Nempo, I would be a games. Now, super, we in Impono. We'll see, we'll one or two, but we'll call in Minko order. But if you look at Equana, even in economy, now, yes, in Nima, I didn't mad, and now do that, I'll go for the no. Now, actually, infrastructure, now, yes, see, now, all African games, how many disciplines? 37 disciplines. Actually, the way I Ghana or marketing. It's the way I'm crawling for core sports in this year in the material. So when we were competing for this particular athletics,
1: yes.
2: It was a whole lot of endorsements. The oh, yeah, you be that.
1: Mm-hmm.
2: All African games, yeah, you be that. It's athletics one don't know koko kra. Koko nini. Reset and then I yeah, reset and mona angwana a koko corona face kuria.
1: Oh, na so on no your first 2 days and subsequently oh yeah.
2: Etas my minister Nikena.
1: Yeah.
2: No bro for Kina a preliminary one. Ma minchia Mahmoudika. Ma minchia it's for
1: yum ponda yum sanity.
2: Na minchia if you have for under yeah, so yeah yeah primaries, you know.
1: Yeah.
2: A police station executives, yeah, we fear yaminadum. Bibia boko peace and love
3: on Kutin.
2: Minti. Peace and love and good team. I remember one wedding. In fact, we had almost about 90% of the old executives being retained.
1: Oh, okay.
2: In one hour, we lose see what contest and cast of Kakribi in the walk where I will lose. Titu, now one hour to Kwana, I want to money. If he has been very peaceful. Minchia, incoming president, Dr. Mahmoud Bawumia. Now, I know could do the Ghana for friend of Dr. Bawumia. Now, Bawumia, we here, Bawumia, Brabajia, Bawumia. It's my mincha, Dr. Bawumia, the flag bearer, the incoming president 2020. It's Nyame Yad Tomoa, Obi. Say, Nyame Subisha, and Ghana for today, we would jiddy woman or the Bemo, Ghana for now, Osha, when he's him. Now, Esha, now, Bra, singing him D. Ghana Funa man saying, you know, what's it there? He's been the best vice president ever since 1993. Yebe, yeba be far constitutional rule.
4: Now, in the main, we die a list of best ministers. Now, ministers, in the one, I be one why we minister who is best minister.
5: Or your organization, mean who are you?
4: Oh, one suspend.
5: Big event.
4: Oh, one suspend. In the we have ritual programs. Yes. In your program, what's the serious? 2025, 2026. I be ministering when you sky, you be best minister. Ejuma be anchored. Ministers in our Urusu. Allotment, bro, for Yaba. Release be anchored. Hey. When we visited Eba Finance Committee,
5: no, but to be fair, I'm that could sell releases Hawaii. Also, every ministry, every sector, why releases Amazon?
4: Sir, I didn't know they was for be movie. Now, man, what the be more? She said, "But you made a Juma." When we visited these ministries and the agencies and that,
5: yes,
4: then bro, for now, our friend commitment authorization. Onu no go Juma ni na organa no.
5: But onu so na wa boesi kasema.
4: Oye kasa. Joe or a casa system ne de SAP de e make sure the answer na ubia obey jumano. Or said all the commitment authorization, but just to confirm that it is in the budget. Budget one or prepare. On your ministry is in a finance for sure. It is an ordinary. Me will miss cow. Some of the agencies one hour won't scow. Ghana Selena manufacture 1 hour won't scow. Ena SD will open who will use our one brand for commitment authorization. Now, sir, made the letter neighbor. Why they owe the 2 months that and for letter, ma'am? Last year, gaming my friend and NLE, the whole year, one authorization and one the request for the queen. I will try. Mini Eric J. Not I mean, Nimni Miniserbia on what been a man. And our awesome pocket economy.
5: Yes.
4: And our awesome releases are what do you do? Release them, call. Catch up him, Dakum, Missy. Release your allotment.
5: Yeah, but Dakum has the data before him. Okay, him put there, Sershe AE, we friend Education Ministry, one goods and services, uncle, over 4 billion Ghana cities. Other staff,
4: education 4 billion.
5: Yes,
4: and a catcher the budget is 33 billion. Also, there
5: 32 billion staff commitment. Yes.
4: Last year, 2025,
5: yes,
4: total goods and services what you mean education was less than 30%. What is he talking about? This year, on catcher me the goods and services we are going to have year on man percentage of goods and services release. However, see, can I why and the woman thought. Ministry see now unkoye obi adwuma bi bia nkodo country ne is not going well aba world are they in a different world one jail brofo na one car won me anya serious because there's nothing happening in this country there's nothing happening there's no release there's no money the ministries are dormant they are collapsing it was only ma it a bisa no was the allotment and I had allotment time on my pen afakwe. How much of their budget have they released? I was interested in him or Rebano and Opa or China call him or said that or obey data bisande ministry budget. And you see, last year 2025, the same thing I came. You have a parliament, you have more budget, you approve budget, you know. What then the ministry see can by release? Okay, then it goes alongside with revenue. Yes. Go and check GRA revenue. Go check what's the we meet one revenue target for first quarter. Go and check. So why is he behaving as if that the revenue is not coming? Go and check Ghana Revenue Authority. What's the first quarter we meet one revenue target? So where is the money? Why are they not giving money to the sector ministries? Why is the economy collapsing? Why are people not feeling it? Look at the youth unemployment situation in Ghana. One country last.
5: But he's told you about the new thing the president has sanctioned for them to do. 1.6 billion Ghana cedis every year for the private sector to engineer jobs. What's the next year now?
4: Obi, yempe adanko dada adre. Catch me there. May release 100 billion.
5: 1.6 billion dollars. Private sector boost for jobs.
4: Then bro, we onye sikao.
5: 2027.
4: Me NEIP not here. As a youth development centered agency, or said that were two more catching in there. 1 year down the line, now good people waiting, we train about 200,000 people and has gotten financial support for over 150,000 youth. Then you can tell me that you are targeting the youth and supporting them. The whole of last year, Ako ECU, 10,000, Ako Manipa, 10,000. 10,000, Ako Maniska for Nipa, 2,005. 2,500 youth in Ghana today. When you have a youth unemployment of over 4 million, are you serious as a country? What are you talking about? A boy one accident, we will give. Brofo, no, only have a brofo.
5: That's what I mean, who there? The big push project are all called. That's what I found. Maybe we need you, mem. When I wrote, you wrote, now I wrote in here.
4: Rose, no.
5: Yeah.
4: So, I'll be Phoebe. Me no be in SM.
5: Sure.
4: Rose, me say, capacity building now, Obemo, a predictable future for the youth. Building capacity, putting them in gainful employment, supporting them to be independent, you know. The whole of last year, 10,000 now, a training, you know. I'm not going to for even 5,000. And that is the agency you should actually be training over 100,000 to 200,000 people. Then you know that you are bringing down unemployment of the youth strategically with data by maybe 5% every year, it's every name that 20% out of 4 million people have been trained. What is 10,000 to 4 million people? Now, sorry, bro, for Isika on call, misplaced priorities. And yes, big push is going on. I cannot dispute that fact. But how many people are they telling us that it's employing? It's why Kwani, we are then what happens next? What goes into the livelihood of Ghanaian youth are you pretty developing a train? It's Obi. Please, one can share Atona, Ninia, Ampim. Ampim, oh, men would say, sir, I'm watching our door so. Nekasa no ombeyi. Ampim pani. Yeah, nipa and chano ayemre. Ampim pana no atina honu mwa. Obu mwa e yi, figures and e yi na, oni baje timwa yen farmer. Ampim pani. Debbie, Obi, Missel. Echo out, are yes, economy no, why is stable? Yeah, another old macroeconomic indices, inflation, electricity. Go to the market and check the cost of living for Ghanaians. Things are not coming down. Things are going up by the day. 4 was 17. What about 12? Iran war. Say, see, and 15. There's a global challenge. Prices in our Kodua, we are saying, Crawford and Zama no book one or so. Docun were but 25 cities in the Docun of 7 cities. That's the end, and I'm 3.5 inflation. Numbers in the door soon. Putting the macroeconomic numbers are too much. It should reflect in the lives of Ghanaians. The living reality is not good. The youth are unemployed. It is not good. Come to my constituency in Efia in the Western region. People are unemployed. They should tell us the number of opportunities are will create. Ports in order on them. Why am I expand the ports in here push even cargo to Western region? Mm-hmm. 2 years down the line, what has happened to it? The Western region is dead.
5: That's how we bone binumenya blue river gat.
4: Blue water gas was a blue water gas.
5: Blue water gas, for sure.
4: Where?
5: This example, what your new training for the next
4: Obi,
5: batch?
4: One quay jumo. Enter ya. Blue water gas, one quay jumo. Job for the boys, one quay jumo. Elko Moko is Suecia. Eken, I am ye nigga lamse. Obi, if ye nigga lamse. Ye nigga lamse be a sober. So your blue water gas are what if ya assembly 1 year jumas with your uncle.
5: What assembly?
4: What assembly? What sort of pocket? Blue water gas. What here one what galam say site no? One what galam say site to? What if ye no tree our girl? What kind of country is this? What kind of country is this? Anna galam say ye tate sen in suna say na zamari say na bibia ye piso. Na ubezana be catch him the kwa minister for best minister. Aba ministry na why you jumaya kwa my best minister. Catch your company in the Miss Wun Trim 2026. There is no better anything happening in Ghana said we award any ministry or any person best minister for where? Abe juma na okodo.
5: Okay. Honorable Medase. Eric J.
4: Bray. Hey, a preliminary routine. Because except Sika Assembly don't go here.
5: Mate.
3: Obi.
5: Eric J. Releases in Komoi as a year a yajin semu.
3: Obi na pomoe.
5: Namia dome hoya pa.
3: Honorable. So, eh.
4: Enkui.
3: Obi with the mature. Eko si sen. Eti e fo yina.
5: Omojo.
3: Yeah. Na mo party internal elections no so e ko so
4: o nya mi adom
5: be bi me mo ko pa
3: yeah because na video bi me hu e se na me nim se xenophobic attack ni bia ya papa nkofu tri hu
4: na we hin fa
3: nti mi se e obuasi wo be bi ya papa nkofu tri na ya bo mo bandage me hu am se eh we dia black anya ntema nkofu mo am mo be ku nkofu you know nti later na mu se
5: eh Ghana
3: yeah and MPP polling station elections
4: oh no no no then we condemn that
3: mo cassette ya xenophobic mo ntimi practice wo fie mo nyai cause you need nipa ba ko on say you know say say Christopher
4: yeah oh say say na ko so
3: dia make akre no na bi mo ko e mo nyina ko bo mpa ya ma na mo te papa nko foti o enye mo je hwi go de enye adepa
4: mo
3: pesa mo pesa
4: ntima mo fanya disu amo de ba
3: mo pesa mo pesa obi
4: yeah mo fanya disu amo de ba say wo wi e fo sa do asho de
3: obi kru ma de enze mo ha o na ona say no ye interview na questions na say wo de bi fria na wo de bi fria say no chese
5: interview been in Miami the questions
3: say oh can we say or see releases in call why we see blue water guard you say we see bimo kra guard the assembly in here they are modern same member crew but they did kind mamenda honorable sector minister deputy for
5: yeah finance ampem da kosha
3: another good person
5: yeah
3: men know that relationship on say o share abakose mu baby am free no mi crew msu mahin crew yenchi ene ye kwem bebi ya omo no wo
5: kwemu na mo migrate free
3: yes nti se ohwe e di afashe bia na nakwafo akotomu
5: okko
3: obeba no we crew last I think last afashe di obedi by 3 days
5: oh okay
3: one ajima bedu do mama hin
5: yes.
3: Omo nyina ye nipa ba ko ti me chairman ni opinion no obi mi nu en kasa o kankra na no ho ye mi mama se be more pass the comments and releases no omo nya ne said there no omo hwehwa
5: sure.
3: I don't even expect him so oh, no it was all can be
5: mm.
3: Because momo there see e come amo mo releases sir mo te the word release na call there for allotment no cry wa there now sign can release account say allotment do be o sika na e wo ho no e ne e mo obi mre bi na na meboa nti se mre we nso so a allocation e was here the mount here the building here the be mount sign amo mo etie. And with the issue of commitment authorization, now kind of fine. In a way, it be all make a case because and kratasem say could we in some because maybe they can call ministry if ministry of finance process a better one say be could do minister only in a bit me delay in your master the organ. But the sanity is why the ABBA system.
5: Okay.
3: Because all prepare document now what the pressing needs na then it can. Because when him say within this 3 months, these are the activities that maybe performing. In the no who see can now yeden or kwa kope near the amount. In the honorable ni ina yen share ye dema prudent management of the economy na yeden akoso. Many oka say releases as some way can be in the history of our country. And as all the farm fear and watch him will be dear ben. Say o first time ni na o second time.
4: First time.
3: Okay. O former DC or.
4: That's you know what I'm
3: saying. Or who's this here?
4: Who's this here?
3: Who won a number?
4: Honorable Kujakwa.
3: Who won a number? Farmer will be. Now, what do you mean? Time now, Kano. Or did this is in 8 years?
4: 6 years.
3: Good. My time now, Kano. For friend, you need interview, say. 6 years and a common fan saying and a ban assembly. Fan and a man.
4: What's I say? Cry. Some may want to be some.
3: Maybe. Okay, here. No.
4: Open 6 years.
3: Yeah, okay. No.
4: In your bed, 8 million. Yeah.
3: You see, who come say? Until America say, oh no, we need the local say, oh debate will crowd ebi.
4: Adenti.
3: Only say Akwenya no, e wo baby ya.
4: Adenti.
3: Because if you are bemu na no ada, ye no netia. Na no ada amoku internal elections. Ye betina studio ha. Emma wano mu ano mu alaji ba umi akampu say. Na to shika hono mu fail, mu lose election. No na no ye common fund administrator.
4: Yes.
3: Common fund na on fan ko form or the toku to crew ne volunteer boot ni akate adru won kran ne wache okay and there say ni pay yet here can releases asem na to shin so be kasa kan say eye ba wo miamu na no mama releases ne ma oni kenofori ata meboa nti ene such characters we di meba kan wa no tum wo do yemi ne pani ene such characters we be tna accuse ato force say onye releases en fama na wo dia won ho na wan fama.
4: Hey, na
3: common fund that was here the man, you're in farm now. Or the car, I don't know what's going on. Obi, me no ka say 24-hour market cry start here. Any sense start here. O come assembly near almost 8 million Ghana cedi na da. What you say? Until release na nko no o ha ne eh ne free ba.
4: O dey 30 seconds.
3: Me ba. Obi, me officer me wo. O ka say me ba office tension bi ba say me yin ko for do kai. I came to this very studio. And I'm a Becca Chow, so appointment no more. And it said the honorable trim, which you are was a Brahma
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3: And I'm a new worker as a finance minister. My clearance, my office in Quire, Fenny Power 124. Obetan catches the new releases. Now, no, the Jumaria will be paid. I can say, your money was your training call for. Yes, you're right. The president promised, and he said, you ain't training Nipa 10,000. Now, I'm supporting Nipa 2,000. Obi, you're training Nipa 10,887. Menon Kase Nipa over 3,700 any more grants.
4: 30%.
3: So we've done even more than the expectation of the president. Releases a ma and kibit me.
4: 30%.
3: Meba. Missy releases a ma and kibit me. 30% in if you hear by
4: 3,000
3: from
4: 4 million.
3: Debbie man from 4 million.
4: Unemployed youth 4 million. What could you need 10,000?
3: Now Mokomuja unemployed. Mokomuja is
4: 2.5. 2.5. More by 2.5.
3: Obi into the American money say, Kakrankakra. Yeah, yeah, familiar. You buy and also economy in 9 year, Mamunia better, sir. One say, Sika, who do be crying on Munin free Ghana for Munin? Wouldn't be a baby nephew. Obukai, okay, so honorable Monwa could now say, now we are a COVID. Yare any kun, you know, you sign your own tax and the COVID levy in your own. And he said, COVID levy, nay, you free one or two, and why I'm content here free one car feed the ashre, Nidia, Namunia crass, though, Namon Fanko from Kaunia said debate. No. O mobile phone, you could a mobile phone better, cheap would be a near Jew levy. Oh, and now you buy a trim. And to be so, I want to say 11, I'm here. Then they say, you tear 11, I'm here. But still, you're a big push. Obi, and I'm in Oka, so quite a region. I need you a warbono region. A brosok. Because, Opa, I come money and new crew. Now, rank a region, sir. Bono, you're any first or second, you better so. And now come a region. District, a bit near the first, a bit near Brikum West, Kusi Sampa Road. And I go ahead, the Rango, you're in the site. And this also releases him. Neni pane tipe temu no, ye na kwan, ye ni nsuo, chip compound, ye si ama no. Now si releases ima, ode tine kosi isen naka, ye be shia ofo mo. Don't do that.
4: Okay.
3: Atuwe juma oye, just commend him, because masa, unu ye udi ya kunye enfiansu uye ye wedrani, kendo foriata. Ube ye finance minister ukuruma huye sika, so utina hasa, edube bi kura u, hodo do ni ya si tina nchan, si debi mesu mama eno. Oh, you are to above here, you are well done and you have the guts to sit here. Obia, all your mind, Papa, say on your releases. Papa, no, Danny, and answer no, Ocon. Your public debt to Jaisen.
4: Yes, I
3: said, maybe O Jaisen. Obi, Revy, move your Bemuna, and I got a public debt, neither say. Inflation. Mobile 2016 and 17. Mobile finance. Monkwa muti for inflation de free somewhere 18 eko could do 54% eba reverse asin aba na chi ana mo se mo se mo yen se me back wa no tum o ti ase mo amuye ya sign ba form no mo ka chere Ghana for se imprison mo na ade na mo de course ro no mo sign de ba form obi under your watch uhu se ni payra bank age besia no your defo o ka interest rate una utime je besia wo me nua penny wo se wo bo brands a oba parliament. How many times are now with me bank is up every year? For interest rate. And the range co bank in a co boost as a mo pencil and fear watching nearby almost 1 year, 5 months or 6 months, you know, at the same day. But Muja is worse. So to the ordinary Ghanaian, Yanka said the Ghana for penny in Ayaye, there be. Yanka said the Ghana for penny, me we moon, we bit me in as is here. A mamuna yanka cranka cra. And to see a bay. Yenye bia Ghana phone him see yenye bi. Obi, Mekai, was it 2022? Maybe as a fool and a liter no kwa yako could do 20 something and a yabaya.
5: Yeah, 2022.
3: Masa.
5: 2022.
3: Nothing. Straight over moves that time, mona namu two berry, I did do two announces. And no cry at them, Okruma. And the way they are talking now, as if they are the repository of knowledge. Must see anymore. Who be conclude? Who Sambe can let you ask say he's the best vice president.
2: You can't take it away.
3: Then I'll demand the best. No?
2: You can't take it away.
3: If the fundamentals are weak, how could the fundamentals need to cry?
4: Strong.
3: You see, 24. You see, and then you're vice president, or the sanity yeah, about the president, Professor Jena no Pukwajima, or your economist. Yeah, debate before election. Most of your English lecturer into your economic management team, grow with your bear. And now, by you can't see at economic management team, President Mahama, or your economist. More moko fast, our titles, not the bar Ghana politics. Who the economy, the Yamans Amoko? Who may be a Mujagan Sigasem? Who will come on the Swayans Amoko? So, senior, keep mute. What about first 4 years? What constituency for no? Maybe say you see polling station, your whole xenophobic, maybe and see. Yeah, I mean, I say. Into more in coffin. Now, you're more you must say, Drew, why, on Bessia cow, or Brenna, or Breno. Now, so be demon call for ye, be dear my name, Wumfia, or Piano, one benefit now be did that. Why, I'll be try one ten. My catcher.
5: Eric, I mean, now say, Richard Keck means 8 years, or yeah, Regional Communications Officer, Western Roger Obi. Let the MP mention just one name of a water guard from a fear who doesn't go to work but sit at ECMA and take salary. Into way, on a way a direct AE to our...
2: Mame Ferman, Mame Ferman Cake. Mbosom, we'll trim 2-3-4 months. Ah, they be a
5: one of the
2: things. Oh, mempe embarrassment. Maybe I may dream, be a lawyer in your papa. Be a honorable member.
3: Yes,
2: honorable.
3: Yes, honorable.
2: Membo, Missim, may faint, me face you shame. It is a ope that man. Or a matter of fact, MC will croon him. Your one baboon will croon him. Your one hour walk what to walk when I would talk about war. Into catch a cake, the mini abinion. Or your issue of I said, Oba Boades or Jane Dotter, Uncle release or non for an uncle site. Giving them that employment is not an issue. But staying at assembly without work is an issue. Into Uncle Shannon Fenya.
5: Now, Mabama Twado, I just wanted you to respond to this one. 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
2: Oh, Fabia, now what you do? 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
3: Mom, pa, Charles, I took piss not that the buyer no. Semi did you chimmy see? I know me no shame, and I'm able to know me.
2: Wait, yeah, excuse. Abo Fratia, what's sorry, I know, pa? And what's the wood tree will say? And son, where did you? Now, no, so at the end, I am sorry. What you true say?
3: Yes, ma'am. Medical kids toothpaste now, or the buy and run, and they treat me soon.
2: 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Yeah, your mama, fat is someone with the infirmary, you know, open on fiancia.
3: No, I'm the dead, that's a strawberry. Now, you're me dimple.
2: Debbie, you need your toothpaste, and you're toffee, why? Yes, sir, you're the Kel kids toothpaste. The mama, fra, with the infirmary, you know, open on fiancia, dear, to treat one, say. Every say, a boy, a sea, in one bottle. Anna Ashe, a pamum wawa mwawa, a hase, ne mana wwa day mapa, me boma de se, me di Kel Kids toothpaste, be mami metri tree woman se, abribia, Kel Kids toothpaste, and mamma frasi to tree ye ni jese.
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10: Ah, na edie na aya obeyi a, oda former son ye funu emunu muni.
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2: 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went to 54% and stayed there forever. Inflation, you're calculating monthly basis. And Ghana, end of year inflation, I went to 50% of that. That means I say end of year, year to year inflation at 50%. But when you do on a monthly basis, of course, at times, you talk of 40, you know, could NDC about 47% inflation, I could go Ghana data. But that is not what we are talking about. Ghana for the mandate amon de yejuma 1.5 years ni exam ankoye. That is what you should be talking about. Commitment authorization. What the bare balance one economics and books. It in a man be releases on communist so on fine yejuma. That is what we are talking about. In Bebun pe juma ye abandon promise the youth of this country. In fact, this is the only elections, 2024 elections are

0: da exam bi nko ye into a sada yet sentinel. Nien jay, them always going back and MPP na in inflation. Now, why? Common fund na okwa na missing assembly, yenya 8 million.
1: Mm-hmm.
0: Now, ye now to see one time, no, em will keep 70 or 80% there. Now, what they hear in Zama, Ghana for during the one kuyino. Isn't that what has informed them? Even Sikano Okwa assembly in the crown, what they China would determine what they should use the money for. Government direct. Building of hospital.
2: Prudence, my
0: oh, Jabro for Neka. I will add to prudence and anti bro for the abium. Whether you manage it whole at the center or you bring it down and manage it, or today, a kit a buoni kit a new dream. As a buon medacho, see kit a new dream. In a church, a buoni and a etchen. But why not? Sika by assembly, my wadi, a juma. Ain't you know, Yabakanden, oh, ye. Kasene ye economic condition of the Ghanaian and businesses. Businesses are feeling the impact. There in Zamano walk off and Zamani Bumpa won't talk. Kogom Kobisa. Bronya ye chem Nukobisa go. Nkwafu and Ndamba in Zamari say, you go to Abu Blushi, go to Makola. People bring the goods they cannot sell. What say? Goose no fee a crass, I only fear crass ever. Beside the goose no fee a crass, would too water or the banner. That is what we are talking about. Bama me face your what person, dear, you tremble. What time in the air tomatoes in our cofoco or Bokina, our wabredo, where could nipper eat?
3: Or was Sima Ebasa Fashe, my other issue.
0: Mammy found a recent conversation around justice.
3: Yes,
0: Charlie Obi. NDC for peda 1 year go back to a criminal libel regime. Say what's my mobi and chain I know. That say a ban I can no has a boss and no bet you. On ya NDC a banner can be my mean can be saying it's under threat. Consistently, a case be an one you be nasio mudawa, not said us and no bet you. Since when did we descend into that line? Why there or mana are you in a yet a Akufo-Addo ba obey the president and a president Akufo the president Akufo-Addo to no for no say the no criminal libel no one magana for you to be my mean cabin one ko ye it's ye in you fear so be good who fear a botuma court a question under what defamation a lawyer it is obey you be no one seven on yen the wa there's a remedy. Why can the state say Obi Akoka judge na assembly so anya judge ne dewa o si da na police be ye prosecutor obe ye complainant hey in the police no e complainant Obi Akoka na assembly no anya Obi de onipa na worker ne wan assembly no complain you na police na sat na honum na onne nam na office for one and some no can no here end. It dey be am na what say pay MPP communicators. You want to say one language in what na. Don't they listen to other stations in this country? Don't they hear the kind of things they've said to Akufo? If you want one of the persons say we kuni ufi wa Ghana their president Akufo address one. Even Dr. Baumia yen flag bearer am po. About some na NDC na one communicators. One can fan ho. This gentleman in US, another friend, Kevin Taylor. Ukse muna odin in H. Oba Ghana, he got police protection, government protection by the NDC. Even when he had a case against him, the NDC protected this gentleman, allowed him entry into this country, gave him state property to live in. To live in this country and allowed him to exit. Now, Abronya and Wako Kasemwa. I'm not here to say that Abronye or Kasem no nya yen so sodo. So Kasem no in Treya or Sada or no na what draw an attention no that semi man can eat him in fact a chopper in fact. Obi, don't we air always? In the show, cram it in a degree because I'm my Kasem one, you'll be there. Say a draw my attention, me chopper any. But them quarter of silence na NDC Pede will reintroduce, you know. We reject it. They cannot. Nobody can silence this country. Nobody can silence us as MPP. Nobody can silence anybody in this country. You can use the courts. This is a government. What's won't believe in?

0: the judiciary, no, one court to the lowest ebb. To the extent that the sitting president, us today we hear cleansing with judiciary, because on G, even the judiciary indeed. 1 year down the line, the judiciary is now the best arm of government for them. What a standard. It is our young Kuhua, we see it your dream. The Ayakacha judiciary, they have a mandate to protect this constitution. On 1 year, yen last lap. One I had the yen GD yen BB Edman when he said, Yereba won honor say GD Nimna say Sru Wuma Unko ye. Justice now what the ma another them sentence another a incarceration now what I'm a brother. Osi then I say, Obi ba we Nimna say, now murder cry Wama Bila.
1: Wama Bill.
0: So what are we talking about? What are we talking about? Please. Okay. Please.
1: Okay. Honorable Mbernason, Eric.
2: Yeah, Obi.
1: Sima.
2: Me da
0: si. Oh my goodness.
2: Mini openi. Wakane de. Dia wakan wakan. Ebi ni bebi ebi.
1: Eric, okasa wo from me pacho.
2: Sio ni mzese ana mediate. Ma basho is.
1: That's where the can started at that. Into what fire after that.
2: Me do engine no.
1: Okay.
2: Okay. Siamba.
1: Okay.
2: Obi. Sini akane de na media de me kane se. Sisi do kazo oche se comparison kre hunya. Into no, yeah, feel na me be refers or more pens you say. You see,
0: oh, if I was a hammer number one,
2: said the I
0: want him a doom son, I'm with the jay, yes,
1: monk,
2: I want him in the jabore. What I say, I thought that with me boo in Sabore and in a new age about Kumi. It's your way on him and I'm a boy. It is a oh, moja yaum and fiam watching. Now you're banned to turn near my nasty, you think, sir. How I won't know your near man on the best as compared to an eye. It's over to you. In the Ghana for now, they're the best judges because they are now experiencing your regime and regime in tribunal. Obi, on the issue of Honorable Afenyo Markins, minority leader, you know, free speech. That's so one for so my, you know, and let me use this opportunity. Na ye nuanom teach you communicators no. Emebunu na ye nya akwanya no. E toda na ye cancel no bia then na ye very measured because at the end of the day in some morning to near today. And the bia meka. Se meka se me bo President Mahama nti ake cancel bi na. President Mahama di na kunwa wi na okoba. Sorry, okwa o maybe. Ye the future is ours. The American in the no, any of the best judgment that it is only opportunity now. Always, also for two things from where you are seated today, you know, or China will be because in the certain utterances and you're good for public consumption. You don't even go there. DSC say, Yachiwe, Kwame, dear, buy our mocking. I'm saying, I'm a bar. I am Rasim, judge, and any decision about you beating me about saying, you'll be here, any judge, and any adjunct. But a kwanya obefa so aye den akansem no me kai se one me nua pani senior council menhia
1: yes
2: we need
1: bafwe wa
2: yes which obuza no question bi se judge ne the decision bi aba na se obo nyo so a emra no makwan e ma o sign take his step ahead
1: yes.
2: Na me boa
1: no no
2: e ko se ye ko ha because they this court ne kan ye ne won yadwe but dan se be ye se publicly, no, let's come out, attack the judge. And I'll share issue now happen. Yeah, yeah, they call me. I call for 2 weeks with the senator. It's about this attacks. Yeah,
1: yeah.
2: Kwame is a brother. I don't wish him to be in that position. Mm-hmm. Now, we see here. That is my personal position. But I best share on more leadership. No, or more will be beat me. Ayer de Abuana. I think say they should go in chambers and sit and reason together. Na the omo bit me aye dey abo anu amanaba out me they do it, but person like Afenyo Markins, minority leader, he's a senior lawyer anamebwa. Yeni na we yenu e peni.
1: Yeah, very senior lawyer.
2: Obi wangu se law profession, a professional. Eni monyambo mupa. Inti a noble profession prekope.
1: The noble profession.
2: Yes. Ena oche ibua e dema yehu. And until I share one year from Leonard, will be your senior, Ohuna, oh, Cassandra senior, no cram, our crowd, and you're comfortable. All these things, and at the respect for the bench.
1: Sure.
2: A lawyer cannot be a successful lawyer on a respect for the bench. Their final markings, very disrespectful in my bench. You know. A leader leading a minority group in parliament, and I in this country, and being a senior member of the bar for years. Ne kasa no, sebi sebi, o kasa sebi sebi, that's will be your own coach. Wanka say ye.
1: So tobo na two wrong.
2: Mrs. Sebi sebi sebi sebi.
1: Sir sebi sebi ni the entire.
2: You see, ofa LI 2423 no crana. Even rule 7. E kasafa ketesi, meboa.
1: Sure.
2: So as a senior lawyer, onye ketios enough say, if a war something against the bench, look at the pronouncement. Sir judge is clear and offer a rule, which I know I could know when himself could defend you.
1: Almost a mumuye west.
2: Yeah, I'm not chasing.
1: Mufre Supreme Court or me,
2: in the history of Ghana, if you're marking the court and opinion judgment area, okay. Ebiesida. Such character. Huh? No, Nikruma.
1: Okay.
2: Me say, in the history of our country, if you're marking, on the court and opinion, we are true for your judgment.
1: What is your judgment?
2: Onya de no open yes.
1: Omo empanel.
2: Enu na make an enu na no open that day. Wenya. And such person is talking against what? Oh, the bia ye ka sim ya kanfo ye se o wi ofo nsa. Na wo hwe wo de. Obi, ofo nsa no, ofo ya abo aba oni nipa nsa ne de. Ese. Into one here that crow berry ofo nsa no weni baba no awe nsa. Ebi ni afenyo markings. And by then, no two praises. Emma the judges. When someone yeah, a kafa judges and all that time, okay, I say, okra na na senior senior because Supreme Court okra no mon city on Friday, but for your markings and quite team make sure so mon city on Friday, and such character today, he saying what? Me the manu si for
1: Eric J.
2: Obi my man from my man landy jab by force landing. No, oh.
1: 30 seconds.
2: Me the manu si for
1: 30 seconds.
2: Say Obi, ebe timi akasa to the bench ne for enya fenyo, but to the bench, your politicians ne your name with differences ne the be beba. And the AMA attacks echo almost then. That was when President Akufo-Addo started appointing a constituency executive to the bench.
1: That's the same.
2: So, okay.
1: But
2: executive crony, the man.
1: Okay.
2: So they should stop that. Okay. But that's it.
1: Eric J. Minsome Dassin, Yamin Shaw, Yamin Adoma, Ebe Science Watch, Wasubi, Yede Asempayeti, Jumediano, and
2: Yede. They were more time than the Ammonia Yaka.
1: Time Ben, I'll be do her.
2: Maybe by an amateur came.
1: Now we're then working him.
2: I'm a homie.
1: But yeah, there's empire to your promise. I mean, you're saying, have a fantastic evening. What's my impetus?

0: Yasha some lesson tentam some from all yes, yes, yeah. Na yes, yes, yeah, dear free baby, any and yasu be quiet, but trumpets yanusu ever western region, the one able to yasem. Asaninusu, eh, any a twakaso, a twakasang nana sem. 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Hey, Facebook nka ho bra YouTube wa sempa 94.7 bra be ho ani so ade na ansa na no nipa na ni kwotwa wisa hwe santam wo ho asem no e ye ntia ma ne bo a wode ama ye ni awia ye nkobo a ogese ne ho
1: And I said, Nancy, but so Hena Sassis, the 19 in the Tinian Court. So be necessary at all Hen Sassi Amo, but we are popular with the airport. The 19 to you would be the cheap, then a coin. And for the day, good night, and a coin. And the next side, it could be for us now, no more than few. The prayer number she is who are air human. And to move here, say a dozen almost of whom machine. And I have been on Ben and Omudin Command. For my name, I say. Well, the ultimate Nananka sent your friend in 24. Indeed, yes, I'm not doing Luciana, by any buyer, and the land of Paso. And I am to Paso, I'm a trade in Atihona, by any buyer. And if I need the buyer of Catalana, you have two ideas, it's me no Casao, and Wulamuha, and the area, you could see an encoding commodity will be ready. Yabeka. No, every two Kerman and Kofon to share so. It's you and it's a kind, it's your KB. Plan for your life, dear Danny. By for the mental, I'm no Casadia, Nipabe, Illuminacy, and the Tuna Kaomo. I ain't any plano. It's not can be I didn't saw the emergency wa ha. Did you see what I don't know?
0: Aha. It's way any pan and the coach you sent him on bra YouTube says see abehu and swa diem. Na ye abraham tied nensa nensa o nensa. Aha. Hey, na one omedi na to a stretch or said the abba swa. Ye ma young kwa boa guesting ho. When the bet me and chilemu ye what me come my way.
2: Adame you so.
0: Na minimum wamwa na e to for my good ye ni bi. And a battle, na to say, and one about to share Nana, and then crow force one, I say, a hint for Porte Bois.
2: A day Nana, quite saying, my bonny being Etienne and Magic Accra. Echo, I'm on
3: a simple
2: or one Naya compact. I shall talk of it in Mexico. The chain of the container, then the man to be honest, a coy. Coy no cotton, and they say, a move to Fumogudi or Hotom. Besides, I'm one more than my own client or two, so I see my city. Wonder why I or say, Ruby Walk, you be any one of my phone catches. I want a man on the minute, and I saw my client or moody trade man. And also, I had a monster no manama, and then I never buy. In another band or two, I pray I am for me, no somebody, 77 in the room. It's a young cook room now, the uncle and uncle can't come. Dana was here all quiet. 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
2: 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A couple of sisters have been breaking the agent of an answer at the Nomoy. You say, who cried the unconscious? Yeah, come on.
0: Evradi nyankopo aman famra YouTube asempa 94.7 minim abrante anu a womde eya fa ne sa honom ne dia no eyetu ana asesekan
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4: nadmo zona staseo mori woman in distress call safe a tired the climate change induced that will be disaster about Maria Abefa in your norm a fire for be able to one done Baku Bakundu Ibasa. Yeah, the NHMO, your question, no, you're required. Not more official from the regional rapid response team, national security phone, police phone, assembly officials. Yes, my evacuation in line with our standard operating procedures.
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4: Bolu and Sapa, Yamaya Dimitina, Yabema, victims, no, once I can't prepare pay. The Member of Parliament, Honorable Felix Kashi of Usu, also I provide him some relief items that Yamaya Duma, it's 10 o'clock in the morning, Yabeko near the Akoma victims, no. In line with our standard operating procedures. Now, the Arkosu Maurice is here, no? Or Yadivia, Yabihia, localized coastal interventions, any long term engineering solution, no Sunday. It is an existential threat.
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9: 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See, we are just waiting for advice. And I say we should treat it as a legacy project. And I say we will be taking on from top home. So currently, that is what we are waiting for. Yet, my forum, yep, we much of a brave, we may break a crack because we share maybe our project, you know, we could go to now.
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9: and pay what young papa can, his excellency John Dominic Kayana, yeah, in idea, Emana, project, you know, I can go.
0: 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We air nurses and midwives and choir for more our men, one which them say. Wamoso Baba Bua Emma, a year free primary health care, you media, and pen four as a shatter, and ye Baba Boy, you ma buam up, and doing some, et ya quayeno, and ya ja, and Wamoso Enya, a Jumani be a year, na a conference, ya quaso, Ewan Kraha, and a director, Emma, a year human resource, a war, a year as ye share or may pump din some so Frederick, Mensa, a champon, and a son semi a two.
10: Tell the CIA can say your health, you may have form woofy or more bro, Apimoha, more than 100,000. Our monthly fee. The current in a financial account in your end was about 8,000. So with that, you in actually as you say, oh far, adding, ubia per se unya. And sir, I say intensity now in your year throughout the period. No, a idea in yet you from the beginning is a sign of ever.
0: Penya yatin in K wano aye director a human resource ewas ye share or may upon din some so Frederick Mensa e champum and not yatin in Kena won we any cousin which lemu say fire ya for we sucrate me abwa ama emabunudu wanwa aqua yentity ewo anesia gumemu anu a tifino wamon so aso et miati.
10: Previously no naka ye recruitment na ye bokinin na to other than headquarters or the region. Na ye HR for the atran your office, I can say we ko cruiso. We ko cruiso. We ko cruiso. And to say be obi okra nan ka prefer say and better than the crew. But ye be pussy nako before fro. We no ya mobia find some wa choose baby up so yeah. And if you look at it, my suspicion is that or more fast or no ye bay or more sa area no more. Because I may make room me ya kwenya me a juman of mukuna to meet me to su dia. Make me crew no me.
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11: directly abusing a judge in a manner that honorable Afenyo Martin did and indeed honorable Afenyo Martin iwe ya mnini di mkomo and I've told him that he went way too far in insamu wakani you know? Because apart from having the freedom to criticize a judge no, there's a recourse. You can go to a superior court to set aside judge the rule, and I will be and say, I want a lawyer.
0: That's true.
11: And it has been done many, many times in Ghana. But to set a judge aside, single him out, and say you disrespect him, you disrespect, that is way too much. That is frontal abuse of a particular judge. The MMA crime is a Ghana Bar Association. You see, for many years, I've heard it, my friend, many times. And your first time, and I'll continue to say it. Okay? There is an association in 2008. Only the president and even me or some of you could not so because he criticized the judge who jailed Tashishikata. For criticizing the judge for jailing Tashishikata, the president and there so. There's a mama. There were many instances in the opposition. They criticized the judiciary. They were quick to come out to denounce him. In fact, in one instance there, almost the platform, Emma, both attorney general, Gofedami, any president, Emma attacked President Mama for expressing disquiet about judicial outcomes.
0: Eh, hey, it's a penny attending Kerwano and a Edema, a bay, a year, Felix, quite sure for Sue, and there was his edema deal swarm, and other sons and me too, just an Ukraine, Ghana Bar Association will do a moya pa, sir, a year, a fanyo, and his sons and me too, you'll be a deal hona, a banny seno, and a embranimni, a year, a quaku, yamua pencil. One of sitting on what two which them say, a samoa, a crime in a kind Ukraine, what can you play in your oko overboard na ansana no yewura afenyo nsem no wakaye no ebia na wonte wo de mamini ka mo no ma
12: that judge has no respect for his own judicial oath. I don't think he read the law. That circuit court 9 judge, I have no respect for him. For a judge to say that he's remanding Abronye into BNI custody until the case is finally determined, such a judge who can never have my respect. I pray that he summons me for contempt. I will continue to disrespect him until he upholds the law. He's gone beyond his judicial function, and it is not his first. It's as if he has been selected purposely to achieve this.
0: Aha, enti Alexander Kwame Afenyo Makindom kutu wa membership de fie wa mbanu deni na atini nkanu wa unabani se no ela lawyer kwa kupenso edna nwa tumuchile muse asamua papane kaa yeno nukurenye wa mzuzu we die wako overboard
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1: 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Eh, ye dia wo sanya binie. What is hepatitis? Aye resa ho award on kwang krum. 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
2: Sa.
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My Asia. 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

0: My thing say, and you may be ano, unya kwanya. Obi nye wie no wie na manyo semwa. So they say, ha na fedi sports for no swaba. Na Professor Wallace iti akunya musa adi ane se baby ewu.
1: Iti honorable Vincent. For the benefit of those who just tuning in, with Mr. Panini Eddie, or some fine man, last time he came in the channel. Very, very, very nice gentleman. I'm surprised you won't come and see, but we say go to Subia. I say won't go see, but come and see. You won't know. But we just say, oh, oh, oh, oh, gota, gota, David, David. Come on, Abu, now who need
0: sure, Professor Wallace. Oh, but a fool, every baby, saka, saka. That time, you afraid team be Sahara.
1: Wow.
0: Me na me boss Sahara otafu.
1: Okay.
0: Before Sahara, no, there was a team called Ejela, and Obedu. These were one of the, these were the best teams in Tafu. Saka saka no. Aya obusi amungwa o. Ano na ni ebobo o.
1: Wow.
0: Oh yes.
1: Before Abeja ho, now the message kakra ma fans no. Anyway, born again ni na me say o, any my Bible mu quotation ba ko e.
2: I should do what?
1: My quotation ba ko Bible ni na afi. Ma o message ma o fans.
2: I don't want to say my, but what I have to say is Acts 16:31 when I tell him, for God so loved the world that is gave his only begotten son, but whosoever believes in him should not perish but have everlasting life.
1: And no see our infant.
2: You say what?
1: What quotation is that?
2: Oh boss, why you want me to talk twice? Acts 16:31.
1: Okay. And I'll say, what's
2: the word? Yeah, I hope you understand what I'm saying now.
1: Bro, my Jesus,
2: I and my father are one. Are you on a family?
1: Yes.
2: Yeah, so please, I

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1: Welcome to once again another great and exciting Asempa edition of Sports Night. I still ASEMPA Asempa 94.7 FM. So, I'm Asugo Soetino. Meeting the Prof. E.K. Wallace, a good day catch back up here. The only nomenclature of the professor's degree in sports, the Al Reginald Wallace, the nation's presenter, and Messing Kunya, Namekono Quantum Credit, Smaldo and Saka. And then you're going to be a Ghana good day. Catch up with your phone number four, Oyere Oma, or Fase four, Nana Mukrumo, and Opna Funa, say Prof. Nya Trasia. Yet then, Commodade, our Ghana good day. Abusia, maybe I will be on the channel's mom says, Sports Night and Media, yes, in Kunya, not yet, bro. You're an issue, and from now on till say 8:30, ABTS, I'm going to one man time and there, we're banner first come, first serve business, and yet, the most in a fever for ANCC, no, to have a pair, and yes, so, yeah, and ever, and

0: 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asempa 94.7_fm eno so e wo so adomonline.com so obetin abaso na afi so you tell us where you are listening to us from or you are watching us from. Na I'm a permanent yet in can kind of amount. My personal line is 0244-483290. My personal line is 0244-483290. Let's get interactive, Mr. Uber sir, my fro crowd send a message. I mean, I'm a fro actually. Now, if you're a chunk more, but over WhatsApp, no, so na yet me as a chunk more for me. She be as now per se. You're best a best and one. You're best and I be muddy or money. Now, um, eight years, I know. I was here, maybe I will be an at prof EQ Alice Okoa. There's a Twitter, so me also. I feel Enoch Wallace Walano, Enoch ENOCH. Every day I speak to myself now and forever to be a boy, only to realize that I'm the boy child. Children are prevented from their rights. Hazy as I am, I always think twice. That's the meaning of my name, as I have prescribed. In Tiwum, NSN and Yama ACL Kodia, NSA Facebook, Consortium, and Chief Kansabe coming. Now, for other social media platforms, so Wallace Papa One at yahoo.com, and as Enoch.Walanyo at AsempaOnline.com. Nina, my email address, so per se, one name Edin Kitahubiana, you beat me Eddie. After friends of Wallace, so per se, join it WhatsApp group now, 0257-023391 0257-023391. Now, friends, so quiet here to some meaningful and very descriptive content to it from now. And copem say 8:30 ABT and Sabo. In Tabusia, baby, I will be at the channel. So I'm saying, Samuel, Kadadi Richie, multimedia. Oba Sempa FM Hadia programs. I don't know. Philip was able to Esquire or no, and a programs manager. Now, friends, so Abdullah Audu, Abu Nashna, or no, and a general manager. Ura can answer a chief of operations that attacked in you are a jumera and you are or no, and a ne opera chief shabu mania, my 18 queer the mind. Shannon, so, Mamma say, I can't 24 days to the World Cup 2026 in Nefwa and Makumako Edunu and 24 days and a Etian Saka and near the Echo World Cup against the case and a cinema. TSM Kumui, World Cup on Komono, TSM Kumui, else in the Mexico. So 24 days to no national swam said, Dev 2026 a year FIFA World Cup take a kick no and Yamia Duma a kick off on the 11th of June 2026 and a Jwedin Ebaso. That's Thursday in 24 days from today and a side within Betian Sabaso into May 18th 2026 and a case in the Sabas now come on in opening match and Yamiaduma may you could for South Africa and a dear Kinson Ebitia Boston Tishan Son Ura Embassy Biani Bissa World Cup now Kono send a name of kwa opening match no may you and South Africa and a bubble opening match June 11th 8 PM local time Mexico City and a second Kinson Ebitia Boston for tournament Nankasa 48 teams and echo 104 air matches and 104 matches and a bubble across US, Canada and Mexico in the air now Shannon Sonafe Bibia Mikrima Nessa July 19th, ewo MetLife Air Stadium no New York for Akache no New Jersey enso ebetia sa ba so nyame adoma final no ene ho ebetia sa tofem na fe first ever halftime show eno so nyame adoma Coldplay in putting it together for a final into this time no World Cup no e my first ever halftime shows into me so halftime we some partner shows so coso de den den pa America Canada any make up e and ebetia this and share so question sa but this is the historic World Cup baby I will be ano eso timi hwe na osu timi ko hwe bi squad no any team news at Tianse PM Nishan Son, Selco France, Didier Disham, one now so a 26th Airman Squad, a May 14th, and on this I shall soon Kunu 82 firm, Kylian Mbappe, ye Mapeno, or also a belly DSR Squad, na notable a 21-year-old a goalkeeper, FS Ruben Risa. Ono ananyamia duma obe the first when you the first senior call up outside Jumedima or the Kwaku PM World Cup into France for Enkomo Anamedia Bono. You call Belgium for Kachia, there's Romelu Lukaku who is included despite only playing 64 minutes per all seasons due to the injury. When I say Romelu Lukaku, yes, 64 minutes per all seasons throughout the event saying season in Nano or bo 64 minutes per na Praka Cret fans at the corona. So call Belgium for one more squad, Romelu Lukaku at Mubo tree, Yamia Doma, Ubun se O Yon Kunya, a World Cup Nase. Yeko Haiti, Omokasana de, where se Omansin Haiti, my Obetiaka, Haiti, almost se Omia back in the World Cup for the very first time in 50 years, in Fiamma Kumaku 15 years, what I say, and not Omo Enko World Cup, that fin and a Haiti for the Omania Chassis, na Omo Ebe Trini, Ewo Florida. And also one of my base. Now, I'm going to play New Zealand on June 2nd. And as I can see, I'm going to go to Peru. June 5th, before the tournament, no, am going to go to Haiti. I'm going to go to Iran. FIFA 4, and I'm going to go to FIFA. FIFA held a constructive air talks May 17th, 2022. And amid air visa, and security constructive air talks May 17th, and amid air visa, any security concerns, I'm going to go to Iran. Now, Iran, I'm first match, no, am any New Zealand, and I'm going to go to Iran. On June 15th, and as I can see, FIFA say they are still on course. So on beti ansabwa na ome place na shene ABC akwenti ni abanono round 4 omo e ka visa security concerns and omo so erisi e honum abusia music and hype ebe ko so World Cup nim into official song no ebe 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so prices no add drop as of May 11th no tickets no ranging from 1750 what I say America ni kwenye kwa nasa au World Cup ni shenye shenasa nyubia wada se kwa wye suni ya kwa la niti mishwa World Cup 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month into the abandoned ticket oh Miami price no bed into Miami no also bed the America the crew until be over room be did me pay say God bless America yeah the sunny bit in Canada now Obama next air comes so all 48 teams no are picky A base camps. Ewo aye three host A countries no for training and then group stages. Now what's happening next week ni channel so mama 2nd of June official squad ebe confirmed by FIFA and on the 2nd of June Tiano channel so ura embassy biasu ni bisa say that be any confirmed squad na was the 2nd of June and the confirmed squad na by FIFA. Now for 2nd and 2 and then 5th no Haiti omo friendlies no with New Zealand any Peru ebe transfer by 2084 or manage just a 2nd any June 2nd and 5th of June Haiti on mobile friendly match omni New 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where is the tournament commencing usio on June 11th it starts in Mexico City na Bruno say very good they say World Cup no when you abre say obetu asa ko ntwe World Cup update I'm the bro unya na ba 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not justify its bill of 35,800 million for its service during the tournament. In the World Cup and Accra 2023, African Games are Ghana host you know. Police phone kwa security phone kwa ya pa omse wo mo embebo adwuma no. Sika mpenfo a wo mo hwe ya foot so the moment 35.8 million Ghana si police phone kwa ho. Ah, police phone mo ya ban adwuma yetu mo ka bosu mi bia no. Nti mo ba adwuma keka. You only have to inform them. No mo maduane. 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Ye de African Air Games phone paying for Dr. Kwaku Ofosu Asare. 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
1: The minister has said it was duplication. And sir, if an internal auditor, up your game. Now, unsupported claims are 35.8 million. Just for 6,000 police officers. 6,000 police officers. That was the so-called, I don't know whether they call it Africa Games or All Africa Games.
2: Chairman is African Games.
1: It's Africa Games. And they spent 35.8 million 2024 for police officers, and we don't have documentation on it. How? Ministry of Sports.
3: How?
1: And you want to sit here and come and argue? The minister has said it was duplication, and sir.
0: Iti ni abalu no so what say omoka omose aye. 35.8 million e dey amount police phone kwa e say on base 600 bi what I say ewo eye African Games e host you no e dey amount ma receipt bia ni akiri e wo se na nema ese course so are wosem ana ye kanisa no na chairman of the Accra 2023 African Games Dr. Kwaku Ofosu Asare e respond ye na ono so say ono kwa na enwa nwa na me say ah na wait me onwa wa wuti ah wa wo da no no a wo ye ni wait me onwa. But I say, it can say, it can normally, it can be in the name.
1: This was the bill submitted by the police at the end of the games. And I was really baffled when the bill was submitted to me because we didn't reach that agreement. Initially, they were to have policemen to assist in carrying out police duties. We were initially even feeding them. Then they pulled out. And from nowhere, at the end of it, they brought this bill. And I wrote to them to justify why such a quantum. And they couldn't justify. So that is where we've gotten to. I was shocked to the marrow with the kind of bill they brought. And I said, please give us justifications and break it down to support what you are claiming.
4: How many weeks did the games go on for?
1: We started from the first, second, third, with regard to the early games. But officially, the game started from 8th to 23rd. But we had early games. So give or take, let's say we had about 2 weeks.
4: 2 weeks of games?
1: About 3 weeks. So let's say from 1st to 23rd. So let's take it for 3 weeks.
0: Ghana yesika na chese omomfo di ni nyafu yetu ya ni manko fokwe ya huyachi wada se utana trotro mkwa na kameti kaa se wajiu tusi disikwa nka obese nsisa wada se obese so ntiso kakra enei enye usika 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2023 African Games Dr. Kwaku Fusu Asare o se I was shocked to the marrow. I say, Bibi, I will do penim. Oh, I say, and no emoja, but emu duka kra. So, I wa who could do pim crow who's adding off a fee, I'm maruno, or senediano, or I say, a pupoye, or I say, a himie, a mra or tesses canoe into a troy at a command pain for said, Debbie, Monsan Chetri, Monchen, and TSC to a sassy caway, and swinging them no, umu it chair, 35.8 million air Ghana cities, and it chair, and the police in quire. I was sending my AC a coin tea and a public accounts committee, you know, and a ranking member, S. Samuel Atamils, or expressing the disbelief. I was saying, so can one, oh, I didn't show Kono, say, Ectime Bassa, but me, no, because well as me, Kuamako, Kabia, na yet me at to ten crew, and Timmy Bessia, na my bush and phones will be hearing me. Interest and my ABC, I call which media, and also a bit of the committee, you know, also raise air concerns over air separate. Oh, another separate money business PMO, a 455,000 air Ghana cities bills for hostels. 455,000 bills for hostels and accommodation. Omu Yusu during the games, no, I form no documentation has been provided to justify the payments requests submitted to the Ministry of Air Sports and Recreation. Hey, Kofi Adams, who get Takashini and Franco Funko work up near in a boy with me, Sam Hassem. Hey. What I say, payment request submitted to the Ministry of Sports. What I say, 455,000 Ghana cedis, so bills for hostels and accommodation, and only 20 PM. During the proceedings, no, ranking member of the committee, Samuel Atamels, question how such a large amount could be claimed without evidence and suggested that the recurring irregularities within the ministry may require broader administrative changes. Broader administrative changes. Oh, see, the request no say send an MIC course no, but I don't think it is required broader administrative changes. This require offense legal offense issues. Oh, send an MIC course no way. I say, be oh, ha, I say, if you're not, oh, ha, I'm going to get one year, because where the oh, I could like, Missy Trot Trot Quan terminus drivers, Trot Trot made so you 2 CD car, or best rent to so Ghana. 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declare his preference for working with big ego players. When he says such strong personalities, you know, are essential for Ghana's success and the 2026 FIFA World Cup. Now, we in Kuma, Ghana Football Association, beyond the hostel podcast, you know, and coach Edison Sankumui Etuja. According to the former Real Madrid boss, you know, team you know, without self-belief, if failure to intimidate world-class opponents, a factor he believes and no bit yama be crucial when Ghana faces Panama, England in Group L. Intinye Carlos Carreras Edi Abadi.
3: You have your ego.
5: Yeah.
3: I have my ego.
5: Certainly.
3: Everybody have egos in life.
5: Yeah.
3: The problem is not to FM. Have egos. It's just to put the egos at the service of the national team. Mm. And I am very much confident. I saw the games, the players from Ghana.
5: Yeah.
3: They do that. They commit themselves. Sometimes we don't win. Sometimes it's not possible for other teams. But it's not the issue of the egos. So I love to work with egos. I need them in the team. I need that when Panama and England watch to our players, they say, "Wow, these guys."
5: They call you after.
3: They know.
0: Ghana coach Carlos Queiroz what they abandon say onu players are we hand time omo yedwe omni bonso no on ha sankofo no say when she bia on na say ekusia air countries na omo bono mo big business na 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paired with any of the top 8 teams no from port 1 inti port 1 no Morocco Senegal Nigeria Algeria and afi Egypt Cote d'Ivoire Tunisia and afi nsoka Cameroon Mali and South Africa DR Congo and Mali wo 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nation in Mexico. So, I'm fans not get that outside the air Brazil. I'm baby on for say Museu Amaha ahead of the air Carlo Ancelotti World Cup air collab announcement. What I say, I'm more trying to say Carlo Ancelotti beating a baby announcement, beating a betuja. Now, I'm more chanting for Neymar Brazil. Hey, country papa ni, I'm more chanting for Neymar. What I say, ule, ule, ule, ula. But I say, Neyman, and only Yoma, one more air to one, Monsha, I'm fighting into Summami, Monsha, Mutia broadcast, no, some fighting into Summami. Now, my phone, send a chance in the ACL course, which media who didn't begazi. I'm fighting into Summami. Now, dear Necosu, ain't he near Abanono? 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Brazil listen no so eliki, what I say, listen eliki na listen eliki ye no Hey, listen, Liki. 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And actually, we know the last way. 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I didn't a womb. Oh, now you're much sure. I say, Atachanti. Oh, Atachanti. Oh, Portuguese Casano. Oh, I'm so much sure. 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Next, we be attachments. 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We air qualifiers are here before our Africa, and I'm a day one come out. Journalists, and prepare on Baji versus around AK Vet, Guinea, Gabon, Uganda, Angola, Benin, huh? Stations now. Oh, my near Bruno Muska, no mere commentary. Oh, to wear some marketing for the TSM, Marco Pigitri, Bittia Boa, Emma, and Yama, Etia Kuy, say, be a bit in their strong canna for our son Paso. Into Black Princesses, as head coach, FSH Charles Simpson, while expressing optimism ahead of the 2026 FIFA under 20. Women's World Cup or backing the team to progress to beyond the group stage. Now, for making a strong impact at the tournament in Tijuana under 20 women's tournaments, Uganda in a two-legged affair to secure qualification for the global tournament. No, you'll be staging Poland later this year, and I'll be in between Sabah. So, this achievement, and market Black Princesses almost 8th consecutive qualification. And some are quite to a so and pay Makuma Kubes and Watry to the World Cup, further underlining their rise in women's football on the global stage. Into coach Simpson Eddie Abase, while maintaining a balanced sense of realism, he says he is confident in the quality and then the collective esprit within his squad. Into coach Nkoma or their body coach Sam Simpson on the Kita under 17 Black Princesses.
5: Me, I'm a very optimistic person, and then I'm also a bit realistic.

0: what's around. Honestly, I have so much trust in the group of players that we have. I do because I'm not seeing individualistic in this group. I believe in the collective. And I see that the ideas that we implanted on them since 2005, January, when we started this journey. So from day one, we try to convince the team of the direction we are going. And then you could see that it was bought. They believed in it, so we've been working consistently. So seeing the growth of the team today, I know that we have something there that we can explore. And my belief is that we will go through the group stage and also go as far as possible.
1: And the coach no did and the two yard man on Nemo Nsena assembly city of Paper Sunday. When you're finding an 18 sign by Black Princess B Face France, Korea Republic, and after Ecuador, L Group C. Now for FIFA under 20 Women's World Cup no in paying for say BBM travel so Poland from 8th to 27th of September 2026. And see a sound visa year and also my game say 2 points as a media no it's me echo more Tiana we media now with teach media now I share him say we team accreditation or subscribe now so it's in Aquabisa Aqua station and found Kona Wako Crab wa Emma coverage no oh international coverage in the city now. Boy, now so I'm a Jumano Etienne Black Maidens also face a Liberia. It was the second round of the FIFA under 17 Women's World Cup qualifiers. No, as Omo continue Omo quest for a place at the global tournament into the first leg. No, is scheduled for Saturday, May 23rd, 2026. It will air across Sports Jump kickoff. No, at 3 p.m. into return first channel. It may take place a week later. It will and also be May 30th, 2026. It will air somewhere a canyon. Do Sports Stadium and as a sports complex, Ewo Eye Pennsylvania and aside within Ebitian Sabasunti Eye Pennsylvania Ho Ewo Liberia and Ebitian Sabasu at 4 p.m. It's Ghana, Ebeko na Emusi Ebe secure a strong result Ewo Eye home before I sign a travel to Liberia for the decisive second leg. No, and the Black Maidens already on Asha preparation our GFA Technical Air Center pram ahead of the two legged encounter and also everything to join table. See, I'll be now watching the song at your mommy Senegal for Nemu a host. Oh, your name was Senegal as host of 2026 Air CAF or more a big soccer. It's a big soccer. So Ghana, Hano, Yampo Fankra, the director general of the National Sport Authority, Tony Kofabai, he's the inventor, the initiator, what I say, and somehow we can say he's the owner of Bisoka in Ghana. He's the owner, director general of the National Sports Authority. Now Senegal for almost say air car for Edge Media Pem so a Bisoka Mafcon no bed the dead and Tima confirm what Sampa Senegal for boy my car for announced the decision on Sunday or more reaffirm more confidence in Senegal, the country's a strong contribution to the development of Bisoka in Africa. Senegal are the most successful nation in the history of the competition, having won the tournament a record 5 times. In Senegal for a can be soccer omo dinkunuma omo 5 air records say omo Ghana afini eku bi akohese betia proper chia some of that countries cross omo ebo bi soccer no omo sambo football proper ankasa enso e de kan on ebo omo so e ma ne ma tie kwenti. West African nation has also dominated recent edition, winning the last air 5 consecutive titles including 2024 title held in Egypt. In the 2026 competition will be feature 8 of Africa's top AB soccer nations no our more battle for the continental glory and qualification to the 2027 FIFA AB Soccer World Cup. And the Senegal previously almost two tournaments in 2021. It's your first time near Senegal a host two. Into your more and share my common coding for a man kusio and kofun kusia half near their day. Omo yes, house Senegal. Senegal, dear, omo who ye oh, into because someone who's to be paying mistakes from here and do correct it now for your mabua and my air continent once again for another edition of the growing air competition. Tea, and also a thing about a honor. Team Gun. Ghana, you are clinching 5 medals for the end of the just ended African Seniors Athletics Championship. In the athletics, so America 21 Konyaba, you didn't want to Ubeja, na Team Ghana, 5 titles, and Ra, Medeon Kuma will be 19 signed by Utimu Sampa, Sena Ghana, and Stella, and Team Mitubia, in terms of former host to competitions, no, and each media, 18 signed Kosono. Now, 6 days. And at the age media, which was hosted in Accra, in 40 air countries are competing for honors and records at the University of Air Ghana Stadium. At the end of the 24th edition, Ghana, he claimed 5 medals with no gold. Yes, call away chroma in TNGB. Yes, I say, and Pesebe, Pesemacumina, and Yanibre for what I say, Galamse for no sweat to call Corina at the

0: see yan yisika okuni bi oh can't say when you know and yes on engine fanko. However, there were silver and bronze medals to show. In see Esther Obinewa, every ni Ghana only silver medal and yeni bi. The rest never is of course Jimai, our championship coming in the women's high jump event at Tinsa Tuja. Florence Ajimai, a claim bronze medal, and also bronze to see Nibi Okruma in Tiano, so women's 400 meters event, no, or Rane, an impressive 51.87 seconds, and of finish it third. Alex Amankwa also had a medal to show for his hard work in recent years after coming third at our men's 800 meters event, no, in the country's 800 meters national record, no, Hoda did. 1:48.18 seconds. Finally, in there were medals as well as for Ghana 4x100 meters relay team. No, the women outdid themselves to win bronze in the final event. In the men's team, no, who were the defending air champions, no, held on to their own to salvage a bronze medal at the University of Air Ghana Stadium after finishing behind Air Cote d'Ivoire and Nigeria. And Vincent Ekwasifua was a member of parliament for Old Air Tafo, Old Tafo, Kokofodia, Old Tafo, Subio, or I say, Equestrian Region, Old Tafo, Old Trafford, and now Buffalo, Old Trafford, Old Trafford, Old Tafo, no, Besomoka, mine Old Trafford, and member of parliament for Old Trafford, Ewukumase, ranking member of Air Parliament Youth and Sports Committee, and also finance minister, Felix Obirizi France, no, for the just ended African Senior Athletics Championship. Finance Minister, Utim Sampa, President Mexico, sir, hey, I say, the amount for can say Ghana economy na year on paper, but in reality, na say I na mean the seno. And on a year echo as if we are
1: the money. It can be anywhere, the amount minister, the show any program. No, and now we can say, maybe after 10 a.m. this morning, after time, my minister never did not see you. Our catcher says he can you trade with a yellow crab. That Friday, when you were standing in your studio, or catch up your trade canal, not a penny has been released from the Ministry of Finance to him. And challenge me, I am giving the challenge. He can come and say, oh, my boy, no, provide the evidence and details of the amount of money in his account.
2: Yes, Kabia.
1: Was released to him.
2: No, so I'm going to ask Kabia.
1: I'm going to ask Kabia for a man. I'm going to ask Kabia for a penny.
0: Nti we honorable Vincent Ekwasifua oba Kumasi abebi e fo Otafo ba kwa America on fo Trafford what I say hona 18 ni bi ebo mo ball na oba hadia Yuki kwa buchia Yuki Trafford ho and the teams ni bi 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Okay, mama started from first, no. Ha, it is South Africa for that first. Omnia 10 medals. Eh, which you made him. Then say, Uhuma South Africa for aya dear good. Omdie, Omo be by almost a GB can home. Cameroon at the second. Almost so, eh, 5 medals. Now for Ethiopia at the third. Almost 7 medals. Nigeria at the fourth. Almost 9 medals. Now for Botswana at the fifth. Almost 4 medals. Cote d'Ivoire at the sixth. Almost 2 medals. Kenya at the seventh. Almost 5 medals. Burkina Faso at the eighth. Almost 2 medals. Now for Algeria and so at the ninth. Almost 2 medals. 10th no Niger. Omo ana ebeton watches ne calculator ukruma no. Omo no mu shewa. Omo ma na sunka kesi. Oshore se mo se ashemo ho. Niger fompo. Wala se ashemo ho. Oh ha. Na waka wo. Shebi ma sana chere. Wo akuma pa. Na nsufiye fo. Omo pesa wo bedi ye. Niger wo. Omo da 10th. Omo 2 medals. Eh ho. Na fi beni. Ha. Saka wafo kapita. And also 11th. And na omo so wo just 1 medal. Namibia. At 12 or 1 medal. Now, if you wonder, at 13 for 1 medal. And if you Zimbabwe, and so at the 14 14th with 3 medals. And you good, oh. I feel my 15th name, Morocco, or 2 medals. Ghana, at a 16th for 3 medals. Egypt, at a 17th for 2 medals. But Liberia, at a 18th for 2 medals. Since you can't come medals, India, Ghana, at a 16th, 1-6, and a 18th, Ecuador, and Yenika, and Yenika, and Yenika, what I say, and Yenika, and Skunia Koyaki, Philip Otto, and TSA receipts. It's the Ghana Olympic Committee, and so I present a contingent of 40 athletes and coaches at the Commonwealth A Games, and a Ghana Olympic Committee for Omaka GOC, also they got to be serious, almost seriousness of them. What I say, accreditation, I'm the about to say any accreditation for, if I say, Omu Congress. What I say, but from people to follow a friend saying a game, no, I say media, no, oh, widespread of media, I see BMU, no, more deliberate attempts, some more media need to say, but what did this ask? I first, you know, this is a share, Erasmus, money, go for Bika Krebi near the Omoko, yeah, EGB Siniba could be near the Omosana, the Biamoyano, Afibia. And I say, a better sports never good. See, they be able to consult for least finance sports. They be able to consult as they say, I mean, I do my offense, and not can fund the Yika crab near the anti, but also I will sponsorship in New York. Very few people can age you to myself. But I say, very few journalists, people not better or can't use you as a goes or can't use you as a man. There's a KDBA, a PMO, and yes, and people be a but athletes never gun in Nano, or Mosha Master this time. When we say, Ura, Richard Apukavi, running for Wakase, Yamia Duma, athletes, no, and a bear, or main offense and focus. But I say, because previous years, no, when athletes here, woman to trade, they be qualifying for Munko in Bassa. But I say, we just a fence senior, I fence athletics championship, who's two are here, Porto, and Yenika. So, Team GOC, as only serious. I say GOC, serious, papa, papa, maka 40 athletes, and then air coaches to come on what? What is over here? Media no one call for me, me, new paper, but Mumbium, or Mumman call for any deliberate attempt, Nemwa. And I unfortunate, over here, and call for journalists for Bianso, a war positions, and take it to how much in the abois, and may it me up one money, but I'll care to them. What I say. Auntie, Ghana no very few patriotic guys. Then I make can several minister and Messi Kosa, Obenya minister, ours, or minister, or sign MP, only Krum. But Obenya entitlement in as a minister, no, my genuine entitlement in as a fence, as an MP. When I say, but athletes, may be Kutumika, or Kobobo, or Kotu Javelin, or Kwezi, the Magana, and the Word Dodge. When I say, Mehu Amadu, our better fence, I swear them, oh, a fence, salvation before I swear them, Usu. When I say no two three a high jump, not in my mattress, no two no the every. How can that be said about Ghana? When I mention, how can that be said? If you say no, that it was to a big competition like this, prestigious moment for us to showcase yeah proper yeah papa yeah in terms of organization yeah that yeah. Now friends say povut we do any abuse pain aka athletes in the same. Yeah the justification about say I oya momo kwa say athletes na fani povut umra. When the athletes friends athletes being African country athletes being and of course competition or the povut pampro ever to play musa odeba. What I say now ahina aka. What I say sit na sit in the crown pukra yeri yaji dia mobi. But as a seat now, they feel the crew where they ban the idea will be no better than the pampura to Musa or the baby. Hey, Tino, you see, for us, so yes, very, very serious. Ah, who's that? As for Mokasa, but very little is done. Tiomo discloses president of the Ghana Olympic Committee, no, Richard Apukavi, we mean him for why trans, why dismissed committee chairman of the Ghana Association, that why football that on him both sides in the national university, the amount football, amount food, the change, say work up, he be on some do, on the change, ha, of whom some be to Kanya that they are present to Commonwealth Games, so Moon Fanshare, Moon Moon Trinjanis, Nembem, Bloggers, Moon Mumbem, Mumma, then yea, Oma, call Pomo ticket, but Mumbia be a name, Sebea, or more Nipa more Nabaco, Nabua Mania Metia, Kuya, dear Mamma. Oh, Mamma, fine. I didn't say, Moya Congress and the Modi Abetu. Congress can say, Jews can recover in a Congress more accredited in party pay. Where is yours a venture? I don't know. T. Western and Emma is your Kosha. There's a numbers present. Oh, sharp decline from Ghana's contingent at the last A Games. Now it is our coin. Ghana was represented by 100 athletes. Nano, I call you 100 athletes. In the court, December 2 Mutu Kumasina, events say, nor anyone when you are sending them coffee. But as M country, he discover ma no developmental project in a plan beyond farm else in Mexico. 100 athletes in the coil, this time the 30 athletes in the co. A made up of 60 men and 40 women. A man quite the umco last time, no, and also saying this time, a unina. Oh, El Birmingham 2022 Commonwealth Games. No, it's this decision. No, was influenced in part by Commonwealth Games Air Federation Air resolution to slash a sporting program from 19 sports to just 10 in October 2024. But still, any excuse. I'm say Air Commonwealth Games for Federation. No, I'm at Air Sports. No, so what I say, 19 sporting disciplines. No, but I think so about 10. And then I'm so many. I saw, but any excuse. What I say, into disciplines like air cricket, field air hockey, or rugby, seven air squash, wrestling, we all slash. What I say, idea ni abria, because you don't do bedroom. What I say, I think that this will be a congress decision. You understand? By you do bedroom, what I say, na say, you have a person or athlete, it is so a bear how. Because your athletes were all meeting and Sankoboa, and then hockey, and one can be a 20 year. Now, hockey for a better time, your interview. I'm still man, the Dom Sika. I say, no, I'm the corporate preacher. I'm by where Dutch. I'm putting for Echo, Egypt, Echo Ball, competition, AJ, Bessie Sabri, Ghana, and Penny Trans, and then himself by Homkakra, Umo BIA. Hey! You crew it, into disciplines like cricket, and the Omse, and the ambassador. Into emergency air measure after the Australian estate of victory. Australian estate of Air Victoria reduced as host due to air spiraling air course to Australia for omo na nanka jumedi na estate fensa tom na so but omo twem fi mu is as said oh Australia so dey be a 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He say, ye kita ma iye, ye kita passport still mfa. Inti president of the Olympic Committee, Richard Apukavi, or my name for, ni mkomo odijaya ni contingent to Olympic Games no.
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3: Commonwealth Games will be held in Glasgow from 23rd July to 2nd August 2026. We expect to send a contingent of approximately 40 athletes, depending on outstanding qualifications, together with about 20 officials, including coaches, medical personnel, safeguarding officer, and a chef de mission, Ernest Danso.
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3: We'll compete in athletics, boxing, cycling, judo, para athletics, para powerlifting, para swimming, and weightlifting. Although this year's Commonwealth Games is a scaled down version compared to Birmingham 2022, we believe our athletes will make Ghana proud. We wish our gallant athletes the very best.
0: We Richard Apukavi, we no manning folk and see a paramekai. Those days our discipline committee, large groups and similar cafe around, they were not palatable. I don't want to repeat them. But passionate appeal to government, any corporate Ghana by GOC, any CGA president, Richard Apukavi, no, annual general assembly of the Ghana Olympic Committee, Omo Commonwealth Games, no, some passionate appeal. Passionate appeal, we said them, my auntie, I used to the media, no, one in Pachinti, no, I said, Omoma Omanidao, na Eboa, and yes, some of us, Omo Yabemubu in propagating AF. Some of the good things are woman 18 years, you know. Oh, because I say a queen name, I say a queen name. Oh, yeah, Nipa Baku for Eddie Janis Baku Batan, who sad need to do quire a new new home for Subian or new era and a bino, almost soon you sooner. So, in a batch of moon spread the tentacles, name way in a yes, sir. Guana Mugu Sports, a bit of a relevance in a new view. I feel I'm best about it. I did be a good gun, I be outside body anything. But I say, aye. Obedia madam bin WhatsApp group e guye obedia intimi WhatsApp group keke intimi birthday WhatsApp group a end light be in the water be but I say intimi ni obia ka so egu a obedi frequent intimi birthday intimi abani nation 0 and a vision 1 mediama 5 and a heart of lions 2 hey 11 wonders 0 Brickham Chelsea 2 Adrian Stars 3 apostle young apostles 1 Dreams 3, Ghost Stars 1, Afibichem United 3, Asante Kotoko 1, hey, Samates 1, Hearts of Lions, Hearts of Hook 0, Karela 1, Swedu Oblast 0, Howa United 0, Baseke 3, Results we, Emeka 1, why, can you make a, okay, VCR and 1, okay, say, hey, game the developer no yenye ni hu etia na tie mwade tu chacha de tu ye ye kai ti media man at first o 62 points Ghost Stars then I say with 57 points Hearts of Oak and then I say third with 51 points Adriana at fifth at fourth Adriana at fourth or 50 Samates at fifth or 50 Dreams or 49 other six Kotoko, Edda 7th, Edda 49. Carolina United, Edda 8th with 49. Brekum Chelsea, Edda 9th. Or 47. Bichem United at 10th or 47. Baseke at 11th or 46. Vichy at 12th or 44. Swedo Oblast at 13th or 42. Heart of Lions at 14th or 42. Young Apostles at 15th or 42. Nations at 16th or 41. All United, Omokoda Ada, so still Omusuda 17th. All United, Waja Bonibono, or the 17th for 30 points. 11 wonders, Ugusuna say. Hey, 11 wonders, next a team Benono. I'm also at the 18th with 13 points ever Kinsia and also at TSP. I'm afraid you want to count home. Now good man for a crank count. Well, Basaki Holy Stars and the Air Dreams ever bought with 34. No, Heart of Lance and Hall United and also Emma Sonsu, Omodi Fishaba, House of Folk, and Mediama, Asante Kotokoni, all blast the Mabo, Bukum Chelsea, Nibi Chief United, Gold Stars and 11 Wonders, Vision FC and Adriana Stars, Young Apostles and the Samaritans, Carolina United and the Nations and the Airborne. Shannon Subio said, if you want to, Police National 1, Sefi All Stars 0, New Edubiase 2, and Future Stars 2, Park Academy 1, Sky 0, King Faisal 0, Ashanti Gold 1, Secondly, Levin Wise 2, and Ebony FC 3. In Swapon Fidelity, yeah, Timothy Janaso. In Swapon Fidelity, Omuchi Rose Park, China 3-1. Yeah, Rose Park. Omu the Vimini in our AG League, you know. Where's the Mexico, and the Bidi, I don't know. Dwarfs 2. And Elimina Sharks 2. Afi Soccer Intellectuals 2. And UCC Youngsters 0. Obama Sehwi. Okay. Atam Divisi 2. AOD 4. True Demo 1. Sempe FI 2. And Wafa 1. Hakla 1. And Afi So Ghost Kicks 0. Interallies 2. Talies. And Golden Warriors 2. Nagod 0. Hey, Nagod. Nyamidi impact. But a team won. Nanya. I be trying to win. And I be playing wedding. Home Stars 0. Okwa United 1. Hey, Okwa Positive FC 1. And Accra Lions 1. Great Ambitions 0. Olympics. Hey, Western Messi Koswa. Nese Kochimboma. Oya Jumani nina. What I say? A rescue mission. Olympics in Kabana. I saw more relegation. Maybe you cry. But any nay, watch Great Ambition from 2-0. Coach no. Abo Juma. I was sending my ACA Koswa. Federation of African Athletics. I'm going to go across with you, sir. But I'm going to echo into no. With the busy box in the other day now. I'm going to grab my mess up and I'm going to go across with you, sir. I'm going to go across with you, sir. I'm going to go across with you, sir. Seahorse. I'm going to air ultra cool coolant at you, sir. But I'll be here from 0244-577-559. 0244-577-559. And 0544-133-169. Seahorse ultra cool coolant. The right additives and they make it the right coolant. But I'm going to go across power specialist about hospital being here omo ya de papa omo odro bi say about tin mixture and powder immune system support jirika jiri for male vitality and afa do anya 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

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any coach and team Eddie Michael Carrick. Se said ye new deal no womu assign and sign no a ye sign sealed and completed. Nancy say ni si et 2028 June. Bosimeno and option to continue and answer money for 1 year 2029. And said, Manchester United Force said, the coach no, and meanwhile, no, aye, Michael Carrick, or do you abwe juma, aye, second run, awo EPN mwa, and anyone answer to me, abe head coach no, Eddie Amum. 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
0: 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Ese boys ne dia so mu fan games so mu do money. Inti June next month and ni games no
1: okay
0: basu den day day.
1: He said, "We must see the economy of West."
0: Yeah.
1: Why? Dear Kai, Mr. Metro.
0: Matias. Why?
1: Matias. In OMG Soccer Fest. OMG. I'm the Soccer Fest ever. Now OMG for say press launch ne official draw a bit yamba so Sunday May 24th ewo Arrows launch nyame adoma 3 p.m. Nti enya kwa ku p.m. ewo adwumede na se. Na ukọ eye ekwapem and so a coupon on almost the air a crapem all black a streets air carnival 2026 ever so on the 2nd of July 2026 eba so e wa

0: Yeah, say bypass road or so. In see a crapem all black will be a bit to. Na edia copias ye. Na uhuma host no air hedia say OMG air soccer fest no host no air hedia say. Na a Friday, July 3rd, and copim Sunday, July 5th, 2026. In 16 teams, one winner, and a bit and say Pim Old Medina say. And so we're 4th edition. A bed the dead, a bed doco doco, a bed from Yamiatuma. You could not see enough, your name a crap from a hedia say four, and name Oma Woody now so Etienne Sanchez boom. I would make a Cassia Afibiano, one more 8 minute editing time, no so. Now, if you're a cinema, ABC, I call oh. Now, hey, yow, yow, yow, be a fantastic evening, and come on. Divorce on the production in my birthdays. Happy birthday to Ohenere Barbara, wife of Nana Abo Ata the Second, chief of Gumwa Fete from Odifo and Haruna, Gillett striker of Aye Feteman United FC, Tino. Near Odifonso, Eddie Abidja, and no production. Your yard, dear pass, or the birthdays ever. We say interviews by the Obuada. Atin, and also Etienne Abano Mosquitoes, who production ye. Mary Anna Nebuama is wishing a Dachahema, a Fiasica, a happy birthday filled with love. Happy birthday to a Avena, a Sako, dear. God bless your new age with good health, long life, and prosperity from Auntie Agi and all the youth of glory. House Assemblies of God Church in Vicenza in Italy. Into Italy for Mosquito. And so Achiamu Kama Pa El Mujumedia Monsu Mudino. Benedict Ochreboa. And so say Utiu Jumedia the Dindendene Pa in the fantastic evening. And Koma Benedict Ochre Yabua. Ewo Nijumedia Wugusu Edi Mutino. 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New Town Zungu Rice. Angola. And so Ebeye I fraud doko doko doko doko doko doko doko doko. Oh, where I fraud den. I just say, New Town Zungu Rice Chief Executive Officer, Angola. Or where I fraud so cool peche ti NCBI na ebeko. Iko ta Angola chi na yabo emaniama eti akuyi. My man can delay man bites and sanimu ede. I'm sunya na with ice cubes are nede. To be tian Fred delay man bites. I was 0248619999 0248619999 0248619999 Na appropriate come up a Sempa FM community sports quiz, Yamia Duma, and also Kumo Ebitia Saba, Nafia Senema, Ebisia Co, Huma, Center Stank Etechi, Whitechapel Agency, and Nafi the Game Energy Drink Etechi, Low Care Mixture, and so Techi, Nafi Kujak Pro Cood, and Nafi, so Pamsan Air Company Limited, and a Queen's Paradise Beach Bar and Restaurant, Umina Techi, and a Dijumedi Ebro UCL, a Sempa FM, Yea Fandino, Numadine Bed, the himself be I and we shine now. Eddie Jordan Etienne Satin time so a bed. Now school at actually, and I feel soccer bet at actually the digital and I feel case condom. See Havana Park and restaurant. I only had a pim so tema DSTV say feel every moment and I feel Jagger 4 meters on the tree and I feel so cry La Foreign mouthwash on the tree Aqua Dot mineral water tree and a LPG. 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Omo na eba ema eye Asempa FM eye UCL Foundation Jumedino I the dead dent be bia obi a anwa kai ti Havana restaurant and pub oni e dey ni betin asa chere e wo tema committee 9 9 am sharp na Jumedino asase e ba so ememeda 30th of May 2026 ntia na wabeke ho na e dey Jumedino et me apem so na Asempa FM papa equal 2026 and Father's Day and also be the papa Father's Day, Papa, you cool. 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Ni na edjume din ATN Saba Kamapra. Ti ebede, ebede, ebede, ebede. Yee, bumodin ya so di mbejim. Wadi, Asempa FM Papa Ayiku. To wear Father's Day special. And then also ATN Saba. So, ubu wala niso wala? 0548-955-947. 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Okay. Iti, any agency we. So, na yeah, here's an anima ABC Ako. Okay. Ti BBI Kama. Oh, Jumedia, Yetino. ABC, ya. Na Adamas. I mean, I don't know, China, yes, I'm a beside in Kuma Kabia, which you know, it's me, Abremo. Wuma, Nessa, be a neighbor.
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0: MC Chesunti,
1: DJ Viper,
0: yes, DJ,
1: DJ,
0: when I call a man, DJ Viper, DJ Viper, DJ Viper,
1: Viper,
0: DJ Viper,
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0: that party, yes, DJ, DJ, DJ Viper, DJ, Abra, Abra, by force. What can it be, Bibia,
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0: can I catch no Bibia, Bibia,
1: catch no Bibia, Bibia, one in the producer, the producers, no,
0: Hey,
1: Professor!
0: Hey! Angelica is here, I don't know.
1: I've been with you every day, Nana.
2: Hello, Pastor Chris.
0: Hey, Pastor Chris, Pastor Chris. DJ, my first video, Pastor Chris.
1: International.
0: Pastor Chris, you're natural.
2: So, for me, you're complaining to you. I'm complaining to you, and so pains. I don't know how to say to Pastor Chris.
0: Pastor Chris, you're natural, natural. And see, MC Viper, I know what's in the canoe. Or the BBA, BBA, you made you 18 years ago. I didn't profit you last week. I'm going to this year. And I Seth Jazzy, and I need you, bro. Who be PM had the flip to week for the 7th. Senior Most Benghazi, and Muni Kuntu Medium Fa and Yeshe, and Afin Sukra, Prince Johnson, and so how touch the woman in my Etiako Defo, and Afin so Nadia, Uba Hadia, Nese, hey, Major One, the dad, if you know, 24 hours, proximity, what you say. 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
1: Any tea, Tia Bruchenkomo, Aqua Manqua, Akuntejo, Eddie Bro was Sempa, 94.7 FM. So,
3: it drew me in Dana, same young woman on name. You almost see a cacra, you almost will hunu. 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Yeah, cabum.
4: Memory Debia, a bonusia, a pemusia, a question of what a change in your home, our abruptly, said the Yakum, any diabetrufi, the Yahoo, near her, the Ye, near the Abba, the Yeno, and you can say,
3: yeah, yes. 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

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What I say, and she said, I believe you wouldn't come on. A foot to a man is a man fell radin and coupon asada endi, and you believe you may catch all. Man fell radin and coupon asada endi. For a seda and in a ye ye mano, a sense of minumianu, yes, said ye enono. Minumianu, your responsibility. Say, a bear is a bed there, radias are going to be manuscabby, young to me to be beyond for man, dear bear, say, ye better not say. Ni yen tim. What do you say? No, what judge in papa ammonia? Yes, sir. A dear be a widow and subbersumbia, quaye, a ye at the mouth. Only pebia, what judge in pamonia, unia coanima, a yaw de, na unia nizibino. A radina coupon shall. 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What's good, sir? Comes around. The Abbasu Subiano, over the Abbasu Susa at the Amau. And generally, a footer came at the Mono. But me, Pabon Sunday said, I dear be a dog, Kuma Subia, we shall be a Radina Cupondom no Yamati. Say, ya dear enemy would dear say, ya we have been a Ziba, Cronco, Chronic, and one Montemu Untinimu Dumpemu. Messer Obadi say. Oh, my God, no training and food. We need Pedium from out. Susum, baby, I don't picture Snambia, Susumu, baby, I do chini, near Maddy, Yatsuo, in Nipa, a country, near Maddie, who came, said Siasu, Nebby been told, may come with Yasu Dirumuse. Only Pedio Bessa be back to send that, ever con was so. But when you say, I'm out for you, I'm Yandro. 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
And then remember what Jumwa Kwaba and Sampana 4.7. And Juada and Monday. And 18 May, sorry. 18 May 2026. What are you, Joa? Today is a Sunday. Happy Sunday to you. And if you're celebrating a brother today, say, what do I want to know? Happy brother to you. So, buddy, servants, I'm with you now. Happy brother to you all. And not a celebrity year or China and nobody birthday. Say, you're belated and in advance. Ninano, you're assuming now. But join me on Facebook at some panel 4.7. Not Jumadia, Bibia, Bibia, Jumadia, for messages for mommy. Baby, I would say Jumadia and Baby, I would share for you. Ebia won komo bi be so wichi obi and above the only above the but for messages in na for Facebook man asampa 94.7 on Facebook uni ebe ma mi no di komo bi di first book sai obetop no na sai and I say how do bonga want some people to harga with the bagasi to see baba hwe sunte kweku DJ Viper uni me di akro for friend from me tete abato sabote enka fo fo mi ni koi I go for me, Papa Namike. I go for me, Fo. Now, me do see my mama, Papa Namike, so I'm from the other side. And from the for me, Kwabinebo. Me do US, USFM, US, New Kenya, the idea from Chris Waters, so Lenga Hanks. And the name, what day? What does it? Me, you know me, sir. I believe I'm born with it, so. As a possible, me, I mean, you have a bit in common. Bibia, everything some. Bibia, and then the bro, and on the first time, we take Jumadia.

I my international Prince Johnson and a producer show near Eva Slama Professor. Wala Slangasa and the Kunina Dazi Otio the Gunshot. Yeah, that's the most was Kunina Sometimes this sports night. Ebaya Maji Batona Metroso de Abao. Yeah, baby, come on, so stay tuned. Don't touch your dial. Asempa 94.7.

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So, bra Facebook, Asempa 94.7, on Facebook, Asempa 94.7. 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Also. 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Nature de wea amount for at trotrum. 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Miwa video difena. Eno sumine chitaw. Na, driver na yge sada wye nsuyo pu driver no nye easy. Driver no. Aziz. The way and so a poor driver no any easy. Kra. Because you share driver who himself problem near and then I won't solve the problem. No, since you could June, July, general February, March, April, May, June, July, that's a soon one. And so June, July, and so go. Driver no one for I'm a sickness at the bottom there for still Otwikano and I'm a for kutan konya ekuta kutaniyama etekanimu over Facebook made sure a couple of videos I'm a for etike man sweden eguamu where the house is okra konya because what was that one there no I'm going to plastic channel to say messi ni where the udum zonu zon kwe juma bao. And what about Trotro no? As I say, it's in the pain na ekuta no. And no, and no so do so.
it will to comedy wa. Amo mutun so traffic in uhu amo in two so so nibia. Na wabo, se umpe no so a no a chain. E so de tia no a pesade ato. What I say? Because you could next video, next video, you could next video. Next video. Make sure videos are more 40k more. And so a poor mo. In two way, so ufi, a pungulo, and a besser qua ebia, 37 on 90 a crown, gay, and a cobbler be bigger crying, alpha for soon. Baria, utikamo, utimin dodges, you know. Utimin dodges, you know. Way ever, ever sad. And it's a brofuni suka. 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Yesu ye kotoma mkofobi as omu yusu anase. Ye de ni ye kobola straight. Anana ye de ni ye condemn. She abrante eh. She Abranti. Show. Bra Facebook asempa 94.7 na beshe weniso adie. And no any videos are ye Eric so summary. Yet so last video na fe ya call next story. Na ye di eno edi abrom. And some bre energy since bibia bibia te rumo bebia. Ned Hussein Eddie Abras and Penalty 4.7. Who share your live? The other is sober commenting like it. Nese, now for Nebinche on Facebook Asempa 94.7. Wesley, it's not easy in Ghana. It's not easy in Ghana. Oh my God, I hear you. Way ye abansem oti. Way anye abansem. 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Way a car onesa. And our drivers are. I'm in the Panam Quaiso. I'm in the car. I'm in the condition. Crying yet. Into anyone for Kai. Eh? Na Ufi. 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Very, very sad. Very, very sad. 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But to the extent se. 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Ye koko she siya. Uwe mwo Kenya. You see, over high fuel prices. You are too fuel. I'm on chess here. You are too fuel. It's your own protesting. Yes, see, cars. I'm on your name, baby. Ah, Utumuse. 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I am driving soon to marry. I want to farm. Now, dear Bacqua Gun, I would go on just and say, You bet two for him. You're two for him. By a thief one or sometimes, no, I'm on to so. Oko car driver see and chassis. And he said, what's your mind be mu? Less a full price as a cost to her. Yes, a cars. She cars on my sin ho. Almost sick cars. And ye cow. Almost sick cars.
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And also, dear Esi Wahanono, and the Adia Bakwa, Osaba Ghana, Washiabako Faunia, Waunia, Waunia, Waunia, a brand TV story about so, oh, Anene mami ni ya babi, akwa kwe siye mua. 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And unkim. 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And that we are money and make us man wording. Obibe tumia e makers. 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Ba o tumia makers. 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What I say. And abiba biba. 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As stick abia. As stars. And on a pimple be a siwa bongo baby, na sas, benga domida, na the star be to tatana, adia, ye see at the talipimpo so. And ye me bow! And ye me ba, ni na em, chase, a man ye mo, a mema ni me baya, a man antiase a J string. A mema dear by. J string, a mema dear baya. Yeah, because oh, a member G string there, Bama be a crumb, so because I didn't know Bama was a G string, a very sad. Nasia, a man who a maxa, I must say. Now, only some max, no, a bua or quadabia, when him sebio, I rough kaka, no, I say max, no, Nessa, Ubeda Sorino, and now Quadaria, no, why max, no, no, no, to sukaka, says, yeah, no, max, a ba, who said the pier. Oba fia no obeya to eno ene de eno so ba odwun wa won tiase ewi ase no me se ebe kaka no na ese ano dadie dross bi obi aye dadie o dadie dross ba Facebook ai mayezi o dadie o dadie dross o enti so no kru o problem a eno so dadie dross ne mere en Eba to so. What I say? So, you go Facebook. Ima, you rem. Oh, Facebook. What I say? And Max in here. Max in here. There be a some regional. Sani a some maximum. And two men will be no smooth. Nenny more fair. Nenny more fair. Na time and a BB on a man. And a man on this family a BB on. I'm on the anomaly cell phone. And the same you go for baby not look for you careful. Oh, go to the baby no student matches. What's that? Same you are selling to go room. I might be that damn members as a form and a be more than I'm. Obesiano, our serpent come up. What did the damas doom light? Doom light. And I want me to me fire doom light. Oh, doom the lighter. I sent you so be idiot to one. Minia, an ordering. Accessories. Oh, you were toa. No way you are toa. No way you are toa. No way you are toa. And near my man is a son of nothing. Other say, and a BB and a band of crowd here. Cecilia, a man of the BB and a band, and a ooh, a baby necessary or sep. No one careful. You show me a BB assem and a quakofa. One of my son, it's we a bema. You're very, very careful. See, we are Bema, you're very, very careful. And we'll buy a coffin. Be the Abiyam Shack, Abdan Tibi,
akofo ba aze akofo ba o adna ba fie emso ba o oyewia bre eh ago anya ba o so aye be man wada no ba no nsi wa into wo be den otase etidisia no maximini o maximini ye re atoso on Facebook as a panel 94.7 on Facebook as a panel 94.7 on Facebook Bobremu. Then leave a comment to her. Joyce Abina Sika Asantua. Say, hey, Ghana, pe. Man, tayao. Ghana, jenya me. This is so sad. Only in Ghana. Hey. You say, hey. And say, baby. Piaga, so. I journey show no, say, ah. Ah, okay. Pakali. It's not easy in Ghana. Omniage live and also on Facebook Asampa 94.7. And it's here no. Who bet to me a go fawo sa sabi kura unim so noa. So noa who's a. Bravo si. Eh adwa o. Udi agro de beko siya. And near my manager said anwa de yo. Anwa ding. At it says. Assess you soon kwa. Assess you soon kwa. And near my babka sa me church on ina. Rebel, yeah, Remu, our Premier League, and also course on the Kawa Samkaka. Asna and the Belly, Asna 1, Belly 0, full time. Yes, and no any English Premier League matcha a course and the full time. Asna Asabako, what I say, and the Machano, so and the same Ramo table no more. Asna, our 37 point. 82 points. On a mention, and a Manchester City, our 77 point. Manchester United, our 68 point. Me and Sano, and I may catch you. I just say, Anti, no, I say, Man City, bad your leg, you know, bad your leg, you know, bad your leg, you know. Say, say, Apasca, and I'm a Pasca, and chances on the bad, you know. It's Wednesday, no? Sir, Manchester City. Manchester City, on. Only soon the match, now. Now, sir. Bobale Bobo, and you'll be at the community. Bossia Kona. Nothing is adding. Ajachema. So, fast forward. Young Twa, young Komo, Eso. It's a nono, a soccer. Yeah, yeah, the soccer was him. Adia, bro. Na ensuo to toy what I say manifu ma nyame adomo ochna AFC Bournemouth and Man City ebebo what I say eh timo sel super City lu super na se Arsenal aje Arsenal ngi bi no abre mu coach ya no Mr. Big Evans eh Arsenal Wenger oh Esio do to na grada tender apa esi kubemu na kubenese intuition fire service for kodum na nya ma kubenese what a tender ni bia no de o agrada o o de bra Facebook so hu bi da 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Joshua Hey this word and also any Nedia de Abano Eti Bekan was Samua Esi Kubena Rain Agrada Apesu Kubimu Enye easy. Na se nyame anyu adum no obi nya problem no o wow. Ko kube kwa na esi o. Wo de be tu. Ti e bom pa ese. Abri bi enti si kube mu enti ngosi obi e mu. Enti si kube mu. 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Oba enkokwa comment it. 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
na o follow page no asempa 94.7 on Facebook. Quick one na yonkwe ni enti eno di eno suni di esia chese ojunwa ojunwa you don't think far me I can't think far sana so you can't think far eno so eni di o na two brothers be ashro omunkwa Felix eni Christian omashro omunkwa se I will vote a region other say Don't know, Lake Live, how are you? Praise who show him. Maza, I bet in the open as a uniscus now. You can't mention who are them. And you know me, you know, Ashu Onkwa. And you know me, you know, Ashu Onkwa, a voter region. I just say, a yard of him. What I say, Felix, no. What I say, and a jump place uncle, continue, you know, and a fofian twatter, omumununa, a koshi wonka. 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What I say? 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What I say? 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Mirao. So sad. Piega zi so sad. Safu John, so adjoini us. Motherland. Mercy, rest in peace. Williams Aqua, senior coupon from Kra NCE. Also training on Facebook as Empire 94.7. Yabu Alex, so I join you soon. Malaika, Teria, Money. Asemo. Ayarawusem. Na a man pan to be aba, yes, in the war thing. Now we are bear man on our baby, no one you need me. No one to be, no one can. Nobody can open that pant. Nobody. It's a brony be the hell. Yes, soon in the end on you need me. And a brony, a sada, your panty. Now, brony, your panty, you know. And the bench, I'm saying, I say. Many points to a mamma, me quite you are my son Jimmy. So, Ban Sabio, Obey Santa, Obey to me, Santa, fem, name of all to me, father for Fibian fem. It's Mamma Canasa. Sir, Obey the Santa, Obey to me, Santi. Bibi, a baby, I'll bet to my eh. But the others for Fibia Femacy, on your possible. Benghazi, from a top panty to so. Neti fun. Enjo de ba bonti. A man fwo tuwa guso. E a to panti. Enye easy. 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
Na aye right se woni oba ho na woni oba ni ni na ogoto pant odi amano Benghazi for pant no to so na tie fo ni anhwe what I say I call and say I'm watching you live but I say call is so adjoining sana AJ Williams adjoining on Facebook asapa 94.7 e depend ni ni e upper black abi ho upper silver abi ho upper gold abi ho as I say now all question be our pant no a bi sa me na me tie mu nchiro if you have any question on this metal pant you just comment on Facebook, Viper, shake, say, then mama will answer. Quick one. Okay, William Agua say, what the pants? What the pants? What the pants? Nebeka. What the pants, Nebeka? Auntie, I say, the beer, baby, Chinese, Nebeka, Jode, Sai Sundu, metal pan, license, daya, full license, dua. Now, the size the beer, baby, you go get. I say, what a pant, Enobeka. It's who will question me on this panther? Just comment our Facebook. Ask me questions. I will answer. Ask me questions. So this man go rich in Ghana here. Oh, you better have the Amazon, Alibaba, you better have the Amazon. See, Upe Biana, me have the Amazon. Say, who send this kind of praiser? You better have the Amazon. You didn't see how. What I say, a blessing, but eh, say, hey, part way, I know I say, on the way of Benghazi, Sudan, I know I say, now I promise him, I'm up for Mr. Sarkwesino, and later, Michelle off air, I go explain, a pronouncer. Pant no antenna, chassis no, ewo antenna be a ring. Esim, boom, ewo dem antenna no simin. Eh, Benghazi, boom, oh, I say no. As a flower be, boom, as a pubby, oh, Benghazi, as a pubby sim, sana pant rete. I say, where will I get this pant? In Ghana, I'm in Tema Community 5, oh, Ben, oh, Ben Prince.

0: 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And this we will talk to Mammy B. Eddie, sir, you were saying, sir, and where Garina is, you're in the flat. You are feeling Ayakayaka, and the 1 month in the Moko. No, Mammy D. Eddie, no, or no, be born common or Casamo, and I'm going to be feeling him the better time, Mimaso. You're going one or so, near you, so experience. Hello, good evening.
1: Pacho, good evening.
0: Yeah, what do you know, Sophie?
1: Pacho, yes, I'm Mr. Kerry. I'm Mr. Kerry. I'm Mr. Kerry.
0: Okay, Bibia, Bibia.
1: Pacho, Bibia.
0: But I say, awful total experience is a bad experience. Quick one.
1: Me see, and the 2 weeks here, oh. Tema, says, and Kimbo Honum.
0: Yeah.
1: Me fatrotro Honum is a sprinter. Me see, in about where you saw a rich man about the honum.

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1: Eh what the matter be? Eh there some somebody matter pain. 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Eh we talk out for eh. Anything. 0548-945-947. 0548-945-947. Bibia bibia juma de ne ofra bibia bibia no ajiso. Bibia bi. Ovo toto esi sen bibi tu nawo esio bo. 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Ubesu we bia yensi. And what's something to say? 0548-945-947. 0548-945-947. Hello, good evening. Hello, good evening. Hello, good evening. Okay. Yeah, talk. Sabo Rabibium. And number for 0302-216-545. Hello, good evening. Hello, good evening.
2: Hello, 5 minutes.
1: What do you know, Safi?
2: We did it, Nana, I see you do, because I free, I see my dear Mla.
1: Nana, I see you do, yen too. Bibia, Bibia.
2: Bibia,
1: Bibia. Me
2: Bibia, Trotra, Mefa Trotro from 37 to 30. Nadia Sadan, a year, my own father, Charlie, will be you from a bunny bimma.
1: I want Trotro.
2: I was running.
1: Now, what is that? Now, there are two in China. Who's trying for the FIBA?
2: I know you had the Napa to the meeting, so you had any meter. Anyway, cut Rodia, you now will be now for Shepard Pair Permit.
1: Sorry to say this. At times, I'm on with guy, I'm on with from a bunny, and I didn't catch another. My auntie, it's not one I had. 0548-945-97. Hello, good evening. Oh, bad experience. I was taught to our and you didn't come on. Hello, good evening.
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1: Hey,
4: what are you calling?
1: Oh, bad experience. I will talk to a fool me. Bibia, Bibia.
4: Hello.
1: Untia. 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
1: Brassi. 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
4: Before Toto, my dinner station, any call a ducum. 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
1: Hey! Hey! Hey! Hey! Hey! Hey! Hey! Hey! Hey! Hey! Hey! Hey! Hey! Hey! Hey! Hey! Bad experience. Hey! Hey! Hey! Hey! Experience Hey! Hey! Hey! Hey! Hey! Hey! Hey! Hey! Hey! Hey! Hey! Hey! Hey! Hey! Hey! Hey! Hey! Hey! Hey! Hey! Hey! 0548-945-947 or 0302-216-545. And no any number of free. Na oba jima this. Bibia bibia. No I just bibia.
5: Kashin te kweku.
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1: si. 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Bibia ya fine.
5: I'm going to go to the house.
1: Experience,
5: I was not a fool. better in my foot, also, I'm frenzy. I'm me run up there, not in shoot, and I got an Uramba. That one is the only robot we got out. That's answer. Or the Catawan, my name is, you know, Afona, and they use. So, you know, me see, you know, so calling a mini. The rock way apart, because maybe I'm a corner, so not at after so far, but we do not know why then. If you experience, I mean, I was also from. It's a bit straight, I think I follow. What would you say?
1: Obama.
5: Mrs. Obama, very right, good, very right. Good. All
1: right. So, Madam Veronica, Madam Veronica, it's a happy belated birthday to you from Ura Obama. Hello, good evening. Good evening. Good evening. Hello, good evening.
0: Hello, fine evening.
1: What do you know, Sophie? My
0: name is you, my son, baby, and me, Rufy
1: Oh, Bibia, Bibia.
0: Bibia,
1: obe tu esika wa ma fo beso mbodo no abetete o mo wa kasa da.
0: Mena obi inflama o ka nu. 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
0: 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Mata, or to be taken, or to be taken. I've no beard from almost a minute to be able to Madame Fono. Imagine a couple of Madame Fono, Madame Pata Wilsi. Madame Pata Wilsi. Cousin that young man will be asked to met in Colmacan, watch Madame Fono. And I met in my Pamano, in the world, and what you know, what's me up to Madame for the blue.
1: Okay, I just if you and echo confession, no confession time. Yeah, the Bebramo Monday and Wednesdays confession. Mondays and Wednesdays be the confession, Ebebro. Not Tuesday and Thursdays, no. I be before intimation is a power. And from last caller on Totro Vine. Hello, good evening. Good evening.
6: BB Viper.
1: Oh, my God, BB Yaboko.
6: Yaboko.
1: What do you need, Ben?
6: Michael, Nicofodia.
1: Michael, thank you, bro. BB, I'm fine.
6: BB Yaboko.
1: All right, Michael, BB, BB.
6: BB, AV.
1: But I say, Yanko, you experience. I will try to film. They didn't see.
6: If you say, oh, that came out, do on my Bible. Which they were. You should talk, or mama teaching in our mom before. And yes, and now, why about that? All ticket and all teaching, why about that?
1: Okay, but I say, Michael, Koforidia, and also the other band, not make a ensure at all. Those days, Yako Clabber, Yako performing, I'm a saw bar, and a pops near the Adeno. Nanya, what you're just no. Ugo tofosa, no asen start sudi na e bare ti ensu oto a minia o baby afa o ba wa this right ade black no na ensu oto pa na yesi afrika no ensu di je minia ye bae no usi bidi jis no yo dia did digest ya blue o uko kumase. Your baby will go to James, I will say blue. Masa, in Sota, no more with James in the Kalakasa. I say, I'm off for experience. Aumina, I will trot room, and I'm a day with Sam at the brain. So, you're telling me, near bar, you're a confession, Ebro. So, wherever you find yourself, stay tuned, don't touch your dial.

His name is Obofo Raphael. He called this one Awula. What I say? Where's Monkey New One Cry? Awula by Obofo Raphael. So yeah, the traffic and whole seminar, bro. Yeah, yeah, call nine share baby traffic so SCC nine for home summer day and far and bro. Yeah, we are near called confession. Confession. Unam in front of Thema Port is very busy. So if you are coming from Sakumono to Thema, please be careful because I don't know traffic no at your pa. Send a Thema motorway. I say very busy. Also on constructions and course ho and he said unamwa na ebia uwo different route bia ubetumi afa and also and the Achimota se ufi Achimota ebia uko hacho uko Westland and also traffic no a very slow but uko traffic oba oba e kwan no eden edemu ho so monster super and for my enti eno Sunday traffic comes some yeah, the bro. I was a pa 94.7 BBB Jumadi, and I was good. So, this hambre, Awula, family born in Achami. Confession time, yeah, comrade.

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It's over 0548-945-947. 0548-945-947. Hello, good evening. 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

0: Yeah, my Hello. First caller. Hello, good evening.
1: Good evening, senior legend.
0: Yeah, madam, what's your
1: name? I'm Adam Boko.
0: Me ba chwe tio. 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
1: 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Until like there was a time, we may be full car on a auto in an enemy buye. Until the final time, a car name, you see passengers in a wheel and did the coffee. 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
1: oh the first time
0: na nti the first time dey na wo ka che before na otu ni ne die and I'll be fine with you, no, no, but so you'll be on any da.
1: Oh, by no, no, box sessions, me, show me. If you were the castle of man, let me see my sister now. If you were more of whom they pay, I'm watching for an amateur or mladi. If you big nugget, no, no, me, I'm a son and sack. Then didn't wear inside. No, my money, yeah, yeah, no, mommy. In GPV, your whole pretty movie, you know. Uncle Lord in a honey, no, say, ah. Abe, and was you, my sister, Okufia, Ohano, in tenancy, and you want to like demonetic take your ma, and the cotton and Hona, and the yes, and Mrs. Sulu, one carry.
0: And see, only die once, twice, and how many times?
1: Oh, there's only the minute that one, but if Okusua. Of friend and my friend in his car. In Chinese school, baby, and then I'm in a that I'm phenomenal in his sister and so on.
0: I can't know how many years?
1: Oh, it is 2022 in time. 2020.
0: No, when you
1: need? No, when
0: but you need. But age at that time? No, how many years?
1: Yeah, at least, no, being a bear, there 20. Going.
0: It's in this salon which is so the night, baby, sir. And I'm going to that.
1: Well, with that.
0: So now, the old son is a son of an anijai.
1: Oh, wow, I'm not worried.
0: Wow, wow. Meaning is a BBCBO. Oh, BBCBO.
1: Let's
0: say, I would be much a friend, no. But we are saddening, you know. Okay, at the end,
1: oh,
0: drink.
1: Oh, that that the phenomenon you're watching me. The whole man you're watching me. So then, and so no. Me won't get any view.
0: But any of you saw so be or so, Anna?
1: Oh, any baby.
0: The business ain't.
1: Because you kept me by me and said, Mommy, who didn't debate any of you in our sense.
0: And to say, Mother Fra would be, you know, and I lead to that.
1: Let me mini be this and but me team programs in the idea no and I'm a magia coso.
0: And I didn't cop on a me so ever boy, why? But it might be NCBO.
1: I
0: say it may be NCBO, cause a ponicassie se over four bininia. Now go Bible stating say like or sip or sinipi. Say any obininia yading. 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
2: This is Gideon.
0: Alright, so, eno, ene de, odi ya ba. 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

0: Hello, good evening. Good evening, and you?
1: I'm my daughter, Kadhafi, Ebri.
0: M.O.D. and you? Bonnie Ben, where
1: are you? I didn't get time, man. So, programming, keep a middle stage in the middle of the one I'm set. Okay, I'm back. So, my father will be with me.
0: What for binning in your babu?
1: Yo,
0: Eban is saying them utum for binning in your bar. I am for being here for two, ain't you? I am some, but Nipaneka, ain't he? A banner say, and I utumini and Yanum, you know, die. Amatia sin on your die, and I would de tibaco, and I'll fetch any baco die.
1: Carapet,
0: de tibaco.
1: You,
0: and I'll fetch any baco die.
1: You,
0: Baco the Bowen chain, Simuka chain.
1: But you.
0: It's the end account, the end account on in the diner, and by the center of the Suman, who quite on in the
1: night. You mean, yeah.
0: Unim the end on in the die.
1: But
0: it's a new 101 101 no one on the wrong. 101
1: home.
0: You. And I'll bear my sorry.
1: But,
0: and I'm gonna die.
1: But,
0: and I'll soon be a bye. And you're so so be also, Anna.
1: Yo, I'm gonna make myself the Maria.
0: But you must say, Bassa.
1: Yo,
0: it's and your number who say only a woman, Rada.
1: We need to hold you with me, ma.
0: It's who that's only the only one, oh, Anna.
1: Every day.
0: Esi bakupe, ana tuwaso.
1: Antuwaso sa.
0: Unin siye mu bakupe?
1: Pepe mpebi.
0: Mpebi bri?
1: Ebi.
0: Mienu?
1: Baje.
0: First one, wo hudiye bae? Eno nene die. Second one, oswe? Shit. Oh, sorry. Second one was about to say, the first one, and the one who they buy out in the die, Matias. Second one was about to say, hello?
1: Daddy, with you.
0: Can you hear me?
1: Yes, I'm hearing you.
0: Oh, dear, you had a number built to be a friend, and you come on. Why?
1: But
0: there you are. Hello, good evening. Hello, good evening. Good evening. Hello. Okay.

0: Hello, good evening.
1: Hello, good evening.
0: Lower radio setting, my name is Komo. Yeah, Yentil, Bonnie Bay, and with the confession time.
1: Too bad,
0: the antenna car. 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

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At the moment, I'm consuming the panasano. 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What a mechon. Hey, it's when I'm for sobacco, not sound for so no. No, say a beer more, and it's a whole now day. Money in a chemio. I see the man for no son of Seba, who's already on the one or the cicada damunina. Na on the one da. Kobe, big shout to you. You watching us live. God bless you. More Michelle, Facebook at Sampa 94.7. Meba, Nama, be mentioned in a so comment to you. Bibi Abese Woka, Biba of Day, for 4 months to see ya. On Facebook, Asampa 94.7, na Yenkenkai FM.

ekoma esisa lili akosua amo esiedu Presbyterian Church Ghana Trinity Congregation Community 4 Tema. Happy little brother to you, wishing you a good day filled with God's love, joy and laughter. May this year bring you endless blessings, amazing opportunities and dreams come to you. It's your birthday. Happy little brother to you, sister Lily Akosua Amo Esiedu. It's your birthday. Enjoy your day. Son, happy birthday in coma. Wow, sutemia, and they were with the happy birthday in coma. Wow, sutia, and they were with the Yamisha. Now, on two cosabilit in advance, Yano, a Radina Copo and Shaw. Happy little brother to you, brother Albert Amaf. I'm for do. Little brother to you, brother Albert Amfudu, today's above thee. Happy belated brother to you. Sorry. Happy belated brother to you. Echo my brother Albert Amfudu. Yes. Happy belated brother to you. May God bless you abundantly. Guide your steps and fill your year with peace, joy, and love. It's above thee. Happy, happy belated brother to you. 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

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I'm the official MC. It's a new phone in Ano. Yeba, yeba, Monsenso Pa, DJ Vipe, I'm coming live. Monsenso Mandela, happy birthday to you one more time. Enjoy your day, aka Bounty Killer. 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

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people to hard guy with the Gawagashi Tushibaba. She has to take a good. Yami Adama, same time, 8:30 p.m. to 10 p.m. Yet the BBI Jimadi Ebebro. Stay tuned. Don't touch your dial. Esa say, yes, unkwa, and in.

Yada Yahusha asipapa. And yeah, as a good toa. Sound the other one for na and Jazu Kunia demo, Bibiala Yauti, as Sampanet 4.7. When you not do, na a do, a drada, nebo non do, Edico say near, na Jumedia Sunquia to the, a hintasem Jumedi, and a nebra asunya de Ebremin, a hintasem, a 94.7. Edrocon and nine, a chili pot and song, and was a good sabre. Facebook in the air through, necessary to me, a cheque or kakra crababa. I network in the Ghana network in the Sana Koye, a teenager, and no, we are Hushi and ye. And the idea producer to Gusup, the Nenia,

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0: 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Ya po Messiah no, ano won Barnabas ni obi a won eyi no ana om gini tum. Barnabas they were to have in making this choice they accept him. Eya dia in making this choice won fa sa na monto we eyi on eyi they accepted ejini tum who from the beginning was a liar dear of inefficiency nyina no oye otofo and a medra oye odadafo otofo esaye odini. Satan was their leader. Bonsam any onkanifo as a nation they would act out his detection. His works they would do. If you can say no and na won't choose na ninuma and omuye. Eye Satan enuma ano omuye. His rule they must endure. Ne shisha na se ne na memuo ana ne tumi yonu enu na won enige ho a won diso. That people who choose Barabbas in the place of Messiah won zankrofo a won efa Barnabas, eyi Barnabas, ede elpresi Messiah no were to feel the clarity of Barnabas as long as time should last. 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
1: 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Anglican church onso John Smith no Anglican church mu onso ne ni anye ho enso dislike na ze ompe founded the Baptist Church. And now, onu subeti Baptist Church. William Miller, and so, didn't like the Baptist Church and founded the Adventist Movement. Onu subeti, no onu subeti Baptist, no, ni anyi, and onu subeti, obeye movement, the Adventist Movement. Na, enu kwa nye yame meda suman kasa, jese onu, enu anso freno, Adventist Movement. Be she ya omo ne be hwe statistics omo de meme da neba Sabbath no. LJ White nso wo mbi. Onso any anye what Miller William Miller said e kanu because o she nko bibira amamu ni nema bibira na ekoso. Founded the Seventh Day Adventist Church. And onso ne nko fo onso beti Seventh Day Adventist. Wo mu nyina me kan nyina me obi a history ankasa kasa from day one. All founders in church in Nina, I shall say, oh, yes, Nina, will be our history now. Will be our founders in Nina, will be our small or tea in Nina from beginning. Said, oh, shall say, the Australia could do in a dinner about where short a in a major church. Medica Simpinti Charles T. Ruzel, friend Charles Tezzi Ruzel, didn't like the Adventist church, you know, and known and founded Jehovah Witness. And on Subati, Jehovah Witness. Joseph Smith disliked the Methodist Church and founded on Subani Methodist, the founded Church of Jesus Christ of Latter Day Saint, also known as the Mormon, on Subati Mormon. John Wesley disliked the Anglican Church, on Subati and on John Wesley, on Subani Anglican Church, and founded the Methodist Church. 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Baptist Church. I say Benya evangelical movement is beba. Why? So here, the born again movement and so by came from the evangelical church. Benya, as someone say from say, I'm so tell me from movement. I'm so from evangelical movement churches. The born again faith emerged in the late 1930s in the U.S. and it gained popularity in the 1970s and 1980s. At a golden age. Only number. There are now, they say, Usha, there's 35,000 different so-called Christian religions, each claiming their interpretation. Yabenya, 35,000 different so-called Christians. I'm from say Christopher Esum, and each claiming their interpretation. Emubia chese. Nin said ye or ti Barbara San as an in church more dema of the Bible no is the right one. As I'm nini any. Where a short a yina medium on. 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From the taller, a free emrano, from the taller to the prophet, ekosi a difference to the testimony of Yahusha, aye adansie, Yahusha adansie. The righteous, aye akonkronfo, honored and proclaiming on dini, and epemukain, the name of Yahuwah. Ya okay, Exodus 3:15, oh, this is my name forever. Was waiting me din, ya. Forever, and this is my memorial when you come unto all generations. I want to trust you now. Ya can we ya? We say oh dear. Na omiyo msi Yesu abiwa mum. Yesu abiwa mum. Na ayasempa. Okan yo walinswa. Okan say, whoever shall call upon the name of Yahuwah shall be delivered. Obi obe fresh edi we no. Ebenya nkwanje. 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Enu si ya kan wasem. Jeremiah so so kan wasem 23 verse 27 say they think to cause my people to forget my name on fi so betimi on be ama me nkrofo wura fi be dim be kan a chero. The scripture never teach that the father's name became important. Mame me kan aza na chero. The son came his father's name, the righteous called upon his name, akonkrofo no fredi din. The set apart people remember his name. O dia se enti afi uba ewiase a ene esun awndo awu se the word remembers kingdoms om kai e ahini ahini brands celebrities won ajidin and idols ene ahonisum but the scriptures tells us to remember the name of Yahuwah. I catch the say, Yenkai ni din Yahuwah. No. Truth does not change. No kura ensisa because the word forget it. 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The ancient path still remains. 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His name is forever. 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The main kind of no crime. Now, I'm not with you. 23:27 Okay, we'll see. What do you say? Obama, me my FM din. One other ya okay can a church or huninti. Said the bar, Satan, bar, enti, womajanum, every free medino. What Junis say? Verse 27. What Junis say? Obama me my re a free medin. 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Ah, I'm saying, oh, grace, no, grace, no, oh, man, tears, I mean, who, and this is a bear, grace, in the law, no, cross, it here. 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The set time, manipulate you, and they control. Or say, Nimdia, what punty, Mapo say, and Nimis off for. Now, hurry, every union coupon, emerenti. 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That is the name. 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Yasha
0: is Sha is the Hebrew strong word. 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all fathers, and all leaders, and say, gods, and yame, and unti, till unfre Pope say, Holy Father, and to say, Oua, the Samaya Korea Kronkron, and to your Mrs. Samaya Kronkron, we, O say, and so I can 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The commands are old. Se. 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He nailed the command to the cross. 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He died because mankind could not keep the commandment. No maka jose. Owui efri se nipa entumi endi nashadi yesu. Asen mo kani o. Lawlessness. Jesus teachings no. The Satan teachings wode ma o wode ma wode ma wode ba wiase no. Men follow we until I'm say chung free Babylon asum Babylon asum. Yahusha so dia okan ni. Jesus says lawlessness. Ena mi cheche mono. The command are old. Emrano aye dada. He nailed the command to the cross or the akobo senior so emrano ashadie no. He died because mankind could not keep the commandment. No. Yahusha so say. The commandment are everlasting. Yahoo chance to say, commandment no everlasting. Matita Yahoo 5:17. Do not think that I came to destroy the Torah or the prophet. I did not come to destroy, but to complete. Osi mama ame say embrano ni edifo nemum mebama ewie paye complete matita yahu Matthew 5:18 for truly nukremu I say to you till the shamayim ya kan shamayim wa heaven the Hebrew word is shamayim and the earth pass away say also ni asasi ntwamu a one jot or one title shall by no means pass from the taller to all to be done. To all be done. Done. When you know, if you ask a grand young conne, we never be no. I say more. And then, no, so I don't know. And I say, no, ye can't show no. 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Maybe I was bompire. Say, oh, da, bunko to dre, to trace. 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

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A system built on a grid, any breso, any brebre, will never produce peace and fast will be mad any brengo. Yahuwah never taught his people to chase luck. When Yahuwah, and Kancha and Crow for say, ye need luck, quick riches, say, ye business content, can be a fast business content, no. Or the loss of another man for gain. Say, ebe mo bi ahwe nenkwa ne ye die. No. The righteous path is built on. So, it's built on wisdom. Eye righteous. Tene ne ekwan panu de or bede no usinwo nyansem wisdom. Honest labor. Self-control. Trust in Yahuwah. So, beji Yahuwah di. Because what controls your desire will eventually control your life. What ni nyina? Okay, Proverbs chapter 13 verse 11 yo ho. 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

0: 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And fact, but we're going to have a happy people. Need you now, yes, say, but you, Sika. 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Ama, and if you could like a set titan money that day, and also a quite controversial because Scano, yeah, just among for Sika, a sorry man, so a din ya hunchroom. 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Many shall say to me in that day, Adonai, Adonai, have we not nebu in your name and cast out demons in your name and done many mighty works in your name? And then I shall declare to them, I never knew you. I never knew you. Depart from me, you who work lawlessness.
1: She will sleep with you.
0: 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Yeah. Onwa nsune sa wo Energy Radio, 91.1 FM, one ya mwoni show ho, host. 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
1: Yes sir
0: Hey
1: good evening apostle
0: Good evening oh, kanikasi ye
1: Yes, sir.
0: You bought your name, Pomo, eh?
1: Ah, Boko.
0: Oh, and then you have a new one. Hey! Let's just say, and kasa kasa kasa kasa. And then it doesn't conquer.
1: And what does it
0: mean? Open your project, you know, I'm going to try. It was all for you.
1: Yeah. One thing I want to see.
0: Okay.
1: Fellow Ghanaians,
0: okay.
1: Listen to your program.
0: Okay.
1: It will take them difficult to understand me.
0: Yeah. Yeah.
1: As for me, I learned the Bible with Jehovah Witness since 1985.
0: Okay.
1: So as soon as I started listening to you, the everything was clear.
0: Good.
1: That you are teaching the truth.
0: Thank you.
1: That's why I always send text message to your program.
0: Okay.
1: They want to baptize me in 1987.
0: Wow.
1: One of my family brother, he got baptized
0: okay.
1: 1987.
0: Okay.
1: But I told them, because of the Sabbath, I will baptize.
0: Wow.
1: From my hometown to Accra, even I came to Akusekwa, I want to start going to them.
0: Wow.
1: But I started listening to your program. I understand everything clear that you are one of the senders from the Yahusha.
0: Thank you.
1: So yes, I beg all the listeners. It's difficult. It will be difficult for them to understand.
0: It's true.
1: But they should continue listening to your program. One day, one day, and continue praying.
0: Yeah.
1: Yahusha will forgive them and bring them to the light.
0: Ah, Yada Yahuwah. Hallelujah.
1: This is what I want to say.
0: Thank you very much.
1: So I beg them. They shouldn't come with utterances and be accusing you, challenging, insulting you. Some of us, if we hear, I don't understand.
0: Yeah.
1: That's why I don't want you to call it.
0: Okay. Okay.
1: If you don't have that blessing from the Almighty Yahuwah, you will never know the truth.
0: Yeah, it's true.
1: That's where Yahusha himself told them that it's only the people who are doing the will of my Father who go to the kingdom.
0: Yeah.
1: He didn't say the people that do my will.
0: Yeah.
1: He said, the people that are doing the will of my Father. And the will of my Father means the law. Those people obey him.
0: One day I will teach the law, serious.
1: And even the Ten Commandments, you people choose Sunday. You remove one out of the ten.
0: Ten, yeah.
1: And at the end of the whole scripture, Revelation and say, don't add anything to me.
0: Yes.
1: Don't even remove anything from me.
0: Yes.
1: Then why are you removing the Sabbath, Saturday, Embrace Sunday. This is the problem, teacher.
0: Yeah, this is the problem.
1: So I'm begging them.
0: Okay.
1: They should keep on listening and praying.
0: They will listen to you.
1: Yeah. So I'm begging them. It will be difficult for them to be.
0: Oh, yeah. Yeah.
1: By all means, if they are the choosing one among them, they will go the eternal life. So thank you, Apostle. Thank you, my fellow Ghanaian.
0: I also thank you, and Yahusha will bless you. And okay. Yeah, that's Papa. Yo. Yo. Yahusha can come home. Yeah, that's Papa.
1: Welcome also.
0: Yo. Openezudi India Bem 030-221-6545. 030-221-6546. Mishia, Penny Bakopa, Onusu, what radio Mwaji Dinpa preaching. 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
0: Ye unim. 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Net me a crane more. Because I'm a man, we could have crabby, but intimate, intimate, and but me only people who US here. My son, Ninja Bian Pesse, or enough, me to me, Aminia, Afis, me, yes, Aminia, on contact partner, or why won't send me Yamwa, and me person in Yamwa, no boy, Abia say 100 copies crana, 20 copies crana, comedia bar, Nanka, Ubian Yibin, maybe more than say, Combias, and my consciousness will be a baby. I'm in the crap, I'm catching up.
2: Maybe
0: to just see,
2: auntie.
0: But your tea, would they eye open already?
2: But your tea,
0: Medassipi, a wish and show. Which sounds so, or any? Yeah. Ghana, ha? Zia Menoka say. Okay, minimum be feared here, but Mikuta 1560 Bible, 1560 Geneva Bible, if 1560. And son of King James 1611 baba 1560 King James 1611 nso mi obi mi wo edition 1611 nkasa ah there's no Jesus no kuta apocrypha ni nyina de omuyi film ni nyina e conteni 1611 de na mi wo mi sa wo Geneva baba ye de nyina baba ye de nyina baba chade ye wo de be akroke be TV nka wo be hu bibia live 1560 Geneva Bible ko wi Coverdale nu free ho no mo a ni Bishop Bible a ba 13, 14, 15 something. Geneva Bible na 1560. Geneva Bible. 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The whole you know Protestant the first Protestant Bible mu wisu ya no. At the whole asofun nyina e wisu Geneva. 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where the boom Udi at the amount 25th December. Who is 1 year old on 25th December? I am Zana and I say in the powerful be. You don't know. Tia Chow won't look around, no, I don't, sir. Menomben ye. So one can I say, baby, uncle four, I may baby bread, the best way, even the whole gunner cry, but come baby, would ye? 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And they won't cry, now so tofi de, oh, young upon to some, now over so tofi de say, hey. 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A wish and show. No, you can see it. Minimum, Mrs. View, 0 2 0 5 3 2 7 6 6 1 A summon, a Nasarim Assembly. Yet, men church the cry, no, I mean, young mass. Munya butre me ba kire esuna kasa wo bible nu so nu ohu sum na ye kanu original wa no sa sum no ene original and they had the first four.